0: because Lazarus had any new anytime disease came. Yeah, thought of disease. Everybody thought of disease. No, Bible says you would.
1: Wow.
0: And to position yourself, endorse yourself for good things, not for evil things. This year is your year.
1: Amen.
0: But 2 days ago,
1: Jesus.
0: Destiny.
1: Wow.
0: Testimony.
1: Wow.
0: Something.
1: Wow.
0: For special visitation. This week, your manifestation of miracle has already done. Now, some in Oka say, and it's a deal being a person who come and now be being a person who come open your mini a tea me poa and a minkasa. You see, I'm before a year, Juma. 0244
1: Amen.
0: 70
1: Amen.
0: 26
1: Yes.
0: 56 Wow. Israel, Munu. No more, you have more quiet inquiry from the prophet. And then they offend a prophet. Yamia Dowdoma, a deal for that's a year, Juma. And you do you seeker. You do your seeker. You do a mock of four bush, you go to the abba. No, that's in your good. No, I can't be possible. Yamia 7 years, Yamia 7 half free. But more than Yamidi for and share. And I do Yamad in Cheno, Yamidi for. No more pen, no more pen. Oh, yeah, you know, Pedia, Emre Musa.
1: Amen.
0: 0244 70 26 56 56 Prophet in ye, Jesus.
1: Amen.
0: Yes, Wama. And that brother, 10 o'clock.
1: Yeah.
0: You know what?
1: Wow.
0: I could be 11 o'clock.
1: Amen.
0: But I'm a throw. So, Kosiada Baby, one baby, happy papa.
1: Wow.
0: You got the kind of ministration, you have a Sunday church. A branch.
1: Amen.
0: And in tears.
1: Amen.
0: Bra. Now, Basso Freunia.
1: Wow.
0: And Uniam Ramon do. Mumbran is here.
1: Amen.
0: Son of our bridges, Freddy for. No one, but I'm just a turn and a higher thing.
1: Wow.
0: You need a hand of God. You need a favor.
1: Wow.
0: Okay, Lucha was a Mary. When you're young. Coupon and
1: madam.
0: Phenomenon of 0244 70 26 56 Yes, sorry, Ako. Because one quire said you would you
1: boy. Wow.
0: And there's when you're ready for me to us.
1: Amen.
0: Kenya,
1: yes. Amen.
0: Phenomenon of friend ready for no one pie.
1: Wow.
0: 0244 70 26 56 There's a freshing by God. Deliver for
1: Amen.
0: I pray for you.
1: Oh.
0: May God bless you.
1: Oh.
0: May God bless ordinary great man. I will lead him for this program. The friend of mosquito.
1: Amen.
0: For God bless you.
1: Amen.
0: God bless everybody. I love you. I love the church members. Ashim faith.
1: Jesus.
0: I love everybody in the church. And I do one time so bomb. God bless you. 0244 70 26 56 0244 70 26 56 Phenomenon. God bless you. We love
1: Amen.
0: You. Bye-bye.

0: Yeah.
1: Amen.
0: Praise the name of the Lord.
1: Hallelujah.
0: We are together again.
1: Yes.
0: When we were young, we would say just praising the Lord. We are together again, just praising the Lord. We said last week that heaven's greatest needs for the evangelization of the world is one, a preacher; number two, a person like Christ, an authentic Christian; and number three, the only servants of God. See, what needs to be done for the evangelization of the world has been done. On the cross, Jesus died for all. But this arrangement has to be told. Now, heaven needs a preacher. Someone who will tell of the redemption story. And one of the ways to hasten the coming of Christ is to preach the gospel. Because Matthew 24:14. And this gospel of the kingdom will be preached in the whole world as a testimony to all nations, and then the end will come. And this gospel of the kingdom, a particular good news of the kingdom, the good news about the fact that Christ died for all. He was raised for our redemption. This gospel of the kingdom will be preached by human beings, by people who are born again in not part of the world but the whole world. That is the extent of the mandate, as a testimony to all nations, to all peoples, and then the end will come. So when we are not preaching this gospel, we will be delaying the end of time. Heaven has designed that the gospel of Christ is the power of God unto salvation. Now, heaven has designed that the gospel of Christ is the power of God that saves mankind and brings through transformation. So until the gospel gets to people and nations, they will continue to dwell in darkness. Unfortunately, the gospel is not like pulling grains. That travels on the wings of the wind. It must be carried from person to person. Now, from village to village. Now, from town to town. The gospel must be carried from nation to nation. From continent to continent. Until the whole world is filled with the knowledge of the glory of God. Now, as the waters cover the sea, the gospel must be carried. And so there's work for us to do. We don't have to shut our mouth. Otherwise, people will not know of the redemption story.
2: And
0: therefore, they will not turn to Christ. Let us go tell it on the mountain. Over the hills and everywhere. Not just that Christ is born, that Jesus saves. Village to village.
2: If you grow
0: away, town to town.
2: If you grow away,
0: continent to continent.
2: If you are my man,
0: now Mark chapter 1. Now in verse 35, Jesus had gone to pray. An early morning, Simon Peter and the rest were looking for him. They knew where he would be found. Because they know that usually he would wake up in the early morning and go and pray. So verse 36 reads, Simon and his companions went to look for him.
2: Simon,
0: not that they went to look for him as if he was lost. I think what the key rendering is better. They went to where they knew he would be found. Now, and when they found him, they exclaimed, everyone is looking for him. He is the answer for the world today. The solution to the world's problem, to my problem, to your problem, is in Christ.
2: We are saying how any me how no. Then so I know any Christ.
0: Everyone needs him.
2: But
0: let's listen to Jesus. Verse 38. Jesus replied.
2: Jesus say one say.
0: Let us go somewhere else, to the nearby villages, so I can preach there also. That is why I have come. Let us go to the nearby villages. Have preached here. But I need to preach other places too.
2: For
0: they have to hear me.
2: If he says, what,
0: let us go to the nearby villages so I can preach there also. Giving us the impression that he has preached at where Peter wants him to go on preaching. That is why I came. Now, if that is why he came, those of us following him, we cannot stay at one place. The gospel must be carried. Now, to the next person. To the next town. To the next city. To the knowledge of God fills the whole earth, as the waters cover the sea. Verse 39 says, so he traveled out of Galilee. Galileans have heard enough. Now the gospel must be preached as evidence. Once he has preached in Galilee, it is okay. Whether you receive it or not comes your problem. But he must move on so that everyone will hear. Everyone must have the opportunity to hear the gospel at least once. Until we rise and preach the gospel, we are not releasing the power of God over nations and over people.
2: Now,
0: if we don't, darkness will cover the earth. Take darkness over the people. But brothers and sisters, God can change a nation in a day. All heaven needs is a preacher. All heaven needs is the one who will go for the Elohim. Every country has a shadow story. Now that masquerades as normal.
2: Now, Abrabo, of course, we want to share by ourselves. Now, my Abrabo,
0: many a times it creates a sense of hopelessness.
2: Now, Sabrabo, it ought to be a nyantina and money pa abamo bukra.
0: Like when we are talking about corruption in Ghana, it's as if it, how can we cure it?
2: She said,
0: Now, Galam say in Ghana is, how can we solve this?
2: Then, Galam say, once me, one shall be cast away, you bear down, see, no kind.
0: Casting doubt on the prospects of the evangelization of the world.
2: Now, and no, Emma, Sempa, ye can we ask in one shay, Anna, ya bemu, a ye buon, one cast away, yen to me, and ye.
0: But change is indeed possible.
2: Now, so, and such, I bet to me about.
0: Through the gospel and the power of the Holy Spirit.
2: Sometimes
0: people feel that chiefs cannot change.
2: I thought that Nipa Junior said, I him from one to me,
0: and
2: such.
0: And so, when we are talking about chieftaincy ministry, some people want to close their ears to that. If you have been saved, who told you that a chief cannot be saved?
2: And just say, of course, when you might hear the amount him for any addition, one should be in
3: person.
2: When a catcher was said, or for front to me, young quaddy.
0: Because of the black stool, red stool, what is the power of these tools against the gospel?
2: It's only what tun tum and in Konya tun tum and no matter it is a share as some panu to me.
0: Now, if we don't preach to them, we leave them to be servants of black stools. If
2: Nebuchadnezzar
0: will change his mind,
2: there
0: is no chief or king in this world that God cannot touch. I want you to rearrange your mind. There is a 17th century chief, and there is the 21st century chief. They don't even think about black stools. They are talking about developments.
2: Yeah, what I am for what and
0: small boy Daniel. He mesmerized Nebuchadnezzar.
2: Yeah, Abrante kwa Daniel, omma Nebuchadnezzar who dream
0: because of the greatness of his God.
2: And nam onu ni nyankopon ne kesi.
0: Who says we can't take nations for God?
2: I ne see to me for mine and mewrade.
0: All heaven needs is a preacher.
2: Nya osuru hia ye osempa ken.
0: Who proclaim the gospel to the dying world?
2: Ah obo asempa no de wuro e di a chere wiase a ewo.
0: The dying world. I think that we heaven needs a certain person. And maybe a certain heaven-made person.
2: Ah, aso noa
0: with a burden for the glory of God.
2: Ah,
0: see, we go to church.
2: Yeah,
0: but not many have this burden. But as you hear the sound of my voice. May this burden come upon your life, so that you can be a factor that God can use to bring redemption to the world. Brothers and sisters, God can change a nation in a day. Now just think of the ancient city of Nineveh. Now it was a sin city. Renowned for oppression. Corruption.
2: Any
0: adulterous devotion. Nineveh had a reputation for violence and brutality.
2: Now,
0: a shadow story was very strong and loud and frightening.
2: Anytime
0: that you read about Nineveh in the Bible, it's talking, then the Bible is depicting a nation that was full of vice. But proud to its fall, Nineveh, however, was the largest urban city in the world.
2: Now, so answer na sa ne boni ebe from dinwono no ye krokesia wiase nyina buno.
0: A chief city.
2: Na eyukura edimupa.
0: In the already brutal and wicked Assyrian Empire.
2: Na ewa Assyrian Empire, and I say, man tam kesi ya na ne boni ayi mumano.
0: See, they were wicked and they gloried in wickedness.
2: Now, when they
0: catch their prisoners or captives, they will not just kill you. That one, they feel that it is too cheap, because by the time you open your eyes, you are dead already.
2: So what you be
0: that is better than when you better. It's when it's a better. Hey, Raddy. What's up? See, when they caught their prisoners,
2: say what should nipa ayo onkwa na nedua foa,
0: they will carefully remove their noses and some of them their ears.
2: Ti what din se mo oyene se obetu onboa ayi ohine fi ho ebi nso kra obese de tu aso no afi ho.
0: They meme them for life.
2: Wo bo modia e meme se ma wodi no wodi nipa na wu a ne nkwa nyina de
0: na. Sometimes they skin them. So they take the foreskin out.
2: I thought that was said that why nipano ni widia nankasa free wunam no
0: and let them to walk on the sun.
2: Now why in area no with Jani Pano man nante we akete so
0: like the Mesopotamian civilization.
2: Semia Mesopotamia for what bo umbra.
0: Their culture was very, very immoral.
2: Wan mamre pano na eye ni awusha enhwe
0: and generally terrifying.
2: Na wan bravo no ehu.
0: Yeah, sometimes you hear young people when they are talking about today's world, you see, these days, our world is not like, they want to tell us that their world is more complex. What is complex about this? Go and ask these Nineveh people. What they were doing, we don't even do a quarter of them.
2: And then Ray and Nema Focus also share. Ne we are seeing your normal by intensity to know. Share could be sending anyway for the annoying and nay, your name Mukumambo.
0: Temple or court prostitution.
3: A simple
2: FM. Pono, Negamambo, Yashade, see Diamanua, Wayenuan Casano, and no, nay, idea, or no sense.
0: It was part of the worship of their gods.
2: Hey, Osuma, what the sumo yamin?
0: Child sacrifices.
2: Na what the mofra bwa for the
0: I mean infanticide.
2: No question, say, Wokum mofra at the bwa for the
0: were acceptable practices in the temple.
2: Na a idea, one jatum, our one casa, one sia de our sumo yamu.
0: It was to Nineveh, Jonah was sent.
2: Nanso, a sacre who say, and when Yankupon Suma Jonah said, Uncle.
0: Now, maybe one day when we get to heaven and we meet Jonah, we have to ask.
2: If you are Debbie, it was trying to make me a Jonah. If you say, down for.
0: Why did you run away?
2: I didn't pan a Jonah. Yeah,
0: he has to tell us.
2: That's what you mean.
0: Because sometimes I think that if I were in Nineveh, I were Jonah. I will not just run away, I'll fly away. Wicked people. The Father God says, your wickedness has ascended to me, Jonah said, ha. Then finish them.
2: Now, wow, Yankopon can say, one never near could do a new name, no, and can mini Jonah make us say, ah, and you're ready, we will cry.
0: Now, probably you was also afraid. Enter Nineveh. So the Bible said the word of God came to Jonah, son of Amittai. Look at how God described this wicked city. Now go to the great city of Nineveh. Great city. You know why he's saying great? Because of the habitation, because of the number of people. It was a large city, and it had bled for that city.
2: Na yokuru kesiye no ma
3: asempa FM
2: no nyankopon yam sisi no edima kuro no
0: because its wickedness has come up before me.
2: If it's an nibone afraba bedumanim,
0: but Jonah ran away from the Lord and headed to Tarshish.
2: And Jonah, sorry, said, oh, Johnny, Eurady and him aquatas.
0: Run away from the Lord.
2: Oh, Johnny, if you're ready and him.
0: How is that possible?
2: Wait, better than Abba.
0: He went down to Joppa, where he found a ship bound for that port. After paying the fare, he went aboard and sailed for Tarsus to flee from the Lord.
2: ana osane ko yopa na okonhunu ehyen bia ekọ tasis na otua kakọ musa odwane ewurade enim
0: na theology was wrong
2: na osha said you see nim nyame no asɛ na
0: how can you run away from the Lord to where
2: onyame odwane nanim ehe na wo kro
0: Psalm 139. When you have time, read the whole of Psalm 139. But I'll take some few verses. I'll take from verse 3 to 7. Now this is the psalm he
2: said.
0: You discern my going out and my lying down. You are familiar with all my ways. So when you say I'm running away, God is so familiar with your ways.
2: I say, what you share me nantie and ni mindemu na wuni makweni na mu ye.
0: Now before a word is on my tongue, you, Lord, know it completely.
2: Na simbiara in ni meteche ma so jise de weurade wunim ni nyina.
0: Na like verse 5.
2: Na in yumun num no mejitu.
0: You hem me in behind is this way, eh? And before. Now, if you hem somebody, it's like hamburger, behind and before. This one. And you lay your hand upon me. God knows that human beings are smart. If you hem him here and there, maybe they will jump. So, he just put his hand on your, if you, because you can't go down, the earth is also another layer.
2: And you're trying to say, what can me ashamed, mechi, any menim, now what they want, sir, at Tomeso.
0: So when you say you are running away from God, you are him being
2: already. And
0: such knowledge is too wonderful for me, too lofty for me to attain.
2: And
0: let's read verse 7 together. Where can I go from your spirit? Where can I flee from your presence?
2: Nowhere.
0: God is spirit. You can't possibly confine him to a place. So somehow, Jonah was running away. And God sent the wind to fetch him. Before he lifted his head, there was a signboard there. Welcome to Nineveh.
2: In
0: this familiar story, the focus is usually on Jonah's miraculous encounter with the fish. At least from Sunday school, that is what they taught us, how Jonah was swallowed those days said by a whale. Now we are not sure whether it was a whale, so the Bible says big fish.
2: And in some way, you can't every be a mono, you may buy a junimono, say Yona, and Nam Kesiebi, and Menino, Nenoma Titisa, Yesia, the Nanwana, Yesia.
0: But the primary focus, the real story, is about the repentance and the restoration of this sin city, Nineveh. That is a real story. It was a new kind of story. A new scale of redemption. That the whole city can turn to God. Now, this is a revelation of God's love for a people. And for broken cities and nations everywhere in the world. But this great redemption almost didn't happen. If Jonah stayed away from preaching to Nineveh, it almost didn't happen. Now your neighbor is dying and going to hell.
2: Now,
0: Ezekiel says that his blood will be required of you. Now why? You never spoke the word of God. See, the primary theme in Jonah is that God's compassion is boundless.
2: Don't
0: write anyone off. His compassion is available to any unbelieving person. Yet, who is willing to go and tell them about this boundless love of God? Heaven is still crying. Whom shall I send? And who will go for us? Whom shall I send? Who will go for us? Who will go for us? Now the book of Jonah ends with this question. Jonah chapter 4 verse 11. Jonah 4 verse 11.
2: Jonah
0: 4 verse 11. And should I not have concern for this great city of Nineveh? In which there are more than 120,000 people who cannot tell their right from their left, and know so many animals, even the animals in Nineveh. God was concerned about them.
2: Na media nini we krokesia nipa bebro opeha edionu awonim nifa ani benkum ne afiemu api nso ewo mu de rinyameya ana.
0: So when they were removing those and we're calling them wicked, God says that they can't determine their left from their right. They are blinded. Shall I not have pity on Nineveh?
2: So, mommy, who know Nineveh mobo ana?
0: If he had pity on Nineveh, he will have mercy on anyone, anywhere, any day.
2: So nyamene yam se se no mani ni we no hunu wo mbo a obetumi aye dia manipa nyina e wo me anyina.
0: But brothers and sisters,
2: nanso adofo no,
0: God has not lost his power to save.
2: Onyame tumi odije nkwa no ensan yo.
0: But as the church goes, so goes the world.
2: Senia asore no ebo ne bra no sa na wi ase ko.
0: When the church rises, God will rise with her.
2: Sorry, no sorry. Onyame be sorry ni mu.
0: The salvation of nations is dependent on the attitude of the church.
2: Among enkwagye jina sorry no brabo eso.
0: Relative to the divine mandate of preaching the gospel.
2: Ah, efa say ye bo asempa ne ho de wuro.
0: See, to preach is to lift Jesus up.
2: No kwasem se wo ka asempa no, ene se wo ma Yesu so.
0: And when we lift him up,
2: a chron se se wo ma no so a,
0: he has promised to draw all men.
2: Wa se bo se obetwi nipa nyina.
0: To draw all men does not mean everyone.
2: Wo twi nipa nyina no nche se wo bia o.
0: But it means it doesn't matter their background.
2: Nanso ne a chire ne se emfa wo ni nipa kra
0: wo. Or how steep a person is in sin.
2: Ene se ne we se adore boni mu
0: afa. Their color and their stature won't matter.
2: Anyone
0: once we lift him,
2: he
0: is able to draw all men. All heaven needs is a preacher to lift Jesus up. But you see, we don't have to rush to win a whole city like Jonah and
2: Nineveh.
0: One person at a time. Be patient. But don't stop talking about Christ. Philip was enjoying a great crusade.
2: Filippo, not why yet.
0: But the Spirit of God prompted him to go and meet just one person.
2: Now,
0: who needed salvation?
2: Now,
0: I don't know whether when we wake up in the morning, we have this thought that God can direct us to someone. So we tend to pay attention to the Spirit.
2: And
0: paying attention to the Spirit, God will by all means direct you to somebody.
2: Bounds.
0: Had gone to church.
2: Sorry.
0: And then this is my pastor.
2: Nah, so
0: I looked at his face. He had just joined us in our area. He was drinking water. When the Spirit of God moved
2: me,
0: and I went to
2: na me call ni nje
0: pastor
2: say so for
0: are you all right
2: boko dia
0: I suspect you are sick
2: me think can say o yare
0: na so all right I'm fit
2: so penny
0: I'm fit
2: me ho so
0: I'm fit
2: on dem pa
0: I said okay
2: I'm see you mate
0: you have to go for a check
2: I said oh shit na few show
0: so all right
2: also so penny
0: I'm fit so don't worry now so, we'll finish this program in 2 days time so once we finish you go for a checkup
2: so the adwuma dia ye be ben nanu pe ye be wi ntia wi a ko na doctor
0: and then bring me the results
2: na fan ye be free mo aba no
0: problem na me I want to know what is going
2: on say me hunu dia ko so ni pedua ni mu
0: he came back after 3 days
2: be yan nansa and was signed by
0: chef
2: na o pupu say ya
0: his kidney a fail
2: o se onu anka sa ase na sabo ya
0: na he didn't know
2: no onim
0: we had to carry him to India
2: na ese swan kura de no ko India
0: not to today
2: na be do ne
0: I'm sure if you take God the next person he will call God is myself
2: me jiri se uyi nya mi sin chen a obeka se me ani na be di echire
0: I didn't know about this one and two and
3: Asempa FM.
0: The doctors are managing the wife's
2: illness. And I'm
0: not a pharmacist.
2: Na menso menye drefo.
0: I just went to him and I said, Pastor, the medicine your wife is taking, and I don't know any medicine. I said, why don't you go for a second opinion and check?
2: We yes off of flow. Me can a chan say a draw ye and no mono. I say me who to ye caught na a drew for no share drone ye na one share papa no manu.
0: Came back in the evening.
2: And you read and was stand by.
0: The doctor said that is wrong medication.
2: Me quiet no doctor and say a drone ye a dear man no and
0: your
2: drew papa
0: medication. Your wife would die if she continues to be.
2: Na doctor no ka say hey a draw o yiri course no mu a wan hwa obekwa kwetire Abraham kuku
0: he had to change the drug immediately and within some few weeks the woman was recovering very fast.
2: Yes was say draw no intentem na nche na ehu say fe mami na hoden asase
0: abi. Let me talk about the preacher.
2: Yeah ka osempakani
0: I'm just talking about somebody who is calling everybody to the stadium. We are not talking about the Bonkies and the Billy Grahams. We are talking about the Andrews. Somebody who will call people's attention to Christ.
2: And yet, one out will share nipa dump, sass and paka for nipa bebre, ewa mia bebre, debi. Ye can't on near to say Yakobo num will be to me a Kenya mia Sam Andrews num, a chin nipa makoma.
0: So Philip joined this chariot.
2: Auntie Filippo.
0: Do you understand what you are reading?
2: And
0: then the Ethiopian eunuch said, how can I? Unless somebody explains to me.
2: And
0: the
2: Ethiopian eunuch said, I just will
3: be saying
0: what he did.
2: Oh, yes, I know.
0: This man allowed himself to be baptized. And now he joined them in worshiping God. Truly.
2: Dan fui beji yesu diya mo ma hu kwa mo obo ne soup. Be kan ya min krofo no ho a fe oni won e kan sa.
0: Romans 10 from 13 to 14.
2: Yen tell me share Roman 4 ma no. Ti du enyimu du mi ensa.
0: For whoever shall call upon the name of the Lord shall be saved.
2: No bi biara obebo awurade din no obeje no nkwa.
0: That's you. That is very simple.
2: We eti akura.
0: That is very clear. And that is straightforward. But how then shall they call on him in whom they have not believed? And how shall they believe in him of whom they have not heard? And how shall they hear without a preacher?
2: Na ife e beye den wo be fred ye wonyi no enye no nanso e beye den na wo be ji de wonte ne ho asem no adie nanso se osenkafo ni ho a e beye den na wo be ti.
0: How then shall they call on him in whom they have not believed?
2: Afe e beye den na wo be fred ye wonyi no enye no.
0: Now if you have to believe, you have to hear.
2: So wo be to me agie dia agi se wo ti.
0: And then he said, how can they hear without a preacher?
2: And what was also said, a bear dang, and now a bear dang, one thing, one assembly.
0: Now, Heaven needs a preacher. Heaven needs a preacher. Maybe you cannot preach to the older folks. You can just tell a story to the children around your vicinity. May you be a preacher. So people will hear and then they will call upon the name of the Lord. And they will be saved. See, brothers and sisters, this is the simple mandate. Sometimes I wonder why we go to church and we preach very sophisticated messages. The thing is simple. This is the work we have to do. I want to beg you to rise to your feet if you can. Let us pray that God make me a preacher. A preacher of the gospel. Make me a preacher. Oh Lord, make me
2: Jesus.
0: Lord, make me
2: preach.
0: I was going to preach somewhere. We were boys. It's around 14 years. We have been sent 2 by 2. With tracts.
2: They have
0: taught us how to distribute the tracts and share the word of God.
2: But
0: somehow the first person I handed my tract to, he just looked at it, he turned the paper left, right, center, and then in my face he just threw it somewhere. I was a small boy. I didn't know that human beings were like that. So I ran, chased the paper and picked it up. I was looking at this person's face.
3: A Semper FM.
0: He's back to he entered into some bank.
2: I
0: was still standing.
2: The
0: next person I handed over the tract. He did better than the first. He didn't like it. He gave it back to me.
2: And
0: I picked it. So I'm not going to win anything. The next person I met was a big elderly man. I greeted him as I want to talk, discuss about Jesus. Now he was smoking. But somehow he looked at my face like that.
2: And
0: then he killed the cigarette. The fire. Then give me some.
2: And if he, no, I'm in Kransha Kakra.
0: I was talking to him about Christ.
2: I'm in Bekche Yesu Mwasem.
0: Then I realized that he was weeping.
2: And I mean, who is that down for no osu? Tiniso.
0: I felt I should lead him to accept Christ.
2: Let me know, say, ah, hey, dear, my mama, dear, man, in fire, yesu.
0: Then he lifted up his.
2: And no, ma, means us.
0: And he accepted Jesus.
2: And no, fire, yesu.
0: And he says that I used to stay with this pastor.
2: And all catch him, he said, ah, na me ne so for inetti.
0: I wish you can help me go back to the pastor.
2: And
0: at that tender age, this man is going to tell me his problems.
2: And
0: listening to him, I prayed with him. I spoke to 3 people.
3: A Semper FM.
0: 2 snapped the message. But one gave me joy and heaven joy.
2: See,
0: let's keep talking about Christ.
2: Doesn't
0: matter. They may not all receive your way. But God needs a preacher. Many years hence, when I become a pastor, I met an old man.
2: He said,
0: I've heard that you are in this small town.
2: And all can say, oh, Matisse, wo krokitu e yi mu.
0: I thought of coming to see you.
2: Ami hus minyasanka me pebre no mabe.
0: But we have met in Accra.
2: Nanso ye shia e wonkra.
0: I have no idea who that man is.
2: So kasa na mi se den hu ni pakro ye.
0: And then this man said, I'm the one you preached to.
2: And wo ka chirem se, ah, me na wo ka nyam sam chirem mi no.
0: That was 1984.
2: Now where ye? A how cool be ye? You're watching now.
0: Around 1990 something.
2: That's where no echi
0: no about 10 years.
2: Says
0: I went back to the past.
2: No,
0: I
2: me course of one in chambio.
0: And today I'm helping him in his work.
2: Thank you
0: for preaching to me.
2: Radish also can't
0: back home.
2: That was it. So did me bet.
0: I was glad.
2: Ah, now me come at
0: home. When we get to heaven.
2: That chick you draw strong memoir.
0: Surprised at the friends you're preaching has brought you to the kingdom.
2: And
0: such people are going to welcome you home. They are going to be your testimony before
2: Christ.
0: Oh, God needs preachers. God needs preachers. Shall we lift up our hands now?
2: Then
0: let us pray that God
2: make
0: me a preacher.
3: Say,
0: Lord, I will. Lord, I will go. I'll preach to one person one day. One person a day. Two people a day. Three people a day. Factor it in your day-to-day activity. Heaven is waiting for you. Shall we pray in the name of Jesus? Go, Labasande.
4: Heaven is a preacher. Lift up your voice. Oh, Lord, make me a preacher. Let's cry to the Lord. Let's cry to the Lord. Lord, make me a preacher. Help me to preach your word.

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Now we will be

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Oh Lord, let us make it a priority that end the day, every day of our lives, O God, will be days that

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Oh Lord, make me a preacher.

0: accept Heavenly Father, gospel, make us preachers. For that is what we are supposed to be. That is the instructions you've given unto us. That is the mandate we carry. We are supposed to go to every corner of this world and spread the word. Oh Lord, make us preachers. Make us preachers.
1: In the name of Jesus.
0: Beloved, our Father has taught us tonight that all that God wants to do or have to do about the gospel, he has done it. But the gospel must be carried. It must be carried by men. And until we carry it and share it, those who need to hear will not hear. And it is when we lift up Jesus by our preaching of the gospel that he will draw men unto himself. So heaven is looking for this scarce commodity.

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And the impediment, O Lord. Lord, remove it from my way. Father, make me a preacher. I need to lift up the name of Jesus. I need to lift up Jesus through the gospel so that you can draw men unto yourself. And to carry the gospel. The gospel must be carried, O Lord. I must be a carrier of the gospel. Lord, even from tonight, O God, whoever I meet, O God, may I show the gospel. May I lift up Jesus. May I

0: We've been told tonight that, but for Jonah's final touch in Nineveh,
1: say Jonah anko pye Nineveh anko kansem panu anchirewona,
0: that sin city.
1: Will
0: remain a sin city up to today. It means there are

0: at the preaching of the word. Some of them are so close to us that their blood may be required of us.
1: Asempa FM.
0: I want to pray finally that whatever it takes, whatever boldness it takes, whatever decision it takes,

0: Help us to release them by releasing the gospel. Help us, O Lord.
1: Father in heaven, we want to thank you for tonight.
2: Yes, Lord.
1: We want to thank you because you are grooming us to become persons the heavens can rely on to bring glory. We want to thank you for tonight.
2: Yes, Lord.
1: We want to thank you because you are

0: and preach the gospel.
1: Yes,
0: unleash us by the power of Asimba your spirit FM. That we shall go and preach about the finished work of Christ on the cross of Calvary. That you will unleash us in the power of the Spirit to go and preach that gospel that brings salvation unto all men.
1: Yes.
0: That you will unleash us in the power of your Spirit to go and preach that gospel that can transform every life. Lord, we pray that we would do this with the understanding that this is why you came onto the earth.
1: Yes.
0: That we will do this with the understanding that this is the mandate you have given unto your church. That we will go.

0: Lord our God. Yes. We pray, oh God, that we will respond to this heavenly call.
1: Yes.
0: That we will go out there and preach, oh God, Jesus, of the good news that can transform lives. Mm. May we not run away from this responsibility.
1: Oh, no.
0: May we not, oh God, stay idle when we watch others die, Jesus, and go into the hellfire. We pray, oh God, that we will rise up to our calling.
1: Oh, yes.
0: And that we, oh God, will be able to march out in the power of your spirit,
1: Jesus,
0: to declare your salvation to the many who are perishing.
1: Jesus.
0: And as we preach in the power of the spirit,
1: yes,
0: we pray, oh God, trusting,
1: yes,
0: that everyone who will call on the name of the Lord shall be saved.
1: Amen.
0: Draw men unto yourself, oh
1: yes,
0: God,
1: Lord,
0: and may it be, oh God, that the power in your word, once it is preached,
1: yes,
0: will surely transform life.
1: Yes.
0: We want to thank you for the life of your servant, the chairman. Thank you for how you are using him to nurture and equip and empower us, oh God, even for this divine assignment you have given unto us. We pray that we will not be listeners only to deceive ourselves, but that we will be challenged and motivated,
1: yes,
0: that in the power of the word,
1: yes,
0: we will move out there and preach the gospel.
1: Amen.
0: And all shall come to your saving knowledge.
1: Yes,
0: in Jesus' mighty name we are praying. Amen.
1: Amen.

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1: Hallelujah.
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2: Amen.
0: 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And you may know be saying I'm asking a car. You will be a genus right ahead of the bumpire. Amen.
1: Amen.
0: So for an espacial bumpire and uncle.
2: Uncle created our system. And there, Anna Green show a Wakunya with the Amaya and Owenim.
3: Sir,
2: he giant shamed the Eddie Showan, sir. Wahoo at dinner and to me and daddy.
3: Yes,
2: he shamed the Ebequay. Na a tear for any our dear,
3: amen.
2: Now, my and your hotel,
3: amen.
2: Jay a tear for war or my money. If we are singing our show, sir,
3: yes,
2: and I dream so on Concroma one Akuma pa, whatever dear assuming. Now, what to me, dear assuming, I ya Jumana, Suabana, as you din any moyam, and we Jesus Christo dinimo, amen.
0: Amen. Yamin shout,
3: amen.
0: Yamin shout, what with ye and so,
3: amen.
0: And you may, your name will be drinking as some can crab you home after when Yamia Samon. A fa. And Kabo is a bomb, sir, with Yankopo Bede, or Beba. It is a bomb on Kaye. Upo, Upo, with Yankopo Bede, or Beba. Sir, when Yankopo and Bampo, no wa, when Yankopo Wade, Wabama. It's who you be Biamo when he had the emblem or so. Naya, what you say, a daya. 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
0: 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E chiren me ma. Can you say, ye? Can you say, ye? No mun gani from Bani Hun. Hallelujah.
2: Amen.
0: So, I'm about to ask you.
1: Okay, free verse 1 day by
0: us today.
1: Or say, now, Radia Samba, I mean, Chase. Unipaba,
0: Unipaba.
1: Casachilla, or mine, oh, mine, Manu.
0: Casachilla, oh, mine, Bana said.
1: Nakachilla, one say.
0: Nakachilla, what, sir?
1: Say, me then crante bassa, see so.
0: Or so, I then crante be a de bassa, see so.
1: Na asase so man no nyi won mu marmeru mabi
0: asase fo ye de emma no omu ye omu ma mema ne de ebi yekwe
1: na what the one esi when fo fa
0: mhm ko
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4: asempa fe
0: Tutubantu ni jama ya ya sofo ya ya kasei. 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
3: Yes.
0: 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Na dakpo pe. with a couple of people who are blabum.
5: Amen.
0: That group, I tell you, Baba Mount. That group, I can't say, Google.
5: Yes.
0: Yeah, name the Bessie and I do 12 o'clock. Your name the Bessie or Chan or Pat. Your name the Bessie or Chan, we are. Yes. Yeah, and I have boy, I will say, I'm a little bit to you perfumer.
6: I'm
0: Wabbin and away. Yeah, besides, say, Uba, I see you then, I'll be your wife. I tell, I know you've been a bit to me. Uba, Pema, Uba, no, my son, Uba, Bob Crono, Uba, Bob Poe, and Wayana, the two Ablaboys as I say. Hallelujah.
5: Amen.
0: So, now it's your say. Now I'm what, dear. Since I want Jenna Fig, I drink funeral. Since I want Jenna Fibonemo, now return, I yes, I had the Abba.
5: Amen.
0: Yeah, po, yeah, po, yes, Ubeba. Ye pray your po, ye what, ye bebu ya ten.
5: Yes.
0: O what in a temple oed, oh, okay. Into Buahon. Of a bachoko mame.
1: Verse 4 no.
0: Or 4 no, say.
1: Now what if 4 no tisses, or to 4 no tito to ban to no shang.
0: Eti minu, ya tia, ya catch yo. 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
1: Now I ain't tia koko bona.
0: Now I ain't tia koko boya.
1: Na in crante no befano.
0: Na fedia in crante ba, nebe kuwa. 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
5: Amen.
0: Come on me.
1: Nimoja bebuana tifi.
0: Would ye moja never bebuana casaide with tifi? 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
4: A simple thing
1: to Truban to Nishano. Now, one tear cocobon.
0: Wow, but see, yes, some kind. No one tear when I'm yasam. No one fire yashi, no boa, some of the same quasa summer. With a cupo show.
1: Nimoja beguniso.
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5: Yes.
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0: Sacha waje. 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Awe ni awe ya hon.
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5: Yes.
0: Kwa mame.
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5: Amen.
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5: Amen.
0: Na wan kwa o bwana ho biem. 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
5: Yes.
0: Now yale want tell we yale dem here dey and now bunny man. Amen.
5: Amen.
0: Pacho kwa kakra mame.
1: Verses no.
0: Verses we say dey.
1: Na say we wenfo no hunu nkranta no say ba.
0: Eh.
1: Na wa anshan totoro bento amo oman no koko.
0: Eh.
1: Na
0: omo to bo wenfo ni yen o. 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
5: Amen.
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0: Ache omo oma yila. 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
1: Nan Grant Anaba, the Kunkum Mubia,
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6: Yes.
0: And you know when you're wrong, so
7: now
0: pay will catch you. Nanko Pomase nearby a double bar. 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A double bar, but if I tell you the end, you will be up. Mucha Samuel Shem. 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Now Uncle Crow. Now I pray for
4: it. Simple FM.
0: Satan and Mana Suyini at the Ebano. Now Satan, no, yeah, you'll be a war. Now, so Yakupa will be mobile. Sir, I'm Lena Swa. I'm my brand new obium. Fetch up your new obium,
6: sir.
0: Etimo and Emra, who's another day. Nasis our chain,
6: sir.
0: What's Sawajia? When Yakupo bet you a few
6: boys. Amen.
0: What's Sawajia? When Yakupo bet you a few mummy.
6: Amen.
0: No moment, tell me we ever found Wawa. And tell you we ever found Wawa.
7: Yes.
0: When Yameba.
6: Yes.
0: Yepo, yepo, baby.
7: Yes.
0: No one does no. No one less no. Next time, and Kola, I want for Friday. Oh, no, me a bonnet though. No, my dear boy, friend of bonnet. Now, so I'm little do you know when Yakupan won't call animal. When Yakupan won't a performable,
6: Debbie.
0: When Yakupan won't call crammer,
6: Bobby.
0: Identity,
6: I'm
0: Lena so. Or sister Danudua and Mobro, you will be. Fetch up your new obium. Sir Radim is so a bin you will be. 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
7: Amen.
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0: Moanimra also. 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

0: why India ma. 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
1: Amen.
0: Now Pamu catch a radio radi do for so betcho. A radi do a moon we betcho.
1: Yes.
0: When I miss shout.
1: Amen.
0: No count.
1: Amen.
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0: And I'll bet my friend number 0556-1787-92. 0556-1787-92. So for folly, Bissam. I send one may I make you one and say, ah. No, when you're cooking one more bromancola, or someone more bromanco crying and blower. Now, first, Sam Lena, no one, I don't know who the pamble. And the one and Colane are painful. Besides, and Cacra.
3: I just said, they woke kind of an idea. No, I can't seven one by a kind of monty.
0: Penty.
3: Do honor.
0: Do honor.
3: Nothing, I mean, yes, or yes, or yes.
0: Not just a mobron.
3: It will be.
0: Hey, Ampa, it's yes, and I used to when I mean, Winnie Pamble. Reverend, me besides, and Cacra. No, I'm Leno Sono. I pay for. And Colao,
1: yes,
0: Escafo,
1: yes,
0: I am for,
1: yes,
0: not that I can second say so. Oh, now so young Coupon who's annual money in Amobo. A drum lord is so you there, the Seno. Nayam, your sister,
2: Sani Bissiano,
0: we are sure.
2: Sani Bissiano,
0: I said, Uncle Fosse, Satana, a dark as a bean you
2: are, Debbie. A dark as a new home, Nelso is here. I could you see any say, send a yellow radio, your Kenya, me as some. Ye card drink such as them, so be as such an adrain, on free the bonny home, on free the moon, ye home, and nipper ain't, you know, Sanna no was so ye yanno.

0: High Court, Accra High Court, and I said Supreme Court.
1: Yeah.
0: Not judge, Akwa Court Tenedium. 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
0: 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And to when you mean per se, Obiabe say, Nemum or what bread say a brand of sodia, Papa, when you mean any
1: beer,
0: say one now went here a seminal, or the co or say you say.
1: So, Vujo, Famico Revision 11:20. As so, I can't say me per se, Revision chapter 11, verse 20. No.
3: Revelation. Chapter 11, verse number 20. Yeah, a decent woman. It's Dubak when King Kai saw a dunum.
1: I say, so from Bacho, man, as soon as I attend them. What's it?
3: Revelation 11, verse number 20.
1: Wong, Abraboy, need never be in your meaning. Yeah, kasa. Yeah, tobe. Ni na bebi nyami ni.
0: Yes.
1: Same ya mjia me ya papa.
0: Yes.
1: Ana usu ya papa. Ni na bebi nyami ni.
0: Yes.
1: Yepo nyami bebu yate.
0: Amen.
1: Onyami betesa kunya kesi ni bebu yate.
0: Yes.
1: Onyami betesa kunya na ukana bebu yate.
0: Yes.
1: Yepo bebu yate. Na huma na uka, huma bi oha. Yebebi.
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1: 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Wa suru ni asasi no. 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
2: de ama.
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0: anim and found the post I want and found it to me I want and found in your crab Uber Jenya me any Bebuate. Come on me.
1: No, be a woman.
0: A Bible so be a woman.
1: No, be a woman for
0: a baby and be a woman for be a naya de and quamma.
1: No, and I'm a sum I watch on
0: Babu Jada says, and I'm a sum I actual one quamma moon. Ade,
1: a subu, a woofwa attain.
0: A fenny de bubu woofu naya de attain,
1: said the woman. You might
0: send your baby a lad and you might hear.
2: Yes.
0: Work us out to old man is saying. Abrababa ujiri se sonya miyani. Ujiri se onyakupo piefi na indye ma. Ukane ma hon.
2: Yes.
0: Shisha wa brabo yo. 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
2: Amen.
3: We are seeing your dear.
0: We are seeing your dear. Hey, you buy, we are seeing your messenger.
3: Yes.
0: We are seeing coming in our corner. We are seeing coming in our offer.
2: Yes.
0: We are seeing coming in the emoja party.
2: Yes.
0: Dear, that could pet me. I can't say we are.
2: In our offer. Mankasi, our
0: war. In our call.
2: And my mouth is
0: here. Then our war. Then our war, Namini. David was Japadian, you are so weird.
2: Yes.
0: Solomon was a Japadian, you are so weird.
2: Yes.
0: I am fucking sick, I said. A bye. No, so me neither.
4: Moko. A simple FM.
2: Moko.
0: Now, whoa, mo wani mra ho so
2: yes
0: me man ya wanyane wawa ho e fa wawa na yesu beba
2: o
0: fa mpa choto aso kakra bi ye nya so bompa ye kakra
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0: dai
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0: 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Bra, sister, I'm one in Brownson. Now tell me, ba. Uni anu ye. Would you make us a when I am a mammy ye say? Would you make us a bass say?
2: Dabby,
0: I'm what
2: you
0: Missy Canty,
2: Dabby,
0: my Japa Dianti, my wife Fenty, and I'm a quay say.
2: Hey,
0: if you say Samuel and Anna was and your money nano. Then I'm so one a default, Namaso one a so for, Namaso one a
4: semper
0: couple, I just and Yawiano, and over quay
2: say
0: it's more name Lawson. And I went here. And I don't want to know what so. And I don't want to answer so. Or don't want to a Japadia so. Or don't want to a warfare so. Or don't want to a minister be so. Or don't want to present be. President Bebunate. Minister Bebunate. Police Bebunate. Or Pia Bebunate. I saw for a giant nigh away. When I mean can say, yeah, baby, yeah, yeah, yeah. Home we are telling me. Or Bebu in Nayatan Bakuba.
2: Yes.
0: What I say.
3: I'm okay. I'm about to say, as I see so. Nyamidi obi a pamano.
0: Yes.
3: So nyadi ope.
0: Ye ni ape.
3: Emo judgment day no.
0: Edano beso. Edano beso. Amen.
4: Amen. 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
0: ohwe amen
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1: papa the old came, I made the margin could see Savania 1:14.
5: At the FM.
1: I say, now, a rather dark a senna bang.
0: A rather dark a senna da bang. Make us think a crabby wall. Thursday, I chum, make us send you for a say, Nammy, you be chum. 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Yes, Nemaya and I
4: bang.
0: My shiny, yep, papa no be yet. Yep, papa so for no be yet. Omodo more to see Castle Japadia so. The pit. 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
3: ano
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1: Yes.
0: Amen.
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1: Mi wura Yesu
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1: Ene me mumuye.
0: Eche me.
1: Eche me.
0: Woni biela.
1: Woni biela.
0: Mi ye.
1: Mi ye.
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0: I'm a papa.
1: I'm a papa.
0: I'm a papa.
1: I'm a papa.
0: I'm a papa.
1: I'm a papa.
0: I'm a papa.
1: I'm a papa.
0: I'm a papa.
1: I'm a papa.
0: I'm a papa.
1: I'm a papa.
0: I'm a papa.
1: I'm a papa.
0: I'm a papa.
1: I'm a papa.
0: I'm a papa.
1: I'm a papa.
0: I'm a papa.
1: I'm a papa.
0: I'm a papa.
1: I'm a papa.
0: I'm a papa.
1: I'm a papa.
0: I'm a papa.
1: I'm a papa.
0: I'm a papa.
1: I'm a papa.
0: I'm a papa.
1: I'm a papa.
0: I'm a papa.
1: I'm a pap

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4: And I over to my phone number 0556-1787-92. 0556-1787-92.
0: Yes.
4: Jesus. Amen.
0: Amen.
4: That's what we are fanchem.
0: Yes.
4: That's what we timi for bonnie.
0: Jesus.
4: Bonnie a jaleno. Ye bonnie a mumuye bi ti. And I drink at your rats, so be piala. What up, Bonnie Munten?
0: Yes.
4: No, no, I can say, or Pesso, or Janus, or Timjan. A radi won't more pop. Not Jenny, if you bunny,
0: amen.
4: One Jenny, if you're Jamaica,
0: yes.
4: One Jenny, if you're Chronomo,
0: yes.
4: One Jenny, if you're with this, one Jenny, if you're Bussus, one Jenny, if you be you. I did piala.
0: Jesus.
4: Oh, yeah. No, by Onyakupe Puru, not take our bunny, a radi won't more pop.
0: Amen.

0: you people. What punish you?
1: Jesus.
0: What did not quite rush you? What you know, Christ?
1: Yes.
0: Opinion is when you need some better
1: Jesus.
0: Ah, what you say, Norma? Sister, who you are? Brand or dad down on so you are. What's in your yim or she would you go? Benu Samuja. Et moja be a shagun. So one who want Pema catcher and say Ratu Mobo. Offer up on any chewa.
1: Jesus.
0: Sister Bla. Diamayano, Uber Chasuka, Uber Chasuka, Senior Wumatia, Uber Chasuka, Senior Pania, we am. A Colano Iobani, what in the baby, no Akofano. What did nobody wire the Wasabuku? Nimoja no better, Oberno. 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
1: Amen.
0: Anachi.
1: Anachi.
0: Why your pony?
1: Why your pony?
0: Come on,

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0: 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You're born by Baku.
2: Yes.
0: Let's be mammy friend. 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Now, pay me bony, I'm a bomb, I'm a baba. At the end of Missus Adwaide, what's a chrono? Chrono, easy. You catch your radish will be Biela Wato Bonnie Mountain time. I a chrono, you say. Once all body sana or the Bayan Robert, Jesus, the Kunipa, or the Kundroso, it's Bonnie, I just say, oh, party to cry at the old few.
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1: 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I can't buy a back.
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1: I can't buy a back.
2: Yes.
1: Catch your right, Jesus.

0: I'm with Jinya maybe the Everybody amount man for Bobby say we Utina Mekan. Yeah, catch you ready say. Ah, which you be a lot of for that tune maso. I'm an imam, I'm a babu poor one on Yakupon Asam. I run a man is so, I want a maso. Then a Juma, then a sick assam, then a one. I did be a lot of beef from Amana Bamuya Boo and Yamas, a rather man also.
1: Amen.
0: What can you know?

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1: And I'll bet my phone number 0556-1787-92. 0556-1787-92. Your baby be a phone line.
2: Yes.
1: Amen.
2: Amen.
1: So for your patch up no man.
2: And you may bet me a friend in answer, but you may so. Oh, 030-221-6545. 030-221-6545. And I said 030-221-6546. 030-221-6546. And I said, bet my friend. Oh, 0548-955947.
4: Hello.
1: Hello.
4: Hello.
1: Hello, mommy.
4: Yeah, good evening.
1: Give your mommy an opportunity to say.
4: Hello.
1: Hello.
4: Yeah.
1: Me patch you with you.
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4: I'm about to meet in the mommy because I see I'm at my television.
1: What's the ma?
4: Yeah, me doing everything about me.
1: Mate, me patch you with you.
4: I'm going to say,
1: Why?
2: Wait me so our friend one bag made in so. Oh, 030-221-6545. And I said 030-221-6546. And I 0548-955947. 0548-955947. 0302216545. 0302216546. 0548-955947. 0548-955947. 0302216545.
1: Every Thursday, be on your watch water first. And friend, they are going and pipe water.
6: Hello.
1: Hello, Papa.
6: Good evening,
1: Papa. Good evening, Papa.
6: The Gadish Ramopan, on your mockers, and on the moon quadrum.
1: Amen.
6: The Gadim Mufra Dumon Quadrum.
1: Amen.
6: Hello.
1: Hello, Papa, meet you.
6: A young patch of quotation on Patcho, first one out the preaching on Patcho.
1: Ezekiel 33, verse 3.
6: Patcho,
1: Ezekiel 33, verse 3.
6: 33.
1: I order Blawano. Ezekiel chapter 33, verse 1.
6: Ezekiel 33, verse 1. Ezekiel 33, verse 1.
1: Aye.
6: Oh, Ezekiel, I didn't say why.
1: We shall also. But you're there first, eh?
6: But you're from me for.
1: Okay. Oh, oh, Fefe, Ivan.
6: But you're my Fefe, Malojo.
1: I went for side.
6: But
1: you are good work, and they say, now me, I do a war beside watch what up for his wife.
6: But
1: you are the above pay you, watch it. I had a time with our suit. Now me, I do a pass the guy watch what up for his care.
6: Number to you,
1: Martin.
6: I mean, I'm not to make it after maybe I'm a number now.
1: I had a normal super to draw. Eddie, I know my retro. Why?
6: Number to you,
1: Cosuetti. I mean, come.
6: Number to you.
1: Every Thursday, be a watch what up for his. A bomb pay. Essence, I'm asking it to black. Uba, a honey, I may be sure what is so. Amen.
2: Amen.
1: when you mean jaws or say obin bani fie ensanfa one how and ensanfa ko bi when you ban yami fie dia urade beje
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0: asempa fm
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2: sa
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1: so mo bacho bobo no manu ko so abobo no manu mami
2: number no obeti my friend wa bed medie no so 0302216545 and 0302216546 and 0548955947 and in quotation ade adwuma no first one here Ezekiel 33 verse 1 downs. Ezekiel 33 verse 1 downs. And now Revelation 20 verse 11 downs. Revelation 20 verse 11 downs. To enumerate so, obeti my friend, no abed medie no so. 0548955947. And now 0302216545. 0302216545
1: Now 0302216546 Bajo, Bacho, I am a Reverend Fan Norman and
3: Tuja, the
1: Norman, Amen.
3: Amen. 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

0: 0595715252. 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
1: Oh, free film for now, didn't they say?
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0: Na me aduma mami ye pon a no ma fe why. No ma me de no ma be tudwa. No ma na rever de atudwa no. Obe san bo susi na wa senti na wa ma obi atwa. No ma
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3: And you may so over to my friend one by Jumedian so near one bombay. I was 030-221-6545 and answer 030-221-6546.
0: Amen.
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0: 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A bishop was Solomon Bush into there and me will be finami in there.
4: Also, for Yamishra.
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0: Namisha Amen. No man, I'm a sound to 0556 1787 92. Your pong afraid. Fred, oh, fair, I be funny and where the Edin come on. Now, Peso can be a la. Oh, catch a bit me no ache. What we hear some? Why? Yamika, Reverend Patcher Father, and
1: the other one is 0551 52 52 0559 5 71 52 52. Amen.
0: Amen. Yamisha in Allah.
2: Amen.
0: So for Volumpa Bompa Ma
1: at Amen.
2: Amen.
1: Yeah, that was Yamitum for and then you mean so
2: Amen.
1: But when Sam Pa would ya mamma, the Empire Bonds, but also was seven maqua.
2: Yes,
1: a bear juma. Sabre will be out to us in Bielam. The Empire Bonds are rated. Be being a dream, I be being a cumum. Now, men are body of a frog. 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
2: Amen.
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1: For Eda was it. 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Yeah, that was it. 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
0: Voice of the Lord is full of majesty. 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
1: 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Or say, Sammy Bra and Mepono Asia Mebubu Cobre Frem Apunumo Cobre Apuno Cobre Frem Apunumo Dadia Apuno Apunua a day I bet you me a ya quincy dear and also so Mebubumo.

0: wo tu mi nru ba bia me ewrade nyankopon masiesie medi mama de me pese medi wo eye bibi biera ebe ye challenge
1: Asempa FM
0: 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No woman say me, many a rate, many dear me bow dee me fre wono Israel yan coupon. Psalm 29 verse 4 and 5 say Ewurade ne ebubu sida or cedars of Lebanon. 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
1: Asempa FM
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1: Asempa FM.
0: Na yesre wo Yesu Kristo di mu se. 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
0: na medi ejuma se o senti medi wanim medi wanim Nese midi wa ni mwa. 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
0: Ani ye mama. 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Na press army ponasse. 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Na press army ponasse. Ever yes to kiss to demo. Ever yes to kiss to demo. My own is one pie. My own is one pie. Man is a bon pie. Ever yes to demo. Ever did him any man. Never me posse. Ever did him any more. Never me posse. Ever did him any man. Never me posse. Ever did him any man. Never me posse. Ever yes to kiss to demo. Ever yes to kiss to demo.

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1: Enter Ebrake, Ebusia Numuna, Ebadi Famaye, Ebadi Famaye, Ebadi Famaye, Ewa Yesu Dima, Ebadi Famaye, Ewa Yesu Dima, Mounis Nebon Pie, Mounis Nebon Pie, Mounis Nebon

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0: Scholarship upon me be. 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

0: emu ento da e di aserade ani onyam e wo yesu kristo dimo utie asempa fm 94.7 otini ni mpai ba emu odin wa suguso utie obetumi asende u prayer request aba we send the prayer request in a form of text message. We send the prayer request, in a form of text message. On the call for any one boy, dear fellow, be ye, I'm a no abuso. On the call for, no near one fellow, na obey ye, I'm a abuso. And today send you prayer request Fabra. Send you prayer request Fabra. In a form of text message. Would you deen a baby kind? Then your person who bought one pie, I had a toss to me, no?
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0: I would say, I had a toss to me, and son. Number, I would send the prayer request in a first to me 0244 744 204. And I say 0539433128 0539433128 0539433128 We send you prayer request in the form of text message. We send it for WhatsApp or Ebeba. Voice note ebeba, SMS ebeba, and to send the Fabra. Name on them for the decline. Nanny or person about umpire, I had a toss me, you know. There will be a war with ye, and so I had a toss so me and son. Jumedi, a Jumedi, I had to do, sir, or tinny in pie bar in more thing. A basso, a war as Sempa FM 94.7. A brother be a dear chin will quarter. 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
1: Asempa F.E.
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0244744204 or tin in pie by more day. 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
0: 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Or tin in Pai Bar Imodin. 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

0: were able to pay the amma charity and any mabba when him a propabia would be a moment a ready man cause who I may be. I want a papuno in Shira and come to your page and punt to your canco and may be a way yes to demo. Amen. Or chinning in pie bar in more day. But I force an acasafi.
1: Emmanuel
0: Kwaku Davis, but your

0: Emmanuel Kwaku Davis in Bowen Nimo Rade Sakwaku Yare Yare Bia Weniso Weni Eradimo Weniso Naho Radimo Weniso Ante Ewa Yesu Kristo Demo Yes, everybody says a 2 minute being suited and in Yuma and say a drawer, what call hospital, a doctor, dear Mawa, would you go so to so ready for some saw yare? What do you mean, won't you? And I near yare somehow. Ever years to demo. Amen.
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0: Everybody is love. 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Pascal. 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
2: Patrick,
0: I'm looking at one
2: education.
0: So, we had Destiny Helpers. 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
0: eh? Se obe tu mi a tuwa wa education so obe tu mi a feda wa education na wa trebe dia ibinu mo tu mi enu e wabusu enu mua ene se utu mi e pay price self deny utu mi she wonso mkwa woso woso mkwa tre tre boys boys eno wa janshi eno so what ye aha fanya misuro and you born nante. Never had ever shed in one union, so what? And when I born pie jammy by show on, sir. 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Never had the workers who had be a punopa at the Amar Pascal. Never had the work to me at one at this year, so a drum pen
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0: No, drua or Becca say I had there. 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

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And that means you are not alone. That, no, you can never be alone. He is with you. I'm just here to create the awareness, the consciousness that the Lord is with you. And to your information, Makachira will say, Inshira, ewa huwadin che no me. Epachon, pesa will check it from the Bible. Esan sesu nyami ya brebre, Inshira will say, shim. 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No, kase me shira u. Ha uradi. Check your Bible, we will say, Yami, Ishra will be a Yenomeno. Messi, our Bible, Yankupo, Shra will be a Enomeno. If you say Yankupo, Nano, and Yemienu, Nano, a Yaba, Cope, Oya Bien, and no Sammy Ba, Meshra, and one on a Obi ekwa jipa se obe dume wu Emmanuel Ejei. 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Oh my God, Charlie. I miss you. 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

0: 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You've been counted among the living. And Psalm 150 in the last verse. Let everything that has breath praise the Lord. 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Was he a prophet of God? And he wasn't aware of this fact that when God blesses, you cannot curse.
1: Oh, how are you?
0: No matter your motivation.
1: And this way. That's how.
0: No matter your motivation. Biliam was motivated by money, cash, and decided to go and curse the people of Israel because Barak said, I am afraid of them. They are coming to eat all my food. Therefore, curse them. 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I plead forgiveness for such people. But I pray, I decree and declare the fact that you hear my voice this morning, whoever wants to curse you will not succeed in doing that. Because you are already blessed. Biliam. 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You see these huge sums of money. 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Fofro edi aba afa ni mu onyamfo edi wonu maba yebe entice Bilyam. 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But at least who sent there was a level of God fearing in him. Emma oyese odie me kwa kubuse urade anadwe. 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And also the automatic. Automatic. I will bless those who bless you, and I will curse those who curse you. To Abraham and to his descendant Jacob. When Isaac was blessing Jacob, he said that what do me one me, do me one. We shira one me, shira one. Somebody never says you would never say I'm blessed. Untiasi. Ade unkai Galatians chapter 3. No? Wonga waji Christo Yesu edino. 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Na we shira one Abraham abum. Me se kasa I'm blessed. Uti ho. 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Queen King. Or say, I am very blessed in Jesus' name. In Jesus' mighty name. I lie that. Somebody say, I am blessed. So we are bre. 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Who wura sa enclave wapa? I'm telling you, a child of God, you are born again, you are a new creature. 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Yeah, Paul kasa. 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The old things has passed away. Behold, all things. Queen and King is my daughter Vicky. Queen and King. Vicky, you are doing well. Tiede Obinso, I cannot take Facebook. I am blessed. And more heart than before. Greetings to Mami Iwurabna. I believe it's Pencil. VA. Trasaco Estate. Right. Asampamre na wutie ona sampa 94.7 and na menu wahase meshewunkuna. I'm here to encourage you and not to discourage you. I'm not a motivational speaker. I'm a gospel preacher. I talk about one man and his name is Jesus, and I want to tell you, I want to share the benefits of being a Christian, that Lord, that you are blessed with Abraham. Take your time. Read the book of Galatians chapter 3 and see what I am telling you. Abraham. Somebody continue to say, I am blessed. 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I will tell him. So I'm blessed to have you all in my life. Vicky, thank God for your life, okay? God, I know, has reserved you for his purpose. May his purpose for your life be fulfilled in totality. That is my prayer for you. His purpose for your life be fulfilled in totality. In Jesus' name. Billiam said, hey, Krachi, we tell you the funumuya what in the sonase. The funumuya se. Senka wobe ha kameku dada. Kameku. And now only Jimmy was sent here. Yes. Senya funumuy pa kamewe. Go baby, I walk on a hot row. Hey, and Crawford, you have baby, I walk on a hot row. ya to a wo omo am wa ma wo se wo munkun be bi omo nam no e hotro winim ni a erade ka kire so according to onuan the report ewo I think as 23 wo se erade ka kire se wo so edim aw se obeto okafo opuma no dadi koti. It is hard for you to kick against the prick. Ukai as chapter 9 ya wuhu. Ba uba baby ana omane report. Ewo kin agripe nimna. Wase, the angel of the Lord told me you. It is hard for you to kick against the prick. It is hard. Edima wase ube tu okafu opuma no dadi koti. Edia nena Saul ayu. Onu di ene di ane se waji authority note and wo number bi obeti se suafo no bo Yesu di bia wa setting na yi no automatic na omo bo Yesu di na awosu wo Paul ne phone so no odi mirika no asisan krofo di nachi no odu no akwachi wo no maku wo mo but on his way on his way he had an encounter with God, the Almighty. He had an encounter with my Lord Jesus. He had an encounter on his way to prosecute and persecute the church. The church of the living God and the God of the living church. Paul did not know that he was persecuting the church of the living God. Not only was he persecuting the church of the living God, but he was persecuting the God of the living church. The God of the living. Hey, if you touch me, you touch his God. Let me tell you. If you touch any true man of God, not only man of God, woman of God, not only woman of God, every Christian, every believer, if you touch him, you'll be in trouble. Let me tell you. Let me tell you. You don't know. Perhaps you don't know. 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Empire Merade. Baby, so baby, I will be a one on our dead radias, sir. Radi, eh, send me a wire mini, sir. Send me any part to her. Say, where she ran. May come when you know, dear Cassas, as officer, who sing quan, and one more teacher would the other any yeusa. Then Yamias said, would that suit you? Now, may catch on their pain, so what time were ready to bow, send swing wound and woochina. Who bear yet to sup Papa Simon? Luke chapter 1. Oh. Bible said, what you are sorry, them were one in my Anna, would you for Anna? Some penny for ye, a GD for a hotel for a radia crown crow for. Now, on no Simon, not a radia catcher, William will you? Ne classmate if when you know, Nessima dasu, Simon dasu, si ni mini moon choncho, ni mini moon choncho, Yasam ketua. What dasu si was here, radimeti waji, dear radisi winyam. Just say, Wahunu Israel and Quadje. May this be your story. May this be your story. May this be your story. story osi jese wahunu Israel nkwaje odofo mimpani se awurade ma wani hunu ni esese wuhunu bia wate asefo asase so ansana obekora wako wo Yesu dimu. 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Onfanka ni 49 ho. And I am a kind of a sorry, say, many Hezekiah can catch and say, Awurade, my show, Madame Roma, who may have the Arab Bracon 15 years. Ah, now for Zakon Famano, called the Bebano. May the Lord increase your age, your years. And God said that I'll also deliver you from the hands of the Assyrians. I will deliver you. I will rescue you. But anopeni ame catch on set ne rade na se wati. Emprin ko baby awoko hefa. Uko hefa. Peter was in one journey, uncle. 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Thank God, Minim Sasabri, he's back. He's back on track. Na fedu baby, yes, brother, yes, hey, brother, no, or say, Oko, we are sick across you and him say, we are see a desa, and I'm saying, and then the ketrema, ewu, and tia de, we are see we, and the end, the womb, and the air, Samu Cobrun, San and Yamia and Patakura, Sebi, where you are now. 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At the end, we are seeing where a wide bemount. 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We are seeing what has the world got to offer you? It has nothing for you. Trust in my Yesu, what? An ope, name per se, woo, woo, chimmy, woo, bomb, paye, kakra. 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

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Hebrews chapter 13:1-3. 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So sometimes unko baby, some of these things untimi nyini. 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

0: Well, oh, sorry, sorry, Neil Basson, I'm here, very sorry. We are very sorry, Pacho. 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
0: 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And I'll pay when I'll pass a bomb pie mow. 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
0: 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Amen. Yeah, that's it, Auntie Josephine. Yamin Shrow. Hey, Asemu. 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But you also bet me a phrase 020-566-4120. 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Main our best album, Payaman Line here 020-566-4120. 020-566-4120.

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0: 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Amen. Amen. Amen. Amen. Amen. Amen. Amen. Amen. Amen. Amen. Amen. Amen. Amen. Amen. Amen. Amen. Amen. Amen. Amen. Amen. Amen. Amen. Amen. Amen. Amen. Amen. Amen. Amen. Amen. Amen. Amen. Amen. Amen. Amen. Amen. Amen. Amen. Amen. Amen. Amen. Amen. Amen. Amen. Amen. Amen. Amen. Amen. Amen. Amen. Amen. Amen. Amen. Amen. Amen. Amen. Amen. Amen. Amen. Amen. Amen. Amen. Amen. Amen. Amen. Amen. Amen. Amen. Amen. Amen. Amen. Amen. Amen. Amen. Amen. Amen. Amen. Amen. Amen. Amen. Amen. Amen. 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

Yamiya Dumsua on the this date 27th, 21st to 27th, Reverend Ofori Atta Bwedi. Yeah, program we Ofori Atta and then wo multimedia as Nasafwa Odano Resurrection Power and Living Bread Ministries International ewo Alaji Tabora Alaji wano so Furiata Asorano ewo Opposite Block Factory on the 21st to 27th and so Furiata ye program no the free program no Eurade Kasa Eruade Kasa. Akasa for no a prophet Daniel Owusu. Winning Gate International. 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And I also for Kwame Manukuri and T. Pacho, a Druha, Brana, Bayeshra, a program no more. And Ram, and they from the book of Prophet Isaiah, chapter 37. And that young Kohona, Yen Sai, and Fansha, Isaiah, the book of Prophet Isaiah, chapter number 37. 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
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Wasimai and somewhat. Okay, chapter 36. 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Actually, the bre Hezekiah, Ninin Croft, one. Yanum, and Yansam Kituo, a young somewhat young country nipper, and somewhat a ya. 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Adofo, and Yasam Kitua or your hine. Now so one traho and Faninsa as and when they both say, Diana Mungoviza said, Diana Yanyamano. Diana Yanyamano, a dear Bacopo, Pesa, O Yaman, one is a cell Ubra, once I say, I surrender to you. But let her now what the Bayano. What just or can some more? Or can someone let her know just what the bread has a key and coon? Or drew a normal year conference and ne nipanoa. Or the letter no suman on your friend Rafsake. Or kwaji Mike and wa King Kain. Na okaya baby was there. Ma obia ma Hezekiah en Adamu. 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And so, and Crofubi, a catch and say, suffer party. Na yes, Babri, yan, obi catcher will be a master, say. Hey, moody a munis of witchy. And ya Babro say, Mutiwa Mutiwana, ye, moa war upper home. Oh, for Christ's sake. But when him said the same time, and Crofobi bri, ebi crachi ebi wa radio swa, on whom any muda, nyamiadum, and sma make an awajia dia ebia wo. 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It is what you been asking that wunushia, and here is your own cup of tea. God have mercy on you. 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
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There is no strength. I cannot push. They said to him, thus saith Hezekiah, this is a day of distress, of rebuke, and of disgrace. Children have come to the point of birth, and there is no strength to bring forth. They have come to the birth, but there is no strength. And what did they be wrong? Ashiri. 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
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I may be catch or say, and young pie baby been a bear. Hey, and young pie baby been a bear in the end. Think. You say, think. Send him a siaka. One won't go on to him. Tell him to bro for the bro. So think. The word of God admonish us to pray always. Pray, Jamie Aduma next week. I bet to ask him so. Now, yet he didn't come over. Me de Wusia. Me de Pastor Emmanuel AJ. Yame Tiasifono, Oishrao. 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I love you so much and God bless you. My number is 020-566-4120. 020-566-4120. 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

0: Asempa 94.7. Good morning, Ebusia, Pacho, Mema Wachi, Eddie Beffy, the Kessi. So, did he say Yanko Puandom? Oh, yeah. And I'll pay my MBA Bible, no, and call Revelation chapter 5, verse 13 to 14. Revelation chapter 5, verse 13 to 14. Now, and I'll pay no, may Bano, and no, the Holy Spirit was speaking with me. 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Ma ye ka Revelation chapter 5 verse 13, and every creature which is in heaven, tie every creature which is in heaven and on the earth and under the earth, and such as are in the sea, and all that are in them, heard I saying, blessing and honor and glory and power be unto him that sitteth upon the throne and unto the Lamb forever and ever. I read the 14th verse. It said, and the four beasts said, amen. And the 24 elders fell down and worshiped that lives forever and ever. This morning, we are bowing down and worship the King of Kings. Nia nahini eda na beti su. 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This morning, akwenya wenya no peyi. I would see him, you know, and then I would be ready. And they bow down and worship the one that lives forever. When you worship, I am telling you, a time is coming now. That king will be no more. That king will be no more. Beloved, let us have one voice and worship the King of Kings. Let us have one voice and bless our Lord. And ni bain awudi nyame aye. Oh Jesus. Kunim yeli ha meni pa sa Kristo. 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Ewiemoleji Oshili wulu ken hawo ni edromo hu fa hawo da. What a king, what a king. Anope, let everything within you bless him. Let everything within you exalt him. Let's bless our king. Asofu Dr. Kedo Beto, join us with your family. And let's say, Father, we thank you for the gift of life given to us, for ushering to another beautiful day. that a day of blessing, a day of thanksgiving. Don't be ungrateful. Mama, enyi bunia ye wate. Sometimes na ye o se ukoda na usori, it's an automatic. A automatic say ukoda na usori na no, that is the end. No, no, no, no. I want you to understand. Me pesa wuti ase say no. No. A share from January. Discount from January. Accident accuracy. She nipa dudu ewu. She omwa. Ye huwa. Ebi wakrapo muwe no. We didn't record it. But this morning, you are alive. I am alive. What are you telling God? What are you giving to God? What are you telling God? Say, Father, you deserve. You deserve. You deserve. As long as I live, as long as I can talk, as long as I can breathe, Father, I bow down and I lift up my voice and I say, Lord, receive your praise. Receive your glory. I thank God for the listeners, for the life of my listeners. I thank God. Me denya miase, emma eye papa kwesi chun. 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So we need not to be ungrateful. Kwadadi Reji, Sami, let us bow down and bless the name of the Lord. Join us and let's say, Father, you alone deserve to be adored. Ye ni shikan, ni akaso wura, aseda yawo dia, en tuntum yawo dia, en peja yawo dia, sanopensu, tie, ye di. Yet the tube as you be num, yet the tube as you be winimo, yet the oxygen as you be so, yet the meter bo be the one. It is counted hourly, hour. It is busum no soa near the nebula brows oxygen. Now ye the seal, so no, this is your amount. Ye in, oh my God, my God, my God, Father, I thank you, I bless you, I bless you. David Testimency. Let us give praise to our King of Kings. Piaga, piaga, let us exalt him because he deserves to be adored. What would team you not pay? What would team you know? So many sem namundenya miase. 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My wasida. 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We don't want to thank God. Yempesa ye denya miasi. 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You can have money. 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You see there, a vanity. And then vanity. 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Eh yeah, we be saying thank God it's Friday, thank God it's Friday. What are you telling God this morning? What are you telling God this morning? What are you giving to God? The Father, I thank you for my life. I thank you for the life of my family. I am so grateful, oh God. I am so grateful. I am so grateful, Father. I am so grateful. I'm so grateful. Yem fawa siden di uwa. Yem fawa ye yindi. Ano pe me bie phone line 0546-982158. 0546-982158. 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David is a bra mitiasi mikra Sire Radi. Ebramitia se mikra. Let my soul bless the Lord. Let my soul bless the Lord. Lindo B Equia Sabia. Let your soul bless the Lord. Let everything within you magnify his name. Part exhorting 0546 982158. 0546 982158. Don't be ungrateful. Don't be ungrateful. I said, don't be ungrateful. Shabamba already the amount. Shasupa already the abdomo. Mabel. Good morning.
1: Good morning.
0: Bacho, what to say?
1: Bacho, you here.
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0: Good morning.
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0: 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I don't pay Daniel Yasses, ma.
2: Oh, Papa, me Daniel Yasses say. 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Be brain, now why is here?
0: Don't be ungrateful. 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
0: 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Thank God. 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
7: The young man is the same as you are magnified that year. 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
0: Yamin Shrau, Minia, a Jebusan Vina. Okay. 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
0: Amen. 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Good morning. Sorry, but just on Frebium 0546 982158. My auntie can I young Tiasu? Why? And she be near the Jumediano Abba away. Okay. Good morning.
9: Only hallelujah.
0: Amen. 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
0: Mammy Julie, too. Imbo to Akajo.
9: In Chakajama
0: Sama near. Ama Sama near me. Yo, over the lady named me Babu Manye.
9: Manye John Wag Bravo.
0: Amen.
9: For me, than was she lady name? Can be can we go find than was I hear a boaw? If I tabu movie, and yes,
0: amen. You are a job. Okay. Can I have last? Two callers and now Yemfa Jumedi in Embraer 0546 982158 0546 982158 Asempa 94.7 All right, good morning. Good morning.
10: Good morning. 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
0: Thank you, Jesus. 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
0: Okay. 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Okay. Na kwa gbele mi wa. You are job oni. You are job. Okay. All right. Bye bye. Asempa 94.7 mepekechire 0546982158 mepekechire bi na wabetwa to e dia mama mepekechire 0546982158 okay enye mi kechire abade enye mama mpekini good morning
12: uncle please good morning
0: how are you
12: Fine.
0: Good. What is your name and where are you calling from?
12: My name is Harriet Rurashu. I am calling from Tansum and Karikari.
0: Wow. How old are you?
12: I am 8 years old.
0: Okay. So thank God.
12: I thank God for keeping me and my parents, like my siblings, like everybody I know, like, I thank God for adding another year to my brother's year as he comes.
0: Wow. So today is your brother's birthday, eh? Today is your brother's birthday.
12: No, my friend.
0: Your friend, okay, at school. Okay, so God bless them, okay?
12: Okay.
0: All right. Bye-bye.
12: Bye.
0: Good morning. Hello. Sorry.

Yes, make come many ye achre amanseni na. Osof mami Dinah Hackman. Good morning, nyangu ponchira papa papa. I really love this lyrics. God bless you and also for papa. Also for Hackman. Charlie, oh you too much. Also for Hackman, maminto unka papa papa. Unye ni package one. 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Mene ye mami. Then a Hackman kasaba maminto unka. God richly bless you, my brother, and my everything. Charlie, take your tune. So happy glorious birthday to Irene. Thank God for adding another year to your age. I pray for this year bring you joy and peace. Enjoy your day with so much love from this side. Have a fun. God richly bless you. So once again, happy, happy birthday to Irene. The Lord bless you and make you great in Jesus' mighty name.

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May the Lord make you great. In Jesus' mighty name, amen and amen. At the Apostolic Church Ghana, Cape Coast Administrative present farewell service and appreciation service. The Mami Angasa, me Papa, me Bibia, in honor of Apostle Daniel Seth Kwabena Osafo and family. Lady Osafo, the Lord bless you. Eye kwesia de ya. Anopa 9 a.m. It was Center for National Culture, CNC, Cape Coast. Ti papa yebeba, ya supportu, se yentumi amba, umumu na mani di edemu, ti yebe seni di atosu a supportu ministry.

Coast area will celebrate you. Sansa Wabwe Juma. Nishra Papa Papa. Oh Jesus Christ. Amen and amen. Osofo Dr. K. Dogbeto, Nyami Aduma, tomorrow we'll be meeting us at Asama Middle East Seventh-day Adventist Church. I'll be there. Asama Middle East Seventh-day Adventist Church. Tomorrow you'll be worshiping with them. So I'll join you in worship. The Asama Middle East Seventh-day Adventist. Watch out, we are coming to worship with you people. God richly bless you, Papa, Papa, Papa. Say, Mubeshe, and Yeba, Yebeba, Yabe, sorry, Yaminti, but your motion can welcome. And I be BBIFFF, oh, yes, you dim. Amen. New Life Seventh-day Adventist District, Ashama, and the Central Church in Ashama, Middle East, and one, Tia, Yenayeba. New Life Seventh-day Adventist Street, Ashama, and the Central Church in Ashama, Middle East, Enwa.

Pabna Kruffi Ministry Foundation. We are supporting education side, bringing hope to the hopeless, light to the lost. Yes, you can see me say one yama uniano, one yama me. So that is what we are doing. But we are not deviating from the word of God. So go ye into the world and preach the gospel. To can sempani we are mamu bibi. And to ye now bomo ako achime dubiase. In the week, pepe. Na ye woho. But ye sro se. O support no bibi ano. But me enkan ye. Na ye into me infan koye adoye. Education material she bi ano. But is accepted. 0546982158. 0546982158. Radin shall say, Metonka. Frame, na yin di unkomo nyami shall. Asempa Sports News Assist. Alatula Ayekrado. Abednego Ayekrado. Just join. Don't take off your dial on Asempa 94.7. Radin Shramuna. I love you with the love of God. Nyami Adi Akwesiada. Ebe Shia Faith World 4 a.m. to 5 a.m. I love you.

0: No sia abo abusha for aha eya sempa 94.7 FM eya 11th of September 2026 ebreno ewie do se yede asempa sports news at 6 neba ebe somwe ne anopai ene eya fiada eya freaky funky fantabulous fire frambo 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Ebro, live on YouTube, Joe Adaruma, Asempa 94.7. Yanjemre, na Yensane, Yakasi, Emma, Ene, Anopay.
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0: Abushafo and 10 times so said the acquire atom no yemfani entrim ewo the black princesses of Ghana meno eka say omo ewo Poland FIFA U20 eye women's world cup no omo so ejirema omo hwese kwan bia so 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

0: coach and the any aye Charles Samson and so Eddie B atuja the Charles Ekanina and say omo aye crado omo reze kwa biasono ombeti me aye and shisha ebeti me abuani ya qualify edia free ye group C ya ye wom no said ye beya ye timi and qualify in no knockout sport no ye beti me anyasa kwenyani ya qualify to the next stage of the competition.
1: What we came here with a mission. Our mission was to be able to perform well and to go over the group stages to the next stage. The first game, unfortunately, like I said, even today, difficult to find out what were the factors that contributed to that. I heard some of your colleagues saying a lot of other things like stage presence, anxiety, all those sort of things. But I think it's many factors blended together that gave us that sort of result. So with that said, we realized that we couldn't go and complain on the dual path. We have to get back to map our bets and stand firm, show up really well for the games now. So that's what the mentality just shifted to, the fact that we didn't come here to not be able to make the sort of reset to ourselves. So we stepped up. Nothing has changed. After losing the first game, we knew that we have to win the next few games to be able to go better. So right now, we will go to the French game yesterday and a little bit of our best half of our game. We already have seen them, we know how they play. So now we are preparing ourselves to set on our games to be able to beat them and then qualify for the
0: Charles Samson and our hotel in Kano, Mr. You free what they are now. You're the any trim black air queens and so Abu Buana coach and the any came last head coach Adema, the black queens and also Abu Princesses Maba Wano Abaso. Everyone could be a over South Korea or San HMA. We're under 20 Maba Waya players will be the Ewa Kwenya, Sir Kwenbia, so no bit me a graduate. No more room over the senior women's team black queens proper. No, Nama Bibian Sweet me Akoyi Ede Amomo.
2: They are the future. Many really like good players here. I'm happy that they bounced back today. Had a rough first game, but today they performed so well and were completely dominant, I would say. So I'm really happy. Yeah, we will see. I mean, for sure there are three, four, maybe potential five players that will be there sooner or later. At least we know that I have been taking up Sarah before. I think she was the player of the game. Two good strong center backs that did well as well have been already been up, and there are like another two, three players that potential can be there, but for today and for now, let's
0: we came last or no black queen's coach in Nsema or the two FR princesses no near the Amauno near room the Ghana Premier League match day 2 Nyame Eya Duma Eda Kwesida Kumasiya Sante Kotoko any Pando out of Lions near the FM so Ewa Babayara Agopramaso Mr. Coach and the any Eric Tinkler a coach at the Kumasiya Sante Kotoko and also Akasa Edia Fasa Kensi Kesepa Nyame Eya Duma a first home game Edema Kotoko Ewa Babayara Agopramaso no referee calling a Reginald Amoa and a referee or them from a brand new big and Funchu and Warriors. I can see the SO Eric Tinkler, HDMA, or best CSS supporters in Ebeba in their numbers. Gamer on a Lions, Eko Bono, and your gamer, yeah, better on a Lions, Ebo preseason, who can't Lions for Eddie Ewrem. A very difficult game, Eddie, the visiting team back when Biasono or better senior bit me attending Eddie Ama Kumasiya Sante Kotoko.
3: I'm obviously hoping that the fans come out in their numbers. I think, obviously, after having won the Democracy Cup, you know, and the club has started to win things, we hope that's going to bring attract the fans back to the stadium. So I hope we can have a full capacity crowd against a very, very difficult team. Well, first and foremost, we obviously had an opportunity to play them in pre-season, so we played them in Accra, and they're a very, very good team, you know, very well structured, well organized, very hard working, and as long as we match them in those areas, you know, we always stand the chance of winning the match, like we did when we played them in pre-season. So, you know, got to go into the game with a lot of self-belief. Got to go into the game, know that the home matches are extremely important for us to collect maximum points. We need to make our stadium a fortress, and we need to make it very, very difficult for teams to come here, and the fans play a big part in that. You know, the team should fear to come here because of the support base that we have, and with them we can obviously change that history.
0: We are Kotoko coach Eric Tinkler. I don't know. Abrantia Nidin and Kevin Asensio, a midfielder, Edema Pando out of Lions. 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
0: 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good stars with the dance park no omodi apem so eda kwesi da coach ni bossa eye couple enso ede atudwa se ojitumpa se Ghana ha no se uko away game in the Premier League a very very difficult but omo e prepare omo ho for that challenger.
5: I'm sure we are now with more awareness where we are going, and I'm sure that will be also better and more serious performance because every match in Ghana is very difficult match. Yeah, like you told, we started very good with very serious and composure victory. I'm talking serious because from the beginning we really approach every action very well. This early goal helped us a lot, but as we told, this is happening, and that helped us a lot because this game after normal helped to rise our confidence and morale and everything, which is very important side in football, what you cannot see but you can feel. This and the spirit in the team is very good, very high, and that will, I'm sure, help us to continue winning path. Every game is different, normal. Every approach is when we are preparing the next game is different, depend of some things what we see in opposite lines and strength and weaknesses.
0: We are hard to folk manager ni bosa kapo and our team in Kano Mr. Matches no nyame eya aduma ochina FC Ashanti Gold and Vision FC ewo Boise Lincoln Stadium Jacob eya Adonteri ne be center referee 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
6: Now you can raise this now. Before you mind, if you are smart, then we will go out. If you ever say something, just say, your official match as Sunday, you need to play boosters. Me and you are doing so much. And if you are not really able to smash your match, then focus on the game. Now, let's use it. And you are give it to me abroad. Because some of these stories at this time for me is unfortunate. And you are there, well, and my club will do focus. Because the FA was like giving you a good focus. Then I'm going to say, whatever be the case, that's something to say, finals and play for managing the car. But I'm saying, we'll be a good move here. Yeah, it's a rest of the supporters, and so we can have. But certainly, it really means affect the club in one way or the other. That is why I'm also saying, it depends on how we manage.
0: Way a Kobe Jones or no air Casamafo, Edema Hartofuk supporters, you know, maybe or the two, I don't know, Uriah, maybe a trim now or no air general manager, Edema instructor mine, Sansuro, Sam, Ewo, a great Olympics now, our boy Juma Ewo, Eric Alaki, the day, and so Edna, no Etum, Ewo, a Ureni, the end Ben Julius Emuna, Pamaya Pamna, Nansen, Jumedia, the Ato, Ewo Hartofuk, no, or Chima, Uri, Jumedia, Branti, Eddie, and then Nemo Yame Kitana, the Sia, the entry form, no, and Happy, but I know the SA. Ebani say na se odi say adwuma ti say eh mana enya dia sika ni ti say san kura enya dia say obegia tum no waye say adwuma because oji no say we be feeling no eh animo animo ya.
7: And you just look at how this ended the young man's career. You are saying this is so amano. The young man who until recently was head of competitions at the Ghana Football Association. Why you more CAF? I mean, until head of competitions, you know, a club licensing manager. How do you pick such a young man and within 6 months or less, you know, all of a sudden, was a major requirement because you are not even making structures available for people to bring their expertise to bear? If the club disabled, or the friends of the day, you manage, you are then a wokakoye. You might be in town, a wokakoye or has a problem. Before people like us, no big social media, ministers say has a book that you want. I can tell you how the best will be, and it will ever entice me, say, may your premier. Because the owners and then the people around them, they always feel, say, I said, they be an omunomuye right. The fire is fast, you danka. Danka, disrespectable chairman. The same thing with Kenichi as well. The same thing with Siki Akuno. The same thing with Didi Dramani. It is always about a particular group of people within the organization. They are always right, and all the others are wrong. The house of job as it is now, I'm telling you, this administrator won't even left from the right because the parameters are there in such a way. Say, one who started, man, only become our family that answer. What's that? And to who could you not be seen? And you see, who moves in our quadrant? And I say, then, let me say, my value, me see, pa, me see, you know, my name, you know, I need to protect my city. Me, could you do my within 6 months? Oh, per se, over the catcher, me say, what you're crying, and I say, me resign it. No, I think, say, at this point, you know, as a folk, that's the end you come on. If you say, Dachi, or more, you can move a brutal. And I said, listen, Nipana, no, she said, I don't know, okay, if you're in front of my record, maybe she's a BIC.
0: Eric Alaki Didi and so the other two dra Edeno. You rum ewa medium sporting club yame eya duma da ochina no mienu pepepe wo eye Congo no dia Congo omone bobo kwani di and TP Mazimbe ne de epem so first leg ewa takwa no Mazimbe ebe ne kaba kwa mediema entimi ansimu adabraka mesiro nyame eya duma sa macha ekosunu kucha nini any Ibrahim Tanku and so edi kakra atuja edi afa wona hubwa boa any gdia wo ewa sa second leg eko Congo.
8: So, I mean, we have 2 games to qualify to the next round, so definitely we want to win our way. So definitely, and if you want to go to the next round, you have to overcome this head. This is what we are working for.
0: We are kakra media ma coach so edit to dra shen so say nation safety and so ejina kono kwesi da e wo the Accra Sports Stadium a ade a ye bossa match no e free second leg no omo so ekolu su ba ko e wo babako to FC Diara omo so entimi anti saika no e wo ho coach ani de draft ko lugares so akasa unim so no ene kita nation safety bobu kuro nso nchicha wa yina no odi to dra.
9: Nation is a young club with the name, and look at it, maybe 70-80% of our players first time travel outside of the country, first time they had passports, first time they travel in the airplane, and all of those things plus pressure up there affected us a bit. But now I think when we came home, they realized it's nothing special and we can handle it, and I'm very positive about Sunday game. Even I think boys, they couldn't wait Sunday to come, they are asking Sunday to come tomorrow. First, what is very important, I didn't come here to play first division, second division or something. I came here for challenge to play Africa and I know what is Ghana. Ghana is full of talents. That means doesn't matter Premier League, first division team, second division team. You couldn't see big difference. Even you saw when Hard Kotoko and even when we played, it's no big difference between Premier League and first division teams. What I want to represent first Ghanaian football properly.
0: We are Nations FC manager draft call Garazich and our Ochen in Kano. Mr. Udiweni HM El Pram Prama on the 15th, no, next week Tuesday, though. They are a Nomi and Sa Pepepe, a coach football season launch, no, every team out of form. I'm over here, Sempuno, a year administrators are all Sasu and our regional football association paying for Ghana Football Association as a committee members in Nano, every team, every PM Nasa launch, and also a team. I a crab, Mr. Nura, na a Yawada, now over here, the team at all. From our own crude Muradia, there a TEF air club protester, a Timmy Etuja, or Chima, a more race air course, wa, or more has a Pongono, or meet me a Tumica, our honor, a idea demolition exercise, be air course, or our home, and a momo ATC and Montezu say, Sanoma air course, no, and Kuyi Sanse, and Yanet, and Nasa air race course, no, Eba, or wa, or more any own horses, no, it's me Dijuma, or Hontia, Banas idea, there's something for it's me Ebem. Now, demonstration, no, a course, no, Frederick Neuer, a lawyer, no, no, so, a who be ordering same kakra to draw FI demonstration at home.
10: And this match is to let all those concerned know that we are not sitting down for somebody who is a private developer to come and develop the land that is for the race course.
11: This is the message FM.
10: And we are praying for the president's intervention. This club is over 100 years and that tradition cannot die. We have to make sure that all good-meaning Ghanaians and people who are standing by freedom and justice stand with us to restore our land and for Lands Commission also to stop all unlawful transactions on the land that we have already agreed with government.
0: We are chairman of the Accra TEF Club and our TSA on also adding in some Twitter. Yeah, yeah, I won't go for Amazon UEFA Champions League matches, of course, no FC Fenerbahce and AS Roma, a quantity point 1-1, a PSV and Odvin, and so any Shakhtar Donetsk, Ebo 1-1, Bayern Munchen, Esher, Bodo Glimt, a Kat Numa, or my team, Ansimu Adabraka, Kumo 1907, Esher, 9 Emma Alba, Elizabeth Timo, Bako, Manchester United, and so Esher, 9 Emma, AS Saba FK, and team, Ansimu. Adabraka, Slava Air Prague, and so any length, but the Pims, you know, length, SMB, and San Emma, Slava Air Prague, et you move me, you know, Elho, Yame, Aya Duma, and Ney, the five major leagues in 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Eric see du boy di and ne na woda yaman a special happy birthday oba details be a woman or the best sum yedi see I'm a bema obeying kweku and the Ghana's maestro your supremo the king of the morning the Friday's edition of the Ultimate Sports Morning Show no atua so alatula makramu.
12: Muka se muye the headquarters of Bozwa Ewo Maimua Muye no kware for Lukwe Munka into Muho Keke. 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Susan obiara it is ya near me bama baso.
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15: Okotra yenyam poinsem na na wudi sika bono. 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
1: The dear Twanane, I am Waffle, who make a silent to me and your friend was a mampo, yet the so, near Jabo so, or Bequaco and the Waku anymore. A profusina de ye, Kaka Jami, what the idea to drain a kumo, Bema and I will come profusaku, one person and I would disicamo, Sika diatis Wampo, Papa Mansu, Pawa Bema, Papa Mansu, Nimdieni,
0: a Sampa
1: FM, Bema and I will see Swan Waham, who make a silent to me and a celebrate Jania Yapuania Sanwo. As you do Katabra with the Asampania Triwo, Bemena would demo Honamse, Papai, what Bemem, or Ben Quaku Andy, what Beme Piafo, Piafo, Piafo, Piafo.
2: Yes, very well. Ghana Funina say, Mema, congratulations, Pa, for being appointed as the Minister of Sports and Recreation. Almost say, a novelty, a year ministry. And this
3: is the ultimate sports show.
2: As the first person to be appointed, I'm saying more about so. Now, I wish you well.
4: Me that's it. Me that money now, so I say. And me that platform is so. That's it. Of course, Moamoka, and I believe, say, Ubia Swajiatum, there is the headquarters of what? Sports.
2: Yeah.
4: And for all other stations, Ubeko Honu, now, about 6 hours, or more normal news. Asana, or more bar.
3: The ultimate sports show.
4: But Mumu, the idea, Mamma, be who say, about 6 hours, I hope I say, with sports news, Papa Bia from across the world, any Ghana as well. I hear no say, what they would dial no edit to.
2: Fantastic.
4: Madam was.
2: Yes, you also want Jack to say, hire the headquarters of Ghana Sports.
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5: Sarakate mama mami eka maria eke poso tayana guys.
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5: The drums of war must prepare to dance for the warrior. When the rhythm of any music changes, the dancer

0: In the name of Jesus, let us pray. Father, please walk with us through the bad times as well as the good. May we be heard and understood from the suburbs to the hood. May you judge us by our hearts and not by our mistakes. And see that we get a breakthrough, however long that it takes.
1: The ultimate
0: may you fill that void in our souls that will lay our fears to rest. Because there's no way we can live for Jesus when we're living in the flesh. So I pray that you allow our spirits to be born. Grow strong, move on, know right from wrong. 1 John chapter 2, verse 15. Do not love the world or anything in the world. And we know what that means. But listen, we know the distance we need to be away from fire to keep it missing. That doesn't mean we'll listen. Lord, you take care of fools and babies. You teach women to honor their men and men respect their ladies.
1: Too
0: many of us have gone astray, doing wrong for so long that we've forgotten the way. Please bring us back home. Instill in us the word, which is our backbone. We're just children that act grown. There was so much that we were entitled to, yet we received so little. Because in this time of spiritual warfare, we're comfortable in the middle. So I pray that you open our eyes, give us the anointing to recognize the devil and his lies. If we keep our actions wise and our prayers sincere, our heads to the sky, you will diminish our fears. In Jesus' mighty name we have prayed. Amen and amen.
2: Ladies and gentlemen, it's showtime!
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1: 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Cause we're about to rock the entire nation.
2: 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But I'm going to we are the Friday's edition of the Ultimate Sports Show. And I have to know well. Yeah, my watch, I'm more Kwaba. Nah, ya bon, come on. A good year, Kwan. So I'm pay live on radio, live on a Sempa 94.7, the headquarters of Ghana Sports. Aha, and a Ghana Casa, aha, and a Ghana TA, and you know what should be in the HR. Yes, in Konya, no. Yeah, the Friday's edition of the Ultimate Sports Show. And pay yeah, the show today, Friday, the 11th day of September. The year 2026, the year of our Lord. And I'm going to pay attention to you. You're the incoming.

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Na o message is nyina. Wasem bisa waten ye watina tine nyina no. 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Yeah, Tina so a moon come off, a moon entry, more quetry, Dina, Omada Roma, and I said, come a come up. Na Kesipa, Echo, Ediama, Samuel, Quadri, and Chief, Wano, and a Jumedian, you see, Nabaconsua, Oshena, what to be, come a come on, pay, Eddie Amai, Minido, being Quaku Andy, Gunners, Maestro, and I'm your Supreme. 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

0: Oswano, and family is here. 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
0: Bibiaboko.
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0: Boko
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0: What do you call a cat and Eba? Na. And now, no, no, make her as immediate show. And say, Uncle for being careful, Krumma.
1: Mm.
0: Oh, when you're careful, Pa.
1: Oh, Krumma.
0: Mm. I'm talking about football people.
1: Okay, okay, okay.
0: Now, as same way, Maka, Mesa Bosone. Because from Enne, Uncle Pim, Monday, say, Yanti a different story. Yanti a different story. There's a voice I want to play for you.
1: Ta.
0: Mm.
1: Yanti different story. Bia. Voice be how be yepi.
0: Because Emra finally means I can voice no.
1: Mm-hmm.
0: When him say, sir issue of where do you see where a player selection me kuhu asume si me kuhu abenteno. You can almost say you evidence.
1: Oh, national team, no.
0: I'm telling you.
1: Okay.
0: And this story, Nanum Bekachel said, Obi Akwaji Obi, $4,000. Tieni you.
1: $4,000.
0: $4,000. In the name, say, Yebema, and I see a better caller for national under 19.
1: National under 19.
0: National under 19.
1: Okay.
0: Na Omube Tukwain.
1: Mm.
0: So, per se a friendly player. Ontia $4,000.
1: $4,000.
0: Na nipano so HS Kanamano. Ama time or the man on. In fact, my chance to crash as a national under 19 BNB baby. I call
1: it. Call up BNB baby. I be a 2 crown baby.
0: Ah, what Jessica no general nipano air casano. And what send me voice audio or voice up? One nipano Jessica no. A din command sana.
1: Na nipana papa o jiska no e coach ya nanso e den.
0: Wonyi coach. Odi ni team sinachi.
1: Odi national team sinachi.
0: Odi national team sinachi. Anya say oyo known person o.
1: Sa?
0: Oh. Oyo known person.
1: Ah body dia.
0: Oh. Ni di F credit di kai.
1: F.
0: Oyo known person.
1: F.
0: F di kai.
1: F.
0: Oyo known person. What you go be $4,000.
1: Abba.
0: Ah and look where be enim. Na en utie voice na. I feel any panel friend or catch and so, dear me, this can come on an etu quain. What's on Abbey's can? Wouldn't I am commanding in our catch any panel say, oh, national team no, and the 19 bar or parco, FO, and Korea say, na ya free way, where's your friend, na utria.
1: Ah,
0: German.
1: Assembly.
0: And oh, a young guy. Young guy.
1: And then I'll start a yache.
0: Not junior or the G's can. Se me bo odio na mo watibia. 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
0: ah football administrator obi enim no me na minim no
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0: and when me can e dey ama the GFA tie ni e
1: me tie o
0: mede ma GFA. So oma tunkra mankofo se omunye jin kofo sika for national
1: under 19
0: omunye careful because in the audio a ding any information enipa na provide ya wakwaji sa $4,000 no me si se anopai se nya sa me ka se samre jin send me no audio for now I ka sa me be free e tema be baro
1: no wa audio no
0: because any woman be ho e ya na ehi airtime time pass it. What did one chini ebe kwa kwa kebi biya chilo biya enye no kre. Now I get $4,000.
1: Now audio bi di nswa sa kwa sheho.
0: Now I can say, oh, mene asume si kasaye. Uko GFM pa, asume si cry ya we. We cry si, we ma
1: chou ya. They are hard, you know.
0: We think komo, abu pompe ni fo bebre di yon.
1: Sapa yinu swa obo ni jine biya no ni mwo she.
0: Onka hon. And Tiano pay, so who tears our voice no soa, and penny for bear six.
1: A deal room. As I'm paying for no so and sumao, baby. 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
0: Sumano. Woman sumano. Now we are, Obia, one we are administrator on this Ghana, as he say, what Bonnie did say, or none as she cannot quit dinner hall. Meanwhile, send Nipano any role, our national team be a moon. I don't know, yes,
1: not Nipano, Nipana, what Jenny Sicano. Sasa call up we ni bana ntimi ankwa na odi ni papa yin na obo ni din no na da
0: na
1: no
0: na call up na we hefa call up na e we hefa
1: under 19 for kwai
0: na bia ni bia ye ni national under 19 na e ye standing national
1: under 19
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1: papa e say ni pa na ma police chi no
0: zamu
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1: 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Nti papa said e be ya on fa ni no. Mra ya adwuma okuruma.
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0: 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Ye be bo. Who name shame.
1: Na de bia na national team ye free player na ya jini sika, na ya jini sika.
0: Obi. Dollars awaji no. But a best city, sir, and chanting the beer. Oh, chairman, call up in the beba. Oh, yeah, yes, say listening. What you mean, child listening? No, the abranting the player, national.
1: But Nipasu, mama, ni now, Kruma. Because the air carry papa and then study you. A man for the duo, effing home, papa, no, number in 4 hours, chilling and a pain be anywhere, yahweh or the oil.
0: And look great to do, sir, and run Nipan and mammy voice, and me tea and I'm a scratchy. 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Said the old boy, you know. For all you know, now almost so many baby ah. And penny for din wa bobo. And yes, baby ah. I talk share kwebi wa bom penny for din. Our federation
1: oh.
0: Said the penny for the football club will be achi. Abe be a football club no kobi aro. Ube huno ho. Osen si pram. 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Aye community of aye businessmen. Now on sem bebre. Juma judo na.
1: Judo na di wa hano no.
0: Enti ene ye nyawo mo e wo fon do so.
1: Juma dodo na edi no because over national team from under 17 under 20 by bia no papa on preparation bia no.
0: The
1: time ah.
0: Ma send audio na ma odi fatu system.
1: The time ah. Oh that be say.
0: Debi. Modi fatu system.
1: Debi say. Ken. Ken. So o say sports director say memo.
0: Director say me modi.
1: O say no audio today.
0: What a fatu system, mommy? Because no man be holding my ear and hard in a fatu system.
1: No, no, audio today, the audio two system. I
0: don't want to mommy.
1: Them now, so come here as well.
0: Now, best of
1: Debbie.
0: Hey, you bad. Young guy, you can do that.
1: Yeah, Chrono.
0: You're fan no NC. When you say, Carlos Cruz has extended a year invitation for our next qualifier.
1: Okay.
0: Now, I have a sad story.
1: Wow.
0: Because this is a player ya kan ho asem wa ba ya kan and finally wanya a year invitation but last week let me ya Emi yapa.
1: Ta.
0: Emi rami tie story no. 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
0: 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Ese aje mande ansana woma akoye ne scan asese the gravitas of the injury. What do you say? According to the player, apart from that, obo bo na prani ba ya ufim no on anti okay on ti pain there.
1: Mm-hmm.
0: But ne club ne say woman ebe ye a scan no ma asese because everything atro dia man club no.
1: So mu hiano.
0: So mu hiano. Ne club no so na ebe responde.
1: Na club no de base wanya no
0: oye injured dia enya dia obetimi aba
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0: wa Nokia and finally and the position now wo bono chairman abin ene pa ho adabin abin
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1: na
0: shocking if at Carlos Cruz and Yabri.
1: Naniabre.
0: I'm telling you.
1: Wabayi.
0: Oh, Naniabre. Em se aya de Ghana for kikano.
1: Ote.
0: Otie.
1: Ote.
0: Otie.
1: So oba onimkro masemo.
0: We need a very young, energetic team. Anya asume si obentin sa old story bia. And we try how we start here. Oye invitation na. No ajo number. No akasa. Chairman. And you may consider.
1: Oba so build for the future.
0: I'm telling you, Emiya, that young boy, that boy story, Emiya. In terms of me, ne kasa na mibisa nse na oti pain, oti mi pain. Eba aye no, edi ano aye. Wano aye pain kile bi anase woman, mosi na bi ya club ne diye. Wani wamu a contractor, upra. You don't have any business, and yet when the club or contract no upra na wona ukonum pain kile anase.
1: Club na ane so hell.
0: Your man ebe show. Toso oko training grounds a team doctor nse Monday. And we began what I yes, I ask him. No, I have no match the timer. No, who beat me?
1: Ah,
0: but on no say on Nama, that's all
1: on TV.
0: But club no, and invitation up to club no, a meal mo, club no, na ever responding. But soon, Chantro, or the guardians, oh, you play, no, now we are knocking, yes, yes, no. And this player is worried after, even your starting league, you cry, oh my god, Bobby, two goals.
1: Two goals.
0: I'm telling you. And me assure say me kan about for the madwene any money e kanche ha ma me fancy anya sama no bepa na no bepa
1: na o league be mu
0: about two goals
1: o league be mu
0: na me about two goals
1: gan it right through
0: yeah
1: I want for him to show me crew oh
0: na sam range or driver no sound test no catch and say o nyayo
1: o driver no sound test no
0: no
1: so test when you want to say what so ti no ni pa ni ya ho di aba fo
0: na so bi bi say is that f following a football club or a football administrator na o di football club achi na say o ye football administrator me boy because we be a o ye team manager of a football club
1: we
0: team aka so ye administrator
1: yeah
0: me boy
1: yeah
0: and na say why administrator? Because of same manager.
1: One round be count here in front you. One round walk oka. One.
0: Eh, assemble.
1: Oko council where the assembly ba.
0: Nti.
1: Oh, there be.
0: Where the assembly?
1: Sir.
0: Where the nipa na atomati no?
1: One.
0: Eh, assemble.
1: Oko council where the assembly ba. Nti. 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

0: has any insuachema. 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Sir, me who penalty ya over ten da.
1: Onwa the G or Sambi or Timboa.
0: Oh, we are here and why audio because. What boy chira jiji sika ye buana sidaya manoni ade referees juma omu diyano. Enti, the president, John Mahama, his excellency kaino, the same thing. And then koso. Enti referees ni yeno, ye niwo referees in kwanso. But the club administrators, di omu yeno. Any woman omu di national teams lechi, di omu yeno.
1: Yen kao.
0: Alatula, if you have an idea, ye kwa USC. 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
0: 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And ye year so woman in kofu a we say national team na say national team no e corrupt and na e gan me open pa penny pa a won so so wo ye be come work up ye na go den ho akobo oba bi na wo mayo maji so 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radio so now we go administration be anuma say and I said the former administration we go many masia we make so radio he sent
1: on the strabofo
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1: 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Next time, or bow and chair, or frail, or semi, you will mark a cassie die. I will condone pony.
0: Papa
1: Panibra. The Ken, but I say, sir, what's Nasiano pay the eminim, sir, and Sam Dodona, Nebecoso, Yamfa, the Daily Guide, and Opey, or say, MPP expands delegate list for youth women organizers. Ain't he, and no, the front page of the Daily Guide, the by, and no, ain't he, where a year delegates, a Betuaba, a war, a national youth election for MPP, any woman organizer, Batuana,
0: yeah,
1: it's a yat. Ya tiri ma number no do nipa ebeto no ya bai mu ama nipa na number na yedodo enti eno eye de MPP abato no so ya biem enti se se de enya de affairs no number na na tie no ebe sa se se number no ebe yedodo enti eno so eye de eda ho a ye de ema wo we so say minority questions for 49 million Ghana City South African evacuation bill. Yes, Ghana for why Koka and Sensimu was South Africa a formal a buyer. No, Papa Sikai is here. They are the formal a buyer. No, and now minority for a question. Sikai, they are formal a buyer. And also, the front page of the Daily Guide. The Dawa, yeah, the Emma or say Mahama swears in 3 new Supreme Court judges. And T and also, Mahama swears in.
0: Hey,
1: swears in.
0: Nabuchi and Akin here. But and
1: swear.
0: And that Debbie Nabuchi. Candy Yacha.
1: Mahama swells. Swells in. Swells in 3 new Supreme Court judges.
0: My power soon, baby. I think Shadin and a catch.
1: Messi Mahama swells in. Was swear in.

0: all kinds is here. I swear in the all kind first when you pay.
1: Swear. Swear in three new Supreme Court judges. Mahama swear in three Supreme Court judges. Or say Polo Beach files injunction against Labadi Beach Hotel.
0: Fantastic.
1: And also the front page of the Daily Guard, Papa. The other pay Debre, Now, Oko Sports section, why? Or say Black Stars have no business mixing 2027 AFCON.
0: Okay.
1: And no, George Efiyi.
0: George Akwesi
1: Efiyi. Okay. Eddie Odebay, Or say Heart. No crow.
0: Hey, now AFCON 2020. Oh, Ben Messi out.
1: Blast. Oh, say you're mixing Morocco, D.A.
0: And I mean, you see, where the you can't afford to miss.
1: Yeah, what's that here? Oh, yeah, dear. Current screens are starting away, dear.
0: Who miss it? Yes, yes, it's that too.
1: Or say, how to folk MD Julius Ben Emuna resigns. But no, I'm not saying, I say, oh, I'm resigning.
0: He was forced to resign.
1: Okay. Or say, Arsenal close to finalize new contract for Mikel Arteta. And he announced, yeah, dear, who called the Daily Guide that. The king, Daho Anopay, ID, Emma, a T4. Now, okay, the Daily Graphic and so on.
0: The Daily Graphic, okay.
1: Be Abba, or say, Presec lift 9th National Science and Mass Quiz Trophy. And T Presec for Asan S4 Bima. And also, home and some Abba, or say, the escalating Boko conflict, a collective responsibility, shake a Shaibu, and a day at all form. And T maintain one senior Basabasaya, a Koso, a Wobokono, or Tima, and Yenipa Bakoko. 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
0: Okay.
1: Land title after Botema race course take over. 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Guide de eba eno no
0: Mamina, the senior most presenter, Alatula, Yenanase pa na yintumi enfa kuwa katan bobo sonon, enfa insiha na bibianku. But then, special day, Emma, team multimedia.

0: Okay, ya ba na ya ko na ya timi ahwesede esitie. A special happy birthday. And na show ni nyina ye de ma ye the deputy
1: head of sports.
0: Ye Eric Esiudubodi. Na ye de yi birthday song na papa na. Toda wo ba dwuma asede agro when is we say. Otia se. Na yemfa and celebrity our deputy head of sports Eric Esiudubodi. What do you say? Ono aye multimedia baby and na udi aye na woda na yenka and sempa emfa encourage no na yentimi and celebrate ni yepa. When we say ala oba multimedia hano, we say we are one of the fine presenters yo multimedia.
1: Oh sure.
0: And in fact, multimedia new one, pa.
1: Oh, sure.
0: One on one presenter radio station be yin it is all the final multimedia. See, Debbie, what can't you say? Send on the mount, almost see peg, almost a training in our man. Multimedia new one, I just said, almost shun papa, papa, papa, papa, papa, I just said, and yasim kuma. Me, yeah, I said, me, dear, the same. Eric, I'm trying to say, present a beer. Oh, come on. And you're celebrating such a great personality. What do you say? We're too much. We're heavy. The foreign minister. What do you say? And
1: the birthday, yeah.
0: And first of all, we're now multimedia. So, a Dawson, you're meeting my Queen's Day. Because, by your Queen's Day account. A joy, and a hit, and a first one day. And you be brave. And now, we're now, and you're saying, come on. And to another, first of all, Dawson saying, yeah, Naketia. And this is the man we are celebrating today. Eric Esiudubodi, the foreign minister. And my name is Sema Aropei, Obeka Ediachero.
1: Papa, said you, Okano, Aropei, Minka, and Sem Dudu Obiya. Eric, you're a very nice gentleman. And the papa, Ope, and the DNA, Yankopo, Adi, Akanin Fi, who the Esre Mani Bia, a young quan. Papa, Unin Qua, Bibia, and you are beating me, aye. Say Yankopo, Maun Quan, the Akano, aye, and what they are oversign Eddie Akaho. Now, was I am Mano, aye, Sika, Papa Sika here. Unyan Qua, Unyan, what they know. The Akani, a Betano, Emramo, Betan, Emramo, Pa, now, Omana Sungi, no meaning for the same. Yeah, and signing yeah, my name, Papa. Signing my name, it's the power. And saying the voice, yeah, boy, I saw on the punchy, Papa. Now, can say, oh, yeah, buy a man, yeah, I didn't go see him. No, or so free. I just answer what better demo. Now, so we now buy money and then him say, is he at here? And he is Yankopo in him free at Samu, Musu, and then your mind for Tabiemu. Now, oh, money.
0: Okay.
1: Umani nini emeye panya dodo na benyano so mfaso. 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
0: Oya Adom Star.
1: Oya Adom Star.
0: Tina multimedia nini
1: ho. Oya Adom Star.
0: So oba no power TV so oba oba asempa o wa Adom. Just Adom Star multimedia. O ko live kwa o mo ntiasie. You are heavy too much. Oh, you are heavy too much. Eric can see everybody.
1: Very heavy.
0: Na station ba so mo peno no. Multimedia ho pose ya. Sa beti esi trogo.
1: Na na said ye ya mo di ni ya yi bi bai. 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
0: Na make.
1: Eno ne beti. 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
0: Mo ho po sa. Kai.
1: Because the tuba be a be a say a kejua an echo.
0: Now
1: they will
0: hear the
1: teeny. Only teeny said that. Yes, I am next.
0: No, your friend silhouette. Oh, my yes, I silhouette.
1: No, no,
0: no.
1: Oh, no.
0: Now, what media for see, Debbie? Young to me.
1: Yaman, come baby.
0: Over the mount station in the mount. And our car said almost 250,000. And you're signing on. And 15,000. Bosome, then you're not a multimedia. Now, when are you into India? Catch you, Monsieur Bedo Bono, and multimedia AN and come up. Ne, what almost shiny chain will be a
1: papa. Obi Alan, no people saw Boan, Timmy Manning, who is that?
0: Oh, not I recruit him, said multimedia Shenopa.
1: Oh, my friend, pa. Oh, my friend, oh, did you good? Oh, did you good?
0: Oh, my friend, pa.
1: But I'll pretend
0: there's him be any gun habit in my toy, Eric, every multimedia. Multimedia and Nipa and Eric, as you're ready. Men, now, and then we are celebrating such a great personality. Fano nyumre mra den celebrate no. Enti pa so de wonnim fa Eric Essie Edubu Adi kuno. Oso wetimi di aba. Enkran hye sem empire and gift akodo a person and ye de ma Eric Essie Edubu Adi bia no. Ye bi kwan no e dia to me. Na e ye Friday ye celebrity our legend, our deputy head of sports, Eric Essie Edubu Adi. Enti we mra sia, enti mra.

0: It's a very special happy birthday to you, Eric Essie Dubwe D. Kejua Nankasa, the Adam Star, and Yasum Kuma, Jesse Bibia, Kama Allah. And the Minim Sene cake in the bar.
1: And as a cake in the bar. It's a cake. As I yet say, you food, you mood, you mood.
0: First, a year and then Queen's address on birthday, not cake by the end of the
1: ah, first, and then your Queen's address on my Queen's by idea, my sir, Puni, and I'm water to. Pony, I'm Kenster the Abayana.
0: Eric, apart from Kenster, we need Dofo.
1: Oh, apart from Kenster, no. Oh, Dofo. But we need Kwamunu Biabim. Who's a yo Dofo? Any Obia, only a called Naban now. A Bassadia, what's a Udi Bia Udi Ufi?
0: Yeah.
1: Well, we'll birthday Ben Yakudino Abontina.
0: I mean, Midian Ubiani Shuda. What you say?
1: Tell you, Bia Ufi, now I'll call you, naming yes ye.
0: Oh, but I'm bringing the business. Ah, yeah, point you to be quiet. What you say? Enti, your best friend. Yeah, no monkey come.
1: Oh, but you're here, Bianca Keki. Hey, are you ready? Nah, but what's that? So here, you know me. The birthday, oh ha. Oh, we're not poor, not with them. Poor, not with them. Enti, I say, I no pay the we see from.
0: Eni, catch your queen. I say, yes, any breast or any of my best sister.
1: Only me say uti alopo only e di ade di say u di ade di a
0: because onya maaye no
1: na ba
0: na papa
1: but o ba ye obi esuru nti obi anfa hema
0: e sie konkonte bibia ne ba nti enne ye celebrity Eric Essie Dubwe D a e wo say o ye action
1: e say o ye action
0: nti
1: ana action e bi ya Eric akache ni say mbe ni ofi ya because o be say one ni
0: na fin so ye ntun kan san ma Mr. Ting
1: Mr. Ting.
0: Say,
1: no, Ghana.
0: Okay. Erica, mommy, information say Mr. Ting craft friend. And to Mr. Ting, Yamin Shaw.
1: Okay.
0: Yamin Shaw. And to your poor, me, the Eric, about a year office. Nabibia, I come. And I'll be him cry. And I'll say, and to woman, the phone in. And free now, Omoshi Eric Essie Dubwe D. Mammy Kwaman, so our DR Congo Namine a Benjamin Willie Graham. Benjamin Willie Graham in New Commerce Ben, good morning. How about Cordy? Hello, Ben. Good morning.
2: Maestro, good morning.
0: Me Bacho Boko, a hoya kama.
2: Hello, Maestro.
0: Yeah, me too. Come, Bacho, a hobo Cordy. Nanu amukodru eye Congo walking through reception and preparation ahead of the big game Ochina Eba and the assurances amonya are Ghana for and so supporting walking through kakrai.
2: Hello, my show.
0: Yeah, Ben, what you mean, Khan?
2: Yes. Question last one I can take a crack.
0: Yeah, now me say working through mudru her reception, mu training am I preparation am I ahead of the big game Ochina Airbus one.
2: Much like I say, it's been very calm and cool here. Yenya Semboni Bia Yebaya no yewo Pullman Hotel team no to me making sure say and said hotel like I said were very nice football pitch and Tibidri and you know, players in yeah, shake up kakra. Samsuna and Dra, you could pimo Lubumbashi stadium Nankasa training. And also was very great in your police escort from the hotel straight down to stadium Honomo. In Tihon Yakoye BBA and Drain Bre by 6:37 PMO hotel and pay you to me take your breakfast in your break back. Now, yeah, pretty much press conference, and then yeah, training is best at all.
0: Na then, Coach Ibrahim Tanko name Rantia ahead of the game. We say, yeah, she said the big thing, a bit to me, see, move over 10 the 1-0 deficit. Yenya, ewo takwano. So far, assurance is being and a Tanko name Rantia, Eddie Magana for.
2: I mean, it's very, very positive. Players, you know, are in high spirit. They are promising. Most everybody say, we shouldn't worry. In fact, ready to face any opposition. Biano, well, I'm saying my mantra: never give up. And so they are not going to give up. They're going to fight and drown. My hockey cover training, HSA, they are ready to fight for the last breath. You know, and to coach Nusu, my share boss at least. And mistakes that by my first game in much more correcting in and when you the players not nasty, went back into the game, looked at everybody's mistakes individually, and you'll be a kasai and you'll be a jitumu. They went to me any year, they also in Koye, Bibia went to me and you know, be a jitumu say yes, I think that we can do better. And so, everybody's going to fight and sure say we get the result that we're looking for.
0: Very important, pa. Na if a team member been the leading team that they call you.
2: So over Greater Accra, obviously, you know, Regional Chairman in football, Bidiwechi, Rakatani, and then now.
0: Oh, that's fine. Bibia, come on. And the assurance is that the 1-0 deficit in the mobile over 10, deficit in mobile over 10, right?
2: Absolutely. I mean, that's the main purpose in Tiawahano. I mean, we are here to fight. We are here to ensure that we continue, making the history for Ghana. And just like Moses Saka, I'll be acting as the dream is to play the CAF Champions League match at Watakwa. I know the dream is one day hold the CAF Champions League trophy. That is what we are fighting. And Tiawahano, we work hard and then get the results we're looking for.
0: And then I remember my final training, pitch, game loss, right?
2: Yes, absolutely, yeah.
0: Now the supporters of TP Mazembe, they no more come for Kruma and come up and more few Ghanaians be also a TMO on Kakra.
2: Over Krum, Nazo Muse, Yanni Abana, I was just asking Naya, NDC chairman, I said in Katia, Ghana Club Nebana, no more is assigned a chair.
0: As Omechamutikra.
2: But basically it's been very warm reception and some of them also come, they greet us, they wave at us and it depends on how I treat the team also report on the buy they made us aware, so we gave them the best treatment, and so they're going to reciprocate and give us the best treatment here. We don't have an issue. I saw from paying for from Lighthouse, I will come go hand mommy a Ghana for Mestrian. Oh, tell her, I'm saying, I'm a TC Abano, a dear, a mobile support here. And so, after now, the High Commissioner work in Shasan, so as my opinion for Akama, Ombedi, and Mebuama, yet me fee airport, Ebedru, your hotel, Pepenti. We are really in high spirit for the game.
0: What Takwano, Mihuse Wankasa, who was tea, a year officials of TP Mazembe, and I've been better. But Mojoint and Amateur and Frozen.
2: Imembodi Masa.
0: Umbodi, Mede Kamasem. Joint or did you say?
2: Menka, wow, name that.
0: Oh, but Dina, so on an hour to one better more.
2: Oh, not a meeting, nay, a share accreditation. There was when they brought the following thing to them. When you come, I said,
0: and I may be say, Omo promises a mobile, almost over joint Timosa, Mokoy, Omo de Martinassi, they said they'll do Mutinassi or Taquano.
2: Course number, but settle down. But many sure say at appropriate time the video will come.
0: Ben, Nasi, now you wish it to all the best. Ghana for the Empire Tai Shipa, you say, Umbetimia, now Umbetimia qualify from this edo. And here we show all the best. Ochina, you've been your commentary and monitor game, no BBA Bear Fine.
2: Why?
0: Benjamin Willie Graham, communication director, Midiema, football club, and I would say, Edin come far away from DR Congo. But in Koma, Alabra,
1: Papa, Medase, and in Koma, Wakobo from DR Congo, Eddie Abba, and after a year, Midiema, Elusu to TP Mazembe, Takwano, Papa Media Meti, Naminim, say, a bedding. Minim passe kwa mu kwa hono. So utine fi ema TP Mazembe be show e kaba kwa. Wababi hu said you si bo bo no. Ababi hu u play se kita u and said your strength ACTA. Eti u kwa hono. Minim se onon so bo a womb so ba wo home so supporter say ah na park ni yin echi no papa obefa win ne koy but wo so okwa ne supporters na ewo ho no any experience a club no ewo playing in the African competition no papa even though obeka say players ni bebere ni ho but TP Mazembe din ni na eden eda so
0: yeah
1: it e ba na ho den ewo ewo this said competition ya ebo ya papa na ho den no eche bobo kwa ni din any eye Medium Sporting Club
0: okay
1: Medium nim say eden pa eden pa but
0: ah,
1: so I'm going to make you wanna see you get utiate show neko. And over quite on fast, every now and when the choir Baba made it. Me who tactics are Ibrahim Tanku Bowa, a mass I lose in a buy, you know, a bad day at your mamma, dear my elho. Even do a football, media baby, I'm a tea, me who's a bad day, pa, Eddie, my dear ma, oh dear, I couldn't go that consider. But again. 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
1: 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Papa, papa, you're not from with the ABR. Oh, yeah, not from with the ABR,
0: Mucasum.
1: Yes, oh, yeah, not from with the ABR. Over boss, Selima dance, and your players be a beer, Mufi, while he's and come more. And Kababua, mammy, dear, my team, a journey, and so. But the air kayak canoe, some players, and so on, quieno, and is a car by Timnum. I'm a knee, or also a team, dear, Tripy and Tokubi, our baby. 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
1: Oh, you're not just obedi.
0: I mean, yes, you say.
1: Obi ya beti ya kabi biya chire no.
0: Oh, you're not just obedi.
1: Oh, you're not just obedi game, nako. 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But say, oh, go away. 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
1: 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And o pesa o ko hono suno. 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
0: Mentality are the man ranting in our.
1: Ni juma ni po ba juma na oye no kura na papa. 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Yes. So bet me at one juma na odi ma me dia ma na because mobile mo me yet is after match no na pressure ba.
0: Yeah, no pressure ba.
1: Na man for kika yem for broni me yem for broni mra ne ade because omo nim say broni na wo ha. E bi anka omo lusu ofie. Nti say wo san ko na wo ko lusu na papa mo ntimi anto amo jeni ne so a. E the pressure be ba Ibrahim Tanko so.
0: Yeah.
1: Enti bi bia ese one ne boys ne ka bia no. Omo nka. One guys ne nka say ye. Boys no so fan show mo team say. Who you play at there? Oh, papa, well, do you want to say who do park and that's why we deliver?
0: Yeah.
1: Because chance, so I'm going to take you my chances are. And Kanano against TP Mazembe or Takwano. Papa, I'm first, I'm going to show you now, ma.
0: Yeah, no,
1: crap. Or, per reporter in Saka and say, chances are, media ma for say, and that also. Because, say, when you chance, who do po, no, na papa, when you chance are, and your experience in a Bemwa show. So we catch them say you're inexperienced, and I'm my dear man to me and young now. Minister, any part in Yadin. Because we not chance, you know, and your experience in the Bemwa show go. se o jina po unanim na aka woni keeper na placement na abofa ba bi a enya experience asem
0: chance de omunya bi ba
1: unya chances bebree
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0: okay Mike Bones say good morning my soon. Today is Friday, and you have dropped a bombshell with a name that starts with F. Fentu, Frank, Frederick,
1: Farouk,
0: Francis, Felix, Franklin, Fred, Foster, Forsin, Fifi, Fosu, Fosuhine, Frimpong, Fojo, Allah. And I am
1: now, going to administrator, we should Dabi Fosuhine.
0: Dabi George Fosuhine, Wafa Operations Manager.
1: And Namo Kra.
0: George cried and I said, oh, I am quiet or any game, or actually. I know you're a very decent guy on the on yes, sir. George, there, you're a very decent
1: guy. To F no already means to F no.
0: Dear
1: F no, Eddie Kai.
0: But them say still I want me.
1: But still I like. Do you know the band back Ukraine?
0: The band unya me bo. The band unya di me bo. Send the name na me kai.
1: Debi. Aunty or the bar? Na yes I didn't di me bo. So body our body no.
0: Na send the name na me kai. Ubi na kana me kai. Okay, yeah, yankwa.
3: This is Trinity.

0: Okay, auntie, winning is within and nations ever. Sunday, the big game. Obia Antrefi, Yenina, Obia, Oba Kuta Franca, na Didi no Timia Kosro, na Yetimia Tai, Nations FC, Echi, na Yamiki, a mark for that game. Ala, Nations game, no free gate, auntie, Ozi Yenina.
1: Papa, Nations game, ni free gate. Said ye, Omodi 2, da no. But papa free gate you know obebo free gate in fa win ma yes free gate in fa win ma say me dey ma ebo in front of the supporters papa otenase e o fie nti odi ncho yes me dey ma supporters and e wo park say no money supporters ketwa
0: yeah no be
1: supporters but ninyi na emu no anko yi anfa ma o e ti the nations e so mo ye ene say at the crop potia ma wo ko ya wait me anya win ewo mali no saade ene na ese o take o hwese obetimi aye nioma obetimi abo on the field of play and uti ye coach na sema o kana o si nations players na ekita omo no dodo na any experience in Africa
0: okay
1: experience ekita players e bo man nations no ewo Africa na ewo form and they say ewo form there na it tells you say ese players no e double up adwuma e so mo ye. The fact that nations obo free obo no free ama supporters aba no en che se obetimi ahye FC DR e wo ha but omo so de
0: supporters ye kwaku hunu na eye FC DR
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0: team sa
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1: takwa de no crowd se supporters ne ben players no more but Accra Sports Stadium yi o team an wa team te a hunu bi
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0: bwa chance
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0: 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Omunye musical concert.
1: Omunye music.
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1: Omunye musical concert. But so omo ankasa ton game no. E ma nipa omo ba be hwe ni free no buy their numbers.
0: Ebe. Na oba he net ton na obeto.
1: Ton na ton. After Wednesday no. Publicity be na wat be him.
0: Na me ye. And pay me boss.
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0: no but e bia nye ha e bia na omo ko ba bifura ye nya we the fact say o ma anje say onye bibia bia
1: no papa match no ton no e wo form
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1: Oh, there be our form. But Baba, nations, dear. Nations chances set on qualify, no. Maybe we will say, so nations can come on Kakrabia. On betting us FC, the IF, no. Nations, dear, no. What the total media, my four, dear, no one. A different. Yes. So no, Kulusu are we.
0: Yeah.
1: And the team, ne Bao Hano. And who's your candidate is on common, ye be the team, ne team, be ah. No more demo, oh, who be a brosso. 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
0: Yeah.
1: Yanko Bobby keke. Nations FC. And try, say, quite be also. One no, no, quite you, Malino. On Sunday, on san tena ha ema FC Jaya for on san meche no.
0: Okay.
1: Because wako hu team no more dem our boy. And say na team no more dem no papa e cha wo de ni bebere a. At least e say nka 2 3 or the 2 atena ma wo. But okwaje ba akope. Away no say okwaje one goal na. Papa wo boy ofie na say okeka ho. O left to performance ni bia etimi ma changes ba. Eti ye mpese nations bet na on Sunday. Na wasama FC Jaya for wasabe sheno. Nations any kwan so tena ho ema FC Jaya esabe sheno okuruma. Players e ko boy no. Players started them am say changes e ba mi bibia no. Players no emfan show mutim say Ghana ani onyam shake it omo. Because ye ntimi ntena kuruma na yakwa we na akwa eka na ye besabe tena fia ye sabe tena fia nso a na san agi agu. Coach Ekita Nations na papa coach ni experience
0: pa.
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0: 0542-771092. 0542-771092. Oba, now why in a snappy? The Super International. Super, now be okay, may I show you how to pay? Oh, yeah, very good morning to you and the governor himself. Mama Chawa to pay, a very great guy. Okay, hello, good morning.
2: Hello, good morning, the rich Papa Maestro.
0: Kwaku, Holy Sin, Emotional Intelligence, in TV.
2: Very much, the Agenito. Agenito, the Anyazu.
0: Hey, Azemu. Appellations, Yamza, when you hope.
2: Oh. And friends, medium issue near tall order
0: power.
2: I very tall order. I think of one woman, Kuman of the Massafo, Kwanzi.
0: I don't want to meet you.
2: Oh, my lucky power. Because in my day, even if medium had won one new here, crap one can cry a serious going day. Then Kofana Baba Shata one. And yes,
0: but we can also conclude, Koku, because football, dear. And from another woman, you see a global leader uncertainty. Be beer to see.
2: It is football, but it is African football also. That's what you're
0: saying. Okay.
2: African football power. She say na Champions League, na a clean kakra. Nanka, sa we didn't carry us a straight stone.
0: She
2: say na game, na a clean kakra. You're born over. Calf is able to see, say, higher mount ball on his hand and on. First, Nanka bow in the middle of the corner of the corner. That's what you're saying. FC Biara, how many nations now at the same level? And
0: of course.
2: Yes, how many nations now at the same level? Okay, I got to connect Kwara United last year.
0: Yeah, Kwara, yeah, I remember.
2: And Lumpuno, besides the stadium, almost me feel a quarter of the stadium.
0: Mm-hmm.
2: Mm-hmm. Ah, supporters, okay, so supporters, Grunu Bakra, but you just come back, we pay up the friends at the friends and the enthusiasm, whatever, for the match, this and the money, but still, have you forgotten?
0: Mikaipa.
2: Yes. I know what you say. Last, yes, this past, yeah. Start Malian, about quarterfinals of the Champions League. What does it tell you about the Malian game? Start Malian, they were in the quarterfinals with Mamelodi Sundowns.
0: Not just opposite, just said their league is better than our league.
2: Not necessarily better, but at the end of the day, let me tell you, someone say, the league may not be better, but at a certain level, certain clubs are investing in their team. So you say, yes.
0: Mm.
2: So when you say team in Nigeria from Sahel FC,
0: yeah, Sahel, meaning Sahel.
2: Sahel na Asfa Yeniga, yeah, Burkina Faso. Mm. These two clubs that I mentioned, they pay better salaries than Kotoko and us.
0: But okay, Mate.
2: They pay dollars.
0: Mm.
2: They pay dollars. They pay serious dollars. One say, yet is someone qualifying next you see and you try a local place $2,000 and $3,000 to stay in this country and play for us. All the time we'll be second fiddle to clubs on the continent.
0: I hope that Sunday will be time a year nation sechi.
2: So you see how to play and say it's a work out for an annoy.
0: Matthias, but some Kumasi and Abeko.
2: My not going to Kumasi does not mean I should not concentrate on the match in Kumasi. 1000% concentration.
0: Mate, welcome. I'm asking. I'm from Siamijawa. The other catch them in Kanashine.
2: Good morning.
0: Good morning. Yanko, Yanima. Hello, good morning.
3: Good morning. Papa, get so very much room.
0: I'm beyond a Bibiaba Cordier.
3: Yabi, I go. I shall ever get that.
0: Ebeba, a bumper. I'm a bumper. Me and Tim.
3: You remember
0: and then go
3: now video
0: be a cover our ship or who here? A video no?
3: I bet you a ship. Oh wow, and yeah, you papa your best yes, you pay you for me fish I got more we're covered after qualify crowd or say AI. Hey, Ghana, let's just be serious. Because Eboa, your best friend, Eboa, Kakra or Hawa, be black, Waku, Bellini, who are Papa Emse, or the Bob, who's all cost stadium. Be sad, Honda, everything come over, Koro, embrace with the everything will die. Hey, it's your best friend, so Pesha, a year, a good woman, a young retail quo, who tra, those who take it back. I will be able to be, and you will be super so on the accord. Yesi, a corner ye, aye, Bidiaba, Oboa, Oboa, aye, Yetua, and you'll be there, aye, or body boss was ready, but.
0: That's all I can start with. Nyame, papa, papa, papa, papa, papa. Hello, good morning. Hello. Good morning.
4: Hello, good morning, Papa Maisu.
0: Yes, I'm Pacho Hoini.
4: Me Pacho, where you could have got on after my brain phobia?
0: Brian, tell me.
4: Maisu, my Michelle boss, Abdul Salam Yakubu. Honorable Adam Salam, that's in Philly Enterprise. Maisu, the American is a two class from Koba Africa. Maisu, the more DE, papa, papa, papa. My main such nations then because Omodia Omukwa we could lose one there. To Omodia and the ultimate say, and there's work a crowd or so at it because Ubu Huma at who advantage there, which means the attendance score line. If you have to me at a kind of crowd, maybe a company is an arbitrary match a 2-0. The nation is there, Miami there, so my be good because where this time around, Omu here support here, but the combat or quiet child be a demand supporters not here. Then to where you figure to me there, your first kind of phone in a semi-million in a young fast support, Sunday. Chinese is a cheap and a bear on which may win game and I am a medium game on an air day. My suit, it do by BSA kind of way because I think get to a Dukana and Eco Bank and make a say beer in that so by keeping my Zimbi. No one back home, no one time number the show one. If you board drop radia, can make us a Oku and that's over. By medium, you had the support to be a way. We are see the Amamo, Pres, Mokobo, the Moses Bakas, the Sika, or Ten, the Pres, Auto, Akotia, Wokiamo. Namukobo, Namukati, Moses Bakan, a car or no some people in this woman is Suka. Namako, the boom, Tam Makulusu, game one, a home. I think I'm okay. We had the Maisu, media, Yamba support, and you didn't buy one better idea. But you would say Yako for Bear, one the Gina, and Yamakan, but again, keeping my Zimbe there.
0: Yeah, dear, more dear, but it was short. So, hello, good morning.
5: After much, a brown watcher.
0: You used to experience being quite experienced, man.
5: Last year, after watching that, oh, she was at the funny 88.10. So, I don't know what you would say. I don't know, your friends are crying, and the mouth for kind of after watching. After
0: family 88 points.
5: No way group B1
0: that now
5: can
0: and I'm born. Mate,
5: Messiah Kaya can't
0: be what I mean
5: through. But really yeah, you know, who can or in the market some day of the fact day.
0: Mate, Messiah can be mama.
5: Okay. Nothing. In fact, two cars are here called Champions League and finish it up. Mali Timuno, in fact, all Division 1 and I'm boy. So need Division 1 or all before configure the capital. It is young fight, yes, and say down for grow a refi beno. You can wear with table. Yes,
0: yeah, down for ye and say down for grow.
5: Yeah, down for ye and say down for grow. But you would agree with ye, young kind of thing. You mean say two caps in a corner. Your last chance here, week we this week we are two caps in a last chance here.
0: Champions League, Mate yena sina yemfa Razak so NCR yemfa final one na fe yenyina yentumi e movie on na yenkwenim anopai e wo show so. Hello, good morning.
6: Hello.
0: Good morning.
6: Good morning.
0: That's all any.
6: Epato number one coach me, Coach Abraham Nkansa. You do not feel me a pure go Chaka Pama. Papa Maestro.
0: Yeah.
6: Mediema FC. I was almost fixing it wrong to me. We have to fix it. I was almost fixing. Yet I'm with you, pa. And yet I'm with Papa. Because I'm trying to help us who are not Ghana Hammer. TP Mazin before the say, you know, they should go there and then make a statement. It's a Ghana flag in Santiago. I strongly believe, sir, on the Tina, you said, yeah, Ogra Moses Faka, Ashomukwana, I'm happy about that. On my peninsula, I'm a Sika, Yamono, a demotivation. You should go there, football, no, after Sonia Bono. And then on more park and so on. So I teach this one, and you better crack and Ghana to teach this. It's born on India Grow Park and so. Not on the coach in my. It is possible. It is not possible. And yeah, my. Nation says you will show them the best of luck. That was Sunday
0: night. Now, what do you support us say, Bana?
6: Say official, Lubia Antonsa, Lubia my letter, Antonsa, I'm afraid.
0: Yeah, we are doing a free gate letter, baby. I didn't need a free gate.
6: Oh. Free gate, Papa Maestro, and you free gate. But if he's in a respectful way, you know, and when someone chocolate at my when your national team, and your team, and what I say, I'm going to suffer, I'm going to troll at my officially, you know, that is where we can stand on it and then come to the stadium.
0: Now, national team, I am wishing that troll at Abremo.
6: Maybe national team is different. National team is our duty, direct, and your duty, direct. But clubs, you know, most of the clubs, you know, I'm not trying. Say, oh, you to say,
0: Jagabama, Major Dr. Yes. Kwame Chi, and Nama Mamma special invite. Mumra, Munim be a doctor, bit me a ye. Namu metanity, Munim be a papa, I are told our yebuamo. Mumra no metanity, then couldn't be a mana, be a fire.
6: I'll discuss it with my executive, but a very respectable thing can make
0: call. Send a letter. I don't think I'm going to discuss it.
6: Baby, my partner, Niskatem. My partner, yes, support, you know, and Niskatem at all.
0: It's about Ghana. Sikakam.
6: Oh, the Niskatem. Tell your national team to make a support. Say, why now, Kotaji? Who Kotaji, minister? And now Kotaji, GFP. Why now, Kotaji? If you are the worst thing, they say, Moma Ebas, Niembra. The bus needs to see jointer. Then call for the best for normal basket your mama be support. That's the worst.
0: And the dog mama basa na.
6: For now no, a bus will be here. But what I'm saying is a letter no, a bus here.
0: Let the animal be amal radio. Let the animal be amal radio. He said Dr. Kwame Chi is a main kanchi. Mumra me tine chi.
6: Ah, yeah, bus Empire FM. And that's a bus station.
0: Yeah, call now. Study match. Yeah, one
6: of them. That's ahead of. Who
0: is
6: head of
0: sports?
6: Who is
0: Jumawo Nation Centre? Banana,
6: my dear, Yes, sir.
0: Yes, sir.
6: Okay, yeah, sure. But why not? You will hold the Magana into no more tone suffering ever.
0: Mate, you know, see, never a friend in a fancy here, and pay a show. So, yeah, you're dying, Wabba, you're dying, Wabba, Cecilia, you're dying, Wabba, Cecilia, and I fear to me.

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0: Say obi a wade dear, yo koi. Our pharmacies and herbal shops. Now we peru dua. What phone number is it? 0244-186-612 and 0244-832286. Afe 0244-719230. A painful. A bad time. One more money for. Any kwada when you feel doing what train come home.
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0: Enya mia, asedan koma Angel Rock Mixture abua me pa. 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

0: sample. 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
0: Any tea, Tia Bruchenko, Akwa Manqua, Akuntejo, Eddie Bro was Sempa, 94.7 FM. So,
2: you remember that I say, you know, woman on name. You almost see a cacra, you almost will know. Yes, you are tea. You know, it's Asia. Yeah, Kabum.
3: Memory Debia, a bonusia, a permusia, a question of what you change your home, our approach, said the Akum, any diabetrufi, the year who near her, the year, near the Abba, the Anyano, and you can say,
2: yeah, yes, Abrochin come on a dim tintim pa.
0: Yabere no ma hudwa. 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
4: Robert J.B. 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
0: Shannon, say a minute de beer. 6 p.m. Bogan near Abrochin Company.

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0: me bio ne lechland gana se wo mo kuso dwene wo ho esiku fo e teacher fo ana wo fo se wo pe se wo be sesa wo na mu ni amanyina every nanny ya ye sheshe papa bi amamu e wo ye air conditioners TVs 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

0: bio. 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
1: Contestants ni na dae sonye bako. 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

0: Insurance, Senyamaiwea, Kase Norway, Compu Ghana, Passion for Technology, The Next Asempa Star, and Sulumafu Frobi Bipye. 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
1: I'm the best in the world. 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

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Oh, Freya, Bejo, so Charlie, you've a level up. Oh, Kompu Ghana, it's a passion for technology. I don't pay okay. Oh, Belmont, and so Ekuta Mupa. 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

catch a car. In the America, if I saw Enquada and Num Belmont, if you were Majinum, if you were Muntia Simu, I could have Yasu, Nini Asu, Nini. I said, no fin, the Cosio Cosse Asu are. If I saw a Belmont, let us have Quadani Yepa, Piena Jimmy, and Yakoda, do you understand? Yes, sir. 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
1: 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This is my national flag. I'm proud of it. And I'm proud of Africa.
2: Oh, you know, man, I'm too bad, baby. 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

0: Okay, the bad boy at Tennessee. 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
1: D-Zoom.
0: Mr. Martin.
1: Say that, baby, I'm sharing with you today.
0: Debbie, now, one walk of our wow.
1: Yes, first from first year.
0: Say, Queen's a brave soul, the bar.
1: First from
0: Queen's a brave soul.
2: What's
0: it?
2: I'm blessed for Gigi.
0: Oh, Gigi, I'm blessed for Gigi. Hey, anyway, I'm blessed.
1: Oh my goodness.
0: Happy birthday to you.
1: Thank you, bro.
0: Happy birthday to you. Nyami Shao.
1: Amen.
0: Nyami Shao.
1: Say spray no de aba.
0: Birthday spray.
1: Oh, watch the back, baby.
0: Or the birthday spray na ba.
1: Oh, that's beautiful. But the spray na ba dia.
0: Mami nya sa magic we ma.
1: All right.
0: Say a bit me afa.
1: Okay.
0: So na we dey your magic ke na meye.
1: Your magic. Me jodi, me jodi.
0: Your magic. Hey, friend number we mami. Na yen hwe se ebefa o ke menye ni se ya na me hwe se ebefa na o me wish you a birthday surprise catch you say me say o wish you birthday oh eh radio so why na yen hwe se ebefa na abakaka
1: say afi na dey na messages ni there me phone cry shh
0: mobile money messages na
1: wow e bi aba
0: mobile money
1: messages yeah physical so aba it's well
0: hey and your birthday who did it pa
1: yakopon ada o ma say me did it. Maestro,
0: why are you
1: doing? Just say, Maestro. Oh,
0: no,
1: pay out.
0: Then we'll be the other
1: show. Yes.
0: And your queen's already by
1: the way. I know, dear, say, I just see a pawn, Tim Nina. Papa Kambo GH.
0: Oh, Papa Kambo
1: GH.
0: And I do win
1: your every. And Neman, when the customer is all made pictures to Tarahon Rob, my main. Beer customer.
0: The friends, they meet pie,
1: drinks, and then beer, picture Tarahon, just say. I don't know, Islo. And that's all Islo. Send us what we feed and just see if you feed it.
0: Mr. Emmanuel Otting,
1: my nanny call. And I say, I'm busy until you weep it. And then they just say. Oh, that source say you know how we do.
0: Mr.
1: Yeah, to all the Gen Z, the any biasha to you know how we do.
0: But how we do? You better say. I have both project and I say we are office project.
1: Oh, say ne fida. And then your holiday. I both when they are ne holidays in kwa. Aye, so say ne fida. Nti me no shaking cry.
0: Oh, okay.
1: Nti ma wase ma anya careful. Every say sami wenchi. Ever cast him cause suspension because I had a new remnant to me and my juma. I got you, may say to the more preps on so they are.
0: Okay. Corner and to me and go through, but there was a course like a crabba. Now, what Abdul Salam Yakubu,
1: Mr. Abdul Salam Yakubu, there be and then of him intended. Get now, he's 13, Tino.
0: Maybe I know, sorry.
1: I think our boy is 13, Tino. I mean,
0: now, George, because he's 3 years away,
1: Mr. George. Free former vice president of the FE. Afina Diachi.
0: Those
1: are Escafons are in them. So I'm on about 2-3 on my night. TV about 5-6 one of you know more. I'm on that, I should say. Nah, and yeah,
0: okay. Now, Samuel Quadadi in Chinsway.
1: My nyanny message. Say on our bar office, the action in our bar. My name is message. When they get a photo,
0: yeah.
1: I don't get a photo. The unfair niagro.
0: Now, could you add diamonds?
1: Yes, they say you need dinner finish on the metanica.
0: Oh, yeah, sure.
1: So they say they need dinner. I was sanity.
0: Oh, boy.
1: Oh my goodness. Oh, messages. Wow. Right. My shorty. I will be an anopa me production. There's a production in Chroma Mamanya. No more Bachimakura, more Bachimakura, Gochimakura. I tell you, I'm a boy, quick and open. I'm
0: getting time to call you, Mutrasian. But the ever stories in Randa Fiery will be our action, be our messages in the bay.
1: Great. My show, you will be a quaba, the birthday edition, my boy, quick in Yakonia, but yet to me, Katani, to Nano, the Messini Lewandowski, who's a Nano in Tamiami, Mone, a Chicago phone game, Kiki Kri Bioma, Messini Lewandowski. 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for be here like some Messi Lewandowski Casemiro munya
0: wadaruma be fa we ni si for mama
3: na ye mu okra oh well cause go kepe when you dey nam no gum
1: se me ta chiri we o se be ana bi bisa maestro maestro do you see me
0: and yeah na kwa ku wea no afi we so ma be
3: eh ba ha na o me so mu ana
0: o be ti we be ti ni
1: mama dey na ye an kwa fa unti me o me so na bi mimi dey load ni gani ye
0: abi
1: every person load ni gani ye na ti otu say yes na no what pa ni atia in end kikiri kya ha de hemre na se kwa bia so no ye wie bibia no na you know the best thing I say fi game no ba ni atia na e say draw ampa na record breaking Chicago clash with Inter Miami pa ni that story I just wanted to go into it pa but because of time and na the echo so intino na se kwa bia so no me boss sade ba na ile 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Neidi nemusa ama baby ya. 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Adai.
0: Oze. Next story.
1: Okay. Eti.
3: You are talking about 12 years.
1: No, Oze. After that. Baby, your couple born. We call Real Madrid. After Real Madrid, no. And sometimes the coach you meet. Oze, no, na. Nezi dana nyadano. Ha, but now Ancelotti ne papa. Ancelotti move him on to Bayern Munich and bust up any career now. Ne echo from coming to everything in a nemoa, you know. I had any idea. Okay. Then the air better on some and so ever. And my son, I'm going to forge a dear Roman. Yes, serious. Papa. 2030 World Cup final. Almost said the grand star Hassan the second in Casablanca. And no, and a honor be born on a FIFA's debut. And said, yen case. A one bebo final. Tomorrow, I don't know what cup. 2013 ni mse sire tie ba fen ye gusto toto ni ma mo mo pese mo je fo na na yire mani ase sa se dum ma man so stadium na nko fo ni si no
0: enye yi si
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3: betimi aye ogu akoto kraba
1: Joa mama stadium no na ye hwe obo stadium ni di e beba ei
0: live on YouTube.
1: I say Cotton. Yeah, Grand Star has signed the second. Yeah, but one man is over.
0: Franklin, say happy birthday to you.
3: Franklin. Thank him.
0: So named Franklin.
1: Minimum. Thank him for me.
0: National Health Insurance.
1: I know him.
0: But catch us a message, you know.
1: Your message. We've been at the box about it.
0: National identification. So we'll be that.
1: Insurance. We'll be that. Yeah. So the reason why FIFA MPC Gigi so they say, and I also so they say, I didn't know Spain, Portugal, and Morocco, and I host the Adiano. It is once I take as I say. The final is coming to Morocco. The final, I mean, they to boss. I had a chance some more about the ball. But she said, Manchester City, we're going to go by, we're going to go by. Said, Manchester, if you refuse this idea, we're going to get if I be a final, it could be a Spain or Portugal. And I would say, we go and pass it. Morocco, never quite. They can't ask away, there's no bad idea. But they can't come on. And I'm bad, Danny, and the because I centenary in the year celebrating, you know, much likes of Uruguay, Argentina, and Paraguay, almost so about ball opening matches, or more countries near there. 1930, they shot in the city. Yes, celebrating. In a grand style, 1930 to 2030, maestro. About World Cup, Nache. It's going to be after the year, but I don't want some so about when I don't pay. And maestro, results been a shock in the Champions League.
0: And in the Champions League, AS Roma, Diano.
1: Really?
0: Wow.
1: Come on, well, Shakhtar Donetsk and so kwa way to PSV and Dovin kwa kubo 1-1 and a Bayern Munich match to nasa omo nshe asa omo nshe asa omo nshe in the end now Bayern Munich bogumu 5-0 over Bodo Bodo pa anike wangu bie Bodo petre sa mukwa weye Europe wa makoto match to come 4-1 match over Leipzig and Manchester United against Saba match to you idiye
0: oh okay give na tunzo omo nye tipe kwa but they are starting a very good race.
1: The Manchester Derby is on. And so, you know, not character, Kasafa, but as well, resource and your effort. I got voices to play. Stadium Park, near long. And Ramay Show, see, I can long as I know. Because I said long, cry to long win or draw, I got to be long to win.
0: Slavia, oh, yeah, dear. Even with.
1: You know, I've been only. Well. It's in patch already about so I don't want some SOE Brown and I play live on Asempa 94.7 FM. Much to this weekend, there are games. In the EPL, Makacho said the biggest of them, Ebasono, Ayati Ebaso, I am Manchester Derby. No, and I'm sure go on,
0: of course.
1: Manchester Derby.
0: Google.
1: Yeah, they are Google. Aye. Because United, nice as a Munai
0: Hepum. Good, yeah,
1: Munai Hepum. Muntuatanum. Yes, I was a bomb of the Brentford neighbor. Now, Yahasan Ebesia Coach, 2 p.m. 2 p.m. Aston Villa and Northern.

0: them so sir. 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Na so we the Arsenal over pie. Commentary and the Brighton Nebo and all Bayer Quesida and Quesida Manchester United at Old Trafford against Manchester City at 3:30 PM near Hessen and Adichie Leeds near Newcastle Abo now Brentford Chelsea so Abo so El Honor Monte Patro Channel so if I really match the bus this weekend you don't want some so bro in the EPL but you can say we next can be a show a quality of Ecoso in La Liga La Liga so Real Madrid is in action Barca will be in action now you know any was how much is he move by Basta asta te tu mrike gidi gidi ya chumu no remarude kwa kwa tehe ese betizi ajmanedi yo ajmanedi 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is called minim se sometimes approximately high I say on leave stage you know. Maybe it is time for Diego Simeone to move on. And early this year, they were brought for. Sevilla Valencia, I don't know, yeah, at 7 p.m., Racing Santander, and Deportivo Alaves at 12 tomorrow. Now, Osasuna, Espanyol, boy, Athletic Club, Real Madrid, and arrived by Cano Gabino, Dachina, at 7 p.m. 7 p.m. games, yeah, and you're bad. Bebogum. We not drawing over 2.5 abo. Now, of course, Barca call Levante and also be Barso on the 13th in Tishanis Samo Chinechi. That is Sunday. It is Tishanis way ahead here in La Liga. Now, Manjo, Inter Milan, Washasi, Bono and Anno, the ball, Champions League, you know, and what thing. No, so bonus our league, you know, we are going to have a good season. Okay. But Ruben Amorim, once it's more who you I'm sure ABS Milan, so you know, you got granny there.
1: I agree with you. Yeah.
0: And yes, sir, be near the other, see a kind, maybe as a mean himself fat. No, and I'm fat. One person or coy, I hoy, a quack of Farmoga, see a kind so yaddy. And I wish of every Manchester United for Venezia. And if you're in Tina, boy, and you may at 6:45, January tomorrow against Frosinone, maybe I call Lazio AC Milan, and she's 4 p.m. Medacina. Okay, Napoli, Bologna, Nebo. That's Napoli bought home. After a disappointing result in the Champions League, I'm sure a person will bounce back. Wahanam already in the last two games, the league in the see Papa Juventus go away to Sassuolo on Sunday. Como, match to Como versus Parma on Monday.
1: Oh,
0: send your back to back wins.
1: Como, I'm funny.
0: But say no, oh, we did it for a year.
1: And
0: I'm going to hear what you mean. From say, boom. In the Bundesliga, there are games in the league. There are games. Maybe you should hear the bro. There's CAF Champions League this weekend, Maestro. CAF Champions League, Jinemu this weekend, the Paya Nyasam get to Accra. But who said, yeah, Ghana for anyone who Pano? Emi D, my sporting club.
1: Yeah.
0: Hey, Maestro.
1: MFA.
0: Ta. MFA. Results number. My Maestro, Edio. Who is that?
1: Maybe I possible. Football, you may mention that.
2: One
1: kind. Yeah, possible.
0: Ah, what can I say there? What can I say there? Yeah, a Benny Day. Over to you, my show. We have a watch the name, you may not so perhaps so. You have a call a US Open. Yes, a tennis to me. Then we also look at the games, Airbuso ye, or perhaps so. There's a lot to discuss. It's then you're 7 p.m. I better not say. Now, yeah, actually, 7 in Edia. But I know the Nankasaka kid you want to know. Eric, I see you, buddy.
1: Mamma, now say the birthday boy and,
2: Mana.
1: Nah,
2: boy.
1: Oh, handsome young man. I mean, Benny.
2: Uh-huh. But I'm not boy.
1: Better man, guy. I see you. Yeah. But good morning,
3: Maestro.
1: Chairman.
3: Mode takwa say your program me. Mode takwa mode say your pro. The we are no masima no amede be ye nyoma wa. Yes, takwa. Takwa is muko ba into okay, the moon sumu de bremi.
1: No, there is a
3: me monitor de ni sa, me monitor na ma raha. 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
1: yeah
3: say o kan 911 for no
1: ah yes
3: mu na mu kun US for no
1: mu
3: ne ku mu na mu kun o kan 911 for no na there kan 911 no mami kan quick one mu ni mami esi Hasford mu ni no
1: mami esi Hasford
3: oh you're one of the first female sports broadcasters
1: okay
3: No, Western region. Good News FM. Good
4: okay.
3: News. Yeah. Ono see a 9/11.
4: Oh wow.
3: But the rage must nit. She said, "Enye bia mami esi uti emia."
4: Mami esi happy birthday.
3: Happy birthday. Na kejwa. 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Ade esi si hey. Maestro. Why na ade ade esi si hey break?
1: Pacho kejwa birthday.
3: Pacho why na de bad?
1: Adofo.
3: Wo munim ni de, wo munim kejwa yi. Wo munim ni ye.
1: Enti me go de abana.
3: Enti wo mo so wo nye 30 hour ne ye.
4: Ano. Da no
3: tumi.
4: So less caps, more.
3: That mean who?
4: Oh, a quarter, quite a seven.
3: So why do you have to?
4: Yeah, messed up.
3: Mo quarter, quite a seven. Why do you have to?
4: My friend,
3: my friend, brutal. Only 3 weeks, oh. 3 weeks, you know, just say.
1: And now my.
3: But Alatu, no, or yeah, phone one or two. Is it my film brutal? Nah, my fear tier four. My fear callless. Kweku, listen. By now, dear, wa sina suna all chime. Meaning, Kweku, I meaning Bibia. I want you to laugh small, Kweku. Who there's remami? Kweku, oh, me catch and say, me, what's up, painty? Yatias,
1: yeah.
3: I'm your friend, I'm info. Yeah, just a what's up. Alatu. No frame me anima fa. Hey producer, hey me, best me smart. Kejwa, what's the way you dine from me so
4: oh,
3: inti alert in besu.
4: Ah, we say nano.
3: Sir, nano.
4: Much to son tears here, but how is now me? We want to be there.
3: Now the way I am proud for a birthday, I the way the 40 ana. 184 floor. Oh, 184 floor.
4: Maybe you need me person me young sir. Me here come with 12 crack.
3: Sir,
4: bente makwe.
3: Eh, no cremum.
4: Yeah.
3: Halfway of the fifth floor, yeah.
4: And you're 15, 16, 17, and you're
3: I'm not sure. Me how far? Intended, yeah. It'll be better saying, yeah, what unim sicotisu? Huh? What unim sicotisu? Pacho, me mintisa. Me share swam out.
4: Mm-hmm.
3: Who they'll bar. Get crazy, mean, get crazy, I'm a day share swam out. And one, I'm a day, get you on your main half.
1: And
3: Wabi. And Wabi.
1: Yeah, that's
4: it. Emunomono.
3: Mode, mashing in your yamu, and yes, more. It's an honor. It's an honor. Obi Beck, how you brutal?
4: I Obi brutal.
1: Now, and you're Sumaya Kasada.
2: Oh, yes, Sumayo.
1: Sumayo.
2: Oh, yes. I mean,
1: Sumayo.
2: Yeah, no, I'm a catcher. Because Old Trafford, say how many goals in the network? Because Old Trafford, how many goals?
1: Mr. Old Trafford,
2: Mammy Sumai, Mammy Sumai.
1: Yeah, Eric Churchill, too.
4: Yeah, Churchill.
2: Papa, the past 10 games, our Old Trafford, both teams to score 2-2. That was EPL. Says City and United about Manchester Derby. In the last 10 games, I cost Old Trafford. Both teams to score at 2 out of the 10. Timua Mufi said both teams to score.
1: No? Yeah, you're careful, eh?
2: Munya careful. Nations FC. Muma Yera Divine Chene, Dr. Kwame Che. Amunya steady will march in Hunkaka.
1: Sir?
2: Aye.
1: Are the goals now at Dawson? Nations versus saying.
2: Match in Nations, dear Gra. So when to me, or she go to when to me and defend the year, or be 1-1 or be free.
1: Hey! Suma in Akasa.
2: Because the other four no, bewo e will go across Paul Stadium. Yeah. Oh, unless we check go, the other four no will go across Paul Stadium.
1: Now, Suma in Timmy, you know,
2: here. Send a make can say. Oma mom name one yet in there. Omuti heya. The other for no baby bow 1-1.
1: Yeah, yeah. Masuma and talk being uncle says son of my
2: Adaroma. Friday,
1: and Friday. And then Friday,
2: I didn't know for the necessary. Say Friday, the Suma in the top.
1: Sir,
2: and Suma the Friday, dear. Media Madi obelusu either 3-0 and 2-1. Media Madi 3-0, 2-1, 2-0 obelusu o Lubumbashi.
1: Sumaina na hajini o.
2: Saba akunna me catch yourself name pese ye manage adie na ntina me meka.
1: Ba wodi wa beka.
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2: 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So Shebia 2-1, one Shebia 3-0. Ewo Lubumbashi.
1: Ade
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2: So obua. Sumane.
1: Sumane dia nse wonder it at your own peril. 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
2: Nti sana ho dia ne tie. Accra Sports Stadium. O man ye careful. There will be a shock o mesu ha.
4: Despite the frigate.
2: Lubumbashi is the end of the road on Mesabefi. To sanity. Lubumbashi is the only way. But only a thing, TP Mazembe will two goals or more. Friday. Thank God it's Friday. My mama suma ene mamu Friday games. Ene Saturday.
1: How many people cry around?
3: Who they? Yeah, yeah. Abamabu.
2: I don't know what Abamabu. Ma wa Abamu. Me chow in your womb. Some of them me chow say. Me chow say. Nana Safo draw game no. Post City game na post so kokwen. Me got chow say Paris ko na say. Me got to some member 1-1. So tell my ash go chef first go no dia. On to me in share. Notice what number 1-1 match na kopai. Me got say kotoko. No be ye bia on to me in kwashe.
1: The before no.
2: Obe boy a straight draw, 90-minute draw, kobo draw.
1: Okay.
2: Into my main find that they're into mount. Papa! Not that I say, Neddy was a baby with 10 pounds. Never be a suman in them, say, suman in Yajuma. John, mommy, Friday games in the Kakana suman in Kasa. Friday, me were 5 games via me day mount. Salzburg, Elkwa away, El Austria. Cause Salzburg multi goes 1-3.
1: 1-3.
2: Yeah, okay. Salzburg Dieno. West Ham, bought Ressam.
1: Full time Ejuma.
2: West Ham, bought Ressam. A straight win, Edma West Ham. West Ham, bought home. A straight win, Demano. Olympic Marseille game, no kofanya careful. Likely some Marseille de Bessifo. And Friday, and Dieno. Marseille ne start the Rennes if one in Ebo. Aza, former team, no me boy. Papa ko multi goals ma home team no start the Rennes for. Yeah, obetu me ash. Good obeshebi. Good obeshebi. Nti ko multi goals 1-3. Former start the Rennes for.
1: Mate.
2: Sevilla. Ebo Ramon Sanchez page 1. On the Valencia CF ko Sevilla to score.
1: Okay.
2: Na Union Berlin and Schalke 04. Ko double chance for Union Berlin. Oh line no.
1: Mate.
2: Ko double chance for Union Berlin because obo Schalke 04. El Hormo. Where ye and the games are made him out. Na ebia nanka Saturday then there omo muho di ombe tumi ashe 2-2 no. Mema ya wo future bet toward preko. Omo ombe tumi ashe 2 baku ni.
1: Baku ki ma baku. Time ni tina mema kodio.
2: Me wie mpo.
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2: Me wie nye wo nsem ka. Papa Chelsea ni whole city there. Chelsea wo 2 goals was our game ni.
1: Okay.
2: Liverpool elbow Fulham.
1: Mm-hmm.
2: Liverpool with 2 goals at Anfield.
1: Amen. Amen.
2: This is in Liverpool. And Asia where the least goals at 2.
1: Two. Two. Thank you. Thank you. Thank you. Thank you. Thank you.
2: The games were born competitively this season in a
1: 2-2-2-2-2.
2: Into a 2.
3: Maybe Afena. Okay, I'm in a first baby on the far free Takwa by any day. From Takwa to Anfield. Anfield make it. Nice one.
2: Into Fulham with 2 goals.
3: Hey.
2: And Liverpool with 2 goals. Papa Dortmund with 2 goals against Panama. Madrid with 2 goals against Rayo Vallecano.
1: Okay.
2: Freiburg with 2 goals against Mönchengladbach. Omo mo di o betumi ashe 2-2-2 no mbo home no. Ena me di amount.
1: Mate.
2: Ntimi no we we.
1: Mame na suma ya se.
2: Kete to man chase omo ko bi ya.
1: Omo man pa
2: ere nyi. Na me catch a bet. Ewo ni phone so se omo match ne mo di.
1: Mate. 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
3: Baishu
1: Sini yanko morning bi
3: morning bi machi machi pa machi
1: Samuel kwadadi enchi
3: yeah
1: wa boy room na
3: wa boy room sane driving and text no onjai o onjai onjai onjai motorway ye dangerous very very dangerous inti onjai onjai inti pacho kachen say texting and driving on the motorway upper on park it non text it no to bi
1: yeah but they been say no park it
3: oboa o true traffic no oba traffic inti oba oba on park it
1: hey
3: on park it
1: Priscilla Ejay Kasi eh administrator ma Alpha Investment and Properties na Priscilla morning
5: Baba morning no
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5: e commercial bank kwai no so help park road e 20,000 yewo kwekum that's Akoti Junction and no so ko for 20,000 yewo nsuechi Winneba 25,000 me patcho Jatakum Winneba and also were just about 5 minutes from the former runabout so me development in but that's the landmark I meet me like I said closest and then what Akraman Akraman also and also Akoti Junction call okay. For 22,000 and they Buduata
1: Buduata
5: last time I gusu kami promo ni gusu rani Buduata 13,000
1: 13,000
5: me patcho wow gusu rani wow tene the last time I did kind kind now my prices when you know sebi say em fancy you know cash down our prices na mini udi hun komwe na se ube chen over the period I mean in within kitin kitibe kamo yes I have a period of it's about yes I have a period of about 6 months 1 year and 1.5 years so yeah your payment plan your site yes your site allocation no.
1: Okay.
5: And so no.
1: Wow. Wow. Now, obi wo ha first time I watch him on Kenny. Ye ne ni mu de ni mu dada. Ye dia dance ye beti me dia. Obi 18 na nkomo ye ne da na ope mo chira kwan a. Ehin fa na ohwe mo.
5: Alpha Investment na ma me fa ye practices should I say from fancy ye njume dien kete nkete bi aye dim so na me fanhyem me fan twa mutiawa mo sha ye nsase no so se nyame ye wadom na otowia ye be ma free side free documentation
1: okay
5: at no extra charge ye o site plan win den chany nara ye de be kan ho there is no extra charge inte ti se bill ya uche utowia nyame ya wadom eno ano
1: uche bibia bi
5: de bi shi ne ho bi ye ncha di gi
1: within fi ye
5: dia ye ncha di gi and beautifully a lot of our sites and kwa a new client na sha say development also so there is no extra charge for your documentation
1: wow
5: yeah sounds so yeah so nyame adum so no 50% utimi share adwuma ase wa asase no so eh debia me catch your client say to confirm say ability asase no eya o dia pay ability to work on it sounds so yeah so nyame adum so na otu adu 50% a utimi share adwuma ase.

0: Any cow or horns on the say, even before you make a deposit, Moko site, your mouth chance, go and check the site, get a plot number, bra office, you have a period of about a week or two.
1: Wow,
0: no, baby deposit. Aha, and in your mead, would all background now you're ready, I fine. But what bounce on our bois, voila, or by an oil deposit, walk only with plot number, only moon, sir, say, and you added our son, I walk. Aha, and Tisa Quen on Soda, when I'm a decamp boss, so bet me a payment to about 1.5 years. No,
1: okay.
0: And this made me can say litigation free as assassin soon be any assassin or so. Auntie, you may be any dear son of a canon of
1: Ocha,
0: a hotel and cassa.
1: And to be a man on any or so toss as in a moon or persemoche, nay, see what so man or so. I know so. I am Mumasa.
0: Yes, you are quench a shen so. A ya near cassa say, Yamayo Adam Nassau, the wire ready, a foul document, and by your contractor amongst us, or no by your sound to training in our documents, payment, and everything will be discussed on the level. Yes, so, Deborah, come and meet us and let's do business, and you then enjoy our services. Na me da so no referral na de ma me Mr. Osei. He's a good man. And then they be kind of backstage.
1: Because dear dance, you see, dear dance, yeah, Sabin Yamikrabus and boy, dear dance,
0: Sapper,
1: you have numbers, no matter at you for baby, you'll be a
0: okay. In Tim Patrick, numbers near
1: 0555 0555 0555 0555 0555 0555 0555 0555 0555 0555 0555 0555 0555 0555 0555 0555 0555 0555 0555 0555 0555 0555 0555 0555 0555 0555 0555 0555 0555 0555 0555 0555 0555 0555 0555 0555 0555 0555 0555 0555 0555 0555 0555 0555 0555 0555 0555 0555 0555 0555 0555 0555 0555 0555 0555 0555 0555 0555 0555 0555 0555 0555 0555 0555 0555 0555 0555 0555 0555 0555 0555 0555 0555 0555 0555 0555 0555 0555 0555 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0555 0555 0555 0555 0555 0555 0555 0 mi die no dan
0: papa se nkomo we ye didi dawo
1: ba mo nkyrem ba bia me die
0: eh we do pese me kan obi at on se bible
1: na me visitation
0: on se bible ne so o ma de anama
1: we said
0: ni na ni na e background nkomo ni bia we won lie ni na e background nkomo
1: yesi number no bia mu so na fe
0: yes Confederation and the Champions League games are last week. It did more.
2: Yeah.
1: Medium Elusu.
2: Yeah.
1: Nations Elusu.
2: Yeah.
1: Yeah. They are working into weekend in Sudia. It did not come.
2: Yeah.
1: Enra Ben Emuna.
2: Yeah.
1: MD of House of Folk. Yeah. Say you're forcing a man are resigning.
2: Yeah.
1: What you say?
2: Yeah.
1: I won't come any details. On
2: yeah.
1: And also, many opportunity. Nafe. You're warming home to the match, the two of the Ghana Premier League.
2: Yeah. Yeah.
1: And matters arising.
2: Yeah.
1: It be either the president, Kokai.
2: That is it.
1: Grassroot cause and all matters.
2: And no. Medebe chasse house of folk assembly the anka wa fawa ha na anka no ane ofa ne kobi nim na masem na memum de honi de but referees o man pain so asan asum aboso maestro referee asemi enye ne asemo every ti me yes e di born e chi a che every ti from 70s coming.

0: issue, referee issue. Now, they be your ball referee issue, no, so I say, what dance deal with?
1: Anything, yeah.
0: Where's your evidence? Mm. What dance deal with? Yeah, they what dance deal with? Now, at the end of perception, no. No. I feel the media, radio, internet, I send me by. I feel the tremor more and more. First, no, there, it be a betty back, could be a no, who a stream baby now, cobble, knee, meowa. Just say, oh, beyond, see, there be a bosom, it's secret, but she said, yeah, secession, into issue now, be a big, and then by, and I now see, and I drink say. Sir, what dance he did, you know, obey who baby.
1: Yeah,
0: whether he did it the right way or the wrong way, or there or yeah, who baby. Emma, I dance he by. Emma, you know, in him, and once was also a by.
1: Okay,
0: but I said, no cry, I always
1: a jinsem.
0: I asked a jinsem. I'm a man paying on casa. I bossu. Either say ye briefing ye. And now, Nankasa, they need the football, Nichi.
1: Okay.
0: And now I say, a mummy, but maestro, up till now, media mean tears, Sawatia. Obi, be some man paying any evidence, why?
1: Debbie, Obi, I mean, yes, you say,
0: I don't know, Obi, to me, be some man paying any evidence, why? So, Papa Maestro. Oh, boy, voice crying, yeah, be so, say, what evidence, why?
1: Anyway.
0: Am I a threatening?
1: Yeah.
0: But it is a problem. It is a big problem. Now, Mitie referee, ahin, right?
1: Yeah.
0: Did I get his name right?
1: Yeah, yeah.
0: Referees Association of Ghana, one more executive, I think he's his referee. Ahin. And all Bobo say, in your man, kitty, I say, appointment of referees, cry, yeah, say, yeah, Jeffrey Rag for.
1: Rag no.
0: Their welfare in Nyoma, as far as Premier League and officiating, Nina, I say, a court na FA now have a department
1: department.
0: That is managing all this. And you know, some of the issues, but referees, no, so, Maminka Bibi, you blame it club administrators, they say, almost say, one ma, yenji. So I say, yeah. if you have not attempted to give me the money, obeji. But referees no so, ebia me show mumpa bo munti make me can try. It's easier said than done. And me dem enye me na me feel ade no, but me a referee. Me wo me juma me ye. Minimum is there a full time referee in Ghana?
1: Well,
0: lie or a full time. I don't think. Baby. Yes, or a teacher, or an immigration, or a police. You know, almost all of them, yeah, Juma.
1: Yeah.
0: But me a referee. Na yakache me say mete sunyani. Yakache me say SSM me call Samra boy. Na me call referee match. But your mom me transport.
1: Yeah.
0: Your mom me accommodation. Your mom me feeding. And so it's a me pull a Juma Friday because me a Juma.
1: Yeah.
0: Me pull a Juma, maybe I met catch me boss say, Samra boy, de much. Instead of 5 o'clock now, me pull, and then me straw, my main pull too. Now mean to me, boabwa me, when I mean jina maintenance bus move Friday, now me enko. And so me new dama, I'm a deco. Into me chum any benku, me chum any nifa. Man a day. The responsibility of the referees, you know, say it lies with the home, the security near their home.
1: Yeah.
0: Into my phone. No, my friend Samra boy team, you know, say.
1: Ed Monaka, na be friend.
0: Say Premier League, there, my friend Monaka. Mini Ed Monaka. My friend, you know, say. Ko, me na yes, me be di mo match no. Na no kwenye nyami enim. Mini transport po a me deba.
1: Na na un friend was.
0: But me pese me ba. Because ni osuma me no o si me de me mpɛ bibi na me fa nkɔ na me kɔ ba o de ahyɛ me nsa nti we de me sɛ obetumi aboa me ana ti me nka bribery. I'm not accusing the referees of bribery at all. I'm not.
1: Yeah.
0: And no super cause, oh no problem. Oh, the anti send transport here send into ubedru so I hear na wo kɔ da na okay mami mbubu okay be 1005
1: okay.
0: But But a few busumi later, no, no, my friend will say, oh, maestro, chale, asa my hot kakra o nanka, o to me, boa, me, hanka. And I say, who say, bibi, ye, me, crap, wa. So, you will by all means, my mom, sika, biao. Because of the Maya mao. Interesting, no, akwajina center, wa, no, wa. Dio ye bo ano no no oba ho no na fe de ye bo machi na 50-50 decision bi ba where do you think under natural natural where nya say ya bribe me under natural circumstances obenya sympathy bi
1: of course and
0: the home team that is what is happening. I am not saying that is bribery on Ed, you say Edmond and Asama text. One friend referee, they say, Massa, oh, bra, na, G-way, na, D-match, na, man.
1: What of the idea, say, we mu jiha jiha? Say, be our friend Asama text for, they be Asama text, they has name, but, no, Asama free has.
0: Oh, me, nim, say, media, me, nim, say, home team, ni, na, ye, responsible for, ne, security, yeah. And, inti, that is where I will go. That is where I will land. Now, so why is that? By all means, by nature, no, you will lean.
1: Yeah.
0: You have to be extremely tough to be able to say obe overcome a side.
1: Yeah. Yeah.
0: Inti obi maybe say inti omo ya de make I said na say anche bi efe no de buses STC omo ne ne STC.
1: Yeah.
0: But STC bro ne ahin omo koso. Sebio said the BB park no ye approvia STC ko the BB ho bro for us say we call sampa no be money na o ko inside we mo STC ko
1: debi
0: nye baby an STC ko. We need to fix that matter now. Who referee no so me dem me feel say referees they should come together because this matter I ache too much me a referee na said that thing is that I have to be giving my resources before I go. Now imagine say Ghana Premier League match day 2. So how many referees there? Say how many clubs there? 18. It's yeah, about how many games? No, per match day. You bought divide nine games or eight.
1: Eight.
0: Yeah, fine, sir. Eh? You bought now say 8 referees with their assistants and the match commissioner. Obia a movie. Na yes, static friend, calls. Say dainty. No, I'm say only a call also, mammy. No, far there, send me the corner, mammy. Don't you think that there will be hue and cry and the issue will be resolved? Who say Uncle Bob Bussia? Now, Unfanko, marching. The referee ain't kind and say, Uncle Bob Bussia, interest was our Bussia.
1: Yeah.
0: Interest crack, you know, me referee.
1: And I say, Uncle is a cry. You see who?
0: Uncle Bob Bussiano. Na insinuo na as this na aircon no say na interest in so cost ro. By the time I be man the refund no. Na sika na san. It what is the motivation of the referee to keep going? Meaning say bom pe ejuma no e your do. But then I won't go. Me nko. Any me nko referee na any me nye because me person me putting myself in a compromised situation. Okay. Me a nipa. Me nje bribe, but me a nipa. My friend wa maji mwa efri wa me to me diaba. Asan mechi asan.
1: Natural instinct.
0: Natural instinct. Say you have to you find yourself compromised.
1: Ye agama between United.
0: Yeah.
1: Different.
0: Yeah.
1: No understanding and why of you say clubs no and dodgy in such practices no. Tika crazy.
2: Okay. Football na ye bonus no. Say referees no play very important role. Say a mobile de amaman for a kopak ako shabola. no nim se wo ko no scoreline bia ma abonten
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1: okay we eye ye wura Kingsley Owusu e chan dodora fe no eye agama president Bechem United say no say aya na situation here onu ka se onya
0: yeah
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0: ye ne na but unim sometimes inti na Tony Ebo Ajayi bo no map totin medisika AI team mitia players ka mitia winning bonus osimi san konko tia referee ansan na metumi aweni na chese ene na mami jai winning bonus ni tia na mitia referee na you ema toni jai
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0: kwa na wa no wa ka kase wo ye
1: tia
0: player and a minimum division 2 ni pepe no only division 2 teams just good teams within weeks now we da relegation because yes say yes say utia but referees no bunim e ho na integrity asem no so ba say e bia make say ye ntia mo ntem no the next thing I want can say akatua ni so na mi so hunin them na me so same say by force ko ye so we need tia na o baba be ye me bo am nice we need tia na o baba 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integrity of the human being and kasankasa ni ho o ye money sika said den o se obeji enti ye hia men or and women of integrity are woman so womo be eh no womo kwae integrity course near but man so eh entity o integrity ye nchre eh entity eh suban
1: yeah
0: I'm telling you integrity and my banking I check
1: yeah
0: I mean me show and na me hu nkofo a na sika kra womo obi chain me so they will still find themselves in fraud, no, in connection.
1: Discipline the door, so.
0: Is it too much?
1: No, Interior Minister Craig Kasem.
0: You know.
1: No, before I apply, so mobile code security.
0: Yeah, service. Yeah, yeah.
1: Ah, yeah, for we go through the process.
0: You know.
1: We check here, we resource. We be more afforging resource.
0: Wow. Our security agency.
1: Now the results are a fake.
0: Can you imagine?
1: So wow, okay, yeah, must start the training in our sign saki munina.
0: And start the whole process again. You know,
1: within the security service.
0: Entity, integrity need a national problem, Ankasa. It's referees no me strong. Me Monday, me fool said they should really come together.
1: Okay.
0: Push this agenda, say, sir, minkope busia and sana, my baba, a referee near the end. It is NSA, Omanpe India, or Kasi Supio, as if so, or conk evidence, and
1: the battle.
0: NICBB, so,
1: I see the games are played before.
0: Before, I see you, so what's the point of going to watch a game that has already been played? And if the president of the land is endorsing this perception, it is even worsening the situation. Be obi better baby, I can say, and now man paying crying himself the ball here, boy. I mean that baby, and yet both teams to score, Mark and Kanija. Man, both teams to score, Mark and Kanija. Seriously,
1: Mate, Mate, me say bani ahwe eye media man nation.
0: Yeah, yeah.
1: Now hello Kwaku UK. Say good morning senior. The referees in Ghana are too surprising to the extent that they forget we are in the social media era where bloggers are all over the country to bring out some videos for public discussion.
3: Yeah.
1: I think this should even motivate them to do the right things on the field. We know there are mistakes in some decisions, but some too are deliberate. They should up this season's because the bad name calling of them has gotten out of hand. Hello, Kwekudia. What do we buy? Now, Amos is a referee's general secretary is called Alex Enin.
0: Enin. It was Enin. Yeah.
1: Mike Bonson says, from what you are saying, in the mafia world, it is known as you scratch my back.
0: I scratch your back, Uncle Mike.
1: Now, this one says, good morning. Agama told us last week that club administrators pay. Pays. He said it. They also started paying referees. Truly, Bichabu United to struggle. They were near relegation, but things suddenly changed and they survived. Why should a club employ coaches paying players salaries and winning bonuses and still pays referees before they can win matches? So do the clubs pay winning bonuses after paying referees to win matches? Interesting. Let's check last season, Bichabu United situation, and will be so anyway. And by a lot of the messages, you know, but on that issue, Yamra Africa campaign,
0: Africa, my show, but I mean, here clarity be open up to media mommy. Was there a media blackout for the game itself?
1: Running commentary.
0: Okay.
1: But social media guy was all over taking pictures and posting on social media.
0: Because me TBB say Adia Asempa headquarters a picky game no 2 weeks or so to the game. But who they row a 2 car a quiet way. Who they did that? Not match day itself. No media blacker. I couldn't believe it. Medasi sa wa clear wa thank you the wa medasi pass wa tia sa asem ne free but eyemia
1: Kenzo what the one interesting question be about
0: yes
1: no see me miss out
0: be same
1: o si bro please tell nana adai.
0: Oh, that's my brother's name. Nana is my brother. Mimi is Kojo.
1: To have a lengthy discussion about whatever he is saying about the loans by referees when he meet Prosper at Union tomorrow.
0: Oh, Kenzo, anyway. When you me papa. Kenzo, tomorrow is home all day at Union, so please, you'll come. I'll do it. Papa. Because issue. Oh yeah, MTN Momo alone cry. A problem because not just say. Bibia Bioma obey after that day, no. MTN there to money at two. It's an issue. But Mediama, me. Because my show. Now you na your wo Vim say Charlie. This time, Kwako qualify out of the prelims, get into group stage. But as a chances upon chances. Charlie! My show chances upon chances, but and it has been done before plenty times. Our team Lucy were home, but aqua away to me aqua qualify. And we were GDA pa where the minisuma nyajing,
1: only suma nyajing,
0: okay. We were GDA pa say. It is possible.
1: Okay.
0: Even though it is possible, no, so Obiko, you see, man, but still, it is possible. Say, mediama bit to me. I qualify, and I me wa GDA power tanko num, and me was spark anum.
1: Most is that can.
0: Yeah. Me wa GDA papa
1: say umbe kwa koko. Qualify.
0: Me tanechi pa. And therefore, better sao. TV Mazembe hono enye better enye better sa.
1: Willie Graham din komo.
0: Yeah.
1: Me dey am for nam town. Sanya TP for no fancy yen say.
0: Yeah, you chow ti eh wom eh wom normal eh wom normal eh ade a wom
1: yeah.
0: Eh wom normal but based on the meme who Ghana,
1: yeah,
0: man, quota quadia, but me monetize in BBR. They have a chance because planting the ball in the net was the issue,
1: yeah.
0: Planting the ball was the issue, and I think Tanko should work hard on the finishing. Finishing was a meaning, say. It be a pressure of playing at home, the pressure of playing at home,
1: yeah.
0: So and a player's meaning, say, obi abo Champions League da. Was our team no, squad? No. I'm not sure. I'm not sure. Lack of experience, Kahoo. Master Champions League, boy, and that for you.
1: A goalkeeper and left back. No.
0: But and that for you need a lot of experience. So, only experience and the bono and easy.
1: Because you I said, Media Madano, even though they were playing, I said, not pressure, be also
0: at home. So, yes,
1: but not a year TV for no, or my calm. And as relax. They have a certain game plan.
0: Correct.
1: No more, and no more.
0: But only one more cohono. The expectation now almost one more fans but wanna say ye babe shenko for 2, 3, 4 that is the pressure now coming on TP and Medema should also go calm relax money matanko changing the game plan sebi sebi o menka sebe banisa and I say one more concede in the first 10 minutes which is how me and me coach TP meka say we start explosive Young start explosive, try and get a goal first 10 minutes and settle. And not just say, yeah. But Medema should not change game plan, even if that happens. Game plan all day, corner, all make sure say, And I strongly believe that this round, Medema, yes, they will cross it. Nations same. Nations too same. But I can't now move on. Mamin can't wait and son, I'm really free. Emi say, Yanka say, na ya to a crowd, mu copy him say Black Stars, bebo.
1: Yeah, be omukai, yambo funka be kai. I'm in a series of engagements, I'm
0: okay.
1: Pidia a ketting for them to play.
0: It's pitch, no, mimi hui.
1: But I'm not, Obika,
0: mimi say, in term for mimi hu pitch, no.
1: Kennedy Bachi and Sanuka and Kasa,
0: Wakoshe, me follow, no, say it's in Gushi. Because not me, Emi Sanka, mu born in Legon Preco.
1: Yeah.
0: Because Legon su stadium no chain Accra in that Legon no free gate no and students they can fill the stadium for them but now late say me catch Kennedy say I then omo ko Accra already in Accra obi akoka say why a death trap is then but that said no 1-0 away there it's not bad
1: yeah.
0: And your bad results cry no munya and I think if me MSN Nations cry assignment in ye a mujo.
1: Yeah,
0: chain mediama assignment. And I'm with GDSN Nations can you know can qualify. It's home to be qualified. FC Diara and your team dia highlight man highlights kakrabi wo YouTube and I'm like oh no. This team is not a team. It's say om to me be ye nations free mu I won't cry ha. But it's GDSN two teams in be qualify. Honestly, I'm starting 1-0, but medium with GDA pa me wovim pa. And now lack of experience.
1: Yeah, come pa.
0: Lack of experience. Oh, those days hats. No, I'm about 5 years of Champions League. And son, I want move to me drew, baby. I'm a drew. 5 years of Champions League, back to back. Same players because they were not being transferred out. Now transfer ban down. So inti. By the time I drew, sir, was it year 2000? Then, no, na, just say, oh my jelly, Adiana, a fat, you know, a circle for nomine, a man, quamriku nomine, you know, na fa. Into lack of experience, no, a binum cra, sebi, make to sebi keke. No, a binum's not play munda.
1: How do they play, Paton?
0: Oh! adia uyembe tumi ashishi wa na chese by the time I wobble border by the time I be calm down away from that anxiety you know na much time it drew na much time it drew and exposure na one eh what kokro fufro bi so eh ube hu bibi fufro eh it's a park ni facilities eh I am shishi me kai first time I me ball ball under floodlights first floodlight game chese me hu suba akonkra kane anache me ask me hu ball no into all these exposures and experiences that come but my show I think both teams can qualify.
1: Kennedy Boatian said the UG stadium is not a CAF approved
0: that's the issue
1: to host international
0: but neither games. Is Accra
1: the only approved venue are the Accra Sports Stadium and the Takwa TNA Stadium. We are waiting approval from CAF for us to host our matches at the Dr. Kwame Chi Sports Complex.
0: Really?
1: Yeah, Kennedy
0: Boatian. But is Accra even approved at well, at national team level?
1: Yeah.
0: Henry Kai, you know, it was based on what has happened with CAF Abeya inspection for Gambia game no.
1: Okay.
0: Into inspection Libio. Ah, so I'm being beyond the eye for Fahudi. Didi, Fahudi, but so be a dia. My should dear, me, who knew who you're dear.
1: Julius Benemuna, or call.
0: My should send me Cassis, I say, I'm not qualified to comment on it.
1: We are sure
0: now, Kotoponima, Payan to send me.
1: The next year, MDD in Ukraba will be class, I just see with him.
0: Me. Oh, professionally, dear, I can do a professional job, but Minya has me. Me,
1: professional job, yes.
0: The battle, yes, okay. Yeah. Maminka said, Mia Kotokoni mapa. It's a bad thing. Oh, to say Edmond, oh,
1: yeah.
0: Obianim, baby Edmond, oh. But what will root or defy? On the Nenanam, the Western region teams, no, sir. One or the Nenanam, you know, but say Edmond, but Kohaspa, a bear me one kakra. Inti, Mr. I wish them the best because that be American say has no to kwanye ya ye league no ebe struggle sir. We need the two teams to and has started so well for the first time in 10 years.
1: MD no dey for goals by one pam.
0: There must be an issue that ye ni. There must be. I mean, but only there were no matter how you toss dice cut it no. A resignation. Whether he was forced to resign or he resigned willingly, a resignation.
1: Okay.
0: Not just say, obey to me, ako baby, fufro asign, ako page, mananka, ye a dismissal. Oh, ye this dismissal put CV so a very, very serious matter.
1: Okay.
0: But or Tron is CV now, whether he was forced to resign or he resigned voluntarily. Ebeye 2026 resigned from House of Folk. End of story. And yet 2026 dismissed from House of Folk. And no, baby, I won't call yes, starting. And no, their house wire, dear man. Say, no matter what the issue was, it was not a summary dismissal and it was a resignation. So he can move on with his life and move. He's a very fine, calm, good gentleman. Minim no, as. Intimately, but from observation from afar, no, I thought he was on the right track, no, yeah, from afar,
1: okay.
0: But minim ne e koso okukum, yeah, man, your mouth e okukum,
1: and on the hydrin, no,
0: papa,
1: weekend,
0: yes,
1: top liner,
0: and I yaw promise and say the pitch will be in tip top shape for that game,
1: yeah.
0: I hope so because they are the new Democracy Cup time. Ne die ne asifim papa. Into me hope say pitch no will be in tip top shape, but unse tinkla waka pitch no a issue ye jitum say chrome Ghana on my hard ye na the best pitch in Ghana only they be a war.
1: Ghana
0: the best pitch in Ghana. Today,
1: they were the best to her.
0: Yeah. Our right to dream.
1: Okay.
0: Our right to dream. That's the best pitch we have in the whole of Ghana. We are now Union Park, which is currently under renovation. Yeah. You, that every time rainy season time, ye yam bobos na yes yes na recuperate na ya samba
1: na no ye capitch say kan no
0: she national team of Namibia national team e ho no be ye wo mo training what I mean anyway but more importantly top liner no doubt about that. Kotoko Heart of Lions, yeah. And it's always a tough game, very, very, very, you know, cagey and all. But honestly speaking, I think Kotoko have the edge. Oh yes, yes. Yeah, boss some beautiful football. Yeah, boss some very beautiful football. Oh, now Democracy Cup one way, aren't we? And na me the free one ever. And I think I like what I've seen so far. I like what I've seen so far. And I hope said they will build upon it. And me think long said me stand as a foreign coach Kotoko there tough. Am I correct team in 1976 or so?
1: Yeah,
0: I know that. Yeah, 76. But foreign coaches in Kotoko are not problematic. But so far, I think I like what I've seen, and okay. I think say Ebeche out of lines.
1: Kojo Adai Mensa, the senior musena Ote in Kano. Yeah, brother, I be.
0: Text and driving about. Text and driver.
3: That one is Anya. And that's a charge, baby. Zero title.
1: And God, you say the Ben Swell.
0: Hey, I want to. No, I
3: Cote d'Ivoire, bro.
0: We are a teacher. Look, listen, or your train teacher. The way or the correct thing allowed to know.
3: Injure this well. No, ma.
0: Mother tongue.
3: A quick observation.
1: Your boss, me too.
3: 10 rounds and not many of our subway in T Center. And in fact, traffic there, CEO was right.
1: Yeah.
3: And then Nyasem Kitwa. Build up to a Shama roundabout from White Dance Ebano.
0: Yeah.
3: Tama Mififiana, Mififia, Mitimi, Dubai, Nadia. Nay, and on the motorway. Trousers and my acquaintance, track back could be safe.
0: That's it.
3: Now to a whole stretch.
0: A back it up.
3: And yeah, better. Now, President Coast Football Committee.
1: Yeah.
3: Menenam, media, ja. Driving and texting, driving and going on Facebook now. Me whom poster be chief show or say launch of Colts football
1: next week.
3: Season Tuesday.
1: My
3: Sanya na Juma di no moody dada.
1: Aye, so
3: ain't he with all due respect, I think that people who were to brief the president didn't brief him well. And I foresee same thing happened at 32nd Congress with Honorable Minister of Sports and Recreation. Now we don't represent the real the issues on the on the ground because say Papa the first gentleman Kasada Bay Tuesday.
1: Tuesday
3: Imoko Hono. And then there is a launch of, I said, power to the youth, launch of Colts football season 26-27. Yeah. Now, Juma Dino, it's been there. In Tijuana, Nenima, Oma, Openino, the right information or communication. Nanka, Unhuso.
1: Yeah, Ekoso.
3: Ekoso.
1: Maybe a Teninka.
3: Because my pay said, me call quarterly report. Now, my show, science, I feel I'm so, we are about doing it. Oba Kweru.
1: Yeah.
0: Sharp.
3: I'm not you.
1: Yeah.
3: But if I show a slice and worker, you started a couple of months ago. Go and to a second congress or boss. But this tells me, say, and yes, I share in Koso. Maybe I almost a munio mon komo. You get what I mean?
1: I get it, yeah.
3: Into the
1: brain
3: tea. And a referee, not same there. So I say, Memphis, we have no disrespect to our police service, but as the police from Penny Fosia said, "I'm calling on the Namuji one city. Nearby then, Anna, Ejai. No Penny, we are say, "I'm to a market to him. I'm to a market to him. I be there, kakra.
0: On the kakra."
3: Jai pa de ni pe bi wo ho some referees ni bi wo ho one em so o ma bon okay. Implementing the rules of the game on the field o ma bon nti I don't know workshops ni niam niam can address it but ni ahuye wo ni trim no
0: yes
3: onu do ye ne den obedim wo ya mo so bon mo from referees na na fresh o
0: me na me ba
3: because yes if FA has been able to get transport in enko dole to Kromuwa. Say she baby a take anaso. But obeba, your man 1 million. And the end in no case na Muran you pay out promptly, Kromuwa one to promptly Kromuwa. Enti well yeah nya weda me be job papa eko enti de nya me
0: adu ma and then so mama memory pa mo ma se se me bomb abaso
3: fa chance here yeah,
0: interview no eh na why you interview I better tia electricity exactly yeah, air conditions is so light is so joy of fatu so software e say ni na yetia ho ka
3: na mo twa cake no
1: ye nya twa se kodwa ba kodwa ni
3: cake no wan
1: Christian Famai.
3: Any a Monday about be track cake.
1: Oh, so say
3: maybe they may do their Monday Mabi.
0: Now they won't uncle. Uko baby Anna.
3: Uncle baby Anna saw a soft ba.
0: Okay.
3: Me tell you. Form time. Me tell you. And she nyami had my Monday.
1: Okay.
3: And only a belated birthday card. Let me want to see Miss Roa. I'm the co-presenting.
1: Okay.
3: But Mayor was studio.
1: Mate.
3: Into Monday.
1: Boss Mate. Yeah, now say.
0: Madam, Miss Madam.
1: We do it again. Now it's me. Okay. And she had the nini na besia. Nana Efa Asare. Nana Efa Asare. I head of sports ma medium. 92.9 and eh nana birthday happy special birthday to you when Eric is here and then mo celebrate mo birthdays nyamisha mo papa na onyamu kese nana ifasari mediama 92.9 head of sports nyami encampa edisi ani ahome so prophet nana yasafo and a wonderful team e take over me did obi kwandi ganes maestro ni adumdum ya na christ ama on Monday ya besan Sinkonya fresh a year week, no. Now the Monday's edition of the Ultimate Sports Show, no. Now the Asia. Until Monday, peace and blessings. Good morning. Edobiasi.

phone in our mutiemi. 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
1: Yampo, se a quantum wisem, ye canny dunim, na wankubia, na yo satisem, and oma bebri na gana dishen nemu wonko 4 months, diotia wani beji, and it yo rebe who.
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3: you dream me, Dana, say, you are no more man on it. You almost see a cracker. You almost will hunu. Yes, you are tea. You need Nasia. You are carbom.
4: Memory Debia, a bonusia, a pemusia, a question of what a change lay your home, our approach, said the Akuhu, any diabe drufi, the Yahu, near her, the ye, near the Abba, the Enyano, and you can say, ye,
3: Zenaja. Abrochin come on a dim tintim pa.
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1: Shannon, say a minute de bia. 6 feet.
7: I'm a good friend.
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1: You will laugh. 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
4: Angel Rock Mixture. 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
2: 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Wasi Power Bus Stop. 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
2: 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So,
4: it drew me down as the Indian woman on it. 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
0: Shannon, say a minute de bia. 6 p.m. Bogan near Abu Chukumuni.

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3: 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Samu beye the next big voice for radio so. 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

Insurance, Senya Manwea, Kase Norway, Compu Ghana, Passion for Technology, The Next Asempa Star, and Suruman Fufrobi Bepie. 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
1: 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Your favor be sensitive, Papa. Or by the shit with the blank. 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
0: Very well. 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Unfortunately, only part obi a no kujo obi wasase onke kukuno.
2: Na me menu ni bibia ye closer. 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
3: ebi na idea to Facebook no ba Facebook o search for asempa 94.7 FM kura ma no money for no Who said the be out to Facebook?
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1: get you at all
0: Eradi Adom papa na se ye will land no on the 19th na je se mabumi kitim e dia kopiem o Canada.
1: Oh yeah,
0: na Canada program na so yeah. I need a purifying touch
1: hey.
0: Of the Lord.
1: I know
0: you know yeah. I need
1: the purifying
0: touch of the Lord. Na yejina Isaiah chapter 6 verse 7 so na eno no 2 days o Canada.
1: Okay,
0: 2 days o Canada nti Canada Islington Avenue ehona jumedie no ebaso Islington Avenue West Etobicoke Ontario and jumedie no ebaso ye M9W3X8 aha
1: okay.
0: Na no 2 days Thursday no Sabbath and a Saturday 26th of September
1: okay
0: no ye be shas ye 9 a.m. near upon 1 p.m. Na Sunday enumre ya twaso 5 p.m. to 9 p.m. 5 p.m. to 9 p.m. And na was channel so eye 2428 Islington Avenue honor jumedie ne baso team ne I need a purifying touch of the Lord na was channel you know un mobia wo eye Canada no man na ashe jumedie no enso so na London no theme no idea to so and so yeah spiritual outpouring
1: London the
0: spiritual outpouring yes spiritual outpouring, and no, and so air pass. May the flies no out to Facebook.
1: Okay.
0: The page in the Sunti. We been who address ni in our now so to me. I a part of two major programs are El Paso, our London, and at least Canada.
1: London, for you know.
0: And so, in the 26th and 27th, our Canada, and on the 19th of September, and so okay. London, our September busumi year. Yeah, mu.
1: Okay.
0: Radinsha, Papa. Me so say. Umane wo London ne one wo Canada nbishia yo.
1: Anu ntina mani abra mi busa kwa se mwe biye wono.
0: Great, great.
1: Ana Canada ne London yina ano.
0: Yes.
1: Aha.
0: Enti jo of a flies ne tuwa mami. Na afe yu mweye, I need a purifying touch.
1: Touch.
0: Aha, ti address no. I eno, need ena, e wo
1: a down. Purifying touch.
0: Enti 2 days e wo Canada.
1: Yes.
0: Na washa ni son, e di amami. 2 days e wo Canada. Na... Ontario. Okay. Now Washington. So now we spiritual outpouring. We London the
1: London the
0: UK the enemy.
1: Okay.
0: And UK the 19th and Canada the 26th and 27th.
1: Okay.
0: Okay. Now Washington. So ready my Radin Shamu Papa. Okay, Doc, me mwache.
2: Yeah, no, no.
0: But you're saying
2: Yanko pardon.
0: Yeah, that Jesus Christ as a papa. Na Eradin Yankopon and Yama Bibu Doc. And Tim Fana said that in Nida. And Tim Fana said that in Nida. And Papa, what do you say? One arm a duo, what can I can't papa coupe? I can't pa last Tuesday, no more come you know. Last Tuesday, I'm three about good
3: year. And I did
1: Kani papa akope
0: kana sore ye gidigi digi digi digi digi
1: ni nyina oh yesu aya de
0: akani papa akope
1: urade de danase
0: ewie
1: yesu aya de
0: ewie
1: yesu aya de
0: na
1: akanya de pa
0: oh my god
1: o fadi wafem
0: he
1: fadi wafem because nyo bia ni beti magina hwe sika ye bodi anu ni so chine wo
0: $735,000 $735,000
3: Ghana.
0: Dollars.
3: Ghana.
0: Or the buses. Or the bar. Oh, say dollar necessary.
1: Dollar. Saturday, Saturday, Saturday, Saturday, Saturday, Saturday, Saturday,
0: Saturday, Saturday, Saturday, Saturday, Saturday, Saturday, Saturday, Saturday, Saturday, Saturday,
1: Saturday,
0: Saturday, Saturday, Saturday, Saturday, Saturday, Saturday, Saturday, Saturday, Saturday,
1: Saturday,
0: Saturday, Saturday, Saturday, Saturday, Saturday, Saturday, Saturday, Saturday, Saturday, Saturday, Saturday, Saturday, Saturday, Saturday, I said one arm before Mojumano.
1: Okay,
0: Moody Bigum. It is half come a weird dad. It is half one, and I radia do maybe almost in your dear Akani Pabaco.
1: Hey, yes, why are dear?
0: Why are dear? Papa,
1: yes, why are dear?
0: For 5 to 6 years,
1: na
0: I can't do any. They be an old general. How to get money? 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
2: Daniel
1: Daniel
2: yes so we pagi ane na edin
0: Jesus Doc eni Jesus
2: po asem odo bi atia
0: oh no abutu.
2: Na yes.
0: No abutu.
2: Yeah, then I'm yes.
0: Okay. Amen.
2: Yeah, I was here. Yamakwaba Power Tambre any Power Specialist Heba Hospital. Yadin Chef, you say, your doctor Penny or that hospital and a doctor. Akosia, I do ayaho, the mobile baby algebra. Na uti Power Time. Debbie and Summer can you understand? Dance, dear Papa. Crow 44 Power on TV, so radio, so internet. Any Emiaho Dono owns a card and city phone will be Power Specialist about Hospital. The donor fair and last stop, you Kumasi on crying. And now you walk Takra, the Kumasi of Yase, Yanni Jazzo Fay Station, the Dinch anymore, a put to Jacontras a crying so, Lake Root and a war, a cray or Quabina, Quabina ACP Crime, Cerebral Factory, no, 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Odia Nantia A year so, I had the way they know to do cool, Mamma Strobe, a beer, so quiet about Cope, a power specialist, have a hospital, Kumasi and crying, Nafi, a year, Takra, the power, and Yamia, the Messiah did to us here. Debbie Amica say, you to teach us symptoms. Nessa Castle, Tio, ya pet, near Trail Drama, Debbie. You better show your dear Hodua, problem a Hodua, near my Hodua, a better empty Tipiano Abano. Now you should just sign him in Nina, now you would the cause of Utipiano. Same thing is that we be tipayano, aye malaria and aye hano. The same tipayano will be there aye typhoid. Tipayano will be had a BP, aye wasorodo. We be tipayano aye severe constipation. We be tipayano be aye moja na swate. We be tipayano aye stress. 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TNE, Hepatitis B, the master, aye power specialist Heba Hospital. Baby, aye word draw, ye time say aye we man, called negative. Say the say the crowfoka baby, say say aye the near draw, ye say aye the near draw, ye aye we the account letters we aye anon misraw. What the say we must be omo jamua, and ne ye mo we need aswa catch or say, baby, aye oko hepatitis B, one way through mojam. Baby, I want a dance. Dear, be a dinner TV, super radio, super media dance. Biano, or ban on the report. Eka home. Baby, I had your award Ghana. Any one on it. HS and pa. Hepatitis B. I didn't miss that. Every much animal. I'm going to call negative. A power specialist, Seba Hospital. Mr. Baby, I will be out here power time. So, what has the positive? I share them now. So, maintain the uncle for Kadibu Abem. And now, your mother need a soil catch or say hepatitis B. Nedro, our power specialist, Heba Hospital. Oba be your profile, not confirm his ampa. Ya deno kwa wakan wana sabne oho, said ya wakano. 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See, you mojan my elder the butter. And at Sassia no antentum noano, no I shall say treating our quantum at the amount. For Yadian bra, Power Specialist Herbal Hospital. Ebi acquire scan, Oko Hospital. Yes, it will fatty liver. Yes, it will liver enlargement. Will liver cirrhosis. 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War a put to Jacon Transaquan, so Lake Road and a war. A crab or Quabina, Quabina, ACP Quans and a Blow Factory, no AD and Shannon. Now, if you talk radio or a Nudge Estate, Customs Road, any single washing bin, no AD and Shannon. 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
4: A for mini.
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4: Mini, madame.
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4: And a massa dame.
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4: And only a senior who's son will be a home.
0: Okay, but Joe, I'll brass your cross with us. On the senior Joe or Grand Rose in Pabonini. 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Just over
4: to me. 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
0: 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Visit money at the Umbekano cra. 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
4: Hai.
0: A free
4: papa,
0: that type of a free, and your mammy and son,
4: and your friend five packing.
0: And your mammy and son in the Nina saw, Paco City,
4: and your mammy and son.
0: Either say, Unia Bianipa. You toss me, either Unia Bianipa. You toss me, so Unia Bianipa. Unti, a full intimate. Also, a full also in your chambers.
4: Oh, I don't know, full in my chambers. Come
0: on, we are in chambers. We were, however, come on us. O Saturday and I come on.
4: That's why you have to tell us your father.
0: Who near the anipa? Wofunbe Park was the enemy, and our Pastor Andrews the enemy. Who near the anipa?
4: Say, Pastor Andrews of Funzo or Yare.
0: Sir, what a two sicker, who dear so I would be told you, and yet, what a tessua. What, oh, about as on your mission. Oh, what you say? We could have this series. Atonam. Odu Honoma. Now, would you be a car drain? A more so top 20 was me top five cities.
4: A year expenses.
0: Right. We have sank of one who told the annual baby, born of Vazicanto, and from Catrimania. When did you, when near the anapa? What the two seekers were out there to a near or Fubesi? Near Tosso me and Sir. Ah, kwe me kana sama ozo ye. Ebi anao ni oyare. O ntiapo, so jino o ntiapo.
4: Menyini sa o ntiapo.
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0: Oh, nisi ade bebiye ni fendu li diye. Iba ye mdipa da diye. Na da ama.
4: Hey, hey, asebo.
0: Shye.
4: Ah.
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4: I'm going to go to the house.
0: Maybe I'll be too crack up, Roger, and mini move. And look, Pastor Daniel said, problem be any more. And quite be a baby, I've been gone. Only better, so mommy.
4: Only for better, so mom.
0: Pastor Daniel, assurance or dear mommy, why old you crack your sending me?
4: Oh, sir.
0: Ah, and if you're on an amphusa make quiet exercise,
4: now you have found your young film.
0: Oh, Papa, who sorry? And that one made me go now to my name, all my so make and Jeremy. How did you go for you? A bit of you know, Nancy, there be a Nancy, and Nancy, I said, first. Me named you Nancy, I've heard your money make a damn you. Oh, Sana also threw my fool, threw my fool, threw my fool, my carrying of the empire. Say, Randy, send you all seminal, money double. Money double.
4: Oh, mama double. Via.
0: Money double.
4: Oh, mama double. Via. I have five pack.
0: One more for the poto woman.
4: Five pack.
0: At any way, minya show so be shape the Buddha.
4: Me share ko see we ye. And titi ye minya ase. E jina wa.
0: See wa. Me share ko see next week San Fabra. Ti bi shape at any say.
4: Me share ko see we ye.
0: Hmm. O dey for some bread.
4: Na dey me share ko see we ye.
0: My mama dwese me nkwa.
4: A friend na gina horo obia di ho adanse
0: sorry anu aham o sorry anu aham
4: ku na aham sorry sorry gina ho ma sorry gina ho sorry gina ho bi mian hwe
0: ye Christo aye na emiti sorry enie
4: sorry gina ho
0: enie
4: atie fo wa sorry o
0: enie sisi
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4: ta sa ne keke aham dia gam so sama gam so sama ke be flat ke ni
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4: That's okay, young Pontia Kaya. Oh, I'm going to take you.
0: You want to take you my riding to Mintia.
4: Share. I dare quite take care of my dear General Hobusa.
0: Share.
4: That's a care of my empire, Yabuanos.
0: That's why I view.
4: Young Pona,
0: don't say, but my best make up be beyond.
4: Oh, David.
0: My best time, no, so some may come. We are soon to stop me.
4: I dare you, I dance the deal, won't you? say a very
0: a radio yadie
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0: yadie
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2: Profet no na safo. I didn't show you. Medium pamcho ya bomb pie, maybe I will be a for a kuma edim pie chi. As a for a dear dawa say,
4: Amen.
2: Papa and Nancy ya dawa ye. I say, Nawa ye be a ye.
4: Yes,
2: dear, you need ye a mouth.
4: Amen.
2: Doing mo papa, a bit ye was some. In himself, now back as a tray. Casa for a quemwe, ne water baha, ne be shen so. No, what that dream. For us, some so so mean, I ya dear. Do you hear drink such rounds or so? Rather for us and so such run.
4: Amen.
2: GA. Now show when we know.
4: Oh, yes, Lord.
2: A person, Pani baby, yeah.
4: Jesus.
2: Then I say, Nick, have you ever mum?
4: Oh, yes.
2: In Jesus, be a bomb pie. Amen.
4: Amen. Amen. Yo, what of four, it ye a radia sermon. Nadia Meka, I will say, and then we rock of better, yo, all night. Cassia part, baby, I will be ya no. Na, sir, ya no be see, no, and we be at 9:30. 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
3: Amen.
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2: Amen.
4: 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Ah, well, so Cassia no opposite. What Jan so Cassia no opposite, maybe I'll be upon a Juana, so I will a signboard is going to pass over and direction of the Mount of the Cars. Well, but yeah, what's our two boot to buy with Yunka Crabia and Chairwoman Marcus will visit Rock or Better Jansen will visit you. Radin Shabby will be a best sorry, I didn't know about it, but to just say I will buy no choir. Obiti me afre. It here a radia sem every Acts chapter 2 verse 1.
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4: 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Cassa would win yina, my cassa yinano, a beer, dear bay, is sunny and that very dear. Wakasa, Asia, Yangupo, many yen in a castle ye. The shed and Munyam.
3: Amen.
4: Tien ye. My person, I catch that when Ned day is say. Say, sir, Christo, Suma, a woman, and ya attack. If you are sending on some answer, Christo Sumso, and Yadia, what did you grow? What did I must offer so nimpen you for your distribution? Idea bay, it is a human. The person I catch that was, sir, yes, Christo, or your young copon.
3: Amen.
4: Now your young copon, but
3: amen.
4: One was a near Jano.
3: Yes,
4: I said, walk for a boss, I was share woman, boss and walk, boss and the idea bay, a bay.
5: Amen.
3: Amen.
4: Wale katse mejane besi wansuwa. 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
4: Nidi the Holy Spirit.
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5: amen
4: yes to so wo achi ye no ni tu mi ne mpepa ye And this is here. And that's what you're doing. Hey, you're the Juma. So, what's your name? Nidinunti and Sanjari are the Abbey. And you're JP.
3: Amen.
4: If you say, Nidinu the Kitavi,
3: yes.
4: Tis a umpo, umpo. Yes, because you're ready.
3: Amen.
4: So, this is what Nimunua. Say, I was sent in was who Nimuno. What this is what you need near. To me, a Tinimutin was who you need near. Now, Wamma, Obama, Wana, one dear. 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
5: Yes.
4: If you said you walk us no you ne bu atan
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0: 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Then you pabono for sword or so was as so. The one now soon as I saw them, one now soon as I coba, one now soon as I dear by a santa dear, a castle ye Christopher Nancy. 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Ha? Your pen will hunt mobile, your pen will come my adding. Let us say, what do pay? There were penal, or hunting mobile, no what general. There were penals or prima coma. Huh? Let us say, what do prima coma? 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Philippians chapter 2, verse 1, Necron, a Hunocano. Huh? It is your rather pay and your hunting mobile. It is a rather penis or who will be mobile. Let us say, whoa, and quite your dear bay, a yawdia. That's what Puma Kuma said. I just said, "What say you do? John, what do you do?" Bay, Ekomu. And you would never be able to Puma on a coma. You would never be able to pay one say ya. But you didn't know any of Efraim. What any of Koba? Me person can none of power would tell me no. Kabe ya rade dia. No kache say rade humi mabo. Na fa wope e yime. 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Sa kume pimi wa mabira bobuwa. I rather foul person. Never shoot me free. If you say, I'm here with you, I'm one son of my killer, if that's as is. I one son of my yard, my better for my matter of him. Dear, I repent, Mohunumabo. And to where no more, dear Yankopo, one on so on. Yankopo is one that yard by Amawam. Obe Shiago, a binum so. Nankuan and Funer binum. Let us say, Yangina. And to say, Yantino, binamoa, or on your debibino. Yankopon, when you control, and young man or so. Yes, sir, say, rather be hunumabo.
1: Amen.
0: Na baby, I will be a rather domina home, dear Baba Tremble. Now, what who work Janiafi, ja, Ebanum, sir. I tell me about what to be a dear by a Janiafi. Tia,
1: you mo don't chrono. Was a mamma, my dear, but a Viamu or so.
0: Was a mamma, my dear, but a Viamu or so.
1: Then sent a near bass, I saw a form, eh? Mojano oja, and you see a kumo. You might do no, or you have done it soon,
0: or you have done it
1: soon, Sanya Dani Moja, and son a radi da Cassia, a shrano abba.
0: Not just a son, San Jabby, when you know, Baba. And son a Christo, yes, my idea, Abba. What's in it here? What's all you have done, dear Bay, a soon? Or you have done it soon,
1: or Sanya Dani Moja,
0: or son is right, dear Bay, and Dani Moja, and
1: son a radi da Cassia,
0: and son a radi da Cassia, a you, a corona, dear Bay, Abba. Tia.
1: You might do it back on a baba say.
0: Never say.
1: Oh, be a baba radidin.
0: Oh, be a damn idea. The sabbin will be to your boat radidin. What's the sending part of bed, dear baby?
2: Imagine
0: and quiet. 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Everyone. One kai, yes, with the yes, with the yabba be Canada pay. A baby bedroom, dear, one kai be you. Emma Wittim, Emma Wadrim, Uri Befi, and no one is a common. 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

0: 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Ah, I jam a bob or so glad in a cura, Baman Granja, dear bay. One coffee and Hanama, one Kaiser, dear Macra, dear bay, oh baby. Ah, I saw them look at his head, you man. One could do the concert, yes. The person catcher, no, you'll be suit him. A bell also a class of a cross at a farm boy, and my 1 8 Z. A bonus of Bejas and what sin I give a bonus of Befras and no one rebels more than 20 women. Now, not that dead. And what in the Mewau? I saw what in your dead woman. Mewau, what do we have to form team? What can we
1: walk to your cogent listing?
0: Ah, oh, congratulating to many other going up go show my idea.
1: Oh, Kano Krakuko.
0: Aye,
1: a mob bag.
0: Share.
1: I'm going for any amount.
0: Now, yes, I could dress him with Zibini.
1: No, Debbie, I
0: won't be you. Enzo afri ko divoire acha bo so mi enzo besa ko wura safofu from o dresse fam buguna o anka sa ma so obi apede e de be
1: o ba so no bu o mutimi join the prata
0: ai
1: ba be bom paye ti de den o no kwan pa e different
0: ai
1: na no tin fi fi ni so fi fi
0: wo ni so nyanyango fo ni pa wa ba be bo nyanyango fo
1: o bu o so no space back we no ten o da ten
0: mo kete kete bi sa
1: no to ya o hwe mani fa ni ma
0: ai
1: eni o bu so o hwe mani fa o sa
0: ai
1: Any affordable, we have more amount than I was sorry,
0: sir.
1: Or your bass, I'm your man who's ever paid you or no.
0: Ah,
1: was us here.
0: Ah,
1: or network.
0: Prophet Kitalino. Kitalino. Ah, I'll go back. What's the matter with you when you're happy? Well, yeah, what's about one? I'm saying, Jimmy, what's about one? I'll go back. What's the paper? Luckily, we filmed that. Oh, about paper, my pen of fear. What's the paper? What's oh, papa? And yes, I will bet on coming, come, you can sue back a cranaga, Namse Maranfo, I do make it away. So, feel never come a two once and be a and your papa, my menu mean.
1: About ground the chairs and go for a money.
0: Oh, that's a matter of man.
1: They've not on any no man and a seca, was me pe, was me pe, was
0: a catcher man, maybe I've got your man, so I see we pass, we pass, we pe. I see we pass, we pass, we pe. A best up was swimming me, and I'm to say, yes, I was here, a baba waba could be a wessis of Fufra, or no two peja peja cacra, and that's what you drew. And now I'm James Abraham. I was a pen. Yari, I was a pen. Was it way past the way, but I'm putting up on thing. Oba na se kachi jira ho. What's that you do? How do you do? I'm a so Oba no. What we school? Oba pe university akon. What's that you go do no so? O go ro huma dia me be yo hanu hu be jiru. O dia ma mente se wonu oba bia ko mama praise for acho. Mama praise for acho. Ah mama kare mama praise for acho. Because you oba payo. 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Now, Abba, never near Suma, do Babin and Ben Sorosi for a Gadan be, so I'm a coming Sorosi for home. Now, I'm for food to a man called an youth. Cause we're boarding Yango Pans and Pan and I'm going for sooner that. Now, Baba, what be a what TMT, so Sanafi. 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
1: Good.
0: About a better than one, you can hear with a question, you with a question, you with a question. And while he was about 5% of cancer and back, you know. I pay you with you. Minimum sang where papa went to Boopa Manufia. Send the citizen, what the IME. 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What Timua? 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Baba Hanche, Baba Sapo Summy and Sapper. But dear Papa, I am in nature, so I tell her, dear.
1: No, I ain't probably
0: be. And I just want any probably be.
1: What
0: chapel? Aye, to watch out, Radia, some aye, and to one, Edja. Or catch them in a new walk. You bush a question, I'm a mamma and Sazo, meeting me and mamma and Sazo. And now I say, Mamma, more Hanos of Papa, you know, when you near. Ababa, we, Ojin, a number, now we'll send in the Puno. So about one way in the sentences. I feel me kill something you never go on. That you say, I feel no, Fidiana, you know. If you have a pair of mouse review, if you have a pair of mouse review. And the idea change and I'm going out as I say, you may nip every new deal as a few money. And T, just I'm not here, everyone has on the members, I say. Don't grow for the quidium. Because I say we are one and my one of you be out in the ever. And your papa was sending me Pono. And your papa was sending me Pono. And your papa was sending me Pono. Minimum one fancy will be you.
1: I don't
0: think. 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
1: I did dasu.
0: We are going to work as a whole papa and Nankape. What's that yet? And to us, I forbid the bebua. 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
1: double lines.
0: Dabby.
1: Or to the third yard.
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1: so pimpim man ma mema
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0: 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Don't say we hinta would you soon to be whatever be a want. Ah, deliverance be as a son or no. Best emperance on one cassette say yes, I feel whatever be a younger. The young go on concoyano. On one cassette and young can or sort of call ye. Dear would nipper be a woman good crucifio. As she nipper be assay. Won't put nipper be anson. One no dear no. Now soon will be so dear away at the bay. Oh, ye. And some would walk off and nipper be home. Or say young go pansafo. Some go so I get a home, Jumano, Debbie. Tis a big good ass, saw them no one shall know ye. No one manenian, no one for Christ or Samia. I saw them who are Nabish Yabon, some Amadia Bay, was so. A whole Nabish go, Yanina Babu, Nams near Yinan, Edia Bay, a year radia. Nay, you put Yinan ever on some upper heaven, Akro. Your one now was out, the address of Freemus will be sitting in Nasa. Umfa walk or chia back to watch yaw. 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Your kid at home, Juma.
3: Amen.
0: Say, rather than my yano, a ye ja, and whatever say we are say. And who more bring you home money paid be a bill. Now, so I can't what Radia say, Musa, say, I tell more than what the best at all tassel. 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
0: 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So, Kunkun and Unu Proyadia, and your mummy and fair in Yadia Bay, Antonoso.
3: Amen.
0: If you say one, a summa bako genadi can food in Unu Proya or Proya. 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
3: What deny your radi?
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3: Eddie Christo.
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3: Yes,
0: yes, I owe Yanko Pong, I dear bay, am I? 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
3: Amen.
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3: Amen.
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3: Amen.
0: 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Minim the American was a jam. But I be fano. Fa humano. Wabaho.
3: Amen.
0: I'm never ye.
3: Amen.
0: Tier. Second Timothy can send me what? Second Timothy chapter 4, verse 1. 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
3: Was an affair, Michelle, when you uncle Pony Christo, yes, or be what yes, a funny woof what time. Now who ye and a hinny and no mono and him.
0: Was a Michelle?
3: As a Pamuka, some
0: was a Michelle. Say, Christo, yes. 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
0: 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Tie ye.
3: You mum ya so se debre bi beba.
0: Ne bi bi beba.
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3: Ehe. 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
0: 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What do we put it? What do we yes, what do we say? Me say, what do you cross one agi? Now move for ye, ye, Ghana be yanka ye. Ghana be could anyone can't go to the new chest at the And now be a yanka sabre and call you Bilonia soon. 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She shall was swahing the next neck and I was a derby. Now you shall, or the diaka in Idea Bay, the can one mouth. 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
0: 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Ubetimi a cabby.
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0: 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Americans were too. The Arcanum couldn't be able to idea bay. And young couple also the babon, tear. Why never bet me attendance I can be? A deaf will be a bit farmer near a corner. Ah? 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
0: 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Was I may be in a moment among me. Kenne? Obeka will be once and the two cry one cry sorry. Obey see a treatment and a preaching amid the antimon cry sorry be. Won't cry, Jay. Now won't cry, may won't cry, mammy. Some won't cobble be, but there were no cry, ne papa no one, and the Bible said, Yabay, a yabon emma. 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That's how I was what you cry, Paya. 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Young for hypocrite in Summer Raddy. 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
0: 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Well, who be that? And I'm sitting by the Emponio. 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Anna was a bomb to grizz near Cassa. As I said, was a gagagagagaga. Was it as a peer aircraft at the Yasuja Fumpo? Huh? Was who say yes? Yankopon to me, I am my Israel.
2: Yes.
0: Was a papa pilot, no? Pilot, no? Play the number of him, he in a man grow. Bama Baku and the man of the former Munko. Now, man, the number of him, I want Jabombo, only play Nidia Konyaba. Now, who Baku for Ginawa? Israel for sending Yako Payom. 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Will me a soldier for? On one case, I say yes. 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
3: me
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3: famye
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3: wo
0: me mabbo
3: te
0: pa me bone ani me mumu ye nyina
3: na
0: me chu me din
3: kodan
0: kwango me
3: ba
0: I rather kai me
3: and
0: show me bonus
3: so
0: ani me ni
3: simatira kwai
0: every sum ni
3: na
0: bia manim han
3: ato
0: nkwaje ye
3: to
0: na yu hwadi a
3: so yu hwadi a
0: kira anyira ba
3: beda
0: wase
3: sunday
0: day
3: atwiro
0: me din
3: aka
0: hotefo
3: wo
0: din Jesus Christ
3: din Jesus Christ
0: yen yen ka amen pa
3: amen
0: Ready?
1: Amen.
0: Amen.
1: And then so all night in a basso.
0: A basso.
1: Then pa. What's your time, babe?
0: Yes, they start at 10 o'clock per pair.
1: Okay.
0: Mm-hmm. 10 o'clock per pair. Okay. Yeah, pour on a 5 o'clock.
1: Wow. Great. Ready? Shall be brave.
0: Amen. Amen.
1: Papa, number no?
0: My main phone number is Emma. Oh, Bana, who require number?
2: Yes.
0: Uh-huh. And 0243.
3: 0243.
0: 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dan no ne dan sa Baby, as I'm watching, then it's in the down. Hope pepper, and then I didn't say so. The down pepper. 3 minutes walk. 3 minutes walk. We see quite a one. One nanti a chai. 3 minutes. One BPR. So down so. Once I bounce so white. Kasi e simu. I saw that kasi e susi e dimu anu cry. 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
1: Okay.
0: I won't pay bomo. Never be you, Yesu demo.
1: Amen.
3: Amen.
1: Papa be di bibi jaw kwa ho.
0: Mhm.
1: Na on says to see ano your my omo BC.
0: Mhm.
1: Results na ba omo choose school. Mo obi e hwe say obenya no first choice.
0: Mhm.
1: Second choice, the third choice. Babu hon mo a. Bo hun say onya school ope, but school near day school. Maybe you tell mu twen.
0: Mhm.
1: Ultimate nko free free nko school every day.
0: Mhm.
1: Na mensaka results beyond. Where do you terminal results?
0: Okay.
1: Na ni akoda ni nya ayeno enye ma home tie kese se. Enye ma matro wase. Ti Joel, fatu Facebook na omo omo hwe no enzu me hunu de yeke. Mhm. Wo hwe eye English language a.
0: Mhm.
1: Ohwe ne class score over 50% no nya 5. Exam score nya 4. To the boomer, total score is 9. And it's only a grade 9. Now, class no only 65.
0: Mm-hmm.
1: 65 no more, not a subject in OD 64. subject in OD 64. 64. Now, you're ready for no. Our channel, the natural was here. Now, promotional exams no more, into a Ucha, Uko, and him.
0: Mm-hmm.
1: Say class 1 or so class 2 a class 2 or so class 3 he drew him one or say promoted to or say nowhere there's one good in him
3: nowhere
0: you'll be still who are
1: nowhere and no one
0: where you got now you'll be sure or back
1: or what about or you'll be sure what was any part no back class pa or type co school or you want to move 65 days now or co school in you know Okuninina.
0: Oh,
1: yes.
0: I said, then can say on the field, correct?
1: That's a winter or co school. No, 5 days no co school. I read your choir here. Or say, talent and interest. The Akuranani Jehopa, or say, she likes watching Puno.
0: Oh,
1: at the IT lab. as ma na okay te obi chepono no obi bi okosko zo okosu ade no pono
0: no okore no no okore
1: na yenhwe eye ne conduct o see always yeah here o see always sleeping during classes hours
0: oh that just one na na
1: jo school la yesu ade no ada
0: e do na jo won na di school no be
1: da o class o ocheche ni no ni nsema o tro yen so see the headmaster is chopping her. I'm going to go to the hospital. Anwa Drew, and you call your program, be you call your course, be you call betu kwain. Na yes, a call year in Jemu, Muja, Bunwenya, one who said when your hepatitis are. If at your hospital, bits me to a seer, the amount your power specialist, Herba Hospital. Siatica, eh, ya rea, eh, ya pa, na ya dee, at you chuntri, na so sissy, na so good to be. Udi agrebe come out to them, untiminante. Why do you say stroke, then you stroke? Your dear friend arthritis and so to toy, and from a fair war bay. 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One cry how co or can she drag low when you be at Repass Ventures, ten of the Herbal Center, when you be at Sansuna Kumasi, or co a PFA and a Colina Herbal Center when you be at haxa mixture and a haxa capsules. Also, time for Kesia Pa Freying L 0204 023 83 10 0203 822 855 0203 822 855 Ebacho obi a okoto mo akofie bia no e make sure say Abena Rice e na obeto perfection there ope omumu a Abena Rice mu na obenya fluffy aromatic and absolutely delicious rice no ebacho e Abena Rice choose quality, choose taste, choose Abena Rice, available in selected stores near you. Abena Rice bringing families together one meal at a time. Food and Drugs Authority is what you say. A monkwa na apeso onua towa and a mona apeso onua ufia me pacho choose the Abena Rice. Fat dental and charcoal toothpaste, a choose. na udi choose no na e boss ho ban na osea e ho apro nyina mu abubobo ntokro nyina no dental chocolate toothpaste no e boa etu ase de amao me ba cho Alive 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Now, Kuni Pemo, what's me a beer will noom a Kasa. Buadiwa Herbal Center, Ebwa ma Motimian Saint. O yere enyin say an onion say, na say, at Wapoana, Namoja e tunana. Mepacho, your bansu, I wouldn't say, and I would a corana woo yem, Mepacho, and how you'll be so the wound to me in say, cra. Now, my young Shimon will send him a bear no one and see a bit to me, ma, or bar wound to me in say. One Ukunu Esia, no crune, who sooner a genia, wound to me in say. Unukunu Shia, Nasabi Ukun sooner. 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Samson or Bounzo, Untimini say, because Fallopian tubes ni mwa blocky, ebe blocky wa wo, Untimini say. When ya infection be went to me and treatia, a bit me a blocky wa wo, Untimini say. When ya a pelvic inflammatory disease, P. Idea, Untimini say. 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She shall be a dewa herbal center, Omidia be draw. 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The chat to a thanks to you, computer clinic. 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And now, I kejua nankasa, ni birthday. 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

0: 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DBS, a hand, chance yet about dance so, and woman a huajuma. 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Samson and Chanson, they are Tom. Wow, how much you can do? Your Tiflis now, they are so butum, umpo in up at the end. Nidia the Kalaling Plus, a who soon sign it here. What me a boy for a boy in a yay? Obri, a boy. 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
2: Medway Road Traffic Amendments Act as 2025 Act 115 near yeah, yeah can say so break it down so can say to kwan so previously and murder than mono yes say who between 30 minutes and 1 hour so betwe 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say yeah na who the car na say no the car to one am so betwe kan if you kwan start taking the car off before I car me be kwa be say no fa hu ko dom toll services be on chain. Toll services be a omono yes very vibrant for your point so. And when sister can say yeah na na was left warm. On us be a less yen. Na ya kwa kobuano no wa check an if you quain amam. And when see as soon as possible no. Immediately this time round the car say yeah na. But more than so who chief you ho whether so would one joint toll service provider and now so one cast out better way the check an if you quain. 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
4: 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Sarcas na says is you would do so. And they are buying me for so pass.
5: And a mecano, Nyansa Nimu, Ebia Bibinesi, and Anipaninio. You don't know what has happened. You know, 7 days is a very short time to go and use to sell somebody's car that they work hard to buy. What to mean called BBC no be Janica is a quam so, who named BAC? Now there okoya 7 days work for Tony Panaka. Yeah, and it's a nyansa be any.
6: The highways. As in this be beginano, hey sign your ways. To any bones will be on the man one watch and much was one when the bones no, I'll be no bay, maybe business. It's about to turn a more yen ten tempa.
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0: and that's what dream judge you may need. And then migration officer, what's it there be? And Tias any more, sir, quino so. Now, as some minister can ye, I tell you for me, Omatico cum. Woman Joe, woman just say. Now, some minister can sass and what they say. What you will soon so. Now, when the moon would ye, ye will be a Chechenia wokita. When the moon crater kita nanino, a ye didn't ever cast a ya crojay, ya and can be any more now. It is as my minister can ye dear. Woman church for any yaja and ye. Ye ni can ain't you was soft for Nasama wakayano. Nothing, I church for the NCMT.
1: I don't know how the this thing say. If I'm out there any police, if I'm out there any prisons, if I'm out there any immigration, if I'm out there any fire service, if I'm out there any narcotics control commission, if I'm out there armed forces, next to this gate, I would imagine, would you say I'm going to check it? I don't know how people can just imagine. Now, if a brain woman, now, I'm going to first 2 weeks, you can say, I'm going to say brain, you know, Uber Carol box, now, they, why are you so, Nina, why are you waiting now? Yeah, but here also this gate, now, fraud, also a pamo. And as we speak, many have been dismissed from the training because they have doctored their resources. Why? I didn't answer a basa. I said, Yeah, man, save you. Level of indiscipline. No? I said, young person, be dim razor. And yeah, Jim, same. Because save you, and GS never teach a foreground, a old 4G. Because so I had a teacher for, and why Ghana Education Service. Now, security for. Obi, I say, but boy, or my human. Who call her crown, who call her more crown.
0: What say ye? And the minister can say, ah, say, Jesus, no, so move for church for you. And I would defake you, quack, cry the end, because so, send me a decay, you know, and can say, Daniel News, sir. Now, so perso be bamboo, do a mayimwa, was me defake in echo. Now, some minister can ye, and now, a bad pretestary teacher association, and now, a who drop you a one mayimwa, Wamuka Sama for a year, Kingsley, and you madu, was it there be? Was so fun, Cassay, now, dear, your papa. Didn't say what's all the butter, eku, a foot from one, I say, a juma, a foot from home, and then I said, Jumano, and then him general Modeco, woman, Suyadia, and yet there were being, and no queer teacher, and I yes, so be a sack, a casson queer teacher, any money, yana. It's a sassman minister, Kayano, I told Mususum so, well, go a money must say, I'll boo a money, Tia, yet here when you may do some nibby.
2: Enka ya depa so be the fixed certificate. I baba pageuma. No abe pano. But the okay ya ye teacher for ya. I'll be a bum intimotivity and so okay. Senka A Bia and Kaya education for the crown and komoko and on the fixed certificate no call your crowd ya and the enka ye be fanesa. Which as the union pretax not nagrat near who say honorable minister on fa ubu ama teacher unions ama teacher for ama even your service Ghana Education Service ne the sector ministry teacher for yen 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
0: And I would say, over Kingsley, and you might do a chimono, and was signed the atoso, was the son of the baby teacher, you know, and you market all. Now, so my yumono, a teacher for to say, I couldn't get to a baby and no woman to animutia, I couldn't get to a baby, no woman in tia, was this a woman yet teaching your son of Babu Honomono, not to say, dear, do a formal entity, do a formal no, and yes, some kuma, it's a ban saying, not to make what I say, so who kita fake put now what's what they call a GS Aquatia Crumpa and Kadoka. And said that any husa was say, Woman church for woman, you will catch us off for what the name say. Woman power, Mattel, Nasmo Kayano, woman to be onion to wood da. When the dear etches an ordain.
2: The person, honorable minister, teacher, teacher, and son of the training college, who qualify a bind a day, we have to hold them who qualify. They're supposed to be monosono. What come with you? Yes, you show name and son of the qualifying. Yes, you show name a BBM and son of the qualify. What coach radiano? You are what you call in service trainer. You're the man, son in terms of rank. We move up to the next rank, no crap. No crap, no crap. Strong exams. In the mama, Obi, Anthony, and Yen say teacher for service. A tibon course of any good classrooms. A free time in Ghana, Eja ne farm di. Ah, ya chira biya yewin. Professors are omo abba. Doctors are omaba. Whatever field of endeavor, a teacher for any trauma di. In the union, no yam pay to Tony Eno. The honorable minister for interior, honorable Mohammed Muntaka, Obi, no be pacho, no can say biya. put a make canon and no call for me, and the teacher for Monfren Chemi. And yes, idea, you bet you enter school actually.
0: And you're not so yet, and sent in a number cross or ever not a chef for say. 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
6: it is not for fun, Anna. Your war institutional, they are into investigation. Ubiye internet, Facebook, everywhere. Now they are doing it so boldly. Yes, Mbimu is scamming, but Mbimu so a genuine. Who contact Omoa? Uti Omoa? They are able to place you with head of stories. Mbimu so they are only scammers. But you need to know your cyber security. Our this country, your department, and now a whole agency are only in charge of making sure say your internet, you know, we are secured. Aside Omoa. Approach you physically. No, your cyber phone so they hot. And the question should be say, why is it that your cyber security and our institution that is almost protecting on the internet? No, almost united to say, oh my god, I'm a criminal boldly. It's me yet publication on the internet say, oh, here, placement, contact me. In fact, sir, oh, here, placement, contact me. No, it is a crime on its own. And yet, then, and our institutions that is a preventive idea with. To the extent say criminals are now bold to advertise their criminal activities on the internet. Security wise, no systems are failing. Almost someone enforcing laws, Ghana Education Service, Ministry of Education. Indeed, I think say Haruna Idrisu should be so worried because it looks like this year seems to be very worse.
0: No, I can't get no and imagine someone as a bibia a bugu into when you capro kakra wapagu hono, what nebe ko school, no bedru wasemunye juma mana, was an swa juwa bejisika, sikano so dia nige se e du pa. 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
7: 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azeninzi every year, you are in your confer with two in your cassade. So, the main house is the base. May any day now, I will after the ansana. Ah, on our war, no on your residency changing room. Also, I call inside and now acquire them. Acquire, but the dominance is here. Cade, Yaka dominance. I would ask who are awful now. One money in our war. They be not to them in a union of a dozen. They be wasn't a turn or one to a dozen. Ebe ko mba ko munso na bu o ma school na ngata no eight choices na o ye no the school no o ka umbi na
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0: na me hwe Facebook ni YouTube dia ne chese dom no ke esun ti yo
7: minimum wo ha men juda chairman de ya yekori minimum wo ha ye hu won wo ho. If you saw there were bear then were house there, Monday or bear no, they have no other bear no. Only a wound in the and another one so I know man, or in Tina was an abano. Then they hear a fida, watching in the Yami at my next week. My former name been with my uncle, school of a sassinity. Overshed uncle, I have no other bear no was for an hour. No, it's work with school or not, and I won't be all the way to me, were two. But if you saw me asking what's there, why did you have no idea in Nano? At least 48 hours, no, they. Nanka, we're too wired and what one. But don't dominate the ban, a water bar. Yeah, you've been put it in Cobos, I said there. Abazin Tina, and can nobody be, yes, you there. From Monday up to next Friday, the number battle. But you will never know or not. I'm not. You know, you know,
3: if you know,
7: you know, Papa.
0: Asamo, I will find you, Eddie. What monk was said? Nah, and they said, and when you first in Quankos, now what you mean? And I need you that song called yet. Now what to me?
7: And see, I've been a moment there. What's there, Treasure? And I want to know to now. Oh, yeah, the pen and now was the least with the meeting man. 4 weeks. No, what's there? Obiana, how was the babano? Or what's there? Kaka, Kaka, and our farm. In the 18th, now we'll go to school. No. 1 month school, be a deadline there after 18th. And if I'm there, yeah, I'll be a children man, then. Demnum, Vinci, and women, Tennessee, or that, or good. I want to win Yan Waroko, I want to go to the Yamons, who are back on the mark, often there, obey a more papa, even now, 4 weeks now, was easy, the mid money in Nano, no one there, Ghana, about for baby or the winning school corner, which you win a school accord. Minister of Education, Mr. Minister Nankasa, only a Drisu, now, GSC, as after that, especially I see numbers now when you are over 600,000 students now. Our vacancy over 850,000. 850,000 this a share vacancy na nipa dom na work with the obok school na nka obotun kura enya almost 200,000 we chira obotun won to wire then work akura amanfo won to man occupy the space na
3: but me in there
7: school na kata no category C na ni na nomere ze bibiro wo wa space wo ho na nso obi a concentration na kwada B na A na B A na B no ono na ono so kan na nipa bebre na na wa pedu wa abna mami won che 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
0: 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A drum no, and call for
8: me. 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
8: no,
0: oh hey,
8: men can ask him.
0: That's what that demo no hey, Facebook thing. I say,
8: would the atoms or them or the demo or the omu did you? 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
10: Just to touch on a couple of them, one is the special conference for the youth, if you will. You know, previously it was youth organizers and their deputies and PESCON and MPs and the 40 who voted. In this election, all delegates under 40 years will vote. And that has significantly increased the number of delegates going to vote for the youth organizer. Currently, the number sits over 2,000. It's a significant proportion of the members of the conference. And women organizers, also every female delegate will vote, as opposed to the previous arrangements where you had just the women organizers and the deputies. And so all these things were things we needed to come to council and make to be able to get their buy-in and approve ours. And so that has been done. I think all of those things have been accepted. And the fact that we will also be doing proxy voting.
8: Frederick opare ansa wono na mprempren abadwako awate se aba ni pipia manyoko ebeto no wonhwe so wono ne dwamtani ne ne na otie no
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1: Figures ni munu. In June, was it Nipa? It's 136. Nipa 90. Now, yeah, Omu, our Ghana. I know that the other system. No. But you suspect it say a bare thousands. But just that you home. It's your problem. Because my criminal affairs, my call for people here reporting. It's your hair call for a bare confidence on bare reporting. So they bit me who do almost our problem. So they'll be a bomb, I bit my bomb with you.
0: And now what is said Dr. Kwajo Mafu Obeyi what dia tumuntu bia wotahwe EPL no English Premier League no ahu won se board mamu bobo no a ye ne wo screens akese ye gbehwane dia beto so wo broni nsa 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
3: In fear a drumun munye and at a rantum kasia bitu America Mino. 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Nasa to rantum me, what in the say 9/11. At rantum ye, a year akaida fua na wondo dua a year a dunkuma. 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Yanka mo se, nipa boni for ya wondo dua a year a dunkuma. Wamuni na, eko fa we musaya, na eko America na ya America we musaya. What do we say? A couple bomb, ya hodo, or America Mano, and my will soon yet draw any other war, and you soon a drew America Mano.
4: 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It's 737 hit the World Trade Center.
3: American Airlines Flight 11. 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
5: wuse US foreign policy na kata ane wamu security measures mu wansa wafi wamu plan strategy na wamu wa idea pa ane se the best way to defend is to attack. In the Montembia, no, or more adopting a friend of proactive measures are Omon Pese and Yaman Eberbaum, so until Omon Oshet, Senior 9-11, a fast free buy, the Ladi and Betrek from East Africa, Pombu, US, and Bezisa, or Nina Moa, Ugana, Ocosha, Afghanistan, the plenty and time of Pesan, who we feel here, or Yaya, Wayne, Harper, to be a man for more, I want to say, yes, only other countries, no, a share near friend intelligence are Omokola. And can be and can be able to. It means that only a beer, a cow man, almost means okay, so I'll bring it. We are soon sending a country to the West Village. I can't assume a fear at all of anything. Ain't you know, me and I come and send a baby to a bonnet airport. But we are airport restrictions near them, Abbey Ban, Canelo, not Antisa. And they will to Quayan, do baby, I just want to go on Papua, only a day, me and I can anymore. And you and I are near my things, I'm not acquainted to you. If you are a man, did you with the criminal and shed.
3: And what kind of is a will be called Watson and so a and will pa a wabbing a woman. When also some are walking and say
5: a deep with you are a camera, say agents in some sort of big room, any the West African suburbs, the fact that I for an asset terrorist for no almost to say, you know, I'm up a baby album, one guy, American, I say only PM or North Africa, Emma, Libya, and Sense, and yeah, essentially, yeah, Mama Gaddafi, too, if you are this one, Libya, but that whole campaign. Ma terrorist yeah two of my say free middle east no any and bobo ibia ama almost few how much you see you know they are spreading down south you know intelligence and a semi everybody tells yeah be bring has the West African suburbs you know a yeah Al Qaeda ISIS and you must for no air bomb hold prisons echo
3: or man for and can say south to rent him cassia at two American mining tea and my run D and Osama bin Laden no what you to miss Al Qaeda free. 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
2: 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Castel Votano Province, a honour, Michel Free, a Italy, Yate. Richard Ofori, was here a suoka winter swinging in the Dean, a haunted Dean. Now, happy birthday, and comma, why, Quo Bepon, was you a yaw suffer, Quo Bepon, I was so kind, honour Ubutu. Samuel Anane, was here, Kunsuk, called your crum, a honour, also a free free. In Shabba, Francis,
6: Jamba.
2: Osi Shraba, Mitiemu Live, Poland, Wedi and Sempa, and Amushi, Emaye, Yoseb, Apreku, Mamaho, South Africa, Limpopo, Eonadi Oma, Oma, Osi Demiopo, Yana Limpopo Hoye, Isaac Bio, Osi Zaragoza, and Amisha Mufri, David Fosu, Osi Adum, Kasiabo, is tasty and Gaza. Na Douglas, no, they are to just say, Munyam for Mubarak Muntaka, Asamo Kain, and Che ye crack, crack, crack, crack, crack, crack. Anthony Adujamfi was say, Sam Raya on Peso Medibe, we know, and fuck him, say, car, ashe, I see a car, Quanswano, na, yes, in the France one, a fire, Tony, and Nimrem, Chumunya, your Mocheno. When so free, Henrietta, Okain, was say, hello, Abusia. US and Butuo, and Yakra, and Yamfa, or Se and Tosuse, a Shano, a Sessi, a car, Quanumus, and Yaboka. Since Ebeka say, Ye Jeffrey, said Yaka Cotone, Fanson, and then Ye Aaron Kumsen, was say, opening a swaff on one Cassay, Cra. For Facebook, could be Trina.
0: And yeah, sober Facebook had the
2: answer. Yeah, Master Fono coin.
0: Are you, Eddie? Master Fono, Sentiment Mufwe, au revoir, Yadamasu, Yadamasim. Now, wisdom, Mansa, Eddie, and your Savi, will be Bia, or Mayaha, and now a deeper was a small to my NDC, no. Wamu mre wu, nwamu meche eche mdi ya kwa suwa mayimu. 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Mahia.
2: Wanyina se anuwe jan hoko.
0: Alexa Mankwa, wase wase ya live, efi Italy, na Stephen Chuma, si Ankara. 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A dear beer was so, ye, Juma beer was so, ye. Now ye can't a catch us out, a baba ye, or cry, and as a mansu, my muin, na, a mutin, mutinino, and ye hodomwa. Now, what chances a yahoo, dear Guacuanso?
7: Clean the environment, make sure that Akachi becomes one of the cleanest municipality in the whole country. If not the first, but our target should be at the first position. The participation, you can realize that there is a massive turnout. All the sanitation day will be organized since last year. Today's one, 10th September, is the most well-patronized national sanitation day we ever had in Akachi South. Let me give a great credit to our regional environmental health officer, Madam Kumadro. She came here last Monday to do radio program sensitization, meet moto bike riders, meet drivers unions, meet the chiefs, and that has actually led to the massive turnout. She even went to some shops to talk to them as to what to do. You know, operation clean your frontage. That's the main target, so that every day when you come to work, you make sure that you clear all the rubbish, all the sand in front of your shop. That was what she did last Monday. She was on radio, talking to the people, sensitizing them to come out. That has actually led to massive turnout.
0: Hey, Enti peyiyi eye Daniel Dagba ene wache se wadi guwa kwa suwa akache sa otente ubatia nanya gana nyinano eho ni mansia emudi nina eho so etipa
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2: I. Etty Obri, ya boa. 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
0: Abina Pokua Ah, we near now.

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1: Sama wudwa esinyina emwa kesia wasa uti biara asempa yetia ena ubetino asempa yetia eye kasiebwa yede brown ewa asempa fm enmenu nsia empaimu 6:30 sharp ensema wudwa esisi ye wunye ni nyina yede bro asempa yetia eye straight to the point essence asempa yetia
2: patabare vimanya ku
3: wado wado

0: more fire, a blazing, a blazing.
1: And I'm repeating again, if you lie, lies will come after you.
2: The senior national team, the Black Stars, I've instructed my office and the Minister for Sports and Recreation to hold the Ghana Football Association accountable to the people of Ghana, especially regarding the budget of the FA. There will be no secrecy in how much the government spends on the national teams. The budgets presented by the FA and other sports associations must be known by the public. After all, it is the taxpayers' funds that are used to fund these activities. Expenditure and waste reduction applies to all sectors of the economy, including the Ministry of Sports and Recreation. The senior.
3: Then the other issue is refereeing. Unfortunately, refereeing is one of the things that is destroying our soccer. I mean, the matches are played before they are played. And everybody, we know, for every match, there's a ways and means budget. It makes the league not competitive because the match has been played already. Somebody has won. So what's the use going to play the match anyway? And so both the Ghana Referees Association and the FA should look to see how we can improve refereeing. A lot of the spectators have abandoned going to watch matches because they believe that the matches are preset before even they go to play the match. And so spectator numbers are dwindling. Gate fee proceeds are going down. It's in our interest to make the league competitive. The matches must be tough. Everybody must leave feeling that, you know, there was a neutral referee and that whoever won, won, you know. And so I think that that's something else we should advert our minds to. In those days, Ghana was one of the titans of African soccer, especially at the club level. Yeah, not anymore. Our fortunes at the club level have dwindled, and we need to find out why our club level soccer is not as strong as it used to be. We should be able to build more giants and winners on the continent. I want to commend those who out of their own pocket are funding these teams. I know it's a very, you know, heavy obligation, and so I want to commend you for the enthusiasm and the interest that you have taken in supporting these teams.
4: 47 years or 45 years, style has not taken us anywhere. That's the truth. People hate it when I speak like this. Okay, but style has not brought us the AFCON. Okay. But when we played against Croatia, even though we lost, there were moments in this game that Croatia could not even come out of the box, out of their third of the pitch. Ghana pinned them. That was Ghana being in control of that game in that period. Okay? So I'm saying this to for us to look at a certain picture. The man took over the team barely 2 months to the World Cup. Had to scout 24 hours a day, had to put a squad together, had to develop the right strategy. It was not an easy call, to be honest. I believe that anybody would have behaved the same way. Look at how best to pull out the best from the players you have, given the circumstances, and see if you can win as many games as possible. Now, over time, if you or if the same person has a chance to work again with the team, with different players, under different circumstances, maybe the style may be different, the approach may be different, etc., etc. Now, what did you make of the style against Colombia? Was it the same as the style against England? My answer is no.

0: you get the desired result from England? The answer is yes. Did you get the desired result from Colombia? The answer is no. What do we want as a people?
1: Whoever
0: foxes
2: the whole season on one planet. The whole season on who? The whole season. I'll bet you they are planning Gaka to four. I'll bet you not see your laziness. I'll bet you not see your Naka 2 weeks, Naka 1 week. Near your team side, you want my boy Gaka to four. I'm telling every president, say, I'm a grophobia. I'm another football association. What would you teach you from? Nimdia uwo, say, every president. Ah, a radiatum san nim dieno e di wa koduru kaf enye by fluk enye sesebe usori yano ena ukoduru kaf enye sesebe usori yano ena unya that position our kaf se second vice and you know say FA president you know your first Gaka we ya ye ken Gaka ya ye ken he was once administrative manager for Gaka. And the pencil, not said the Gakano, I call no. The pencil, I'm not yet MTN FA Cup committee chairman.
3: Sisi Womu.

0: Me say boom boom boom, now let me hear say well. 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
1: 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Asempa 94.7 FM. 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All talk all day. Fire for fire. And then Friday. Super fantastic fire Friday. Efna Dawson. Ateyafa. Asheyi. Ekaon. Itru Friday. Fa Asheyi Friday. Fa Kaon. 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
1: 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You do Friday ya. A guy. 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Tiye neno. You put the aid in our order. Okay, Kanewu, House of Folk, support about your friend Kanewu. One can deputy da. Rather than
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1: Or see, do put it. On a year, do put it. Into do put it, head of sports, Edema Adam Brands, Eric S. Edubuetti. They were Nangaza. Ope BBB. Eric, ope bibia. Ibia be mape. Ah, emani ye be mano. Eric, on pushe. Yes, opo me challenge me. Me chirene ni ma be five. Ah, me pe. Ah, onon so pe. More fire. It's a fantastic super birthday and confirma. Eric, esie du buedi. Keju anangaza. Eriko, Eriko. I say, Eriko, Eriko. More fire. A fire for fire. And then so come a DMA FMA. I also head of sports. Aiding our water. Yeah. Inti head ewo mediama ena duputi ewo asempa. Happy birthday and confirm amo. Ati se bi obi su edi na wodende. Ben osai bunsu. B O B. On fire. Oh, appreciate me. It means so me appreciate no. Me say me. And I'm a ton safre no. Eba asempa FM edi kan. And the radiadum, what dim say ya? They say, what I am seeing you. More fire, Ben or say Bunsu. B O B. I say, one day, head of sports, our daily guide. Sane radiadi. A determination, focus. What I say? A determination. Any focus. They be an emo wa jine and ko effort in so jine resource mo. And ya about effort. They want TSC and ungu and ya about effort. And ya about results. Yes, we need more bo. And ko friend in Mra Blasters. Obeshe go. Obi timi a sha magana for because Jordan timi she go because ya attackers no omu timi she go ti yenko frene mra Spain for so omu pede ya yen yepe cause Spain no ma fa dinu akumana oni mbo ne bono on platform bia no ma chira o se dinu ya no oni mbo bo chen no and there's no way I not know be a chance that was Spain national team name. There was no way.
3: Sisi wamu.
1: Yeah, sisi wamu. Me sisi wamu. Okura neka ya omote. Into ono no. The first time no. Or rejected Black Stars. Ready or watch it. Rejected Black Stars. To omo. And aye ya. Oh, ni mbo ni bo. Oh, obeba. 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Oh, shego mani team. Into obeba abe shego. Kind goes or share of blasters. Kind. Who the kind? So, to me, mommy, 3 goals. I was share my blasters. 3 goals in poor. And I say, oh, you're heavy. What's your goal, sir? 2 goals. Striker, attacker, forwarder. Minina, fuck a fabric gown. Striker, attacker, winger, second striker. Number 10. Number 9.
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1: Nini na wabebubu wa Black Stars and Kusiaga. 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Nati and Yena, once na baby, Angene, says Sebi, who been poor, be as him. 28 matches and a boy, yeah, or she goes saying, 2 on your defender, 1 year defender, 1 year goalkeeper, 1 year midfielder.
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1: 28 matches now a boy. Edema Blasters, no. What she say? What she 2 goals? 2 goals. Me more border. But 28 matches for Blasters. Me share more than 2.
3: Sisi wamu.
1: Me catch it.
3: Sisi wamu.
1: Me nada. 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Me share 4. And I me share 3. Na ma bro ne diye nso. 2. 2 goals. Ndiye, the ABC was as he should be an AO. They say obi ani ehun. Obi aso ate. Obi ehun baby ani efiri. 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When the fundamentals are weak. Oja se, ene ma be den. E be exposed. You be exposed. Oni mbo ne bo. Enchen ye talent na ye wo krom wan. 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Obi ano ano. I see one or your four, sir, Seb, yet. And yet they are being in an edu. And yet they are being
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1: 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And she a best support. 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And so, yet the support in a bed, a bemano. 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
1: 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A support to blasters. 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
1: 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That was Spanish La Liga ni mu. 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Empire, no, no. On fire. A fire for fire. Now, yeah, co-commentary purchasing. I don't go next level. 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My man for me next level, no. My man for me next level. No. Mami Shatawali ni fireman ni. Shatawali ni fireman ni.
4: Shatawali ni fireman ni. Fire for fire. 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That's okay. Fire for fire.
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5: on fire,
4: champion,
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4: Kakai,
5: Peoja,
4: that's okay,
5: fire for fire,
4: fire for fire.
1: 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Live at our Doom TV. So, Shatawalini. Firemani. Efiada. Shatawalini. Firemani. Adonko Next Level. 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More fire. 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Aye, energy drink. Pa pa pa. I say energy drink then. Pa pa pa. I say open energy drink anom dia. I say one nom Adonko Next Level Energy Drink. Shekano. Radio Gumano. Enefe. Radio Gum. Kama pa. Maybe in Germany. And yet ya bagana. Aya kama kama kama kama. More fire. Yeah, be co commentary position. Rare NKD sedan. Rare NKD or sedan. Or sedan. Diana Walker. Edifa fire for fire now. Meba o messi rare NKD.
2: A simple F
1: 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But rare NKD. Diana no soka. Diana no eka. More fire. Adonko Next Level Energy Drink. Fire for fire. Betano. Cha Betano. Cha Ewa Betano. Cha Ewa Betano. Register Ewa Betano. 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Any Euremono. Register Ewa Betano. 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Tabia heba mister. 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A drew one was war. Malaria is sure no coco. A tabia heba mister. 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Why no phone of phone? Why on him? And so on who body ni on him sell on him. Why on him? Sell on your she busumimo. Wabbing him. But on your no phone of phone. Why a basa asa what do? What ya say? A juma wo ye ye no. 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
6: Fire for fire ni Kobe Stone ni one of the best. Obe fire Monday to Friday Fatua Doom TV. 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
1: More fire or si we oja. 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Yesorea ni ye busa. DNT aye stadium no aye empty. Ye ko Ghana Premier League match week 2. Mebwa. Week 2 ashasye. Ubo Ghana bo. Ye kan league. Ni ye kan wansema. Na ubusa se. Adena stadium na aye I empty ubi enyo. Ebi fo se aye ticket ne bo.
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1: Ebi fo se aye European football calendar no ena e match. Ebi nso kura gidi se aye poor marketing kwa e faso e marketing e football no Ghana ha no ntwa ye. Enne Gaka fo no Ghana League Clubs Association. 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
6: nations game no dear no more can almost free gates. Can you imagine football? But eh mamen chira o se asemwo wa untimi enjane enfire honda o fo se supporters no mebusa o supporters no GDA ese yenya ewo Ghana Premier League ne so GDA ese yenya see a ball league no ko he league match no sa GDA no ewo ho
3: sisiwom
6: adie we yakan o yakan amane His Excellency John Dramani Mahama, President of the land, will raise serious question about officiating. One raise concern keke was also alleged manipulation. I koso, which I say game no, when cheese come be amana dia tum amana resource and so akobo. Ye manipulating games, you know. Wasi allegedly on us right then. Wasi, and who said near me koso and kofu kika say say in a Ghana league, you know. Ye waha. I'm on one kasanti tumu ka se league, no ye bobo no answer ya kopak. Jini wo uye nipa nyansa wo utirim. 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Or you be on what beat me, I decided for himself. Do you think Sassani Pano or Betis Casu or Koto tickets? I will have much resource in one month. And then can be any free gura. Me say, Opa be a safri na mubi, you know, na advertise and opa kusi and you mre. And now for game, no focusing crow for Gitano on she over panic Chelsea, a more Gianna said on ma. So, on ye integrity of the game, no Ghana League now this season, FA president, a kaye, ah, me, me, nene, ya, jine, say, this season, I see a focus, so our domestic league, no so, ye invest your time, ye sika. Ye be bia our domestic league in so this season
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6: Sebi nipano when yes I did no our league in so there's no way as any panel or behano.
3: Sisi wom.
6: His Excellency John Dramani Mahama Kasau, football people. I can't football people na. Unse uka GFA. 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
7: 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mema $10 million for 2 years uji tumwa after 2 years no ya be san kra a renew Libya club pacho Libya o enye Spanish La Liga enye Nigerian league en I can any no wom e preso enye Morocco a country to say Libya league no mo pono I am not gene say Saudi for say wo mo fa players etu o mo ka year yes you be for players ni etu o mo ka year ama ye league no obitifie no what say Ghana midfield be aba league ni mu sika ye di tua ni ni ah etu o ngongo hebi na clubs no eh involved in match fixing yes match fixing e koso yes, refs, you know, FX games, you know, Ekita score line before Mbeko game, you know. Investigation, Ben, yeah, yeah, Edia Fahun. So, what we are, investigation, Ben, oh, yeah. Edia Fahun, why, Krone? Hey, yes, investigation, you know.
2: As simple
7: why,
2: as
7: what is a Yachin Okrumwa because of match fixing? Kobnane, ye be real league. Or share 6 goals. Ghana League. What has you? Kobrani, what the your friend is saying? 6 goals and no crown highlights. M says a camera no mukucha and a sadan and a say. Cameras 10 9 good partner. Ninjina say. Including phones and call for the koe, yeah, my own trampo. A do sadana. 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
8: sisi wamu
7: 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she league match it is say oy football in straight and wodi ne ho ahema investigate no oy referee then na so twen twen so oy player o chene and Senipano, I upon a why are dear semi and senem fata Faso 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Eh, my member refis in a so refis in a yomoku game ma, omu nimse sebi. Bad decision bakope. Bad decision bakope. A bit mad as a sad game ninina. Na se wo to aso aye ni de bia repeatedly de bia o te wo ye eno no e ya dia e ma supporters no hu mu pe se mo amu pe hey we mu de o mu be wi a game no e de amu bi e from so ho refs bebre o mu kita FIFA badges o mu di international matches Champions League e from so ho Uko England, Uko Spain, Ain't you crying? And they are Sunday video assistant referees. A good damn account, Monsomo assessi, and oh, genuinely, and oh. And no crunchy no crano, ye are, ye who say, a big crano as I am from so. Nemo, so de a genuine yansa, wow integrity nekitaono. What I say, so would they buama game na kosono, and you quite say you negotiate this idea. And you quite say negotiate ain't in America, say, and you quite say football demonstrate a beer. And you quite say football official beer, football people no, Muntin here. And you quite say, you did Sikabi, and just a Sikabi, a so chambi beer, every red game, you were best a game, no.
8: Sisi Wamu.
7: Bibiyenuwa ese eso echen the rules of the game. 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
7: And no tin as say munti mi kuran tuko play kura obi e di referee ko masa on full play na e so ntimi ko di match wa banane e so first n ke no na ye basic e common mamo common week bia na ka 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
7: and change ubenya konya bi ewokukuam no aseda akujina so now the ye niema ensem fata now we are ba mountain abe complaining atire Ghana for say refs name wayen football administrators football people club administrators any kwai se mo say competition no na mo wi a mo sa pa mountain abese bibi ensi ye because we hear 3 points no debi any kwai se wo ye nyaachom any kwai se wo ye nyaachom o 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Yeah, and it's you on. A donko next level energy drink. More fire. Frank Kitem and the baby girl about here. Baby girl about around. Now, hey, Moncheke, are you who? Moncheke, or my henna? Nanny and Nanka knows who I'm walking out. Nanka, there's a baby girl who I'm walking. Aye, there's a one more could I eat. Sir, okay. Mammy for PK, Mammy for PK. PK, Mammy Tio, PK, may you?
9: Yeah, of course. You're going to.
7: Yeah, expectation, I say, yeah, hi, I will be two. Yeah.
9: When your board is a DFC for any two boss so called football people, president, Naka, among Quachemi, among friend or court,
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9: Corruption and war football, man. A change the whole Ghana. Corruption and war government, governance, man. I'm a man football, not saying, I say, who bought reference, man. But team owners in the name, star 114, me. One man referee, this car, or bet me about it, yeah, baby. I'm one new good football, man.
7: More fire, mamin fa lawyer. 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
7: More fire, Eradin Sira, Team Bianca, Mofire, Eradin Sira, Team Bianca, Mofire, Eradin Sira, Mofire, Eradin Sira, Mofire, Eradin Sira, Mofire, Eradin Sira, Mofire, Eradin Sira, Mofire, Eradin Sira, 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
12: So we are born no class na o class teacher every could do headmaster ni bana na se asama to pa
7: aha
12: I'm saying I'm not doing master. I'm not saying I'm not doing what I'm doing. And they say, I'm not doing master. I'm not doing what I'm doing. It's the best way to do it. But if I'm not doing it, I'm not doing it. And we are trapped on the sponsor. Yes, Ramo. They say, I'm not doing what I'm doing. Because of my God, no. I can't suppose a bomb match. I can't go to another school. Ah, that's a utuquani penalty. A punch a pound. A papo. Made that out. And as some way, I have a book on the crowd. I said, I can't say with a yellow crack. That's what I have to pass him with. I'm taking on. I'm giving it another crack of course. I don't know. Say any question. Utuquani penalty. A day after now, my referee of a punch you could be free at the penalty. Yeah, what the fuck.
7: Oh, Kafra.
12: Enti jom ama wo fere ye president oni mi se sikadi e koso o GFO o ana
7: mo fire
12: we o gbanka we di enni se o di kache o wan sana o matu wan amo no mu o lo bu ko mu mo bi nu akoji $50,000 ya se no how ni position e de man se koko board kura enu ko je wa to na ball bia ba bia
7: more fire, eh, Mr. Adway, baby, I'll call no, eh, nah, I am quiet. Mammy, Francis. Francis, mammy, too. Francis, mammy, too.
13: Ah, I'm in your Maybe I will be a child, because they are,
7: Major, so,
13: Minya, baby, I'll call, we want to know, Piano, who will be happy. Now, the account person, I'm going to say, exactly, we are. No corner corner, you move your support, pass on call, or not a bargain, and I was gonna be a mebetiso corner, many agipa, Nipacrano, Yeni, or to change the Nipab last one, over Gina Blaster, Nimon, Nipacrono, or any Nina, or more free blaster, I don't know blaster, and your own toy, or not better than Camera Master.
7: More fire, a man in face, Yadiaza, Obia and Goda, a face, na time and also. And then a guy, baby girl, went to me and bow. But my men fought, we inchire a Ghana force. Namea Duma, Debbie, Badaroma. Namea Duma, 26 September. Huh? 26 September. Ye, quay, ye, cassier, pie, ye, cassier, the enemy. Mrs. Mary Apia Kubi. 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In fact, a Saint Philip Enterprise. 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E mameno no. ma Melinda Dankwa. I radin count. 26 September, I will East Legon. Executive Fitness Club. Yeko aku PM. Na yako ye ye kasiye we. Men a meton sadi afro. A dear ato. Me boss, Mr. Philip Dankwa. And then a yere. A dear kasiye pa nato nemo. 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A ye invitation wa rabe kasi. A ye. Wedding pa invitation. E wa ontino. A year 26 and 27. Aha. And you know, where the ultimate Jennifer Honga say, be mirabim. You know, photo none of no mamma no offer paw. No offer pa, as I see, dear, 67 years. A radim fan a cry and see. And in the Saint Philip said, Yan Tunsa and Fanfrubia. And you know, she ever call, I could support no. I'm an IFA. More fire, life, and what don't you?
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7: Didn't you know, Eddie Alex Cobena Stone. That is the official name. What do you say? Justice, who didn't angazay the justice there? Justice Cobena Ochre. 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The man himself, Mr. Akapo. E juma ma wuse o boy juma. A hard guy. But more a guy now they'll come on, Mr. Akapo. More fire and Thomas T. Tommy and Festus. He now they'll come on, Mr. Akapo. 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
1: Let's now do the 27th award for the night's radio program of the year 2020. 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
4: 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I listen to Ekosiseng every Tuesday. 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I'm a keen listener to Ekosiseng. And I listen to all the discussions, who is winning, who is losing, whatever. I listen to it every time. That is how come I understand current issues, because they are the most current.

0: current radio station that discusses current things. That's why I love it. There are other stations, but Amekusi said, I don't know why they haven't given me an award. Because I am one person who listens to them, but they don't know me. Faithful listener.
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3: yeah
2: afine wonjo
3: yeah
2: Adronye.
3: Yeah.
2: Nangoka kinye ya pata. Tano manyaba.
3: Yeah. Yasuma.
4: Problem ni se me bano. Ni se ni resource no nya 39. Eh nya 35. 35 ni school nya inga school no nya ba kumpo. Na nafu bi ni ko school nya 39. Wo nya the first choice. And no sir me ba han because me ba no nya school. Yes. Even ya ba han mi se ya ba be sesa. Se fe se an ya be duro han mi se. Sesa me ba no o se. Amon bi ehwe. Among BSH. Since I'm a banner resource by Mbano, you're happy that because on the side of so Troy. And so I know one the studies are calling yesterday's class. Time resource no nine on 10 of the Banana's I resource. And I'm for 39 in your school. I'm going to school. What you saw if I'm to my name? I have any say. Wait. If any say, never some I confused crowd. The first choice was to sue three girls. The second choice was to soon find to mine. And I agree. Oh, yeah, move back home. 35.
5: Ninja me ba han se yam place mo school bi mu ni amitu su ye ni afami an se bi mu enu ti na me ba ha se nu mi 34 but o ma mami school bi a but ala guy bi we class a o yi 35 o nya ni first choice a school ena obi su nya 40 o nya ni second choice ba me me hwe me me die nu me nya ni a e wo se mi nya nu
6: I want to change the school for my son because the school, I'm not around Accra here.
5: Okay.
6: I'm staying at Sum Krabua Kota.
5: So which school did you get and which school do you want to change?
6: I get at Kaneshi. Yes, but it's a day.
5: Okay.
6: But I'm not around here, so I want to come and change it.
5: So which school do you want?
6: Okay, the school I want to there. My son will tell you because me I want a body school, maybe a Bri Prisek or Kofodia Sektek. That's one there. If I get the body, I will.
7: Well, yesterday, because I realized say me baninya day, and I wanted boarding. Nti yeba ha se yeba be sister because that is what we heard. But yeba yenu, omo mayati asie se all B schools are not allowed. They cannot do anything about it here. Nti yenko back to your schools. Aha. Now they are only working on C schools. So that is what they are doing here. Nti yemu bi se die. We have to go back home or go to our various schools to resolve it from there. Sana die nti. It has not been easy for parents since yesterday. Bikwa be hanging around. Me say I was here around 4, but I came to meet about 300 people already here. It has not been easy. It has not been easy. Until yesterday, Abayano, since our school placement system wait here, onye wu bibi, if there has been a mistake somewhere, on your baby, and him say when it comes to technicalities, problems to me back
8: from Kaswa. It's a big problem here. Look, my son got aggregate 7. His first choice, Achimota. This is a screenshot. When he checked his placement, this is a screenshot. He got Achimota. I was not around when he checked, so he screenshot it. And I came yesterday for us to go and print it out so that we go to the school. We went to the school and went to the cafe, and we got to know that they've changed the Achimota school and given us Cedro Senior High. Mr. Mo, one more shot at you, we are. Now, the one who said, Mebano Kwanka, Cedro Senior High, cry, and can a selection song. And in the wake, I cry, Cedro Senior High, and can't home. And can a selection song. And so, Master Sam, I'm on the Cedro Senior High. Master Sam, I'm on the Cedro Senior High. Evidence will be phone, so let me ask him, we're William Timu. And I'm on some creative placements. Mebano checking the placement back. Almost a creative.
9: 130 million. 13,000 cities. You're going anyway for a placement.
10: San or more, Jim.
9: San or more. How?
10: What's it weighing?
9: Yet to weigh. Yet to a casua. And ever has to say, Nita 13,000. Yeah,
10: but half on the edge.
9: And see, Bahane, Chef, and yeah, if you see honey and nuts, government never has in Tiaba. If you hand yen to Yashi, now so bad. 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
10: se deu cair na chance é protocolo conforme
9: é protocolo é na injustice which is not fair
11: Nadia what raho amo
9: police nem
12: I'm
13: not aware of the national card and abadana
12: no ma now, who's the world?
13: Be mindful because Miss Yamra and Chesel,
12: who's threatening me?
14: Observations mm-hmm. and it keeps going up. Okay. Vantage points won't cry. And say, another a pantine traffic light. Now, quada na funachia ba konsu the tube to no speaker esikwano
15: na sa ne omugu so ye
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14: try ka no dey traffic ni chia no o mo di kind picture na ba kese pa do us akra radmo fan cheme na na phone a chia off crowd na dey ne di put tube so tube no so I fast no so be no omo ni o oh how ni say now see woman ni ya woman ni no
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0: 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Happy birthday to you, Anna. When you're my own sister, no, you're kissing. We a few parents, and when you're no, client or customer singing, and the entire members of House of DL Fan Club, and every show a happy birthday, no, and babe. Or say ubebde ni nyambo china into no in advance or body won't send munchel na a dear be outdon sabekano enye inshira nyame enye o kesie pa na Master P ewo London okay or no ene di we buy and winso 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So it's your bet to us. So, anyone or celebrating a birthday and now, but to me, Edia Ba say a year in advance, but to me, so Edia Ba, Ekosi say, and now, would see you know, na your bet to your name, said ya, Medica, Edia to a jano, and ye be ye heavy on computer placement, you know, after 21 years. Ye disappointment and as a challenges are not eba abe resolve no to me resolve na challenges over the years ya witness say ye hunu a placement brason e beko wechre na wose ni pako bodrom pem e dien na 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say it's great, okay, to hear your voice as host of on the Kusi saying, okay. But I say to know or say okay, I may away a number badro safo ebeba. Doma ahinkru secondary and a senior high school or more ebeba near dinkomo, ye so mu di anniversary, it's no ye show manim na ye dinkomo no asheshe so dosa de will be a to check his pa edema dosa for na way a ye kwakunya kun or semi show live if we can soa American town kinky house or see good job. My regards to honorable Mavis Hawa Kumsin, incoming NPP national women organizer. Hopeful. 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
0: Mekse unka pa.
1: Yo, Eddie, me mesamo, I have you, and upon your cassai.
0: I no crane. Yes, I see
1: you have Yoko.
0: Ah, sir, it's all your mamponico. Oh, okay.
1: A crap feminico, and I'm if you go with Tafo.
0: Oh, nice one.
1: Aha, it's a woman with them, who come with them.
0: And then I watch it, baby, I watch yes,
1: yeah. Aha, we mean, Abia.
0: But yes, it's
1: not proud of you.
0: And yeah, 18th, you're a young coco, KPN, and the dash is just yammy in Shell. Why? 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
2: 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If you have been coming, I am minimum of her. What is there? One corrections now obey, yeah, resolutions now obey, yeah, week in the moon from Monday to in the dano. On reflecting into our barber shed. Obisu of her. Wabano, under the affina waba for fra. Or what's your day, ma? Offer there was a salmon, no, was a salmon. Says, yeah, me, you catching. Sehwe not hall be dia ko conference hall nenyima ehun de police fo na personnel na wati bi beka ho no wan nkofo ni bi jina ho a ohun na opede e wasesan wo schools no oguda hello
0: yeah meti opa
2: na ohwe ohun na wasesan opede wo wasesan wo school ko dey na board na wo ma wo twere ho nkrata do no wo jeje nkrata no na wo za ko inside na wo hwe de obey and wait to man, not a way you wait to man. What to fool? Abuna was the queen side. No, even the inside, no, why your man in Tinampi, whom per day, you call free be but to my abbey move you with that. Oh no, your impain, who doesn't command, sign I you there. Saint Tra, you call four outside now, what to Abuluma, one move ya and send into me room, say, I get it. You go to my day inside, no, why am I? That's what not for me now. Honestly, why am I? I'm not.
0: Okay, Nietzsche say improvement, eh, ba. I will not say, because I know what man is say, and you panic be a beckon. It is a washer, Kakra noa, now more a yed man fitting an old Jordan noa, or my adde on, who's to send on my line no air content no, and I say challenges no more de banana, and ye be was a delay by home.
2: Abna, a nippon was a beer beckon, or contribute pa Sunday. Kano no nanka ba obi abako inside and sign when you give me with Jane Asa. But say in there, ah, was it be back on? Everyone in ya, police nina, I admire for all honeybee, will be so do how you then. Say your how are one cast over to watch your paper? No, no, was that coincide near 2 miles and no, I cut up for what 8 hours, not sure him there. I book a question there, what's why, questions in a panel. This is an app and why I'm on one. Now I am on. And so, no swap, Wama. Domna, Kaboon, there's a video game, the band, and now you better be with each other.
0: Yeah,
2: pushing the other, pushing the other. And also, no drabras, a cacra. It's just there. Impana was in the background, workers, and I was in the background now. I feel that what said money may see inside was about 110 now. And Sana will be room for the waiter, and then I want Sana. So I said, "Do we ma we we another? Or the wajine pepe panu abanti na wajine pepe panu. 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
0: Mahumu se santin tin tin tin bi efrabanti e room ti no no amu ujina ho the whole day no anase line no content em.
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3: Okay, me buy. And now there was a long queue. In Kofogu, our mama numbers. Maybe me buy a number and so me so. I think I was say one another number. Send me second number now. Maybe say me ya. Any that so say me to me with.
2: See, Abna. So that ma, you didn't get me can. No, chere. Oh na, who inside me? Oh na, what numbers me? That is the idea. That is the. I want them to watch our numbers now. Which one them? Which one? Where we see ma or kodo or hanging. Seba ha, numbers in the day. On a one when 10 numbers into that music and kind of that, so now so you power ha. And to that, my father, my ma, the Brinana or Hano. Okay, there. If it's in your minimum to Nanka, and you want to come on, no, I can't. When I put some of that China,
0: okay,
2: Yama Baba, I shall pay. May I can't speak. You can't speak. So, like, so welcome to Asambaya.
4: Thank you. So, what's the problem?
2: Okay. Why are you here?
4: Let's see. I just follow a friend to come and change the school for his child. That's all.
2: See, I've been in the house, so, over there, when you.
0: Dear or de true yet nim any se see de woken dia netches a line ne ko na wana baby sase se na ye betu me ni se ya dear na wasi a chain emma nipa bebo pesua sana ya revise is sanse se do wuchi ye 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Ewa enrollment portal ni swe wino. 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Mahai.
5: Yena.
0: It's saying.
5: Yami kwa yemu kakankaka na wanzo ya.
0: 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Se se diya pressure ne ba for mwao.
5: Yeah. Pressure na la. Yeah. You know, a status anwa. Ubiya. I acquired desperate kakre. Ubiya pe information. Ubiya what next step they should take. Him fana wanko. Him fana wanko. Him fana wanko. But once you are done with day one, day two, day three, communication, and so before so education, before going to Gradually, make us say, yeah, we are into the first week. Last week, Friday, the same day, around 10 p.m. And place in the bar, on the last Friday, no other than that, yeah, because you know, we are taking parents along and school phone call, and also along all the processes. In fact, yeah, generally.
0: Yeah, okay, Daniel, Gina, yeah, mommy, online, you know. Emu enyekra mesel na yenhwe challenges a eba ene said yet yet se there was a communication ewo resolution center hono ese enya dia moses school ne momu no se bia dia na se boarding ana se program kwa kwada ne koye no e na mo beye sa changes no is it confirmed they said that was the communication is that so bi wo hono ma oyo ba yet na to boys school. Does it mean say nipa ne yesa school no we born more kasapa and so you're not to school for the death for the deaf sorry and also ne yesa that communication e ba ye no egusu gina ho na so ma revise
6: in fact any you start to see say uko community bia mu na uko environment bia mu na uko hu say ayarsa bia wo ho a. It means that nipa to me yare we area ho. Se we hu ayare sabia bia. The message is that aha no yare be bia nkoso wa ha. Obia no ho ye. Sano resolution center ni suba entre. Resolution center, who say resolution center obi bia, it means that in some wo ho. Ah e was a yeshe. Na yeka. Entina in the first place no kwa no resolution center na wo ho. Intin one let's establish say for some of the placements no, in some ewo in some ben ewo one obi wa san your kind school no nyo no am of aye in fact o share the placement slip no so na o share 8 schools I selected ya no a school aye the man and that's our 8 no that's our same wo na na ye they be away them. But on your placement slip, on your actual also, oba female, and also to say, asamo ho, ra, na yanka. Se, ufa boarding, as kune bae no, ya ye ni day, and also to say, asamo ho, ra, na yanka. Inti no se u?
0: Afe na befi ya ku Cape Coast, akwaji prospector se ni adie, nanka porta no, ebe

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1: Yena
0: it's saying
1: Nyame kwa ye mukakankaka na wonso ye
0: Nyame adom mahunu se na wachi mu dia maye sipa se se the pressure na ba for mo
1: pressure na la you know start to no a obia I acquired desperate kakra obia pay information obia what next step they should take him for na won call him for na won find the last for. But once you are done with day one, day two, day three, communication, and so before also education, before also can't, now, since Friday, no other thing in that year, you know, we are taking parents along and school phone call and also along all the processes. In fact, yeah, generally.
0: Okay, Daniel, Gina, ye, mame, online, you know, emu, and your cra, myself. Now, yes, challenges, sir, eba, and ne said yet, say, there was a communication, a war, resolution center, honum. Ese enya dia mosisan school ne momu no se bia dia na se boarding anase program kwa kwada ne koye no e na mobeye sa changes no is it confirmed they said that was the communication is that so bi wo hono ma o your ba ye na to boy school does it mean say sani pa ne sisan school no obi won mo kasapa and so ye na to school for the death for the deaf sorry and no so ne yen sisan that communication e ba ye no egusu jina ho na so ma revise.
2: In fact, any you are starting to say, uko community biamu, and now uko environment biamu, now uko mu se ayarisa biawo wa. It means that nipa tu me yaro area. Se we mu ayarisa biya biya, the message is that ahano yari biya unkoso wa biya no huye. Tano resolution center ni subainte. Resolution center. Who say resolution center? It means that in some way, I was a yeshe na yeka. Anything in the first place, no kwa resolution center na oho. Anything one. Let's establish say for some of the placement, no, in some oho, in some ben oho. One. Obi was any kind school no in yon one of fire. In fact, oshe the placement slip no so. Now share 8 schools are selected in January. School are your demand. And that's our 8, you know. It's just our same war. That's our 8. They be away them. But on your placement slip, on your actual also, or bar, female, and also to say, a same war. That's our 8. Say, who far warden? But school in the bar, you know. Yeah, in the day. And also, I say, asemo ho, ra, na yenka. Inti no se uko resolution center, pa, ne pape mua, ka uko to se nkwa fo ho, parents, students, ewo ho, no muwa issues ba kumye nua, keno kra in itself, ne nisha dan ye news. Because in the first place, no, that is the reason why a resolution center ne kura ewo ho. Nia, eye concerning, ah, and into kwa obeka ko hu nipa bibiri e omo aba pe so ne se nipa na hu ono ebi mo kwa nka ni se woba ho in the first place why mo ne ni se woba ho one wa 8 schools na wo select ye no ebu baako na wo nyaa ne ni se woba ho so wo nyaa ebu baako a e tre se computer ne share 8 na wo submitting. Don't forget say nkola ne mo bia select 8 and watch schools na watch na wonyina wade baaye so ye share wo placement slip no so na school a wonyaaye no eka 8 na wan kasa wo selected de baaye no a wo kura de ni sanka wo ba placement center wo kura in the first place. Number 2 program a wo faaye the

0: same program again. It be a boarding another day. I'll find a the same thing now. And this can come in the first place. Into what to sign the panini now or why? Who na say? It be more a bit free man. Kwa diana asim be anyone. That is also to show say. Do na yung home place resolution center only nina yung wong nana samwa wadi yung obi wong homo no mwa onu wana oba be shese obi tu wansa sambe ibi ya onyaya nwa nka asembi enu hu onu wansa like this kwa mamema wa examples too and these are real examples
1: okay
0: bikura akwa virus ye bikura eti efo ni ashwafo kura can some of them can relate mame ba akwese o wantafo we ya Ashanti Region Resolution Center. 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Schools no man omo select you. Bibia ye okay. 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Kanene jongon. Sa ni peyi, uko Resolution Center o kan hubi. Oh, kind one more problem, or what you want, or the kind account. But genuinely, let them ensure that you say a problem, and you don't want any desire be. And Nanka or per se, embry moman, and it's not with the people. My mem, and this one, it even went viral, and I know, say, a lot of people can relate. My mem, my example, for phobia, and again, it didn't go viral because Nipana can't train me. Awesome day. Honest, a yeja, or quite a mota. Nayre. And so kwa chimota. 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Into second one, ya nkubia. In fact, owo fie na osu because ono na obeka kwa ye the odd one out in the family. We nyina obekono, o kain woma owo problem wa, obeka in akang. Say, oh, resolution center, na nipa ba pinso, nipa be 1,000, nipa be 2,000. But obe yes a woe kind one wanka wadi and a problem pa genuine problem power wadi mono. Ebuka won't do 10% of the number. Until let's establish that. But the truth of the matter is also that ebimus wadi no wa in some kakra won genuinely nipa no one fa school no one fa program no but computer at the man. Uno, what's a mere genuine for placement slip? No fabra. And na yense sa u school nima. Yen shed the 8 na u selecte ya no. Na yen show resort a unya ye raw school a unya ye program a wa selecte na yen she the school a SFATA based on all the parameters and na yen farma. Nti unka odi and put the problem be in once you reach out to the resolution center, your problem can be addressed for you. Nti generally, make I say, this is the picture of what is happening.
1: Na sadia woka sebia 8 na ofa ye na wunya emu ba kwa resolution center enisa oba one instance nso ye mamia otwo yarefa ebia na eye part of 8 a ne ba no fa ye school ne ba ni ye ye amasaman eno so a 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
0: se ye shia situation bi se ya sani aw kind se nipa no ano fa ye ono ano select de no ono ano select ni program no a ene baby sa se okor ho koye den den ti na select in the first place. Because nyame nimini 8 schools now are selected, no? You can actually get any of them. Until we don't select for selecting sake. Uma schools in watching now, because schools are organ handing in an about 1,000 an embroye. Akolabia was giving the list of all the 1,000 schools. Say shim. Now one kasa comfortably. See a mua watching fabra. Now if you could ye mua watching. And now uko yi day. Now uko yi dia general art. Now computer na dem awa. Then you come back to say that me meteka aswa wana makwa to a yare fa. Me dena makwa. Now wanka sakura no select say ye. Ede ye den. Inti I think say sankro funi nina nana mekano computer system nanka sa it doesn't configure these people as problems.
1: Mm-hmm.
0: Because omo choices omo make here and all that. So already we don't configure them as problem.
1: Okay.
0: Sani pano uba chain kwa na yen solve your omo award yen problem wankasa wom. Yeah, at least yen shena gan and kwa no bi anya school ni bi. No kwa duwe nya bi, na we nya day, na we ninja. Even though one are selected here, but we ninja. Onyanko, o colleague, o classmate, only the way in your school need him to cry, eh, Cassie. Now, I quiet and energy one and an angel. In the message, Nina said, Chang, Nayan Shenyon, on the way you do cram. Na yen place you on so. If ya, na in send you away to you know, say, Yabaka, na yaka.
1: Okay, it's then such challenges when you know, Eddie Ajin could see a dear back or so. What can bro for be say? Almost selective schools need be for selecting sake. What I say, they are just selecting the schools no because in their minds, oh, first four no me to me anya. Until four na catch any dear, oh dear, it's answer. So won't select eight ni na system no emfa. Until also select eight no. And my mifa being keka ho, and na jimu no, or expectations, anya shokra no, me a say dikany, and na, and na ye dikany ni dear, obenya. It's anything aside sa and nine no, akwada no onya ompe. Choices no and a dross on brosso. A son say, dear modi man, dear one work, a fashion must say the bear will be to me a filly, space, no, or so on pay. And Nasa and Chechia no, never say, ye money come and sana, or my cotina say, acquire selection.
0: In fact, Madame Sepa will create a very perfect picture of the situation we are facing. And observations that Yanka Sans ye make behind the scenes is that. Akolano, or choosing the first choice, second choice, third choice, my queen, ni more the fourth choice. I don't know, ni ni ADH pa. In fact, for a lot of the parents on the ground, so I don't know, we ni ADH pa. Ni akani ni na wey mtu tubi di. 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No, di akano na NSS choice. So be we na we ni eighth choice. But even though we ni eight choices, you know. Na kumbe mo pae first train ne penote. 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Meanwhile, no, sa thinking na u as a student at the time you were selecting your schools, you know, sa ajene ne da u tumu se o dia first four don a wene jenho, and a first train ne mkwa na wene jenho. 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Afi, let's also establish say, the principle na die enka nyame anim ni ewi aso wo ho na wo options bebre anka boni bi enim. In fact, the more options you have, no, the more advantage that you have to say wo. Inti nke no nse da nya big deal bebre. Inti the fact say yemba na select 8 schools in itself, no, and shut down your problem. I'm breaking it down with how the 8 schools.
1: Okay.
0: The reason is that, the reason I make us say 8 and then shut down your problem, they say, when you have a 8 and also what about 4? The same principle will also apply, says, Apalano, the fourth choice will be a school at Neninjong. It is so, no? And the first, and the second, and the third, and the fourth, now they're the least preferred school. In the same way, no options, they own choose the 4 schools, so, woman options, they own choose the 20 schools, so, woman options, they own choose the 8 schools, so, the fact will remain, is that the last choice will always be the least preferred school. In the 8, and then can shut down, say she be brave, say, I'm a kind after all. Now, we are said, the award. Several options to choose from one. That is advantage being in. Again, yeah, establishing say eight na eight schools na yen man selected. And so then yeah for them 8 schools and I said to be the 8 schools. Break down one kata walk.
2: A simple
0: example. The first two choices, you know. Yeshen say it should come from the grade 8 schools generally. Unless one can won't pay any grade A school, maybe a grade B school, Beshaw, and a grade C school, Beshaw.
1: Okay.
0: But first two choices, normally, you know, we expect to say any grade A school. Any grade A school because last year, your man called 7 choices. Now, the first choice was grade A school, and they had only one option or one slot for the grade A school. But I feel you should muka as a no. And then a year more category A students, you know, year more two options. Now two options, you know, back on selecting as D, back on selecting as it's, you know, so shame for any in our placement selection. Now, we're going to majority of them, you know, almost first two choices, they grade A schools, back with a D, back with a boarding. Who we are, no one about the next three, any grade B schools. They are also three. Now, grade B schools, you know, at least back for no as D. Into no offer any grade B school that you want, a move a basa.
1: Okay.
0: A basa, no, at least back on your day, my end. Who we are, no one about the next three or the last three, and also category C schools. Category C schools, and at least back home, any day school. Into can you know about my category A, no, over two options. Category B, over three options. Category C, over three options. Who can you know about my eight choices now?
1: Okay.
0: Over selected the average. If you said that, just say schools in the crown, or more options, and it be Briam or more to two afraf, would that be even in the eight? Options that they have, you know. So, no criteria be announced qualifications be womb, a B by a day, a B by fan boarding, a B by fan category A, a B by fan category B.
1: Mm-hmm.
0: Why is that mix, you know, at the AMIM?
1: Mate.
0: I won't be surprised even in the future government in Pono, another government can come and say that so Colano options will be choosy category B, you know. On choose the three schools. Now category C is on choose the three schools. And the category A is on choose the three schools. And then you're three. And that would be nine choices for the child.
1: Mate.
0: And also you know, in generally the Kakolano what several options to choose from the day. In case you're by saying the kind, the underlying principle is that no matter the number of options out of the man say own choose, you know, the second or the last option will always be the least preferred choice.
1: Mm-hmm. Mate, Daniel Fenyi ena meneno edin komo ewe okasa ema genius. Na Dani yenimse minister ekache se enrollment portal bi wohonma parents ebe tumi atinefie or ye specific or say akwaniyaba diye transportation cost ene delay in ye kwa salai ye registration wo school mu sadia ebe lesson awofo bedi no ena modi enrollment portal no aba. How does it work? Iti mi ye parent me banya enkwa kwa senior high me wankre ha me fili me ye registration wo portal nisu ya what's next?
0: What next thing you know, sir, you can choose, say, schools in England, you know, you'll be doing on the 18th September. If I'm calling you school on the 18th September, why you know, what the answer is, oh, your brother, yeah, the prospectus and so at all, you are publishing your prospectus, harmonized prospectus.
1: Mm-hmm.
0: Harmonized prospectus, so or mining, you know, your standard prospectus via UC. Yeah, but the singina are using the same thing, and the phoning in answer are using the same thing. Into all the NSA, sir, national harmonized prospectus, you know. So, your brother, overshare what to tell items, you know, our markets, work overcook them to send your first name, and I overcook them work or to talk on your ma. Oh, yeah, day, so I'll bet to talk on your ma. Friday, 18th September, I know we PO school was there. You, me, me read me exams, me nya me placement school in a minya ye. Me placement slipping, me school needing in airbossy. Me admission, so me ye no online, and so airbossy, what the best for school, no? O mama o house, I'll be call, o mama o dormitory, I'll be call. Now I could start out this year. Friday, 18th September, Friday. It's Friday, no Saturday, no Sunday, meaning I should say reporting. The student will be reporting. It's generally about 3 days from Friday, Saturday, Sunday, meaning I know. Yeah, man, about report to school more.
1: Okay.
0: Then from Monday, if I say, you know, being so we'll show up on the Monday, then now this year will just start. You know, basically, that is just the process.
1: Then he said, yeah, why you break down of simple, fair, my monitoring. I want to say, dear, what's the way and I get the reality on the ground, Sana?
0: No, currently, yeah, pick a feedback being a kankaka. Feedback, you know, for a good number of the schools, you know. Yeah, yeah, say, and one, I echo, so come. But
1: now,
0: Nippon Hedgeman, Uben, and Nippa Bar could be on
1: the
0: so. Yeah, what directive from the national level, no, so. at the school level na be per se obe ye ye ne ni oma ba akumie no
1: bi about say ye beba so we ni ye course na wode ba o ka se ma harmonize da be na mo ye harmonization no
0: we published it a week before the placement came out in the placement na ba bon tane Friday ye last week Friday harmonize prospectus it came last week Monday or Tuesday. Now harmonized prospectus and buy, and we published it. It's in fact prospectus look about one turning as a placement neighbor because matter point you realize say oh even though placements and then buy you know I will be a starting air to talk in your man about who me and in into no say yes sir. Items I was our phone to talk on an answer for no one. A bit more raising concerns. Oh, even though placement in buying, we still want to start buying things because after all, no man I met to turn a in Kalani B and main Kalan will be UC in say a belt, I met or shoe, I met or khaki, I met or an answer for you, banana will be UC. It's at the end of month for prospectors and then buy. It's last week Tuesday, now you're the prospectors and by Friday, now you're the placements, you know. And so by nationwide, you see harmonized prospectors and now you're the acquiring.
1: Okay. Yeah. The entity and I may be sir, damn, yes, sir, harmonization, no. Because this week, you know, your parents in be from other schools, sir. After so one year registration online, no, they had to go to the school and could line so to say the Muki or Muki or not, no. Enko di kiu so, ne drunu suwa registration waya na online no, obiti computer chi, asan bisaw the same information, and before obebwa gu computer na so no, na wase u follow a short code, eto a coupon of 30 Ghana cedis, ansan ya san register u school ni mu, ama abana saka prospectus, gwensu ebeka honda peng.
0: National yen sanctioning any school level, merchandise I echo make I say yes sanction yet let's say at the national level no you didn't say with the the uniform prospectus and colano will you see in fact worst case scenario baby cry be a obey I say we cool information kakrans a walk or item no crano and the prospectus and so the artist one I may make example. In himself, first year for no, I am normally the brain wash a check. Now, what do you call? Yeah, friend, check first, and yes, friend, check here. And girls, no, what time, what do you call school? Once the school blue, I'm not better check, and they say any blue. School will be a person, what do you green? School will be the yellow. School will be the pink. In see, ABR differences in the colors, in see, because school wanna confirm, say. Miminya a pam senior high, and I mean swedu senior high. Na mpacho check color bang in a main stock. You are not even going to ask say one time amount to. You are only going to confirm the color. And that one is already stated on the national prospectus. In terms of prospectus items and ideas, we are all following the national one. So we'll see anything beyond the national one now. Just a local level, no commerce, be coso, business, a coso, marketing, a coso, say if we're a parent now, you have gone through this. In fact, we expect that I overdraw your attention to that school now. You too can follow up because your school,
1: okay.
0: In fact, we have moved several schools, and most of them are just going normal by the national prospectus. In fact, some of the parents have not even shown up in the schools. They are only waiting on the 18th. They will just record something in the school. Again, say, oh yeah, or ofua oba when your school a computer man school and as a oh yeah self placement. But your school when you we, and your fear na say one go school one or one kwa your registration bia. It will mean that you didn't get the school. You need to add the NWH. In the after 18th, maybe a bare 1 month or 2 months after 18th, then calling normal report to school. Then I say, "Oh, but now show up to school." Maybe I want to have a mission beyond so I'm quiet. I know maybe I had and I'm refused. Maybe I'm placement of Nkola 500, but maybe a 400 na report here with my school. Moha. But from now on to 18th, you know, maybe be as a way your parents are called school. When I am register. Once you have gotten your placement, it is not even a discussion. It's not as if there's another level that you have to go to get placed in that school. And, you know, I think, sir, all these kind of concerns, we are receiving some of them. We are taking some of them. In fact, some of the heads, we have already called them behind the scenes. Of course, some of them, they are to have, but behind the scenes, and some of them are being called to stop some of the commerce that they are doing as a business now. We are out there.
1: Mate, instance, I'm a dear my way, Danny. Yewia, me de school ni din ebe tesew. Ana ebe ma ewa WhatsApp. Na wa follow up san se, parents ewe kwenye ubiye tuya tete Ghana. After online registration, udru campus ha, omu sign ekwa kwa ye fofro. 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
0: Definitely. 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
1: Mame na se no bra wanya te mami.
0: Yo, me answer me that's it.
1: Daniel Fenyi. Eye Ghana Education Service PRO ena ye neno edi enkobo no tse wo ye parent na de ye kan wa register online na wie na prospectus no won sanka na wo so sanko school na wo kwaje a na wa ma ye nyane ntie ye tse de me kan a there's evidence a wo kutue sika no a school amano prospectus into be ko line gu ho ni patete ho ena de whole day a parent, you know, or said the whole day continue school mu. Adianka, enrollment portal, no, a babe ye free honum, no. E go so koso. It is any idea yes sanctioned by genius, and in the ministry, no. Such school, so no, a mumotri, na ye hundi besi, na ye ka school wants some no, no. Mensaka, a disco mrantie, a fefafefafe femi, and sa, e wo studio ha, ye bebo enkomo, na. Clint, you see, Bua Amponsim, your president Santa 2G2, and our Professor Prince Ufurian Ponsa, your vice president Santa 2G2, Eugene Kwabna Davis, your communications lead Santa 2G2, at Disadel College, Omoha. My mama Jo, we cry ya ha na Jo. Mama ha o. Manya ejumano. Correct one. I don't know. What you may know one eh? Get another ye. Okay, president.
2: Yes, Abla.
1: Boko de.
2: Bacho boko.
1: Hey. Now, at this side, I'm also the end of the call.
2: Abla, I'm a chow near chow tier four.
1: Yeah, bro, any man.
2: I'm a chow tier four.
1: Yeah.
2: We are we. At this side, 2G2. Basically, I decided 2002 year group.
1: Uh-huh.
2: I year 2002.
1: Oh, near some more, you. Moya me mama kare sa. Cause me we best 99 mo hono. Oh me me hono efe.
3: Senior sister.
1: Senior me me. Oh, president itio.
2: As part of our legacy project.
1: Yeah.
2: Normally when we school after 25 years ya.
1: Mm-hmm.
2: I said the year group mo might be to the school.
1: Okay.
2: As part of our what we want to give to the school, which is the clean water hub. Clean water hub. Yeah, in the situation with water in our schools now. Mm-hmm. I don't know if we notice it. As we go schools, most of the headmasters are struggling to even maintain hygiene and sanitation based on ensure regularly inflow.
1: Mm-hmm.
2: Our badge like this, we found ourselves wanting in that. Because there was water shortage. After 20, almost 25 years,
1: still
2: the situation is there. So, the year group, we've taken it on ourselves to try and solve the problem, which we call a clean water hub. So we are going to use the natural resources from underground, like boreholes and other things, to try and give the school sustainable water.
1: No, okay. It's a normal project in the ensuo.
2: Yeah.
1: Ensuo so the say water is life. Nche say ya namuntu papa. Na mami kwa vice honum. Na yeshe based on my experience honum no. And one amudi age man asa makwa baka kuhunu se still na no sa challenge no egusu ho.
4: Oh. Ya call back any who say challenge ne de say say aye west
1: aye west
4: because udu ha hygiene na a problem a big problem was school no ho at this school say e chem your upper school ni lower school uko lower school ho no ma it houses almost about 7 or 8 houses in sure cram in sure ba only one house at most and as I'm sure no cram so a very salty uno ma enye yi enti ano kwa enti boys ne kwa omo nko nko samfe nyare
1: ujare kra na
4: enye
1: yi ushawa je nyina bisa
4: yes enye yi ena ohwe enso no nso a iron wo enti omo flash ya o toilet bowls ne sinks in your makwa any 3 days na ni nyina ayeko enti ade a hwe ya na ehu se da bi ya ntusan ade ha na ma at the problems be at this school so the new school keto school is school edimu and the to maintain as me and hwe me and ya ahwe han na nyo mako so bad am I enti na yen so 2002 year group no yen so ya kan ye ho abom se e yade a yen so say to me ye ni ade boa school no because say ohwe at this school school no contains close to 5,000 human beings. Students a woman kwa 4,950 and kind so ye teachers ne workers are omu wom. And it will be a course ahima air din kakra. Inti a nintin ye ni a ye. And na osha clean water hub no swa. Ye pese ye ma school no a day about 540 cubic meters of water because you require any kwa feasibility studies in your water usage are a kum and say but osha year group no cry yen pese ye ma only 540 no ye pese ye put me up to 700 ye nim say shouldn't be beko waste dear but the more you have the better
1: any projects near huge
4: huge projects now here can any project ketwa is in excess over 4 million Ghana cedis
1: wow
4: project any here
1: and a 2G24
4: yes
1: what they are tomorrow so
4: remember
1: we are guy we are too much because I do not so Eugene
3: it's so kakra meka found say because he can also no nyame ya do my china yeah that project na no edi ewo Alisa Hotel Northridge 5 p.m. yes sir Santa Clausians omom we are discover from Santa Clausians Santa Clausians nya omu kru mo any amanone as if you still happen to be in town
1: yeah
3: but modia na to any na be hwa do school na yeah that project na no edi wo ho e china enti omo a ya to answer from so omom bra a chairperson, a board member, be or Bank of Ghana, friend, Honorable Joseph Asamoah. And I a special guest of Anna, no, yeah, a diplomat, a friend, Honorable Edmond Boateng. Oh, no, yeah, Osayo Chemai Amanone. Ye two main speakers are
1: okay.
3: Mube encourage fellow Santa Clausians to
1: be just a young watch nano, yes, you solicit for funds,
3: the patron,
1: Eddie, I call you project, no,
3: exactly.
1: Because I say, you did Namu Fitches, yeah, Pesca, yes, Eddie, I call you Jumapa, and so young qua, it's no, oh, yes, Santa Claus and Quadia, but me did this our same opinion, so I know people so mess support it. So what I say,
5: send me back on,
1: yeah.
5: One school system now.
1: Yes.
5: I problem. Nkofu bebre, omomba now, and they are facing this challenge as we speak.
1: Yeah. Omomgo mukra, parents.
5: Parents. Yeah. Do then all well wishes. And at this school, a big family. We have our year group, other schools who are omony boshe.
1: Yeah.
5: See, omony na ya filma, omomba buai. Now, into me your project we. Now your model. For other schools, so be more say, to me, we are every to me, boy, yes, we school. At least, we first to do it, no. And at this school, you're more to either the first or with the first. So, we are doing this so that at least other schools will be to me, and then they can replicate it across the country. So that you know, sanitation, I have a very big problem. And then, Colani, how to look after themselves well at this stage now. that's the challenge we are having. I feel Kobe be a no misua or to too good be a to keep in waiting.
1: Yeah.
5: It's something I say you take advantage of, make sure and Colana any, you know, they appreciate the how they look, how they look after their community every day.
1: Okay. See Eugene Tuaso Yamyadma Otina
3: Echna
1: Mementa.
3: Yes.
1: Ebrebain.
3: 5 PM
1: and you may know noon,
3: or Alisa Hotel,
1: Alisa Hotel, Tiatu Safro Bibia, so what's ye a ye na bakwa this other college, Obano, ni safety, it's ye disage my sense, and a project more, yes, Biana, which I know some more sakasikana, a briben and mobile to media, we a finalize Bibia.
4: Projects, dear,
1: and I
4: a time bound by March 13th, 2027. I see it to me deliver projects in my school.
1: In March?
4: March 2027.
1: September?
4: Yes.
1: Oh, okay.
4: But
5: speaking of contractors were on site.
1: Okay. Just about the 6 months in the age, man.
4: Yes. Right. But I see the amount for the age, man. Already know your yeah, geophysics, your yeah, site boreholes, your yeah, drilling boreholes, your crack, your man be, if you man on ABBA, your Santo, reverse osmosis machines, your man. Okay. And then I say, yeah, but as a group, you're quite nimpa, but wait, certainly I cannot. I decided, the it's not for a particular group. I'm gonna phone in a school. Oh, your boy inquire to your old boy inquire the hour chance to be to your
1: Kobe.
4: And I say, oh, boy, is bare 4,000 or hot year. And yeah, just say, yes, yeah, yeah. Engineer to answer through Biano because we'll be about hobby naturally.
1: Mate,
3: and Pacho, so when my Akunyananka had the payment channels now,
1: why not?
3: As to be a high fidelity account name, ne Santa 2G to Legacy Project, and account number, ne.
1: 2099 7114 2099 7114 and I am mobile money to ID no merchant ID 822 5755 ID ni Adisado College 2G2 and a momo number no 0553156196 Adisado College momo number ni 0553156196 Adisado College get to me free na momo nko a me pa jo momo nko a momo nko a nti de wen na ye pe si ye contact mo ne bia ye kan obi so be so on sa ko tia okay so ye president number ne ye 026 668 4000 026 668 4000 ono ye Santa 2G2 president oye a disco old student and as a war outside Ghana support a good cause.
3: Exactly.
1: What I say.
3: Exactly.
1: It's your president number now. Pen at the betu jana.
3: But when secretary, no so number waha. On no so ni 0244369970.
1: Okay.
3: And I'm not. But I think back one person me can't trust and say is you know. Anya disco pen kwana. Ebe benefit you more. Me kaita mani e wusku na Adisado Village. A crona a ben at this school, no pay do ne a friend is a abra honunya, no more ba this school, no.
1: Ever since
3: it's emergency a year we are, there's a 5,000 number exactly. Inti, that's where even the government would have to even elevate it, say, when it's a social intervention. Our neighbor, Prof. Kabi, be about sanitation. Of course, imagine say Cape Coast, environs, no air benefiting from constant flow of water, reliable water. A bit mass sanitation, you want to see,
4: now, can I say, my science is to say, and your 540 cubic meters of water, ne pe any area. We are going as far as giving 700 cubic meters of water, so which means say school nanka sabenya ne die and nanka no sana yuji kano ya no community ni neche and the community ne so ba ombenya omodie wo na nko so problems in mobia
1: madam I say ye di wie so de ko say mo chire bibi oni ehun say a disco for and
5: the school ye school old ye was school ne school anthem
1: so to but school old no 2G24 president are you ready okay

0: player, player, player. We wouldn't pass for no concern for me. I want to be to be. In fact, me also there to and go cause in your high concern. It's a concern for me to your metal near here.
1: Your school and them, the Benadia, the attack.
0: But that's a surprise. Yes, yeah, we should want the best. We are hoping some will be your numbers, no, and this support, no, is so dear, you know, your man to me concourse and cause survive with our water. It's the end, you know, your mom pie and touch, she said, be successful. Why?
2: I'm like, yes, yes, yes, yes, yes, yes, yes, yes, yes,
0: yes, yes, yes, yes, yes, yes, yes, yes, yes, yes, yes, yes,
2: yes, yes,
0: yes, yes, yes, yes, yes, yes, yes, yes, yes, yes, yes, yes, yes, yes, yes, yes, yes, yes, yes, yes, yes, yes, yes, yes, yes, yes, yes, yes, yes, yes, yes, Vice President Santa 2G2 Miss Debbie Mishama Eugene Kwabna Davis a your communications lead Santa 2G2 Tino Nyambochina and you menu num ewa Alisa Hotel Siawom be supporte omo ejijin toboa kakran kakran kakran kakran hu na omo di akoye sa 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senior man mahai
3: Ciao, Michelle, no, it's here for you now. It's good to be home.
0: Yes, it's good to be home. It's good to be back.
3: Wow.
0: Why are dear?
3: But that's it.
0: Why are dear, pa? Na, you know, so we were saying, yeah, monitor, man, I'm on two, no. Na, yeah, she's not crying. But you may question, a side book, you say, a side media, no,
3: yeah,
0: or sounds your politician, a question, what constituency?
3: BBI, fine. I'll be my central constituency for us, which will be, internal, I think, say, near who he and say, sa school placement ya be ya aye a big challenge for all of us no ni aye nyina aye be ya aye be make sure se bibia e be koyie no ye gusu aye ye no matter how you look at it no you have to ensure say everything works you know for our own good because ye ma me no how you know, in queues and trying to rectify issues here and there, at the end of the day, it frustrates the home and the children themselves. But I think, say, yes, so as leaders of our communities, you know, complaints, but whatever we have to do, irrespective of which political party you belong, you have to help in one way or the other. Constituencies.
0: Mate, me da say Jefferson na a woman a watcher.
3: Yeah.
0: And now dear ba ubi our story to tell.
3: Yeah.
0: And now ubian so ewo ebra wa pese sa story no. Or de twa bonte na yin na yehunu. Eti maybe sa se book a watchri. Ne purpose no. Na ye dien na dien a man hunu ni se sabri na ye the right time a was a book neba.
3: Now she's a question, what is the purpose of the purpose, right? Yeah, which is very important. Sebe Yankupon Adumyeng, Obuame, you know, at the very early stages of my life, in the 1980s, 81, 82, 83, Ghana sent me a right? Mekai Abraham Bemami, you to me, caught a bonting bay 2, 3, 4 hours, sometimes 5 hours, or a banukra, a ball of kinky, and I say, Benkun, and I say, Dokunwa, your friend, yellow corn. Dokuna and ye di na ubiune yellow, yes be yellow con bini yedi ye. And through those stages, no in life, no, ye fanya mum bi brimu. And you know, nyankupon at the very early stages, no, I was identified. I was very lucky because Lady Obushi Saikufi Ube Kaya. Now host the program be with TV so Nkwala team beat near dear.
0: Dini is so familiar.
3: Yeah, so I became a part of it. And then Musa na sebi midiri school, midi call GIG, midiri and century journalism, starting with TV Africa by the kind courtesy of the legendary Kwawansa, the filmmaker.
0: Yeah.
3: And Omami Akwenya Mibeye, you know, presenter and as a newscaster with TV Africa. Mibeye journalist, so no opportunity be by me call Germany. Eko siya dear or Dolce Vela Academy. Me ba ye na sebi international affairs West Africa na enyama en shadan kosuwaha. Those times in the 2000, 2001, 2003, 2004, the Liberian crisis no na ewo at its peak, right? The conflict in those countries, me too kwain koho eko reporti on those political issues, the instabilities in Liberia, in Sierra Leone, and then in Cote d'Ivoire, several, you know, accords were signed in Ghana here, Accra 1, Accord, Accra 2, Accra 3. And you know, Sanyama wing na na. Mehu.
0: Yeah.
3: You know, and I may feel say, very important. Say, I was saying, me this Sanyama wing na eshebukumu to be part of history. I see, history belongs to many voices, right? And so this is only one voice of the many voices of history. And you know, Sabukuya, a friend of purpose, a memoir of fearless journalism. Fearless journalism, this is the only thing if you had it. Fearless journalism, diplomacy and growth. Diplomacy, because at a point in time, I was identified also by then foreign minister, Nanado Dankwe Kufuado, or Mami Nini Beyi Juma, Ewo Foreign Affairs, as media relations officer. Now, that was an opportune sabi position aminyaye because from journalism into diplomacy, being a foreign service officer, you know, flying around the world with a foreign minister, sitting in very controversial, you know, meetings, political meetings, including, you know, meetings that were supposed to solve the issues in Liberia, in Sierra Leone, the Lebanese conflict against, you know, the Palestinians and the Israelis, UN Resolution 1701. First-hand account of things. And to me, full say, it is important, say, I'm able to put these things into the perspective of a journalist who is also a diplomat. And through that, there's been growth, right? Out of all these things, you know. So, nebeya, ubi, ewo hwa, ufu se, sebi, enyema unku ye manu ene, ufu se, enu anu di adebi. Once I wouldn't pay about ever count home, Yanko Pon count home, Ube Mawini, Akuwe Juma home. Now you're very focused. Now we need more purpose in life because at the end of the day, I will say, Unya Butayen, Tia, Woyen, Woyano. There should always be a purpose. And so, to the question that you asked, what is the purpose of the purpose? The purpose of this book is to be able to train young African journalists who would also be able to identify their own purpose, mm-hmm. so that yeah, no more yanko pon boy oni yedru baby no. Yes, so this is the time. Ah, yebe kan ya sem anase yebe kan ya stories. Na sebe ne yebe nya wo mu no ye dia den ye dia boa young up and coming, you know, African journalists. Ain't you know, yame ya do mu a the 14th of September, eh, ye Monday ya ebe ena ye ye pabuk yi ho entoma
0: ejoda ebe
3: ya ejoda ya
0: okay
3: aye beyen wo British Council mm-hmm. at exactly 5 o'clock and that's a 5 p.m. Okay. Yes and me bompaye say mm-hmm. at the time you be on veli book no ebe ya available ama ubia whether you are a journalist mm-hmm. or you somebody who wants to see some how some of us and because the book also captures some of the very prominent media personalities are mm-hmm. wo ba through Africa. Okay. And Asenia, one more principles of reporting, right? Mm-hmm. Within Africa, you can talk about Jeff Koinange, the Ugandan journalist who became the CNN Africa Bureau chief for a while. You can talk about Shaka Sali, you know, also Ugandan who worked with the Voice of America. In our own backyard, you're talking about Anas Arimiyawa Nas, Manasseh Azuri Awene, and our very famous, legendary Koblan Dumo, his own principles of broadcasting and how God lifted him up and what he did right and all those things. And you know, media men pa bonus say ubia sebi, especially for journalists and upcoming young media personalities who wants to achieve something in life. All these people are my boom with you know ubia wo sebi focus any purpose be out of aswa utumi achieve near utumi achieve you know. And so my hope is that this book called Purpose will be able to, you know, drive so that the young and upcoming media personalities are able also identify their own purpose in life.
0: Okay. It is a once a journalist, always a journalist. Maybe say a question back.
3: Yo.
0: Jefferson, questions or hey, why you didn't know why I know you know the way it was kind of and you know, it's soothing to listen when you speak.
3: Wow.
0: What you say? And menyini so be 8 years wow ni panbe kasama yet tired say meet ye Jefferson. In fact you are blessed.
3: Amen.
0: And said ye what we nya daje edibia gun crata so say we crano titsu and some cheerful.
3: Exactly. And diplomats. Say,
0: yeah, diplomat, yeah. It you know unsakab na can kind of say the oflu no. To kind na be say a drum ne bow so let you say you wanna equen musa na yen share. In writing, we take you by say years and a month, and I would do you a woman.
3: In fact, I'm a keeper of diaries.
0: No, oh, okay.
3: Me started say me try with diary when I'm secondary school.
0: Uh-huh.
3: Around 1997.
0: Okay.
3: In fact, we Accra High School in 1998. Mm. Immediately after that, I started keeping a diary.
0: Mm-hmm.
3: But the writing of this particular book started in 2007.
0: Oh, wow.
3: And so you can do a calculation. It's almost 19 to 20 years.
0: Yay.
3: Yes. Because I may share my diary, say, Wufia, main can't cry, bro, 85. Then you keep now the of course it be over won't complete now they are two in chain but I am someone matcha 3 days or semi true because sabi and yama yeah we are in a dorsal and maybe I won't keep in record that or
0: yeah
3: and the only reason why you would be able to put together a memoir is if you are able to keep a diary so that you don't forget things. For example, there are moments in this book that gives you the exact date, the exact time. For example, I remember one meeting that, you know, Foreign Minister Nana Addo-Dankwa Akufo-Addo was having with the then now or yeah special prosecutor of the International Criminal Court ICC, Luis Moreno Ocampo, a course who works in France, right? And so if you want to give a real account of exactly what happened in a meeting like that. So, nya dia watra
0: uribifi. Yeah.
3: But you know, at a point in time, I lost the manuscript of my book.
0: Mm-hmm.
3: And there was a Sierra Leonean journalist. Ah, na Abraham Yejuma ewo Joy FM hano. Obeye internship. Your friend Regina Monday.
0: Mm-hmm.
3: Around that time, I'm talking about 2012, there about 2013, 2012. Yeah. That was when I started bringing out my manuscripts. Mm-hmm. Now I want to release it. And to Regina, she would not say no. Ebaya better said Jefferson, that was not the right time to release the book.
0: Mm-hmm.
3: And so at a point in time, I actually lost my manuscript.
0: Yeah.
3: And to when I decided to come out with my memoir, I struggled But I then remembered, say, I had given Regina Monde a copy of my manuscripts via email.
0: Wow.
3: And I clearly remember how I started my story. Mm-hmm. In fact, where I was born, how I was born, and the very sentence that one day me call me email and I'm a ball. Sa sentence home and I'm a manuscript. No.
0: Ebai.
3: Wow. So you can imagine, yeah. Right? It means to say if you really, really want to achieve something like this, you just have to be very focused. Mm. This is a 408-page book.
0: Wow.
3: With 29 chapters. You know, encompassing from my childhood through, mm-hmm. you know, of course, lots of disappointments, lots of ups and downs.
0: I mean, I would be surprised.
3: Exactly. I mean, growing up at a point in time in the 1980s, things were very tough. My father had to travel to Nigeria, came back with a new family, how your mother would have to survive and make sure you go to school at a point in time. You better fear or so for be no same person who school, no, no, seven grades. So it's a lot of ups and downs. Mm-hmm. And that is why it is important, say, me too, sir, bookie din purpose. Because if you don't take care, na se we and shada in your purpose in life. Na we and who but a year, ope say, and na se be your person who do in life, if do maybe and sha, ope paba. No, I can say, oh, sanya braboy, a ye de, oh, nya dia, ope say, ope twaso. Into the reality, that's how long, you know, it took me to put this book together.
0: Okay.
3: But at the end of the day, I'm very excited, say, we review book no so far. People like Anas Aremeyawanas, Kweku Sechiado, of the former BBC correspondent, Reverend Joyce Ayi, Reverend Wingam of the Cedar Mountain Chapel, Assemblies of God, many assemblies. Internal, of course, also making sure, say, top hierarchy in terms of the church, principles near dear, you okay, and of course, the former president who is my boss, Nana Dodan Kwai Kufuado, Gabi Asariotre Dakon, former immediate past vice president of the Republic of Ghana, Dr. Alhaji Mahmoud Bawumia. So, you've had a number of people who've gone through, and the feedback has been very amazing.
0: Oh, that's nice.
3: Very, very amazing. How fast
0: it got us. After launching on Yamiaduma Monday, bookshops, I would do, any contact, to me reach out.
3: Very well. So, see, I know, in fact, immediately after the book launch, book.jeffersonsaki.com, book.jeffersonsaki.com, the book will be available for there. I mean, for anybody who wants to buy it. And of course, then it's going to be distributed to other book shops and centers around the world. Obviously, it's going to be on Amazon, but this launch is also going to take in three other countries, in Liberia, in Sierra Leone, and in Canada.
0: Ghana
3: and I Ghana na free, Ghana na starting, Ghana na foundation. Okay. This is where we started it, and at the end of the day, it will go around the world.
0: Okay, but when you set it date for the other countries launch, you know, when set
3: no, you set it date after yet, we know na you be set it those days as well.
0: Eti when Ghana phone kasa, why must one be at the venue? British Council on Monday 5 p.m.
3: In fact, Monday 5 p.m. program is strictly by invitation. Open to the general public via reservation on online, of course, the same book.jeffersonsaki.com. Into who apply here now, seats need be available, would give you the opportunity to come in. But you must come in obviously because of the purpose of this book, to ensure, say, you know, the African continent is enriched with experienced journalists and journalists who are very focused, and journalists who want to bring change to their communities and to their countries. And I'm very excited, say, the response that we're getting from Liberia, Sierra Leone, and many of the countries are your review books so far. No, it's been very, very encouraging.
0: Nice.
3: Some universities are also trying as much as possible to collaborate, right? And it saddens me, and I would encourage some more journalists should write more books, you know, because at the end of the day, you know, the thing about journalism, they say we cut across all corners, right? You have access to every political party. You have access to every corner you go. And so when you are able to pen things down, it makes it very authentic, you know. And to me, Bonpai say, I think a few years ago, Manasseh Azuriyawene came out with a book. Today, I am coming out with a book, and I'm praying. Say, as time goes on, you know, people like Obi, yourself, and all that, you know, you are able to pen the things and the experience that you've gathered down so that the youth and the upcoming journalists would also find out how how you made it in life in terms
0: we
3: of journalism.
0: We have a lot to write.
3: Of course.
0: At the right time. So at the right time, Nabama Jefferson at this point. No. Now, Antonia Pawasi, is it a political book?
3: No, this is not a political book. It cut across political, religious, everything. I mean, because you see, the thing is, when I remember when I traveled to Liberia back in 2005, thereabout, I mean, all the things I saw there, I mean, in fact, back in 2005, thereabout, I mean, all the things I saw there, I mean,

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0: 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Now, the other can one say, Yamabua say, 1947, dia. And you're not next year, near 8 years as we buy it. And tonight, I say, yes, yeah, na yet the air fashion airban next year, 80th anniversary na airbano. And to baby, I will be a Timmy Nibia who said, school at the tea, my bedu baby, I would be no. 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
0: Me pacho aye 19th of September and ejuma dienu. 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
3: se obi a wode de yo koy our pharmacies and herbal shops. Now, what do you want? What friend number is 0244-186-612. And now 0244-832286. Afe 0244-719230. A painful, a bad time, one more money for anyone that wouldn't you feel doing a drink at home.
2: Angel Rock Mixture. Bekasama. FDA. Aji Ejedi Nkrato Yasu.
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1: In the morning, I brush my teeth.
2: Oh, Fabia, now what you do? Say, and now who did you know?
3: Mom, Pa, Charles, I took this now that the buyer no. Send me this chimney, and I'm in the shame, and I'm able to know me.
2: Wait, excuse. I'm both right here. What's sorry, I know, Pa? And what's the what you true say? And son, where did you? Now, oh no, so Edna, yeah, sorry. What you true say?
4: Yes, ma'am. Medical kits toothpaste now, or the buy and run. And it's a trim, you
2: why, dear? Kel kits toothpaste, dear. Yeah, yeah, ma'am, or fatty someone with the infirm, you know, or pimum fiancia.
4: Let me the dead, that's a say strawberry. Let me be semi dimple.
2: Debbie, any hey, toothpaste, and your toffee, why? Hey, yes, say, the Kel kits toothpaste. Be ma'am, or fra, with the infirm, you know, or pimum fiancia, dear to true, almost say. Every say, a boy, a sea, in one bottle. Ana ashe e pamumwa wamwa e hase ne mana wwa de mapa me boma de se medi Kel Kids toothpaste be mami metri tri womuse abribia Kel Kids toothpaste e mamma frasi tri tri ye ni jese
5: Kel happy smile
6: daddy You know how I'm going to be a fashion designer one day And you know how you always say money doesn't fall from the sky And you know how much fashion school costs I don't want you to say you don't have money when the time comes. So I have a plan. Ecobank Junior Saver account. You open it for me today. We put small money every month. By the time I'm done with school, the money will be plenty. Yes. So what do you say? Daddy, I want to hear yes.
7: Yes, yes.
8: Open an Ecobank Junior Saver account with a little first deposit, no monthly maintenance fees, and competitive interest for children aged 0 to 17. Ecobank, the Pan-African Bank.

0: contestants ni nyina die so ye baako sa mo beye the next big voice for radio so na se twa kanko ne de mo gine mo so mo nkyira mo bobra e ho ne ye pe huhu is who when the next as a bastard no kwesi de ni kwesi de bi anwumre
1: 830

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1: Obuten Simnuno. To say the what do?
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2: 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And now, 0244-832286. 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A painful, a bad time, one more money for any quarter when you feel doing a train come home.
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0: coffee, wine, any tobacco, a camo sesono, a bamamo, Kel charcoal toothpaste. 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

0: Two More Drinks, a whole new vibe. 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This advert is FDA approved.
1: Jam no no, nan say dia wo jiwani as a confidence level so as a kosro pa.
2: I was say manage if you say my fam Mr. Kill, aye be man kasa.
3: Wa fam meme dro Mr. Kill, aye be memua. Enya fe na wo be ye hu debate.
2: Tell him.
1: Hey, na other one fan World Cup sir.
2: Na so amua, me see Mr. Kill ya ma fenti. 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
4: daddy You know how I'm going to be a fashion designer one day?
5: Mm-hmm.
4: And you know how you always say money doesn't fall from the sky?
5: Mm-hmm.
4: And you know how much fashion school costs?
5: Mm-hmm.
4: I don't want you to say you don't have money when the time comes. So I have a plan. Ecobank Junior Saver Account. You open it for me today. We put small money every month. By the time I'm done with school, the money will be plenty.
5: Mm.
4: Yes. So what do you say? Daddy, I want to hear yes.
6: Yes, yes.
7: Open an Ecobank Junior Saver account with a little first deposit, no monthly maintenance fees, and competitive interest for children aged 0 to 17. Ecobank, the Pan-African Bank.

0: 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I will compu Ghana.com. So open to your mua for 0302-752020. And now what's happening? I was 0243-143-143. School for fro. 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

0: Sono no. Emarenfi. So be download the our Play Store and our App Store.
1: She said the air to be hard here. It's a she new shop.
2: Mary Potts no hey.
1: Minya, so many pulse on you. It's a she new button. As I'm for business with you, be one. I mean, why, yes, I guess I never could know. The Biani had been for Frau, and so I'm on to be any. Also, be a dean say, and yes, some drain when you. Eh, yes, Cassam. Bills were here. Men, you call me to not mind your view. 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Bills say, and stroke ra. 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For Sika Samu Houn, you know, but dying.
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0: 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Still! Phone papa! Is he here?
1: She said, yeah, to be a dear. And so she knew shop.
2: Me report no way.
1: Minya, so many pursue ya. And so she knew but as I'm for business with you, be one. I mean, why, yes, I guess I'm a bucuno. The Biani are dream for Frau, and so I'm on two Biani. Also, be a dean say, and yes, some dream when you. Hey, yes, Gassam. 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
0: Fabio, ne Lechland Ghana say what more good so Jenny Woho, a school for, a teacher for, an hour for, se wope, se wope, se sawo nemu niyamenina, emri nanny, ya yeshe, papa biamamu, ewe ye air 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
1: 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So you be within the 4 years I'm the amayeno. 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President Mama, eh, if you want kakran kakran kakra. By the time I 4 years in the best no. You na beji atum say President Mama, Edin Bosheso. I be ye niema amana kwe. Maybe ya me hunse. 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Omo bo edia to Accra ni Kumasi dia expressway you know. Next week somewhere omo ye handing over ma ban na project net me asha se
0: okay.
1: 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This is how far we've come as a country. Na mamefa akonya iso and empenfuasi. Awofua ye papanom, ye mamemom and guardians ne the factors are omo she nkola school, omo tuya nkola school fees in the basic education. Ye beda ubi ase for juma pa omo ye de omo ye. And it is out of love any odwa ye parents e woman omo mantina omo agba peso e wo the various resolution centers to make sure say en kola no nya school okay. Ye tie ne say the understanding of the processes by members of the media any the parents themselves e bo ama issues no ye timi the 2 year. The information came earlier, even before the results were released, about 55,000, almost 55,000 of these students, you know, they didn't get placements. Na enchese omu nye school nko. The TNSA. Osha, the computerized school selection and placement system, I developed several years ago. The, you know, arrangement is that unya 9, or either English or maths, and I say both of them are. The system does not place you. That does not mean say undeserving so because school. Obia will have the opportunity to go to school. And in fact, say in 2023, in kwa last 600,000 and a 900 and a true BEC. Out of 600,000, no, a mube 108,000. Omanya placements when the first placement came. In 2024, about 569,000 etro BEC, you know. Emu be 108,000 omanya placements until say aban ye the usual self placements na aban ye no. Omo ye ya man be ka be 10,000 at the time. In 2023, the percentage was about 82%. And then your placement for the first time in 2024, the same about 82%. This time, ocean numbers now. This time, over 620,000 students natural exam. Only about 53 and your first placement.
0: Yeah.
1: This time, over 620,000 students natural exam.

0: are other categories of you can say schools are penyufobe buamu manya no no manya, especially around the grade C schools. There is more than enough spaces from category A, category B, category C.
1: Okay.
0: The figures show. In fact, the figures I have here across suggest to say a ministry now the two. So I check category A schools now. Capacity and a vacancy is away 76,000. Who's him?
1: Me too.
0: Bankola 313,000 apply. So Adan, Emma 76,000. Now 303,000. And I apply ya. Say any ebinya. Ojima baba kaka.
1: Meet you, kasa.
0: So 76,000, not 313,000 I apply ya. And yet then yeah, there should be a way to occupy 76,000 and it must be based on merit. Say oko presek and oko wasa. And may I can use my life as an example for you. Oko schools na. A competitive presec was prempe.
1: Okay.
0: I also unya a certain grade. And sana wako because ni paduduana a pe presec ne was ne prempe na kono. Edoso. And te kwa mbe so ne infancy letting kola mo mungo school. It has to be your merit. Mati conversations be brave. Say oh, obisi aye na onone banya 08. And I will be nya 11. By 11 no moment ya was ne prempe ne achemota. Ba ne bana anye de enya. But the banning are with meanwhile, Obano apply for science or presec and Archimota. Presec science and also the Archimota science. No, and you're very competitive. And to Ubaninya aggregate 9, Obisubania aggregate 6. Ubaninya raw score of 420. No, Obiba Enya raw score of 430. Ah, no, the end was Rossin, oh dear. But nipa na ono no nyaga 11 den ti onya atumota na se ono okofa virtual house ano okofa business. These are some of the reasons me metro bees me dika tro bees from 2 na me peprem pe college ako ma ofo ma me ko try bi me nya prempe college from 2 no na mo se omo fa raw score of 430 me nya 423 e ka 7 max pe me nya. Into me try and I'm a throw me form 3 and I'm the co minya then let's agree I'm the coy. So many years ago. Because maybe the name and I'm a pepper and pe no be any abrosa. Many about the American I say. And so there are several issues. Oko category B. The vacancies are about 250,000. But in Kola I apply in 176,000. Nessay, category B no crowd. Space is going to be one can call anybody my idea. Ako. But ubi up a chemota, ubi up a presec, ubi up a prempe, ubi up a was, ubi up a Wesley girls, ubi up a Brie girls. In Kola is to be a nature. And today, so Usha, there is pressure on the category A schools at the neglect of those category B and C schools. Is what has brought this whole issue. So as a country, what do you do?
1: As
0: a visionary government, what did we do? This year, Yako Parliament during a mid-year budget, Parliament has approved $300 million under a program, a friend of secondary education infrastructure improvement program. About $331 million a infrastructure project to expand secondary schools into Usha. As part of it, no, we will construct 10 new and modern senior high and TVET or special schools. Number one. Number two, yebe upgrade 30. Upgrade now can 17. No. According to this loan facility, no, yeah, upgrade 30 of the grade C schools to become grade B. Udi, he upgraded 30 of the grade C schools to become grade B. He upgraded 20 of the grade B schools to become grade A. 20 of B schools to become grade A. Some of the upgrade will be on my dormitory no here. Will be on my classrooms no here. Will be on my akunya furniture keke no here. He rehabilitated 150 senior high schools. he has supplied debts

0: to these schools near the textbooks are there, account for senior schools. That is what visionary governments do. And to present my mind by, you know, one better problem. So we did our own assessment. Me did a pass MP before, so by almost a year, maybe, but it has been several years. Me, I'm very surprised. Say, as we speak, we have category A schools, sir. They can only pick 76,000, about 300,000. So, what really went on in the last years? But from the look of the red, this is the facts. If you have 313,000 people applying, now we're capacity for only 76,000. And then, so over the years, not the end, and I, because me, no, yeah, you know, yeah. And because of that, now, yeah, government has gone to parliament and have approved this loan facility to do the upgrade of the various schools. Said the Benya more space amount kula na schools are omeyo domo pay based on omu grader omenya. So all I'm saying is that, as a country, you know, for me, you know, I think that we've not done enough. That's why I am very happy about this whole issue. Say. Yetimi Echesika tour to upgrade the schools. Now, Colana Mope grade A. Akono. Yeah, in fact, cut off sem en ye a being from unco grade, baby, and OPB, OBPB, Enfaninco C, ABN, and yet your pay. Because I've listened to Colani Bibri and Emitia Colabaco. Now, or say any apa because no pepper secaco. And if it's answer when you are saying, or so when you are gate 12, now so 12 the enka, and your bars about a sec, I get 12 size there. Unya, because on Colani Bibri, and Omenia, Ebenya 6 months, Ebenya 7 months, Ebenya 8 months, or more scores so or so.
1: Yeah, and Ningina ke kambum na some educationists say advice is saying, Kebeya, serve for years, no, ya busy, ye di yina sona, but ye grade up, and then ye at the final exam, no, and ka yen share. Omo performance say if JHS 1 ediba ABC JHS 3 no na yen shesa so bi wo honoma the final exams no amwa no and so that kora no e obi awuni made pa it is say mokwa back sa na betumi aboa some of these and kora wo no wanya 12 and so yes obi anya 11 1 city no gear for no over the wanya 12 no
0: many omo ya adwen but the point is that this whole you know it's not limited to only Ghana, everywhere around the world there is some level of competition and there is some level of criteria in Koladiko school and they enter into a certain way. America will call a university, you should have a certain grade. Even
1: why do you want even, to compare America to Ghana?
0: America is just an example. There are so many other countries. I'm saying that
1: so we share the facility education wise.
0: So share Africa, okay? Only for Africa again. So only American program. Only American. Only
1: American. Only American. To who control Aquadabia? What's need you say? They go with Chester, and you want to compare South Korea to be a close to America?
0: So say even if the America example now, who say you don't even agree with that? Africa, there are several countries that they use the same system to qualify students into their secondary education.
1: A fair.
0: They answer the same questions. Ghana, Akolebia, they write the same. It is one of the fairest way you can get. You can argue. You can argue. Say, there are some people from deprived areas and what have you. They don't have certain opportunities.
1: Obi okra computer kwa wongu bida.
0: But we have seen.
1: Mount ye draw to board to no diye. But no obi ote wawo ICT lab echo the same ICT exam.
0: Yes, but I'm saying that. So Oshé Akola Ebi o free a remote area. We have agigi 13 and 15.
1: Yeah.
0: Na obi ono obi ote laboni kantumen. So anoto niya agigi 10. Me Oshé di okra 13 ni baby o free ya. So when you're a little pusher, you do so that so the system, I believe, considers all this niema and say normal is our placement. But the point I'm making is that gradually, as a country, we'll get to where we are. And I know, sir, in fact, the education ministry has done something very wonderful.
1: Okay.
0: The information I get is that they even print their admission letters from the system.
1: And you're cross.
0: And you're across.
1: Yeah,
0: no. And you're baby.
1: And then I hear na me kind of pay a fetch me because of just so I don't want you know. Na numeria no, you did Daniel Fenny, but this one who was your parents are on my year online, maybe I could do school more. Yeah, San Jumuska. ewo school mu asamo moye different registration
0: ena asa na dey prospectus ena what has been the response of the ministry
1: and to also on beshim
0: exactly
1: yeah
0: and it cannot be so it is not isolated. There are several instances some of the authorities have taken decisions or they have arrogated themselves to do what they are not required to do. And when those people are seen or fish out, the necessary punishments are given to them. But this is a significant improvement. And Kanena say obi to bole na unya preseka. Also to car button beje admission letter. See I know because of Abel for Abe. Some of these things can be printed. Ukra admission letter wa printing as an away the over. I'm also told say from last year 25 private schools were even added to the system. They were part of the system as students who are doing the self-placement and will have the opportunity to go there. This year, I'm told, say 85 of them will be added. We in line of Abanivishin say, you better expand the access to secondary education. So really, all the numbers need Bomwa. The vacancies are more than the students that actually wrote the exam.
1: Okay.
0: Oka A, B, and C categories, they Bomwa. And Kola, or more pay schools, no, the vacancies are over 800. Bankolana kasa omo pe placements, no. They are even less than that. Me sende Benghazi video bi. Benghazi, me nimse kabe ba. Headmaster bi complaini se, Nkolani bi yede yoma tuni school. Bankolana kose yenji ye change yese momo. Enyase ome enye school. Udiye me. Enyase school no ma enye de, ome enye wo. Omo nye school no. But omo si omo pe school sake siye no. So, they actually had the school, and the syllabus for every school is almost the same. There are people that went to grade C and B schools. Omunya had the same grade as Omomuko, grade A after WASI, a secondary school examination. And the teachers are, you train your UCC, minya Aaron Koye. Teachers say, train your more. Ebi ko, Fasipem ko chladye. Ebi su ko asantama, ebi ko mansuma, ebi ko other schools, the same teachers. So I'm encouraging the parents, say, they should allow system no to work and say Obano any opportunity any placement during the first round there's an opportunity said they are working and then me tell interview back now ne or reporter back because I say okoya no pano now abonte why ma inside is why ma but see ano abonte no is why then ati but inside now because omo abonte they be ako inside and they have been sorted out omo mamu any placement. The information I have is that the education ministry will brief the country
1: okay
0: on very soon on enkola or metimia the self placement and omatimia go to it enya placement out mobile because so really and kakra we will get there and we will see how things will
1: go. Okay. Dr. Samia ye and atene kano Aaron asie duenchi eka NPP communication team no Aaron Majoe.
2: Mijusu e bru.
1: Boko de
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2: 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painting quiet want to trade in two busamia and oh my idea that you would do the equity here there's a gumara and uncle for an
1: okay it's a yes share computer placement no any challenges are a diaba asset now I will focus so a war resolution centers or more extra one semaka 21 years I did a computer placement no a yejuma yeah. You can say you improve, yana.
2: Mommy, say offer the computerized placement system in kwa na one narrow contest and come na ye di no a very big issue a semer so crabble computerized placement system.
1: Okay.
2: Na the difficulty wo asema na de ma asem ne ye de ne se so afo ne na be di echi no da no no eni ma mi no ne help de di kan omo nti issues ne mpo ase die si no wonte ase eno ye de di kan e na ban na 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Haruna Idrisu obi enim Haruna Idrisu minority leader wedding minister and na se for minister of communication a lot of ministers labor and na se for jitum mame ene se mebusa wa we yense training se si wobo na kire me se almost 2 years ye are Haruna Idrisu ene papa ye okasa we opposition sa de bia wo kwan Clementa Park or kwan problems with education ministry on my time. Can you pinpoint to two critical things as any permanent etimaye? You cannot simply one monoma wanted the ecosu education ministry. But you see, a bambi and a main bia betumpoa education munia. Your free be gross tertiary ratio. 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do dan kwa ku fuado by na education philosophy I will take you
3: but
2: you
3: to boss
2: and press akra there we don't do that work as I 18 minutes e maso kra
3: ada we thank you
2: na na do dan kwa ku fuado by na education policy or the by na say ye maga na ni bia babunu bia ya wono any opportunity etima ko be easy na atro be easy no enko SHS na in fact 2017 on the 12th day of September 2017 Ebran and Ado Danko Kufuado ABA free SHS and one hour pound to man same way no kind. Abena was say a government may not be able to make every citizen rich. A ben be anywa ebio bit menya hu a kwenya se obema gan and nibi an as na netime mubiano enyeska. Now so with political will and responsible leadership, the government can create a society of opportunities and empowerment for every citizen. And I know no better way to do so but through the access of education. What's it, Bema Abayimbiano, Etimama Timemu for Ahua Harium, a creative opportunity in the environment, Bemo Medin, a true education. And don't you know the free SHS buying? But you see, when you bring free SHS ordinarily in a numbers, no, a becosro. What you say, and so you have to be reasonable and innovative enough. Say number na ekosro no, you create a certain system to hold the numbers. Mami, one way ye nan kwada ye nam wo 53,000 o kada wow. Or so mo kotine fi. 53,000 they should go and just sit home. And suffer through the consequence of it. Oh, Charlie.
1: But say, yes, sir. I'm going to say,
2: you see, when Clementa Park at the opposition, double track, nena se for no more, babe, and then na se for no. If you don't even understand the philosophy behind it and the purpose of that project, anasi innovation, you end up frustrating the entire education system and you bring square pegs, putting them in round holes. These two people clearly are very incompetent. Education ministry, no. Let's not kid ourselves. MPP time, you see, this 53, no. What normally happens, and they say, akwalane intimenta English and mathematics. If you base on quality alone, you deny the person access. What do you say? In as much as he has quality, no.
3: to be able to get the quality access and relevance, mm-hmm. The key thing you have to do is that many paninko school ne create an intervention classes, of which the MPP did, to hold the fort and ensure that you get the people through. Dano enye swafo ano she edisyan semso ye time yura Dr. Duchum and auntie ebe chere same muchere a computerized placement system yasia kabe hu yura harun edrusu wa yinfa. And you see, when you are even professing solution to them, instead of them, so mubenya butreti say, ah, papa, what now I say that what now so you as we pay, what in your manner saying you would be able to do it. Me my metra and my country was a computerized system, no, it was perfect under MPP. No, mm-hmm. But you should be humble enough to appreciate say the challenges we are facing today, no, is so enormous than what happened the other time, and you address it not coming out with an arrogant. Push to say, "Un take your advice from me." Now, what are you doing? You buy, you know? And you my papa, Ben, why your education ministry? Ha, because you not even take an advice from a said minister. What born home modern? Tell me the innovative thing Harun Edrisu and Clement Apak have been able to do over here. Mame, we are facing a very critical issue. Now, no na crachi be a kasem about this computerized placement system. Me mean TB that. Asem no kind. Now, Mr. Shane, do you need to? Ofri Kaswa.
1: Edo Kaseng.
3: Kaswa Cross River. Me bechero bebi oto ote Kaswa Cross River.
1: Bebi oti ne fa hon.
3: Ele area. Me chato yendi zini.
1: Bebi oti ne fa hon.
3: Na obo mno. Ase beno kanyi. Ne banya achemota. O printi yen so screenshotin o printi. Adiye ti in schools sa eni ni schools o seleti yimono. Na ye diamano. And the sad reality ni se ye ma okwa ima o seleti a number of schools. Akwalani tre eno to. Afe okwa we ye school ye di mano. I think se ye Swedro Senior High School. What ye? Crachi ni chile muse ye timi a chinji ni schools no ochusi ye na Edis Wedro Senior High School no aiden abishim what ye say. And these are some of the critical issues the government must be ready to answer and resolve it. And then mame fo etim pintim kwa omo omo bob na etwa dwadwo no sebe mimi ko fiasi edu na mefa omo you should be humble enough to be able to appreciate the issues and deal with it. And mame, ubusamia, computerized placement system. I will not come and sit here and say MPP time it was the best of the best. No, I wouldn't say that. It had challenges. But critically, the challenges we are facing today is not what we've seen, and the government must be ready and able to resolve it.
1: Okay. May that say, anti on the Iran Abosono. Yenyina so yakaho asembia ebra na security obi a ne ba enya tiso poku ware ekowiechire wo se yasesa no akoba no swedru ene de keka ho achimota nyina se nyina e the same same issues na na minister of education ebokoko se sanyo mana security no eye fake eno mu ehunu ne se eye manipulated CSSPS placement results. It's no and no any dear or modia ba
3: and do
4: omo manenkasa manenkasa manenkasa
3: nipana wajina a year akasa about what kind of characterization
4: nyabotre nyabotre or kaya deno
3: what kind of characterization
4: nyabotre nyabotre
3: nipana watching na otim painting kwa no wajina atre screenshot what you feel
4: that's why
3: you and the gap why na you true then don't go there
1: error kasa Mamen kan wi.
3: Okay,
1: ode wi. Me da se. Ministry no ese Mamen kan brofo. O say the ministry wishes to state unequivocally that these claims are false and misleading. Following preliminary internal verification, the ministry has established that some of the placement slips being circulated do not correspond with records generated from the official CSSPS platform. In particular, the barcodes and QR codes on the purported placement slips do not match the placement information presented on the documents being circulated as evidence of alleged changes. The ministry system and audit logs do not support the claims being made by the individuals circulating these materials. The evidence available to the ministry indicates that the affected documents have been digitally manipulated or otherwise altered to create the impression that students' placements have been changed. The ministry considers these actions a serious attempt to undermine public confidence in the CSSPS placement process and create unnecessary confusion and anxiety among students, parents, and guardians. The ministry has consequently referred the matter to the Cybersecurity Authority and other relevant security agencies for further investigation and appropriate action. I think
4: so. So this statement.
1: It's Aaron. Let's say
0: this was actually released on 9th September, 2 days ago, by the Education Ministry.
1: Security on social media say ya sesa school munya ye no omo hwehwe wo mtino maybe asemka omo tunya get into contact with such people aje enkata ne
0: kito
1: no abochi no mo ya mani
3: say that would be proactiveness.
1: Okay,
3: that would be proactiveness. You see your mind here building.
0: Oh sir,
3: what is here now then your mind?
0: Okay.
3: Hey, now they better now the MPP and this
0: year. Oh,
3: and medical.
0: I feel that. Who's your mind here,
3: but
0: this statement was released 2 days ago.
3: Oh, but if I
0: don't. Anka, if you had met. You have seen it, Marty. No
3: problem. I'm making a critical point over here.
1: Okay.
3: We are having an education minister and his deputy who are very incompetent on multi issues. That is the first one. They don't even understand it. The second one, they say, is not paying critical attention to the education ministry. Sure. In 2025 budget on your mom 31.77 billion. Do you know that
1: the sana beko budget in the sun issue raise ya ya ready release the ministry ne diabano ujitum who accept it?
3: Oh, say ministry ne take key steps. No, so I refer my cyber security unit. In fact, time and I'm a person interjecting. I was going to tell him, say writing a statement is not enough. You must take practical steps to get those people arrested and get it investigated thoroughly. Because a bear serious as a country and undermine the credibility of the education ministry, say, yeah, release quota, yeah, they check it, if any say schools. Now, Fed will be a co creative for no ministry of education, eti baby. Because obi a woof for meme ba. It's also not a prime parko. And it's you could you ask him so the killer punch among one because I won't be delay with him. But you see, if I saw Ba, I couldn't school or Shachimota. Now the action. Now what when you school be a any no no choosy. It is a serious matter that needs to be addressed.
1: Okay,
3: so if you are building
1: but,
3: a country,
1: I think said no, no, Mark can say 8 now fire. You know, the Adema 1 year outside the 8. I think so. We can send in a resolution center.
3: It is why I raised that issue.
1: Okay,
3: that it is a critical matter because minti be that same way you schools 8. Now schools 8 in the Adema, no, in fact, Oko check in and open when we say one of the schools are which you see in the amount and you may Oko check in now change here any schools here within the 8. That is a serious matter that needs to be dealt with.
1: We are hoping said the ministry naka soma refer to cyber.
3: We will follow through.
0: In fact, Abena Medase say wama me akwenye biyo mu say ase me menka wasem. Many age say oji statement na okan ye. Emo wa say this statement has been in circulating in the last it. 2 days. So I'm surprised me near Aaron say only but me dey ache no.
3: What dey ache?
0: Sometimes opposition dey oha na intasantase kakra dey. Accounti document say okan kra no unkan because the Ministry of Education a public institution or more integrity and records has been there. They have issued a statement at the bank all these claims. Obia OGD say BB says, you know, they have every opportunity to reach out. And I know say Ministry Nagasa have reached out to some of the people making the claims. That is why they've come to the conclusion. Say even the serial numbers are a what's our claim. So it does not reflect on the serial number they have with their system. They are not fan to check. Mini Alan Pika Simbi no yedo say, oh, the Minister of Education is saying on any deputy now incompetent and our government is paying, government is not paying enough attention to the education ministry. The incompetent education minister na lampan Aaron Ekano ono ne access to education is 92%. Who are also we incompetent na we are competent na Ghana for to abati a omo kwetna fi no na we access highest 82%. And if the honorable high na Idrisu is incompetent because on what in your man called Abbe Bray, school, I was secondary school, Sina by Bia, and your old year. You were very useless regime, and you can see also. So, Obi Babemu. Now we increasing kola access to secondary education to 92% in 1 year from 82%. In your so be any more beka say or you incompetent because the record shows say or born home modern. Or see, government is not paying attention to the education sector. Ah, now we come. This is a government on over here sika. You do free SHS mu. Ono no this sika kesi e pay free SHS mu. In 2025, 3.5 billion. In 2026, 4.2 billion. Who are also would defeat such as Maya and our dog Ghana? See, can't say now the re-education sector. Why? And the MPP. Yeah, who several headmasters and headmistresses are Omu decided to close down Omu schools because now the unemployed man called Arukano Munibi. Several headmasters and headmistresses Omu criticizing free SHS. Some of them were. You can't say intimidated, some of them were indicted, some of them plenty issues. Why? No document be what I say. Get fund for report any education ministry from 2023. Abena TMA. Capitation grant. We almost a junior education system. Capitation grant in 2023, almost 11 million cities spend in remote. But in 2025, Abena TMA, capitation grant. 145 million from 11 million in 2023 to 145 million in 2025. 2026, yeah, 157 million. And you sit here and come and talk about MMP before the normal education sector. Now, NDC for the moon years. Now, where the chance of the education sector? Where? In 2024. Uti me sika omudi wura basic education uti because I'm calling omufri basic education on basic school sika omudi wura basic education in 2024 now only 5.8 billion by year or see year ng in kola na year ng education no ya the 9.1 billion in 2025 alone year or see year ng in kola no year education sector, no. Yen yabe increases school feeding from one city 50% to two Ghana cities. Yen, and I yet me a taboo and let that get funded. So, MP before the taboo to get funded. So, at the taboo to NHI also, yeah, is a taboo, no, the highest amount of money he allocated to get fund. Any education at ministry. FM. Yen, you're distributing over 12 million sanitary pads to students in this country. Mame Kasa. Yay, abayaye, no fee stress. Oh, Krumwa. Over 152,000 students now benefited from it. Every funding, get funding the Diama secondary education specifically. This government has done the highest ever. In 2026 alone, Mami Bobby Mao, get fund Sika, Omode education sector Sika, 2 billion Ghana cedis ye chato. You are building 200 JHS schools, 200 primary schools. 200 kg and a 400 teacher bungalows. Yeah, I will see NJ up. Oh, yeah, I buy one. This is government. So, no crab, I couldn't put him say MPP for no more education sector.
1: Okay,
0: SNN. Oh, me, yo. Hey, we're making several claims.
1: Yeah,
0: but time. Oh, no, time. I'm from about 5:30.
1: And now, but
0: I'm to the Yabo Tre.
1: So, 3 minutes.
0: Second round time. Now, I can give it to him. Oh, see, oh, now, and this is for M1 number. No, who could to come for crunch him. What's now, Konyasu, 8 years? On our CSO, we implemented free SHS. We implemented free SHS, and the numbers shot up. Investment buying a year secondary education you are up to now. Grade A schools they have only 76,000 capacity. When in Kola, I pay 313,000. That is the most useless and incompetent government. I mean, will be the 8 years in Kola, 313,000 pay grade A. Who vacancies for only 76,000 under a buying a whole say UG education sector. And he has to take the NDC government to. Put in place 300 million to upgrade this school.
1: Okay.
0: School. In 2023-2024, Enkola, Omuya placement, Omen ya placement in 2023 na 108,000 make and wasem. In 2024 na 104,000 and na a moving from 108,000 to only 53,000. What ya say wa buy ni e yade e. Na NDC ya buy na number nompo eso ate no. Sa buy ni moma anya de. Hwe? Abena mame fa unko education minister. Eye o say do chuma ono no say o tu obi fo obi ntie no. On the time, the number of allegations are a bonus. Why? And you know, I went to meet your wife for six months. He couldn't even pay that old to Waek. Waek, or meant your car. And this is a buying a back less. I can.
1: Doctor, I mean, I said,
0: Mammy, we didn't. Oh, no, no, 1 minute. Republications. A number of publications. I was say, school placement is shrouded in secrecy. Education ministry for an hour investigation. Say protocol placement be able to escape for protocol. It was linked to the education minister's account. Wait. Any Abinao kind fourth estate for the Becca Yemen and Becca. Mammy, we did another one so a hammer. Evidence they bring where my joy online. Muamu, my joy. Almost fraudulent payment for school placement traced to education minister's accounts. On the time he was indicted. Say, Obia Kotieska say, you're placing a bar account. I had the SR placement. No, a yed Educhum account, Dr. Educhum. Away another publication, City Newsroom, was say we could have done better. Napo, or say we could have done better in resolving school placement issues. Napo, ne can't say. And then, sir,
1: but,
0: grandchildren, no, hold on. Oh, mommy, make a point to another mamma question.
1: I'm not going to relax, mommy. Baby, I would say, queen, no. Menin is say, previous government to be able to say. The na challenges any during their period.
0: Well, say, see, Aaron, a spokesperson for MPP.
1: Uh-huh.
0: I see, I mind where you're incompetent because this is the first time one BB say yes. Meanwhile, all the time the numbers. Oh yeah, oh, out. I see. No, me try how any. I see. I see the challenges we see today have never been seen. Sanoka. Me not sure to what. So if and then. And kola enya placement 53,000 yeah yeah self placement mo mo eno no nya and the whole time I won 108,000 eno na ye. So the grandchildren of such a government, this MPP government omo bo ka essay education system and omo ba be catch re say obi nyi education when omo e ka omo de why comment me into ya CHS sika kwa no omo to be into ya. It is this government that has been able to do it.
2: You do a simple manifesto tracker to determine say and pass our buying we know they are critical of the MPP Ministry of Education. That is where you do it. Often the 2024 manifesto now you can track say we make 123 promises on education ministry. 123 promises. And I'm going to tell you the entire Yehra Harun Edrisu ne Clement Apak. They are square pegs in a round hole. As I speak to you, the tracker will tell you, say, they've been able to achieve only 8 of those promises. Over 115. Monyon. And you see, if you want to check government, no commitment, and you track it properly, sure. In 2025, I know Omo bo for two to say ampa omo be momo 31.77 billion Ghana cedis. Now utie Dr. Samiaya and a doctor ni anke say we be man for ejujo omo ye omo say jiri ne utie
0: a doctor bia na eseji. Una de na okay dia okay dia na doctor bia na eseji. O we radi yakopo. Uni ma mi anchere why.
2: One ka utie hospital.
0: Ya
2: sai ejume.
0: What's the sound?
2: Na de hospital ye dey. Eseji ye na ngwazi.
0: O dey
2: the critical thing is that you have come here explaining things you don't even understand. The education ministry budget here the mom no 31.77 billion Ghana cedis now. Ubeji now say your mom sika say that is not even the measure. So hope so your proper analysis. You go and see the actual
3: actual performance of it. Budget now the mom sika ucha to woman mom na ahianka sana release and you get to know so we release only 60% of that. This is Ghana Education Ministry. Over 39% of the said budget didn't come. You release only 19.10 billion to them and you left about 12.67 billion Ghana cedis. Omko fa say scan e wey fa to recover it. Two. And then meti o say adwuma o ma ye pa we education ministry or dey born ho abaso ne say o ma che sanitary pad. And you see you look at the thinking of this government no one will say a very myopic in how they do their things. And then what am 292 million Ghana cedis ag dey akoto pad abeche abena woti ha yubu nsa bosome maako maako dumienu na mema o pad a ebeso bosome baako a bosome du baako na say be ubenya pad na whatever. And you get to know that instead of getting reducing the taxes on that part, no more behind home, no matter, and you pick the said money and invest it in the education system. Then a double tracker, baby, bottom pun out the crash. Wait me resolve, no, please. You get to tell and say, and then the wire or the bomb was for him and say, what 292 million Ghana cedis, Eddie Akoto Pada, Nipani Bunin Sa Bosome Bakwa, 11 months now, can you cannot even deal with it. And I'm tell you, no fee stress. You see, Siaba will be able to man, Nipano energy. Na ban sha boso obi tu obi school fees ah you don't even mention say nipa no ntimi nyeya na so onye you must even check say sika na bra otia no wetima ye me nua penny Dennis Miracles account once him de bia em say Dr Samia ye mo de dadama enti they have not even felt the pain me me frequency say me ko school me mame adwa Christi eso wonsa ahomache no de wako pie ma comfort fee akobo besia okobo 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me mame e ba ko bob besia 2000 Ghana cedis ame di 200 Ghana cedis in si hu asi hu na later workers wetua me 200 Ghana cedis na have you taken the stress out of me ye mamu solutioner you must even listen to it say opposition as me okay e ye very critical if you want to do the no fee stress policy na obi ehu say why e ye government to government immediately say nipa ne tall form of admission no we are buying university ni so we are buying university get the numbers credit them ahead of it and as we want to mean credit say ahead of it college school abano and na wuti om school fees no make sure say omumu bi ko menim no na e dey atio when you pay it directly who then pay the said interest on the loan. Who pays it? Onka Uka Adia we are chen on tier because on tier grada. Nima menko je besia MNC woman and T all appreciate you know and moving around
5: okay.
3: Keep on and continue to displace or dispel the pain the Ghanaian people are going through. And things say Adia Monyona Yera Haruna Idris as you be a source of back training education ministry umusu so a minister of chief tansi be no or nam hani a bo and chini dinachi a human so
1: okay. Okay. Describing Dr. Clement Apakas a square peg in a wrong hole. No, Wadaroma, oh, yeah, he's an educationist.
3: I'm not disputing it, but he's not proving himself.
1: So, he's not proving himself.
5: I'll respond to that.
1: To the education. A lecturer even before joining he's, politics.
3: What now team? Eke cancer market say.
5: Odi abame kasa.
3: Ujina stadium awo bobo.
5: Abena. So we analysis, especially on Asempire Feba. You must compare likes to likes. There now be say Dr. Napo and Dr. Duchum and the Honorable Haruna Idrisu lawyer and Dr. Clement Apak. Eye by omunyuma. So, what's the Honorable Haruna Idrisu? Any Dr. Clement Apak is incompetent. Then, I'll be sure. One more time. Then, I'll be in the education sector. In Colasa, in your schools. School saying the account. No, no, my main casa. My main casa. And you have even shown you have even shown disrespect to young women and young girls in this country. Na me duo. Nipa da also on ya de no. Ono na timi amankola mamenkasa. Ono na timi ama 92. Eh, Abena, is this how you are? Is this how I moderate the problem? Mani ye di na me kasa. O kasa mi ye di.
3: Oh, free fee ba.
5: Abena.
3: Computerized placement system.
1: Iran.
3: Ne kacho am sa buy ne di 92% buy into amunko defi.
1: Iran.
3: Kona koka sa asem ne chero.
1: Medasi.
3: Hey, mumu nipa.
5: Wewe.
3: Mumu nipa.
5: Nipa na house yon yadi no. Wetin ya make sure say 92% of Nkola, the highest ever, have been placed. 8% now makano. Yenya dedicated areas are more and more. Yeah, you are placement one after the other. Under the MPP, over 108,000 Nkola omo enya placements. Enuna Nkola akogu Jubilee Park Kumasi and Apose NDC Fona akobasi obakono. That was your how you solve this issue. And only the awo, why also we are incompetent. That was how you solved this issue. That was how you solved it. Also, NDC4 na yaya wasted 292 million on free sanitary pad projects. We are the highest disrespect to a ma. Any Nkola or my ma I mean in the history of Ghana. Shaba make us a micro. Oh, yeah, lawyer and see. Oh, Nyabotre. Utimi call busumi munaka crowd the top around the unibi. In several places across the country, it has become a major health risk to young women in Ghana. Ah, me, my research in this whole issue. Oko rural areas are near my enfra, ebimuki kambum. In anticipation, so omube diom huni during their time of the month. No. It was major health risks to women. And then Kola, a boomer can come board the one near the addition, sending him a beam to solve this matter. Ah, it has been reported in the world. So, a idea, a hammer, especially in Kola Mu school. It's a Bible they had seen him also say, under the leadership and direction of the Vice President, Her Excellency Professor Nana Ejinupo Kwadiman, yen yes, our program we, yen chess a cantor, near my almost sanitary pad, I best swamo. From January to December, one whole year to help them. Said they be a dear friend in period poverty. No, in New York,
1: after the year, what's next?
5: And they do it every year, they do it every year. It is a prog, a bind beer, a bind beer. Oh, my main castle, a bind beer, a social intervention. A bind beer, this is a guacoma, a boy, the poor and the needy. And to say, and ya to sanitary pad and ya go my main casa. Oh then what is this? Oh what is this? What is this? What is this? What is this? What is this? What is this? What is that how you ask? What is this?
1: But you actually
5: it is a baby actress casa ya to intervene and maintain the health of young children, women, young girls in this country. NASA will say a needless dear or mother was. But it is better than putting $100 million in National Cathedral Hall. President Mama me born abaso sa YSR program on Professor Nana Ejinupo Kwadiman. It is better than spending $100 million at our National Cathedral to crew in the middle of Accra.
1: Okay.
5: President Mama will not be as useless as what happened during the $100 million Yediru National Cathedral. And who you are proud to speak for such a regime that did this. Mamekasa, in the investment in education sector, President Mama in only 2025 and 2026 has done better and far more than what the MPP did.
1: Okay. Sure. And you know, the expectation in the say, and to me ye betumi atoa distribution so say ba pa de ho namo
3: yes yes
1: mitie ne hon koma ba amaye dibia yes. There's a whole documentary adum TV aye on pad no ene ne bo ene ade it's expectation is say ye betumi atoda fibia
3: definitely definitely definitely
1: and asa aban won sese ye bi say ye to aye ko no ye be hwe amane bo na baye fofofo se
3: it is
1: saban intervention no ama nipa na kasa betumi
3: atoda absolutely
1: so what is the next step
3: absolutely
1: after the
3: so aban take a decision on the next mover. We as spokespersons of this government, you be making sure so you in the media, you know.
1: Mm-hmm.
3: But in the meantime, this is a policy. Obia owo obuo, obia owo do, obia owo ni diema ema. M betra radio soon kase. It was a, it is a useless program. Ona wato, ena, ebia o mami kasa. Ona wato, o mami kasa, mami kasa, de mami kasa, mami de mami kasa, mami kasa.
2: Obia.
3: Abena, is this the Obia what is this?
1: What is this?
3: I am comparing your government.
1: Okay.
3: Ah, what say abani nyansa munina yemfa $100 million enko to National Cathedral to crew. To end this abaya or say we identify a major health risk and affecting young girls in this country. Into the abani sikane etoa Ghana for the money nibino. Ebe top pad e de aboa a man ketwa during their time of the month. Now, but now I can say, a useless. Now, for so be any so, I'm not say. But the American say, so all the records.
2: Oh,
3: the point I'm making is that. So what's your allocation? Abaya was say or drain the education sector in 2024. Sika umri secondary education sector na 32 billion. Abna in 2025 49 billion.
1: Okay.
3: Between 32 billion and 49 billion between Akufo-Addo government. Or send the highest economy eradication mu 32 billion. And the president mama buying or the 49 billion eradication sector. Who has done better? As for the placement issues, I know gradually it will happen. But we've seen over the years how MPP handled the placement issue.
1: Samuel Brian Boabin, a message of Sabina, this year's school placement exercise has been a complete mess. It is only a choice of words. A government and that would still be blaming its predecessor after 20 months in office. Or say, my brother Sami Ayesh should stop disgracing me. They have failed monumentally. Or even members of their own party are among those suffering and crying out across the country. If he won't sympathize with them, he should at least stop rubbishing salt in their wounds. Samuel Brian. Boabeng.
3: Emma Edia Boaban.
1: Beda si Aaron. Pamitio.
2: You see, se yetu abamawa, ngana fuo suma abenyansa fuo. Omo nsuma anamontinti. It takes only few people they want to clutch on straws to make their case. Asema mika yini. Minka ase woko topa de useless. No, I never made that statement. Me pacho to wase. Emba mi disatron. We are no akokati now. They akoji udine.
3: Oh, minka she.
2: Only playing sentimental. What I stated.
3: Oh,
2: asema mika yene say. If you commit 292 million Ghana cedis, se wode ko topa da. Ebe suni pan 1 month. The 11 month. What does the person do?
3: But it's not for 1 month. It's for the whole year. You have not even followed it.
2: You are even bringing clarity. Ntinya botre na minka sewi. And I'm even looking at the sustainability of it. And I'm sure said the best way to curb that part poverty is rather reducing the taxes on it. Send your beba from Nasedia Obi Soria no pa on trains have been a buying sank with chess cano and the aquato pardon. So Baba yes useless no betra no be to say the enna umuma sadi and the abandon. What kind of characterization is that?
3: Please, please. And the affair I will say I see it.
2: We are buying a serious government. You don't come crying after 20 months. Uti abaimua yama utumi ena National Cathedral ho $100 million National Cathedral ho say nene who utumi prosecute ye?
3: Okay.
2: Prosecute.
3: Okay. We have dead you on that. Prosecute. Okay. And then Deloitte for crowd the audit by home. Yeah. The same thing you cried about, and your friend is a local government minister. He said, oh, kwa kupiska di ashim. Haven't we seen it? And to what you want to clutch on straw, say, oh, baby, we are seeing that National Cathedral, who are excuse the auditor, then you end up 2028 failing the Ghanaian people.
1: Yeah, that's a young Abena. Movie on me,
3: oh, yeah, that's all. On that's all. That's all. That's all. That's all.
1: The minority demand accountability, any procurement records of over 49 million Ghana cedis. Minister of Foreign Affairs says some of the far Ghana for if South Africa ebay the figure about 1964 minorities to say enrusa and reconcile with the data of Foreign Affairs and Kasadia Mayen the number of evacuees or modium be do Ghana no okay Kamboma enru figure na Foreign Affairs Ministry Edia Twa wanting some mamisha see
5: I saw Amona I can't come on the teacher mobile. There's no issue with Asamoah MPP for Oka. Opposition there, yours is to check the government. And we are not against OBBR or CMFA, PPPNA, can't say accountability, EMRA. But I'm because as a minority for no. Especially Omuko for more parliament. No? As we are on a different agenda. The Honorable Afenyo Makin lawyer, can different.
1: Okay, then.
5: Kojo Pong Kroma lawyer, can different. As a for J, oh, so Muna minority for.
3: And do you want
5: as a for J, as a for J, aye, Honorable.
1: But, so yeah, we're so many in the same committee. So
5: yes, almost say, the whole, almost first way, almost say, 49 million, they're dozen. Mm hmm. Na, El Sentichi, where they ever. But in Ramiti, the Honorable as a for J, aye. Or say 5,000 cities in a cry, the man for crazy. Oh, see. Sikana at the moment, no, the coffer mobile, yeah, maybe Muska for support near the other, no, a car mine boy, a dozen.
1: Mm-hmm.
5: It's a Osanka, a by digital mobile because a dozen. But the same people are more cast as a Nasasi, Sikana buy the microphone, cry, a swap. That should tell you how confused MPP4A. How confused they are. So, your calculation now, individually, over the 1,900 people, no. A car buying a boy, just about 25,000 on each person. And these are Ghanaians, citizens of this country. Ah, Kakaombe di Njomako POB Maso. And mind you, Abena, this was done on an emergency. Who took coin next month, next 2 months, now could chap plane ticket. A different from say who took coin watch. The same destination. Abena, who could chap plane ticket, say who call UK. Otna ene na ucha ne body. But as I also call UK in the next 2-3 months, the price is completely different. Meanwhile, it's the same UK. The evacuation was done on an emergency basis. They were given the amount of money, even the amount ababontino, widely. Everybody can acknowledge, say, wait, it is normal. It is normal to understand that Nana Safweje, I cry about the castle, he can't put the microphone, you
1: swap. Okay.
5: But then suddenly MPP for realize said the need for accountability. Why? Yeah, who come how we manage COVID sika? Auditor general dey who report by say omo discard to understand that hospitals are not existing po. They sent money to it. Omo deputy regional vice chairman our northern region Felicia Tete also COVID sika no yare COVID sika man scan be. They were against an audit. We saw it, COVID-19. We saw it. The level of corruption because of an emergency. Yeah, who be that? They didn't call for an audit that time. But an idea. They don't know about Kudeta Black or Boy Juma. Why are you so transparent? Or the number of people in pad? Or we evacuate your mabetuja.
1: By it the is number, a public people record. Have concerns about the number.
0: Yes, everybody can have concerns because a Ghana Fusika
1: and at the end, what take it time? Minister Nibebi Omoma,
0: yes,
1: the first phase, exactly. Three batches, exactly. The numbers, no, the second phase, batches, when you have Jackie Kambum,
0: yo, what can you number? About 1,900 people.
1: And you have minister Nakam, the minister Nibai, that Jackie Kambum.
0: Oh, Maki can be my analysis. I will go here, division
1: 64 Nana.
0: Sabe Pepe,
1: sir.
0: Oh, Sana Mimuye. Okay, in fact, minister statement or the Babon take crown or the other people from other countries grab a can. But the argument is that we are a careful analysis of other countries. We are Ghana phobia so much trauma for more or the Nina account. But the way analysis of the South Africa alone cry, it is very conservative.
1: Okay,
0: I buy and the Ghana for Sika answer. Why COVID 19? I'm much ready and 12 days. On the catcher say, oh, my man, Kasa, 1 minute pay. On the chair, the 4 days, 12 days. On the catcher say, oh, my boy, 54 million. Titi Sika, 540 billion. And the only chair was second on the KGTA market. But that time, they didn't call for an audit. That time, no. You see, to your young one, to your DM. Papa Pepe.
1: Sir.
0: Oh, sir, I'm in the room. In fact, minister's

0: Abba Pepe,
1: sir.
0: Oh, sana mimi huye. Ote, in fact, minister statement or the Babon Tay Crown or the other people from other countries grab a camp. But the argument is that we a careful analysis of other countries. We are Ghana for be so much trauma for more or the Nina account. But the way analysis of the South Africa alone cry, it is very conservative.
1: Okay,
0: I buy and the Ghana for Sika answer. Why COVID 19? How much are they 12 days? On the catcher said, oh, my man, Casa, 1 minute pay. On the chair, the other 4 days, 12 days. On the catcher said, oh, my boy, 54 million. Titi Sika, 540 billion. And the other chair was second on the KJT market. But that time, they didn't call for an audit. That time, no. You see, to your young one, to your DM.
1: You were in opposition.
0: Yes, and we criticized it.
1: That,
0: and they called for they didn't do it.
1: Okay, me that's it.
0: So if you, your time, you were in government, oh yeah, BBC say one fire who order taba more right than a war. Say Ghana for you now, can they amani ni omuni issue? Go Ghana for almost ikani yedeye. Government enter a black or buy no, or the number of people you call for more ba, or the sika yedeye ba, or the BBC ba betuja. Ghana for should do their own analysis. Say what you say, a buy no. Even you in the media, muaka sama ya analysis you say we di.
1: Me that say
0: very conservative na boni biye ni.
1: Mamiti o musi say 1964 no. And record Sally with a money that one ma my mocha Christian, Nipa Hinebai.
2: Yes, yes, yes, yes, yes, breakdown.
1: Na mum, to buy a Christian.
2: My man shall see him from on a desk or the decay. COVID will be anywhere, metes would now cover the area, a man is cat. Why would now cover the arena? Yes, shell. A buying shell. That is the popular thing. Sika ye cheye eye for small businesses a omukan enti obetna fidie so na obi se wanya covid no ye man is car eye hrudun hradansem what you say this conversation a ekoso no me kra mentese yura kwaje 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conference yo Yeru Asafoji, Member of Parliament, Bosome Frehu, Deputy Ranking on Foreign Affairs Committee, and a year RTI, at the core Foreign Ministry, and a man by a press conference. But you see, what necessitated this RTI, a map, a pay, a bayer, your friend is a press conference, you know, it's in the spirit of accountability. Because he started South Africa, and Ghana, and Semino, and Simbi Waha, Sebe Sebi, NCC, so your mind. Ena kuta wonsa boso meda. Yewra foreign affairs issue let us say. Mampenia ufri South Africa epeso oba Ghana ha. Wante, na Ghana for ablo kene so beba kuruma. Yeti ena South Africa for onzu release omu lete. E say, that is not the case. Omu na atra bre Ghana say, ebre omu peso omu bahani yitu sheda. Enti, foreign affairs minister blatantly lied to the entire country. He blatantly lied to the entire country. Dear Emma, Honorable Asafoji, you cry tonight. I say, no, this matter here. As you check it, ni any breakdown. No, be asum Edwin Ukruma. And they say, Nansenya on the 20th of your friend is saying the 26th of August. And a year, Foreign Affairs Minister Bekachere say, MTN 4 year my dreams on my 20 million Ghana cedis be now also honor the own sum. You see, I paid attention to the news and I'm catching and say, Honorable, you pay attention to BB. On 6 days ago, that is 20th of August, na MTN board chairman, no, enye huwa kukudro se wase wa committee 20 million Ghana cedis. Na ye den na foreign affairs minister kache ye say, say si kan wanje. Eche chansu. Then, okay, the 26th August letter na, foreign affairs minister na ekaya. O say, Omushia or ne MTN board chairman, each year on the 14th of August. And Okache and direct say on this canal. So the question will be a baby say reasonably. Ni say, Akukudro Baina MTN 4 board chairman, and ya ye say, minister rejected Usika. And then 6 days later, you get that authority and impetus say, what committee scano? And yes, I wait the atro the atop minister no so. And answer, oh, catcher is a minister, not what this canal, no one person heading, or cano crash a Ghana by. And he peking crying. Let us write an RTI to get the further breakdown of it. Na Ghana for you know say you see the Koshiemuno. As simple as that. I don't see how this is so problematic as you're running around. Mentees will be poor questions this can soon see so ne ye deo. Honorable Asafoji now baby can see scanish. It is based on his calculation. Will be reintegrated into the society. I'll subscribe to the fact that says any pan as ye penny. What he has here. But where the inconsistency were clear start

0: starting from July, Sebi, your friend is a South African president, yes, or Ghana. We had a whole foreign affairs minister, catcher of mine, were blocking them. Now, so South Africa for catcher is a woman on my risk, they will visit on the Ghana. Ah, and Chichuasu, say your number one diplomat would lie to the entire country. On this same Ghana South Africa relation, you get to know, say, on the 26th of August, the same foreign affairs minister, Kachero, say, 14th for discover NSCNG. But 14th, ni chairman, on the 20th, the same MTM board chairman, and yes, sir, Kukudrono, Akachero, our committee says, Kano. You don't think, say, it is necessary we demand for accountability?
1: Mm-hmm.
0: How is this so much of a problem? Share Otia Baimu Akai, who say, Emreye Ninkasu. Samson to me yen in Kaso. Jenny and Hantania Kakabinsem and Faunkozi Bevia. You own the people of Ghana that level of accountability and you must account to them. She to me yen friend this sebi. Abra, yen wasu. Ye didn't ni paso. And so when the people call for accountability, it should be a fair play. Now, obisa where we are there and as soon we are there. Or say bread in chili mu mena mama utumi. Mama we juma ye tiawka. Wasu de misi kani bia ye A B C D. Whether emergency you and ye emergency you. Brabe chair say line by line. What is the kani ye A B C D? Mm-hmm. Why can't you do that?
2: And I say I'll tell request in a 14 days in
0: a chum.
2: It's the action baby.
0: Oh, no, we'll take action next week. Relax a cry. You take an action. The RTI bill tells you say act nature say ministry no I'm all the necessary requisite for. Mm-hmm. You report them to the commission, or you might choose the route of even going to court to issue a certiorari or whichever thing to be able to get the said information. Mm-hmm. Into step, I am very confident and I'm telling you that the member of parliament, deputy ranking, will take that step. It shouldn't cause Obia anything. Maybe metran kasi ukuje tu abla kwa wewe sisi kanuni. But a demand, they say indeed he should explain to the Ghanaian people. He must do so. As simple as that. You see, where I find it very dangerous for the credibility of this country is say, minister ne say on the board chairman of MTN share on the 14th. No, so I reject it. Now board chairman ninya kukudro on the 20th, 6 days later. Ebe kachere say, says he can wa committee. Hey. Entrona which are two minister ne so
1: Abena, okay.
0: Minister ne and can Abena, that clarity must simply come.
3: Abena, where is simple. Say MTN board chair now who alleges say or the 20 million ba and he who alleges must prove.
0: Hey, wouldn't he
3: who alleges? Mamenkasa. I say Aaron. I say you see our kasa omo bin kasa. Na say na e kasa.
0: Who interjection?
3: Oh, Mamenkasa. Na ukasa na ma edi.
0: Who edi wa?
3: Yeah, Mamenkasa. So also wa mobi say aban agencies. Omo form personal bank accounts na here adwuma. Abena. Say foreign ministry. And our finance ministry and our Greek ministry. And Sakasikabia, Hefane Kugu. So, one council. A Kugu ministry accounts. And our finance, a ministry, foreign affairs ministry. And the accounts be about say, Obise or the Sikabia, but it's Kanami. Don't know. Is it? Obina Kwajina baby, essay or the 20 million.
0: He's impugning the credibility of the foreign
3: affairs. So, the foreign affairs.
0: What is this?
2: Allow. Now, you break.
3: Oh, Minya platform, Nemawana.
0: Jai mami, na main kana main tregana.
3: Oh,
0: when somebody's.
3: You're not born a black was say MTF4 AS, she be some of the 20 million bebo abai. Babai na rejecting. It ends there. Obi Akwajina baby, say or discarded my abai. It's a some could be sending across. Ah, now why not this kind of man? Because I buy the sin in Sakas Kabia. I buy accounts. Oh, there be where simple logic.
2: It's after a simple logic. I said, Obekas has seven ministry no Abek
3: at the appropriate time. I believe the ministry no Abek. But the point I'm making is that you see, ministry no Akasa officially almost say efforts were made to get 20 million to the government. A buy so on this car. A buy so on pay. The panos wa kujina baby say, or this car, I'm a buy. It's a movie because, now why not this kind of man wa buy mu? Because a buy this in the Zagas camp. Accounts buy now this kind of go mu. It is simple. But we are be a subject of politics and propaganda. MPP, oh, my main kasa. Oh. Master, I mean, because I'll cry a lawyer. What I said, I'll catch him say, he who alleges must prove who accuse you, be said, who is coming, but one father, see, be a man. And there's something to make me a bit like I said, I've been out to a cry and rock, I'm missing no 10 million go accounts. Me father, see, be a man. What is this? Is that a kind of commentary you people want to encourage in this country? As opposition, this is the kind of commentary you want to encourage. And also failure. Oh, Yakofa Nipa BF in South Africa. And yeah, I buy for breakdown, bra. Minister Naba, I say, I need 1,964 in your coffer. I can say, but we breakdown now. Average will be RGC. Nipa no more your accusation. Oh, my God, I say, ah, Kasaka, buy a crab, what can it become? Nana Safoje, honorable, say, ah, 5,500 in this.
2: Okay.
3: The minority are singing on both sides of the islands. In one breath, from Mrs. Canada also.
2: Yeah,
3: in another breath, from Mrs. Canada. So, what really is their position?
2: The breakdown, everybody.
3: So, I file it out here. Why be before I'm social media? MPP social media.
2: I request from the call here. Ministry do 14 days.
3: Yes, yes.
2: 14 days nature will respond. MI.
3: And what's the way forward? So I say either some of the quality commission.
2: But I'm also putting in the request.
3: I'm saying that minister not the preliminary request. I'm saying that minister not the preliminary responses about. Would you say insufficient? Oh, minister, now post me who on the social media handles and other official sources for the ministry. And they are two just say, send me a coin. Would you say inadequate? Write another request. Say, oh, send me a pay for no bra. So the corner time let your man use the next appropriate recourse. So, what is the noise about this whole issue? And suddenly, MP4 I is so interested in accountability. That's me my problem. But who are by him? President international flight cry Ebisawa. You could not even pronounce it. Dominic need to go parliament. Ebisawa president could find the foreign trip in the course. So I was saying issues of national security. And the Ghana Ford didn't deserve to know. Ghana Ford didn't deserve to know that amount. But suddenly,
2: be about president. No, because national security information.
3: I don't have an issue. I don't have an issue. In fact, I'm saying that. So if for time, he must discuss it with all humility and constructiveness. But as the posture is different, suddenly no MPP form will say accountability idea. But be that as it may, let's say that me can, you know, on the out here request call minister na kan wasam what can be or the some figures about one thing. So MPP for GD say, and I will be GD say it is not enough. Ebi abna one gas out to crab it me be account abwa na na asa for GD aye. No I file more. Now you have the proper details.
2: Iron. Obeka se chat on yeso.
3: Obeka sa meka sa.
0: Eh. Ase ma me pese me ka chire minu ya na se di bra ye di ama no. Mon nyin se e bra na oti opposition o ye doctor Pedro. E no pena o di na mabrabom. E ne o ye presidential aid. Man peni a Ghana fo ato be yi no. Ono o kasa o ye ne boa fo soro nko. E ne o te ha e ma man peni no. We should deal with these Ghanaian people, the Ghanaian people, with all the corruption.
3: Now they're not coming. They're not coming.
0: The Kasi state, Oma Yankasa Krana, hey? The principal thing, Emmanuel, Oma Yankasa Nipa Womb. Okay, I said Togo, your friend is a voter region. You know, BS on Betty Omo. And I don't know if you are buying the court in NSFO. Because Omina Tiomo, being so back as you are betting on, you know, my name. Into a mine gun and Nina, okay, I take a one clause, one of the constitutional. A catcher says sovereignty resides in the people of Ghana, and in whose interest and welfare, I see a constitution, a crab bomb, hopine, a bomb, a brano. Se osuma onekas buakonta. Do not find it so pompous, say, obia tro let amount in his capacity. You don't even want to reply to that person. Se odi atu an uncle, the opponent. What is that? A day journey a hunter. A day, we say, and a minority, no, mono, you don't have your friend say the moral right to call for accountability. Now, in fact, you're not for a to a by a MPP for a by in 2024. Abena, what you say? Just say, a be a near
3: Abena,
0: no, my ninja.
3: Abena,
0: it tells you, say, we have that responsibility to now hold you to account of every single promise and the mandate you've been given to.
3: Abena.
0: The Ghana for can say a whole board chairman of MTN. Etima catch Ghana and say sell 20 million or the amount buy. Who catch the opposition say opposition now buy no. Who has to provide security and everything. Yeah, credibility as a country would be impugned. Now, yeah, busa abain say, the papa he can say, yeah, no cry. Give us further and better particulars.
3: Share the Facebook page of the Honorable Samuel Okudzeta Blackwa. This is 4 days ago. Ministry of Foreign Affairs, AA flyer.
0: Now, we have
3: Mamekasa. Or say evacuation expenditure. Let me talk. Abna, is that how you are moderating the program? No. Oh, kasa maye di meso do meso mekasa o mame kasa. What is this? For Nipa 1964. Or say 10.8 million was spent on reintegration. Oh no, 10.8 million or 5,500 times 1964. Any 10.8. Ukra calculator, yes, say enu 10.8. Or say 84,274 was spent on repatriation of two mortal remains. And finally, or say Ghana spent 49.2 million to evacuate 1964. The minister has brought a breakdown.
0: Hey. Breaking news about
3: the what you say? So it's simple. Boom, we are we be a
0: Santico can be a free man.
3: Oh,
0: me babetro.
3: She cabana.
0: So I say routers in the report. I say French customs sees 260 million worth of cocaine at Dunkirk. The Paris September 10 routers. French customs officers see
3: September 10, 2020. And also breaking news. And also there. September 10.
0: French customs officers seized nearly 3.9 metric tons of cocaine with an estimated street value of 225 million euros. That is 261.45 million pounds at the northern port of Dunkirk on Thursday, the French organized crime prosecutors said. The cocaine was concealed inside a container of plastic waste arriving from Ghana.
2: Okay.
0: Cocaine buying.
2: I think say
3: cocaine buying.
2: Eye NDC communication team member, ye presidential aide, me kana sana Aaron asie do entry, eye member NPP communication team, aha na ye di ekosisi juma di ni na AC, edi ya mejeso, ene abena pokuwa, 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

0: When the infield doom watch, Gaming Commission of Ghana, Ajin Kratweyatum.
1: Obuten Tim Nuno. To say the word do.
2: And Yamia, as a dunk, Angel Rock Mixer, a Bramipa. My rebel summer done me a DJ, a tutu Siciariano, and I sign a mamma who are dinner strong, nature, vitality, and energy.
3: Where dear, Utica, was this a yarn idea? Yankanica say, Utay, ye.
2: Hi, man, I'm pa, but Dimmeho. Hey, na menu kasa no dawo ho koy
3: be ko pepisi a
2: se obi a wode de yo koy o pharmacies and herbal shops na wo pedodo a wa frɛ number si mu bia 0244 186 612 and na 0244 832 286 afi 0244 719 30 a painful a bad time one more money for any kwada when you feel do what drink ho
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2: Contestants ning na die so ye bako. 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Kwasi Deni Kwasi Debianumre, 8:30.

0: Insurance. 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And Suleman Fufrobi Bepie. 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
1: This road is one of the most important roads. When we're doing the selection of the big push projects, we prioritize roads that link regional capitals. And this is one of the roads that links the Upper East regional capital with the Upper West region. And so it's a very important road. Indeed, it's been in very poor condition since our father's time. My father and Imori Gala were friends. And as a young child, I used to come
2: along FM. This road
1: to go to Tumu to visit his friend. And people... believe that this road will never, ever, ever, ever be done. I believe that today we can see that in just some months, that is before the end of 2027, we'll have a very comfortable ride between the two regional capitals. The contractor is a well-known contractor. It's one of the oldest contracting companies in this country. We don't call it Ghanaian, we call him Wadie. And so Wadie, we know the quality of work that he's done.
0: Ghana man penyi eni yetene ni no na wamfana sam ensi wano mawewe ya na wase. Se diya waba bae mwase o manfo ebo. 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Akwanya bebre na wano mawaba beye.
1: We're happy that he's doing this road. As he finishes, there are many other roads that we have scoped in the Upper West, and so we'll allocate several other roads to them. I just want to assure people, everybody thinks that we can do all their roads at once. We cannot do that. There's a limit to the budget that we have. And so this is Big Push Phase 1. We're scoping Big Push Phase 2, and there'll be a Big Push Phase 3. And so as we go, we'll move from the trunk roads to the other feeder roads that link up with the trunk roads. But it's good to do the trunk road so that at least everybody can come from his constituency, join the main road and have a good ride. After the trunk road is done, then we can now do the feeder roads into the communities and the towns. So good work. We'll be here next year to come and commission the road, and I'm sure that the quality of the road will be good.
0: Ya Ghana man penyi John Dramani Mahama na yankwa ensemfu fromu wini mse Ghana man penyi enshisha ya wa diaba wa friend the big push no ebuwa wa mo ama akwanya hudwa ewa my Ghana muhano die obetimia 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
3: oh inya wonfa railways en kanwo ama ohun transportation fare and our transportation are easy for una I'm a nipet me to come to and from. I'm walk around our sanaba. I'm a inya unnecessary traffic on the road.
4: Oh, ani ah. We impu inya semanka inya fiance baby. So we semanka ya dia ya ya ni da. He said baby ni baby wohwa. Se train to me kohwa. Emanya ma ye easy. Then the midito mumfa a railways ni being come. And a red boy, this year, who could be a car, who bring a car, a dinner, or more the car, a bema, and your mamma, Guama.
5: Over the car, be pushing on. Ghanaphobia
0: watcher or not doing effort a bunch of say the big push I watch say a bayan kakete kwino and penyin from found conscious say him na ya ne openyin pack and no your swap for emma kete k and who in puntuo or penyani dini jogate ya neno echo kasaye ne sama wa kayan se Ghana for adia to mudia and yes a sa binding so share no di conscious say him.
6: Of course, I can do that quite this year. Roundabout or convenient office, we use pavement block. Most of the major roundabouts, we use pavement block. There's a road from Apoe to KGB. KGB is a major warehouse for Kuku. We use pavement block. But then the quota as well known as Rambois on this road. And so we have to take some of our cargo, big cargo, off the road. It's a no brainer.
2: Zebra
6: FM. Every developed country has a road network and also has a road network. They really don't want a railway. They really don't want the railway in here. They also have a road network. So, come up against the road expansion policy. But if it does not go alongside the area, what will happen in the country? Because of the nature of the traffic, especially in a road pocket, in certain parts of the country. Yeah.
0: Openyi esase sa ban no e ba be yeketeke kwan anase wo de ba be konhyehye yemu a ehu behia pa sa ebra wo ye akwante pon wa hodo no na wo yeketeke kwan no esase sesei sa wona monten so na wo hyeka asia kese ni titiru ene sprinters edra nwumra na akofa ho no ma ehu pa ka sa kese a efri ha bo honom e ba be twam no ehu de openyi e kan se sa ban e ye akwante pon na sa bre nan so na wo yeketeke
6: for me, Lyle, and I have been through groups, Manchester, Manchester, I think that we can't only either or, and then you'll be doing it together. But we have a packer than for my life. So, my other end, it's only about 80 kilometers from where we are. And when you extend that to Accra,
2: a simple FM.
6: Road, you see, Bokofu. Apart from the fact there, also a road, the traffic on the road, Accra is very convenient about me. And so, it saves a lot of things for environmental emissions in Nigeria. And it makes the country more efficient. I think that if you combine the two, luckily, what we did during the 4 years I was there is that all the plans were all the way there. Ghana. Okay, Minister, I tell you, without my government is
2: a simple FM.
6: So you have to do the work, but you have to do it according to due process.
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7: 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Now,
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7: 30 city, or maybe I want. 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
5: young two mamma, a bodada and one editor. I feel on my BA and a big quaji. 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He is slow by a baby. 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And a bisou acquire and you see 18 on my
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0: Mhm. 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And Tomo, Emma, and Winema, and Momo.
11: Any dear, they boarding, a gusua, ye to Totto. Yeah, come one, Sam, sir. Now ye chain, say, Uncan, a bebantem, Naya Bobwire home. But send them what you are precum, nay, dear ba. There's a Oko Tams canoe. I bring what we see to send me, Mrs. Taba, and I may share 2,000 and a good time. Near Manusu, Suya,
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13: Then you saw a boy who go into a drew time himself for your listener, no way, Jenna Swata Macrano, and it's in our mantle, and your cry a cream will be any day, and your money, dear, and your better, and so. 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
15: plan officer call here. 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
15: 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So far me hu say, ma ko won shells bi wo ba e count here na 50. 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Ah no so no, according to yin manu bet me afani pa be say 30. Mom, ba currently mi gita 242. Yes, 240 na mi gita wa. 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
19: 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hours me brema no e be wu e to me no infection we were normal infection that young boys like that say my infection the bit me so severe say a bit to me quickly will travel I just give you everything that I have footballers the football I'm a footballer that's how my free kicker and then man I'm a demonstrator after I'm a show and also so the big ball should be part and then part a bit to me at another Arab chat moja bama one day a bit to me a bit to me so a bit
2: to me so
19: a bit to me so a bit to me so a bit to me so a bit to me a bit to me so a bit to me so a bit to me so a bit to me so a bit to me so a bit to me so a bit to me so a bit to me so a bit to me so a bit to me so a bit to me so a
0: Enyame na meka yo, eye dokuta na ene echre chile ninsemu eno wadini dino, atu janu wewe yenu wase, ayane ntenu eye mienu, nisenti sabaku wa ube tibede bakwa yejuma, nesu sabaku ni wu, na diaka ninsu wukanwo dieni ena bobo bibie ni wiasia, yebe timi ayama ubiemu.
19: So, a shrunk yawomienu, is the Bakua, Bakuna canon, a bit me a juma, near the other bit me a but the enemy would be a, and if they are award there, I say, and you, and to normal, because they didn't to Bakosaya, Bakosu or a bit me a juma. I bet you a well person wounding, but the enemy now says, yeah, and the award there, and to members. But advice of the nine young them and say, I will say, hospital, hospital, it will be an emergency, emergency. So, I dare the car emergency, and yet. Be any accident, maybe the chan and nature, and that's any effect, and no quite emergency. So we sure we have them, and we shared that they are in your prepare a surgical emergency. Also, look for hospital, Mamma,
2: I'm
19: twisted. If the problem was here, so good, which me is civil women. But it's next year, one year, wash it, Ushua.
0: And I don't know, and near a TA, a summer, a man, a man, our year, Docuta Pen now, a head junso cha, emu ya dear. Now, open you, Casaway, ya yans one of my common tenso, Yanagana Faka Ako Dunkomo, Ebby Sawan, some winning passe, a ya and tenu eighty me would ye. One more and summer were dinner, D. N. E.
20: A man, my dear, be money to me, a dear money would near loss of blood. Blood supply and say it's me na blood supply ni ya ema ye be manu ene na mimi me pese me partner e de me show be dia go because me only say enye big problem behind because once I won't know wa modern pima modern pima go there me only say e yes say odo show
21: some of them yes say excessive aphrodisia
22: ha oh ye be manu ye show ni timi enya problem which is sometimes if you want say I remember say like I say adiegu sabi bebre na me say infection me to me they mean say infection pen bit mama na it me nya some kind of problems are but I don't see say
2: FM
22: Oshua a bit mama na unless maybe or yen in such a way a be how and I say bit me proud but when odi agro na say be say during say one ho ka for more honor more di pam agro and the intimate na say
0: Ghana for B any at one and no Dokuta A 214 and so dear what can I say? So I knew one more a remo or honum nas wordy diagra. 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
1: 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I call Kuamanqua, I conte Joe, Eddie Bro was Sempa, 94.7 FM. So,
3: it remained that I see you and Mwaman on it. You almost see a cra, you almost will hunu. Yes, Yatia, in a transia, Yakabum.
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8: 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You drew power specialist herbal hospital. Doctor Kosio Dia ya betrite.
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0: Fantastic evening. Good evening, Accra. Good evening, Ghana. Good evening, the world. Yes, your favorite evening sports show is here. In fact, your favorite weekend sports show is here. This is how the weekend starts. 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Yabane Diani Yaba. From now till 10 p.m. As usual. Ebeye Ngege. Ebeye Ngege. It's the time with Chuku. There's a lot to talk about. We'll fear near Manone. Yabane Diani Yaba. My super score. I hear Dada. Aye. More update of whatever is happening around the world. And of course, matches are also. We go into them. It's a show where you bet here, we are now, you bet on own smile, and not just a fifie. Not something did that rather. So you should be smiling. We're here, a special edition of Prep Zone, a birthday edition of Prep Zone. Here we are, yes. Show heavily produced by the man Pablo Waima, with support from the entire sports crew of Asempa 94.7 FM. Yeni, the legend. Thank God it's Friday. Someone in a mobi and a dean, my mobile cook out. Fananka Saka Kijuan home. Eric, I see you do buddy. My name is birthday, Timmy. Yeah, special birthday edition of Prep Zone. It's Itamuchuku. Abba, what are you talking about? Sam Wobapa. And a gummy table is you. Bebrela. Bebrela, Bebrela. And Sam Bebrela. At the ancient idea, but so far, I'll be our worship me a birthday across social media and my personal line. Happy, happy, happy birthday to me. No, my jinny, to me. That's the pan. I mean, she'll be here. I wish me well. Yes, yeah, I don't take birthdays for granted at all. No. What are you talking about? It's 365 days in a quad pro sabbatua. It's a big deal. Let's go beyond a cover tunnel. The cover tour, I say, it is a big deal. I don't take it for granted. So, sir, who take your time to wish me either on your status on your social media and my inbox and all that? So, be our way, piano. I appreciate you so much. Let me show you. That's a part. Be our minute on celebrity birthday and happy birthday going out to you. 11th September 4th. Yen ye. Yen ye. Catch him says, I'm a bass in my more. I require meanwhile on Tiasia. Say, Rico smoke when you quesses. As it's a bar, me more. I require Rico man. As one, maybe a beef. Never mind. Yes, I will travel. Remember, I will try. I said, Nako, bed the old Mary Querico. What are you saying? I sure you remember, ma. Getting similar cranium. And some of the good bummer so I hear Baby D won't come up.
1: Enko, Enko. I love you, Baba.
0: If you're there, there's nothing to talk about. Mamikas, nothing more to talk about than. Your class, me know I see a name over Africa. And I know a day. I'm going to make a choice. Yeah. Medeama Sporting Club losing by a goal at home in Takwa. I was there live, and then the scenes there. Now I are home. Some of the fans were very angry, very furious. The Vima Mudi Ura Stadium, what party? We are not near Mankoyes and Hadrin. In the end, Medeama hoping against hope to qualify over TV Mazembe, our own backyard. Yes, in the CAF Confederation Cup. Nation self city are born about the nations, you know, and muda okaka. Even though I won the one nation, didn't muda okaka. Until one say we are saying, in one breath, a big is a nation self see. I could do one a little bit to qualify, but in the other breath, I'm a GDS, say, medium are losing or no bit to qualify. Okay, but self him, we are hoping some medium a bit to qualify because they have to. They are the league champions and they are representing Ghana. They have to represent Ghana in style. Yeah, it's the only few more at this stage, and we are backing Medeama to make it to the next stage of the competition. I mean, it will be great. And you know, and you may that story, Nyaki Williams, as a Bema Baby, I mean, I'm hearing in 28 appearances in 2022 no buy. Bema Chester or Henning Pum no Henny name Kaka Kona. One fine see from a behadrin. It's in Yaki Williams, the see from. Or Ghana for. Or Damasipi. Meka in Yaki statement, no. Na meka in Yaki statement, no. Yaki se wa bre. Yaki se wa bre. Ti Bema Babe, I'm hearing in 90 or the Ningay see from now. What could any mean? I because I'm seven more in there. US Open, there is a lot to talk about, and then you know, because I that Alexander Zverev of Germany in it carrying Kachanov and a day a point in the semi final one. You made a chair and a no one said, there's also Ben Shelton. I call us a carriage, they see for more. Hey, Shelton, and then we now Francis Tiafoe of USA. So body other semi final in the women's semi final. Ochina. And Basso, the second semifinal of the May Manoy 11 p.m. Watchina, Elena Rybakina of Kazakhstan, Arena Sabalenka of Belarus. About the tennis, countries be on ball, on farm ball, on tennis, no more Germany, Munamanya Germany, Munam Argentina, Munam Brazil, tennis, Munia Brazil, some Germany, some what the Oberti Kazakhstan, Belarus, USC, Russia. Ah, Corona Sabalenka and so a ball and the date for the final is the 13th of September. See any DHD person and Yamabesia Kodia Dia. Breaking your boy UEFA Champions League and Raya Bobby. Ah, my goodness, I shall see you. Then rap any better likes of my Mo, Barca, Real Madrid, Bubudin, Bubudin, Bubudin, Bayern Munich, the big boys from now. Come much then a bobre pa and ye easy pa and ti ya trust ye him. But look up the top European leagues across Europe. The big of them, in that particular Manchester derby, Basso ever Old Trafford. We better say Old Trafford. Yay. United, they be yin ye. And opa, suma, the name of Kakra Tuja. Yatana see ya de beba. And when we send ye see ya live on Asempa 94.7 FM. Tiabe send a note here together with other fixtures involving the big boys across Europe. Yatana see ya de one send bebra mwa send ye see ya. When you be brain on Yatana see nanyumre. Na ya de ebra or prep zone so. And of course, we may update of matches a hold way across so. Shortly. Na ya to us so. We a prep zone. This is it. Thank God it's Friday. And then a dynamic what? Friday.
2: And now you're Friday. This is a better sweet, marvelous sweet. Just say, me, who do you mean? Dynamic what? Friday.

0: to for Friday.
1: And to Friday, dear.
0: Slow in Tunipa for Friday.
1: Yeah, sure.
0: Ubakata Gukwa. Slow, I do any kind of wedding. And Tunipa for Friday. If you are done, yeah, dear, Tunipa for. Utunipa for, you will laugh at the wrong end of your mouth.

26 minutes. We'll be on for one, two more. Spanish La Liga. In the Bundesliga, Union Berlin, Schalke 04, Schalke lead the Union by a goal. Venezia, down by 2-1 against Fiorentina. Rennes in Marseille. Marseille called 1.5. Munya Rofano. 43 minutes, 1-0. Akma, LED, Aya Willem, 2 by 1-0. West Ham, so they wreck some Obian Shavy. Hey, West Ham. Of Wako win, Najai Rofano, and Queen. For special interest in Saudi Pro League. Akasia Bodro, and Nemekasa Kasia Obesadi. So no one crow for bet to pass straight win. No, what about 3-3? Hey, only reality fact. Ready, Nyankopon. We go here cry and we give back wagu. Money calling my phone like. Eden, we give back wagu. We win over Kumu. We never making everything possible. We no Eden and yah. No Eden and yah. Spirit. Muza. Ah, it's a Friday night.

0: squabs wa. And of course, a packed house apart and AD, Jumanji AD Emperor. Yo, YouTube, I Asempa 94.7 FM. 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Yemo biya kwa ba ya tiasi kwa nimo. My message is imra. 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Hey, hey, Chairman, what are you waiting for? 0249-136744. 0249-136744. Nentisi kwa nimo niyanko. Yeku ya nima, the stories na ya toto for no. Yada wansa memory camera, line up on it at that. Yaku ya nimo no. Stories that hold also toto form. Yada nini nabe film with yama live on a. Asempa 94.7 FM. Awe ya form mama kwa ba.
1: Yeah, Joseph.
2: Yeah, Joseph. Okay, Joseph.
1: Yeah, Joseph. Birthday boy.
0: Yeah. Na na papa isu eni yellow sa.
1: Eh, na mi busa nse ibi woman na because.
0: Ah, isu eni yellow sa. Because vitamin C ni si neti.
1: Eh,
2: mi se wa film.
0: Because vitamin C eni no. Eh, light kaka.
1: Yeah, I was a cocoa power frame kaka.
0: I was a cocoa yellow. Wow. Yeah, yeah. Guys, bibi akwe.
2: Ah, Adum, yes, Adum, bibi akwe pa. Nkan kan ende akwa kwa ye okra dey dey na se se bibi ade din.
0: Wow. Me kra dey kwasi de o.
2: Oh, okay. Okay, wa woda ende esi ende.
3: We no want twia.
2: Esi ende. 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
3: Oye dey.
2: Mi fi asante mampon.
3: Oh, come on. Masa.
0: O se se ya ne like.
3: Oye asante mampon.
0: O se fi asante mampon.
3: Mi se dey asante mampon.
2: Oni mi ne fi mi krom.
3: Ah. And when you won't know how the chances are only free.
2: Meaning
3: what crowd that meaning what would that and yet the same
2: can you
0: get to money on yet?
2: Meaning
3: that don't argue with me.
2: Demi se minim die a wono. Minim die a wono.
0: When him say
3: or the quesi.
2: Minim so the quesi.
3: Or the quesi.
1: Quesi kejua.
2: Away.
3: Ebueno air santiga. Ebueno air fanti.
0: Air fanti. Ah, 70.
2: Oh, yeah. Menya.
1: Adiye lo idiye.
0: Wow. Na guys, mo de kakre gusu, mo bet ne kwa sen?
1: Bet.
0: Na ubi adiye, yedi mo.
3: Oh, Friday si diye. Friday si diye. So we are typical investor. We nim days, you know. Probably, so Champions League wo wa. Tuesday, Wednesdays. Thursdays and yeah, sure. Because normally Thursdays are Europa League. Europa League, since I started betting, since I started predicting, since I started analyzing football, Europa League, I competition and prediction here extremely difficult.
0: Mm-hmm. What a far and a far.
3: Yeah, what a far and a
2: far.
3: Europa League, Champions League there. I don't know whether maybe because of the level of competition at what Champions League Montino, you can clearly see the outcome. Maybe I want to be saying, no, we're in holding.
2: Unse Europa na kasa no. Obi anyo obi a o. Eya competition na obi anyo obi a.
1: No man's land.
2: No man's land. Inti na utimu se Sevilla etimiti Chelsea ehye no Europa. Aha, eya no man's land. Eno ne bet ne de ehye da time ko ye sa. But Champions League proper no. Anase top 5 European leagues proper no there. Uhun se oh. Advantage so bad then obey ni. But Europa ni there and follow rhythm.
3: Yeah.
2: Uh-huh. And your form and your strategy. Eh, your class. Kaka because and your class also.
0: Christ.
2: I know,
0: Christ. Of course, guys, I know you've been following the US Open with time. I bet back from I think a big boys at Tishini had the idea, but in the end, it be a time became. Na for Fraba near the Adiati, and only send a 7 city. I don't some more. But the Manchester Derby, I will shut up, special attention to the Manchester Derby near Adiati. Come on, can't share for me. Mamma touch on the Champions League and Sanya call just quickly. Nafia tells him, Ken, Champions League, Kenning in album 3 days of non stop action.
3: Yeah,
0: results been a shock. Your power
3: results a shock. Me, probably will be Como and RB Leipzig. You know, Como, a debutant in the Champions League. Leipzig, we saw them, that incredible run, I think 6 years ago. You know, the COVID period now, you call Sembo, the quarterfinal team, Sinone semifinals, I think Portugal also.
1: Portugal.
3: Mukoshe, and that was the year, for share Barcelona A2, no?
1: Bayern.
3: Bayern, share Barcelona 2016, A2, no?
1: 2017.
3: Yeah. There about no in 2016 no 2020 COVID the time now na buy and share Barca A2 yeah
1: 2021 2022
3: yeah so that year no we saw that you know magnificent run by RB Leipzig since then Omunhwe back. What you say? Leipzig typically Kwesi, I mean omunye club obeka se. Omunye club a season in season out bia no obetaw to omunye omunye tournament favorite when it comes to the Champions League. But then again, they want to stay at the top European level,
0: yeah,
3: so that Ombe is very competitive to unleash the talent of some of the players normally recruited by Omu team. No,
0: okay,
3: normally to me, they at home, it gives them that opportunity to shoot them into the main European market. Into Omu, no, Omu, aye, Sanka, Kantaman, to Anasebia, or Tudu, Anabia, or Katia, and Hong Kong Bank, Kebia, or false lie.
0: Yeah.
3: Omo yin lo. Omo shen hai. Sana lives the funity. What I say. But honestly speaking, Kwesi, at this level of the Champions League here, you can't tell me Komu aye higher than Leipzig.
1: Team 18 2016.
3: You can't tell me Komu. Our rich experience. Yeah. We all know the sudden run of Leipzig. But then again, one thing that is very important in the history of Leipzig and of Komu, and the fact is, if you look at
0: it, looks new. About it looking new now.
3: Absolutely. Yes. If you look at the elite coaches of more the Italian league, now Komu win the second, Komu win the first, Komu win the third. Now your ball league season, we need catch us in the coach. Now we need coach of the season. Yeah, I'm just imagining in the Ghana Premier League. Say, coach, be better win the team and be the fourth. Now you catch and say, we Ghana Premier League, you know. So I coach, you know, your coach of the year. That is the picture I'm personally painting Chenko for. Say, I'm looking at that. Say, you both walk up and we. Next walk up and we.
1: Carlos Curious, now, yeah.
3: Carlos Curious, go this way. No, no, if you moon tell him, funny man. I don't know what's on yard. On funny man. We are talking about the last four teams of the World Cup.
1: Okay.
3: Carlos Curious and Nuha.
0: Yes, sir. Guess
1: what's on? Well, the infant is saying Thomas Tuchel. Yes, sir.
3: Thomas Tuchel. Me making a case. Enna, on also what's on?
0: That's the one.
3: Is Carlos Kires better than Thomas Tuchel? No.
0: But on sign.
3: Is he better than Luis de la Fuente?
0: No. No.
3: Is he better than Didier Deschamps?
2: And you say a compare crampo because uncomparable.
0: Hey, but on to no.
3: No, because you can use your grammatic then to qualify. Maybe grammar. So you can start
0: and then the case spray near him. Also you should spray him. This spray near him, change here. And just how old he born.
3: Because spray no the far hand on the as a mahabum. No, but Utrika, because I couldn't tell me Abraham.
1: Yes.
3: You were able to identify him.
1: Yes.
0: Abraham. But we're mom.
3: Oh,
0: see. I just want to count him as it.
3: We didn't find him to change.
0: Like, where him change?
3: Because the semi finalists of the World Cup coaches, the last World Cup, Carlos Kress is not better than any of them. He's not better than any of them. So in qualifying, I mean,
1: even the quarterfinalists,
3: in qualifying those coaches, I'm not wrong to say Onwasa, because my rank here, he will be the least ranked coaches among the coaches. No, I'm finishing top four. And I'm a
2: absolutely.
3: Let me use
0: one sign.
3: With them, I mean, come
0: you know there are coaches who win 50 tournaments. No one said.
3: Deboski
0: was a best man in his last World Cup. Deboski.
2: When you're full actualization, they all World Cup.
3: Deboski, they watch World Cup.
2: Yeah, they watch World Cup.
0: In his last World Cup, he was a best man.
2: But in America, say
0: that World Cup,
2: in America,
0: say that World Cup, we're ranking one. We're also
2: worse. In America, can
3: what is Carlos Kyrgios' record?
2: In America, say oh no, you're defending champion.
3: You're defending champion.
1: I think say the best thing we can do is to put this conversation aside because say to us what because Vicente Del Bosque had a pedigree before he left the World Cup.
3: Yes,
1: but what pedigree?
0: No.
3: Carlos Kyrgios bring on the table.
0: No, Ken is talking about a particular World Cup. And I say World Cup ni mono. Where the first, second, third? Yeah, Rankia Kyrgios. Harry, it was our World Cup anymore.
1: That is to you. That is to your discretion. That's
0: what he's saying. What's
1: the contest?
0: No, what's that? Because worry.
1: It's Kejua. Carlos Kyrgios. World Cup. Kejua to you. Is Carlos Kyrgios good to you?
0: I only good at your friend.
2: Has
3: coming back to the main issue, you know, I think the decision of Sir Fabregas and Kwesi Wunim say Fabregas conversation and in a general, you can even narrow the conversation to Yejuma your profession. Yewo obia baby or one to say kofun pa. But one decision to move from one company or one media house to another, no? And one that would be the end.
0: I always say our job is like football.
3: That would be the end of his career.
2: Yeah.
3: It wasn't the case, he said, Fabregas, in your office. Oh. He got office, it became a public notice, said Chelsea wanted him. But or turn it down, Chelsea offered, he said, on you're ready for the Chelsea task. And now I'm going to say, the first Champions League game against RB Leipzig, no? One, two. Obone 4-1. A statement of a win in
0: of
3: the
0: course,
3: Champions
0: they're
3: League.
0: Yeah, he started well.
3: Absolutely. And at least, me, if there is a scoreline in the Champions League, very shocking to me. I will give that resource, you know, to a friend say, Timani didi komu and Leipzig. Because at least Leipzig in the last 5 or 6 seasons in the Champions League, they've been constant team Omuba Champions League in the last 5 or 6 seasons. They're Champions League. It is so kosher komu Omuba Champions League that regardless of the home advantage. But so come on, Bishop Leipzig said, Washen 4-1. So first up, we go Leipzig 3-0, and now say 2-0. Leipzig into me, Tibi. No, Chino, no, but probably 1 year. I don't think Manchester or Sabah for your canoe, quite a seminary this in your mouth. Sabah. Oh, Sabah, I know, and I'm Mumusu Manchester,
0: Sabah.
3: Mensa Sabah. No, ho, crown, quite a daddy diablo. Sabah, no, you seminary this in your mouth. In the Sabah, no, but this level, United was the Champions League. Regardless of the current form of United or the players, or Mobono,
1: yeah.
3: You are Debia, a guided teams, what you say?
1: Yeah.
3: A guided Omo because of the rich history, Omo, Omo. As analysis in a year commentary, I can't TP Mazembe, the media man.
0: Yeah.
3: Because that's the difference. You can talk about the newly recruited players of TP Mazembe, but the team TP Mazembe and Kasano, Omo, the Champions League in a pain. In 20 media man, but media man Kasano, crying in Susan, you know, could depend on team non initiate. Same can be said about United, the money are there, I didn't know. Of course, Madrid, there, or Shea Inter Milan. And then you see, matching upon Santiago Bernabéu. And Jose Mourinho, first game. I quite remember Jose Mourinho's. The first coming to Real Madrid, the first game in the Champions League was against Ajax, Obon 2-0. And look what I'm TV cry. We cried the Inter 40 years and I'm a team back. Barcelona also 5-0 against Feyenoord there. We all know the former Barca for a day. Inter news in your news.
0: Bayern Munich, Obogum.
3: Bayern Munich, Obesha 5 goals in the second half. And your news, because in front of their faithfuls, Ewo Allianz Arena, and there. So, Tifas no me a good day, I'm a stop home. And we all know the run of Bodo Glimt and Bodo Glimt, Bodo 14 last season. On to me, repeated that feat because last season they caught everybody by surprise. And that surprise is, you know, and then repeating it home. A one off season. So, we had that one in recent times, Bayo for Leverkusen.
1: Yeah.
3: Oko unbeaten in the German Bundesliga. Oko yakodi the Europa League
1: even
3: final.
1: Until
3: Gian Piero Gasperini or the Atalanta Coborn 3-0. And with that final, no. Nanka in all competitions, you know, Xabi Alonso de Leverkusen yede. Eko, I mean, if I'm saying
0: unbeaten.
3: We saw Bodo Glimt last season. Baby, Oko yakodu ya. In fact, Oko yanya akukudua Obo Inter Milan home and away. I will make it that statement. I think Sadia and Wekema Leverkusen, any Bodo Glimt, no, as I feel, no, Ebekwama, Kumu.
2: Ebekwama, Kumu. The surprising shot.
3: Yeah, Ebekwama, Kumu. That surprising scorelines, wins, Ebekwama, Kumu. And Miss Sensei, I dear Bika Krakwesi, for job security, coaches need be aware, say, only Kumu Shia, Udube, Obe Gugu, no Kakra.
0: Sensei.
3: Just for Fabregas to write a good story. My sense is
0: how?
3: And Nessa Leipzig team na e nekura. Martin Demichelis nekura.
0: Mm. Demichelis. I don't get your point.
3: You don't get my point.
0: Obe go na hosa
3: say. Obe go na control story na unko. Nisi zi.
0: Me me share me control story. Then I okay.
3: Obe.
0: Be share me na control story.
3: Ah, no, I'm sure, before. I'm sure, sorry.
0: Like, as far as Tifa Mubo, Omo Nyadi, Omo Famu. They are good. Leipzig 4.
3: Who them teams are Leipzig?
0: Como, they are good.
3: But who them teams are Leipzig lose 4 to them?
1: Yeah.
3: No, you know the teams Leipzig lose 4
0: but I just hope what you are saying doesn't mean, say, Como, you're good and
3: happy. I'm not saying you Como, you're good. But what I'm saying, you know, say, I'm, like, my sense, say, there are coaches who are system anymore. Yeah. They simply understand the game so much. Say, send a whole person with naked eyes in who say, "Ya bo match in every one chef for na make say how many teams say to Michel Leipzig that four no come for sure man.
0: You don't think it's real?
3: But then
0: you don't think it is real.
3: No, you real and Luis Enrique wa moi ya ya tudi. Oba ni say yes insia. Say that we mo me go mo Fabregas be from akọ. Obe kwa kwa could do knockout. I'm telling you today, mark it on the wall. Say, Messi Como, your Fabregas are starting at all year. A lot of coaches, they admire the work of Fabregas are here, and they will let Fabregas qualify to the knockout stage of the Champions League.
0: That is to take some credits from Fabregas.
1: I think only Manchester United. Yeah. So
0: I'm going to read. I'm going to ask what beer or what canteen. Oh yeah. All right, Bramwe.
1: Kijua, we the young couple has said so. Or the after for account film.
0: Amen.
1: On course, we share on your case.
0: Amen.
2: So for
1: Prophet One.
2: Prophet One.
1: Pacha. I think one shocking game I watched in this year's opener, our Champions League Nimue, Club Brugge and Aston Villa.
0: Mm-hmm.
1: I think Aston Villa are good because Osher in the coach and Osher in the setup and Aston the squad depth against Club Brugge. We all see Aston Villa Ebeshe Club Brugge and I say Ochina it will be a tete-a-tete affair, but
0: yeah.
1: Aston Villa Ebenya the nudge over it. And then it came so. But then let's look at what Club Brugge has built. Club Brugge a team it's a Champions League no on Yeshimpa, yes that your first game no.
0: Okay.
1: First game no their own shen. That has been Club Brugge's pedigree 6 seasons now. I'm already a Manchester City money now. But then a certain Aston Villa coached by Unai Emery, HNS 3-2. And then that game, what really shocked me in that game, they say Nicolas Jackson really performed. And then we saw the glimpse of what Unai Emery did look Nicolas Jackson or Villarreal, no. Aston Villa set up in him because Osha Nicolas Jackson na Chelsea manager na 9, but this game when Jina 9 a ball from the left side of the attack, and then him from the left side of the attack made certain damages, and then it was good for the Aston Villa team. KJ Osha set up now. Utimu said John McGinn was outplayed because he said John McGinn anka systematically or person Jina 8. A box to box movement, but then he was outplayed in this game. He will say John McGinn attacking from the right side of the midfield, and then John McGinn from the right side of midfield. No, Amao a good shape when you are holding the game. Ebemao a good counter press because on Onyabo now he is pressing the other half of the pack. And you know, Aston Villa did their job well because Osha Aston Villa, Kedua Aston Villa or Europa name. Aston Villa had a remarkable run, but then any time John McGinn played on the right side of the midfield, yes, Aston Villa last season. Mm. But then this time around, even though they conceded, he made sure he scored a goal, and then he assisted as the game went on. And then Nicolas Jackson, as I said earlier, was remarkable on the day.
0: Wow.
1: Remarkable. And I say Suzuki no say no better there, and I'm sure won't tell because certain balls ain't me himself at this crucial moment. It is the Champions League you are talking about. It is the Champions League you are talking about. If you need to make any statements in this world, I think Champions League is one of the most daring competitions to make that statement. Now my boss say himself now just say Nicolas Jackson mo anko anye bibi anye o game ni mo and catch say it's either a draw game and I say yeah share Aston Villa there. It didn't make sense for me, but then. Unai Emery kept on with his holding tactics. I think he says he's oppressing quarter halves well and then closing the space well. Getting forward, I expect Unai Emery say, oh, she has big teams. And what's up, Bebony say? Because this is Club Brugge. Club Bridge is not known for a deadly attacker up front. It's not known for a good number nine that will give you a box presence. That is why Otimi Winnie. So everyone said the same setup. And I only Real Madrid able, only Barcelona able, only Bayern, a certain Hurricane will give you a box presence. I think Sanka Aston Villa wouldn't have survived. They wouldn't have survived. All right. It was a narrow escape for Aston Villa against Club Brugge. And then I'm expecting more from Unai Emery. Because or coach we are I say or public sympathy kakra because of and yeah maybe a wire pain or public sympathy kakra. Oh so can I say crana over cheap break because well why be pain or right. Certain pedigree. Okay. But then going forward
3: PK on Yambu check a cra.
0: Just
3: saying Yambu check a cra. Because quabs only me bear didn't say. Zion Suzuki. This is the top level football ever in his career.
0: You should understand the mistakes, yeah. Right?
3: When it comes to club level,
0: by top level,
3: and
0: you should understand the demands.
1: Okay. The mistake, not six games to ask where mistakes is. Okay. I understand.
3: Okay, so the question is, even Emiliano Martinez and Anawachi Arsenal pay. Before Obaha, not Ochi Walker, but on your mistake, Dana.
0: Bibri.
3: This is a 21-year-old boy.
0: 24.
3: This is a 24-year-old boy. Ah, sabi in previous, sir. The biggest team of Wabwa, a renowned team, a Palmer.
1: Before Aston Villa.
3: On this level, that even the Champions League, a new competition of Obo. And we also. How far?
0: And as I said, yeah, we never want to know if you move. Saying we never want to know if you move. If you make excuses.
3: Okay, you may say what Sam says. Are we making excuses because Aston Villa lost? No. It is very good for Piquet to highlight some of the things of you said the player should improve. What you say?
2: Yeah.
3: But I just don't want us to put it on the neck of the player as if he is a bad goalkeeper. Sir, Newo Yeidie. Because mistakes at this level
2: is part of football.
3: It's part of football. The most important thing is almost anchor away.
2: Yeah.
3: And almost saying a 3 point, you know.
0: Then they hunya.
3: Ah, now Onana Krabeda with Team Nukano. You were able to tolerate Onana.
1: Oh, but say when
3: Zion Suzuki is better than the current Manchester United goalkeeper.
1: Okay, that is it to your facts, to your books.
2: No, in terms of statistics,
3: what could you walk up? What are you talking about? Who go keep on Ochi Wanyu?
1: Ochi World Cup.
3: Who go keep on?
1: Ochi World Cup.
3: Emma Ade.
1: Ochi World Cup, come my SN.
3: Emma Wanyu.
1: Ochi World Cup, my Belgium.
3: Ochi
1: World Cup, my Belgium.
3: Suzuki, Chima, Japan. Who go keep on Ochi Wanyu?
1: Ochi, my Belgium. Okay, John Pacho, Yenko.
2: Ochi, yeah.
1: Yes, Ochi, Ochi, Anawanti.
2: You see, yeah.
1: Ochi, Anawanti. Ochi, Anawanti.
2: Comparatively, you know, Ochi suit coach two keepers now. Bako, your starter, our Japan national team. Right. Bako by default, no. Suzuki is number one.
0: Lement on your starter.
2: Lement on your starter. Because of
1: course. Lament is the second goalkeeper to Courtois. Who is Zion Suzuki second to? Who is he leading?
0: Second to none. Suzuki is second to none.
1: Yes. So who is that's why I'm asking. And can you ever say this? We have a Japanese goalkeeper in the team that has a pedigree like Allison, Ederson, Courtois. We are sure says Suzuki be the mama on what
0: but unfortunately, that is not the point.
1: Unfortunately, that is the whole world. That is the whole world you have to.
0: Oh, of course, but Ochi. During the qualifiers,
1: Courtois was downbroke. Now Ipra. Mathias Sels was then from Nottingham Forest. No, no, Ipra. Who was leading the lines for him? For Belgium.
3: Pique.
1: Wasn't it the San Lamé, you know?
3: Or a good chance, Suzuki. Suzuki need the up. Wow.
1: Suzuki need the
3: Suzuki.
0: Guys, let's move on. You
1: know. No, I think Club Brugge disappointed me. But then going forward, I think if Unai Emery should work on one or two things, I think Aston Villa will come good because they played well.
0: All right. Quabs.
2: Yeah.
0: Premier Champions League.
2: Yeah. Maybe Kaka make a fan who ye komo di ya kaninja kaka on. Who say komo na ya kanyini na but komo has started on a good run. I mean, winning by that huge margin. Enye Fedia Gokra. But your fixtures are Como going forward or what? Eye Obebo Fire Node, right? Obeko Fire Node away, our Holland. Or call Fire Node away, chances will be winning a high. Obeba Manchester United, our Old Trafford. and also see another match to look at. Very mouth watching and counter pan South Africa channel.
1: United Bishop.
2: United Bishop. Yes. Oh, but make sure fixtures are on Usher. Obi say AEK Athens on a good day. Como should win that fixture. Real Betis, a better day in Kakra. Because Real Betis are away, Spain there. Oh, Nyani, easy. Usher PSG. PSG, they are the least the better, or a defending champion. So, Como, it to me surprising PSG. A bit do only there. ABA na PSG nyane points nyane ABA wa qualifying tino AB obejem with their but I don't see Lucho so obejem ama ne sa inty combo fixture against RB Leipzig ne there me in particular it was a very shocking result for me. Now another one I'm person me share Manchester United it's not a shock, it's not a surprising result though, but yenim saba Omo Azerbaijan team fi baku. Omo first time no. And scoring them by that huge margin no. It says a lot. Man U team no gradually. These are the kind of teams that they have to play. In Kakran no more they build the tempo no. Because so statistics here now come no. Real Madrid, Barcelona, PSG. Obe brepa. Intinyo. Onya team beat se Saba mono obo. The next feature are against Atletico Madrid. Na in Atletico Madrid so no. No, make a Manchester United. Yeah, against Atletico Madrid. And then I hear one of the tests for Michael Carrick. I hear who say, oh, okay. Say they will see a building. How bet me I lose and so bet me I win. Intino sa fixture no be all bonny so far ni on Sabane there. Eh yen say a straight win. Over 2.5.
0: United don't really deserve credit, right?
2: Oh, they
0: say, because I woof a pie.
2: I don't need to. I don't need to argue with you.
1: Your favorite is in Barcelona.
2: But
1: your team be how they compare Manchester United.
2: Ah, enti watch your Saba. Watch your Saba. Ena oh, enti na ya na mu.
1: I think my mind frustrated.
2: David,
1: Argument
2: be why? And you say, "Entina kaninja num ne drinki." Argument be why you don't have to.
1: You saw num drink me because on starting. On you say on end on a good note. Into on starting.
2: Erico, final one. I'm making here Inter. Any Real Madrid? No, it was a good fixture.
3: What makes it a team?
2: It was a good fixture. Ah, yeah, sure. Messi, you don't need to do that comparison. Man U and Barcelona.
1: Why is Barcelona favorite for this tournament?
2: You don't have to compare a struggling club to a team which is not struggling.
1: That is in your books. That is per your definition.
2: Man U is struggling. Inti no.
1: Oh my
2: you
1: God.
2: Don't compare a struggling team.
1: And yes,
2: sir. Yeah. Inti quickly no. Interne Real Madrid no. It wasn't a shocking game. Do but yeah, yeah, you say Inter every time you are call a year been about no and your crowd to mean go ever honor, but yeah, no, how your fortress mano a one of the difficult place, mano. Okoshia Mourinho second time no, Mourinho second coming no against them. No, it was a nice game, but just say, Real Madrid are a band the Champions League, we know their pedigree, we know said they are the superpower of Champions League. No, starting from this note against Inter Milan, winning by a slim margin, which is 2-1, no, it's not bad. But team Nankasankasano is not as we see it as it is. Inti Man U, Inti Real Madrid fans are more team, you know. The team no needs a lot of work to be done. Cool. Because Usha Echire no more, I'm telling you, so Oshia team are about high line up or pressing or yeah, more pressing power goes back from all angles. For example, Classico main boy against Barcelona. That's all the hoisting in Konati Ebeshia. I mean the attack
1: be floodgates.
2: It will be a whole lot of a year to talk about. But that's not our discussion today. But the person can say Real Madrid.
0: Also,
2: what is it, man? Me support this team of Spain.
0: Basa.
2: Miss Obote team was
0: great. Basa showed you
1: be but comparatively Basa is good last season.
4: Yes.
1: Basa is good this season as compared to last season. As compared to last season.
0: Yes, you are considering him.
1: No more than 4 goals.
0: Yeah, considering him.
1: Ubesa assessing the real parts were Betis SL.
0: Numbers and lie. Remember they consider hinting a floodgate here. And I count na floodgate, floodgate.
1: Basa
0: better, floodgate. Remember they consider here floodgate. So I better do much today. Kunati. Come with you. Papa. Liverpool. Yes, 2020, 2027. Which Bentley, who are East if you, Lancruzes if you, who are Phantom TV,
1: or your coach office? No, no,
0: baby, 2 PA now type power and tear out down to mama. If you may catch me, come ready to make us, I say. And if you are remembered, dear mammy, no chain a reward, dear mammy. It is the same, I shall remember me, because I cancel out. No, I say, six over, your friends say, yeah, 4B. That's right, 102. You see that the counselor and counselor is so,
3: I'm a typical Barcelona fan.
0: Yeah, I know, right.
3: But I don't belong to the school of thought to say, your statistics in Bia, the competition is about Barca Madrid. You get it? The Clasico. Because if we want to compare the number of years, Barca, even your dominated classic Ukraine, you may be a season and find your baby proper beer. European dominance a very, very important in making sure you shoot yourself into the spotlight and then attracting that big brands, you know, between this guy then. I've been investing into your team, no? A very important. Kwesi, as we speak. Yeah, a classical, sir. But the last coach who won the classical, who won the Champions League for Barcelona, Ofri Basuakwa Kwaje double. For a club that, and Neyam no Kasekwa, if you open phone lines, every single Barcelona fan will argue with you, say, and your peers in Yonku Tipeng, any Barcelona. But coach, you know, did the last Champions League for us, you know. Wako baby, asa kwaji two. Asa wako jatwa. Wako yane double. Edi amon.
0: I edi yane team forms so onyele.
3: Absolutely.
0: Onyele miyensa.
3: When Madrid had
0: club, no?
3: Ike Casillas Fernandez, yeah. They were conceding. When Madrid had Fernando Hierro, they were conceding.
1: Yeah.
3: When Madrid had
2: Neves.
3: Roberto Carlos, Mamu concede. Yeah. When
1: Cannavaro,
3: Livera, Ferreira, Pepe, and Fabio Cannavaro,
1: Sergio Ramos,
3: and Ricardo Carvalho, Mune Sergio Ramos, Milan, Madrid still conceded against Barcelona.
1: Huge concede.
3: Huge margin.
1: Yes.
3: I think the conversation is not about the number of goals Barcelona Madrid. It's about Madrid maintaining almost status when it comes to European competition as compared to Barcelona. The last two seasons, Sebastian Gila Liga.
0: Back to back.
3: Madrid in GB. But you see, I mean, we can say the yes, it's not about the La Liga. Because even with our back to back in Ecuador, Madrid is the most successful club when it comes to La Liga. In Comani, you say, how can Barcelona move the conversation to the level where Champions League will come in? And will have the muscles to argue with other teams, you know. But what I say,
0: Well, one certain about this whole conversation is the fact that you look at the coach that Basakite Sisiya, and the fact that Obaye, you know, I want to win call even the final of the Champions
2: League. Exactly. And to add to me, and Kanija Mebao, to add to what he's saying, when it comes to El Clasico, I know, sir, when it comes to El Clasico, do you know the political rivalry that goes on in that fixture?
0: No, but we
2: not just
0: denied that.
2: Not just.
1: But then, if you are significant in Europe from Spain,
2: there was a year, I've forgotten the year, but correct me. There was a year Barca won a Clásico home and away, right? But lost the league, but it became a bragging right. The Catalans fans were saying, even though we lost the league to Madrid, at the end of the day, when we met them, we beat them. Exactly. That rivalry, say cup season, just for bragging right. You can lose that fixture and it can end your job.
0: But if you were, like you are saying, I feel, I'm sorry, a Barca fan. And you know, in the last 10 years, when you're Champions League, maybe I would dominate a classic open, it's a chance of the Champions League. Is that what you are saying?
2: No, not at all.
0: No, that's what
2: even though the top Laura Barca won this season. Yeah, for instance, this season, right?
0: Hey, Yakma Sankrofonia.
2: Laura Barca won this season. Yeah, for instance, this season, right?
0: Hey, Yakma Sankrofonia.

0: against Madrid. No, Barca don't come close to Madrid in terms of Champions League. Even in domestic league, example, Barca don't come close. I just a Copa del Rey and a King's Cup on a Barca standstill. Now, who say Barcelona against Real Madrid? It's a different ball game altogether.
1: Open dispute too,
0: no, I'm coming. It's a different ball game altogether. I understand where you are coming from.
1: What's the point here?
0: The point I'm trying to make is that Barca, the Catalans can lose any other cup, but when it comes to that classical, the bragging rights, you won't be that our coaches lost that classical fixture and it ended their career.
1: Perfect. Perfect.
0: You get it.
1: And what I'm saying, and I say, in the global stage, you know, because in the global stage, you know, the people supporting Barcelona, Omunfi Catalan, come on, they are more than the people in Catalan. And we, what we are thinking and what we are looking
2: at. Oh, it's been a long time.
1: Thank you. It goes beyond the Catalan politics that they are playing against Madrid.
0: I get you.
1: For instance, okay, the 2025 game, Inter Milan y Barcelona, and Hansi Flick and Asa. But you to me in kind of crying to your coach, you know, as at 90th minute, no, person of the Champions League. No. You were leading that team by 3-2. 90th minute.
0: Yeah. But you are being harsh. Kaninja, Oka said now son, you are being harsh.
2: When it comes to this statement, this particular one, I will stand behind Kaninja and say wasan.
0: Oh, come on.
2: Because it was so painful.
0: No. Are you saying...
2: It comes back to the conversation that... Is it... A league na Barcelona, I should say.
3: No, but I mean, wasan dia league is just saying. It's too harsh
0: to say wasan.
2: Tactical error. I am up for a catastrophe.
3: Relax. Between Tata Martino and Hansi Flick, one answer.
0: Thank you.
3: In the Barca conversation.
2: As per what?
1: It's depending on what you want. Because one thing you have. Tito Villanova, Noah.
3: Let me Tito Dia.
1: Maybe I can't say. Tito Villanova, Quanua, or the 100 point G League, Baba.
3: Yeah.
1: And then you could depend on Hansi Flick.
3: Okay.
1: So you can't be doing those
2: directly. Tell me, Bisa, say, as per what?
3: You are making it seem like
2: the game was just a game. No. Black Queens, they lose one game, anti-man guarantee, and the visa to the Mundial. How were you feeling about it?
3: And yet, your feeling is about what you think about coach. No?
2: It is not what you think about. Who was Wasa Kanye?
0: Domestic league, Waji. Right? The arch rival, Washeno. What you
3: say?
0: We do that competition.
2: Basa for Toko Antinori.
0: No, my only correction I'm trying to put across is we are all human beings. We are coaches. Coaches make mistakes. It inures to the benefit of the game. But a tactical error or your changes are unfolding. It doesn't mean say wasan. Coaches are they do Quaps, all the best of changes. But at the end of the day, they lose the game.
1: Quaps.
0: Yeah, me too.
1: Worst to qualify moment. Eric, I could go for dying home. You'll be heavy. We saw Eric's penis at this point, and you've been to headline.
3: Yeah,
1: it's still linked to Johnson or Quadronson because one Quadronson and can you who penis?
3: Maybe so. I'm not Johnson in our own penis.
1: Once you were at that spot. Obian in the headline.
2: So that is what you also qualify it with.
1: Do you know where you can draw the lines between Coach Oyade and Newasa? Manuel Pellegrini beat Jose Mourinho. Is Manuel Pellegrini better than Mourinho?
3: On the day
1: he was good, but on any other day.

0: Pellegrino, you don't go to Penny, you say Mourinho.
1: Gabby.
0: You know, football and achievement. If you bring that conversation to the Barcelona, dear, we are not talking about La Liga. La Liga, imagine a double. We've given him the credit and we're heading a team Aquacoda. You see, on the game between Barca and the Inter Milan.
2: So don't go anywhere. Let's focus on that game.
0: Yeah, bon match, you do 90. I want a year, Shannon, that game. The coach tactical prowess and abilities went to sleep in that game. He was a coach and flick. Now I sound with that game in him.
1: Okay.
3: Okay. Okay. Perfect.
0: Because he's a bad coach.
3: No, I understand. I've but to add to what you are saying, to refer you to what you
0: to me.
3: No, no, no. To well, refer you to me. Senor Mebao,
1: Michael Elegra, I'll say, what is the name of the Man United fan in black at the Philamwar? I sure say what say United at the Philamwar. Guys, we are at 4.7 FM show no. Prep Zone. Kenji wana kasa ni Eric asiye du bari ken kanja wa. Pike wa Sansona kwa abso so. Ji nagwa yade jumati April. There is a Manchester derby. You better know say the other results are be Basso this week and Sunday United as Chelsea in Arsenal and the City no no between City and United. United, Carrick, a bit of experience in terms of the team no quitano because on any boy last season, and you know, Maresca Babe fat City for fro. It only me in a way, the team will change way if you compare. Yeah, does it give United an advantage over Manchester City and Arsenal Senate City this weekend? An bad thing, an bad thing. Pa, can Messan shall see if you
0: were. Yanum for Incasana,
2: oh,
0: a very important of a gamer, a basso, because we share the United Man City conversation. It comes back to the point to say, you know, for the past years, now a coach and he did Pep Guardiola, and now only the team and he did at Manchester City against Man United, even with that. Last season, and Casa, for instance, at Old Trafford on a Saturday, 17th January, you know how Manchester United received him. A struggling Manchester United almost shepherd Guardiola team and did Manchester City. Apart from him, as a Man United, Ebbo City, Bia, or some sort of motivation, I say, a dead demo on Fanyashi, a do what Penny were quantums after the Nashi. Because we all saw the FA Cup final. Was it FA Cup? Or
2: it was FA Cup.
0: FA Cup.
2: Yeah.
0: When Papaya Eric Ten Hag just said, wasasa. But Oko make a declaration. Old Trafford said, oh no, Oko just had trophy now. Mom, Oko diaba. A lot of people were laughing at Eric Ten Hag. But eventually, Zoom, it came to pass. In terms of, honestly speaking, I can predict so many games, but game back on the prediction, I am a empire the Manchester Derby. Because of how it has swinging.
1: A swingy power.
0: Manchester Derby, a swingy power. And most of the swings in everybody, it goes in favor of Manchester United. So a swingy, a co-United favor, but especially if United is playing at Old Trafford. In Tubekia, no pain, I'm a we check the last 10 meetings on my board in the, you know, the EPL, that is the English Premiership. The last 10 games ever, even Old Trafford, you know. Both team to score APM. Eh? Both team to score APM. Just two. United, Old Trafford, Biana, they become a different Manchester United against Man City. Regardless of form or whoever is leading Manchester City, you know, United on who ne kura. Match way. So United for the Abosso can match for you, Quashia City for any more.
1: I'm going to go to the house.
0: Kwesi,
1: yes.
0: A very important to say, Yebeman Kofatia says, the last two meetings at Old Trafford, City Point Kunya and Bankrant Tenway, they have good results at Old Trafford in the last meetings and as a last visit, or why are they crying a draw? Old Trafford, Inte me ka bo so ka. Sa bo so ka ma twofo no e ba at worker obua city for no mntu o ma dwom da. The only thing probably be play a role kaka we give them. The tactical, you know, brilliance of coach and he did Michael Carrick and Enzo Maresca. Sam confirm me and me feel say eh who be make it change kaka. By sir, whom I tied the Manchester Derby in a chili. So, some whom no on the day a bayer to Madia, United Bessie him. But the coach is in a beer, maybe, to send a mecano, or make me a make change idea. Then, probably, the city a walking away with a slight win over Manchester United. And no better me are possible. But honestly speaking, from the analytical point of view, combining Sumaini. Biano. If I put everything together, there.
2: Kukuo.
0: Manchester United phone.
3: Question
0: me, unbreakable.
1: Sir?
0: Oh, Tafoni de Bedi.
1: Bedi,
0: hey, United, no, Washa 4-0. No, Washa 4-0.
2: Kukuo.
0: Again,
3: Saba. Saba.
2: Kukuo.
0: I mean, fancy, but me, who is a game, no? A best swing once again.
1: Ready?
0: A best swing once again. Never taking a chance, so be winning game way. But in your game with Gina Fako.
1: Ain't been your draw.
0: No. Empire.
2: It's not supposed
1: Empire.
2: To.
1: Empire.
0: Match with Empire. Empire. But I could be winning. Empire.
1: Wow.
0: Be winning. Yeah.
1: Pops, what prediction is saying?
3: Rico, it's our fixture away there. Media will be something straightforward. Make us a Man City be winning game. No. Based on the fact that since you have top scorers or more EP on you, since you have Bruno, you know, leading with 3 goals, 1 assist. In a Haaland with 3 goals with no assist. But Omunina about double pivot. Oshe Maresca and Michael Carrick. Omunina about that double pivot now on mobile. Said yeah, Kaninja Kaino, a tactical brilliance in a big winning game. No, you need a team depth. At the end of the day, no, who are original touchline as a coach? Changes be our obey ah, a be boa my winning. We ya crana and far and no chess say why ye but say game near Koso, Nasa Uwa touch line. Now, okay, because in your mind, you sure mind you day in day out. You who problem a woman United team, no, especially omolateral backs, no, a bit a yipan, especially a 3 horn mona, look sure a struggle to play, no. Inti say, Ushia obi to say, a be a folding, and now say, Semenyo on that stretch, now or no, a ball head to head, a very difficult.
1: Yeah.
3: Ushe defense no. Nase Ushe Sisi Haaland, the new Samson. Ah, Sisi ano our form.
1: Yeah. Niti yeah.
3: The new Samson. The new Samson.
1: Yeah.
3: Ah, our assassin.
1: Yeah.
3: And then
1: the new Samson.
3: Ah, our assassin. What
2: will help you?
3: Our assassin. Nase Ojina enim ho no moa. Eriko. And so Ushe Old Trafford no mostly no omoko ho a. And Sheda and Kuye and Momo. But Maresca will want to make a statement. And now, Osha players are what Tom Wababeka team, no one. Comparatively, you know, Man U has a team. Ah, we've known them, they've played together. The new inclusion, as is, I mean, who say, Obabe Peno, any Kobi Menu, and a Tilleman. And at the end of the day, no, Tilleman is one of the box to box midfielders, who say, or a very good with set pieces, or attack strength, or Kobani are there. But Man City has a technique. Ah, Pep, wo hono na ye nim say, she se omo bobo crapo, and I say, ye bolly crampo na se omo de tree cry, ye nye nim say, oh, City, they aka 3 games to, aka 5 games to go cry, they can win all the four matches or 5 matches straight. But Michael Carrick want to make a statement. Michael Carrick against Manchester United will want to win that match. Because once he wins that match, he makes a story. Because you know, you can't teams are wish you more, wash more. No disrespect to Ipswich, no disrespect to Sabah, but any Manchester United pedigree. Okay. In this fixture way, so many things come to play. A derby, mind you, a the true Manchester, I mean, the heart of Manchester United, the red side of Manchester.
1: Okay,
3: in Tina Fegi, once upon a time, I can't say take it or leave it. Now, Man City has come to compete, and they are now our rivals. Because first day come on you rivals are then Liverpool, Leeds, Arsenal. Those are the teams are a year rivalry to Manchester. Not even, excuse me, say that Chelsea crowd come home. Those are the rival teams.
2: Chelsea crowd don't count on that.
3: Well, but since you are no Man City, Abba come home. What you
4: 4 league, waji 6 leagues, waji waji on a trot, back to back to back to back to back. So since and the challenge is there, all the two coaches in your person will make it amends. Obia person or Chen Bobre say, oh yeah, when it comes to Manchester, truly mean I'm a true Manchester.
1: Yeah.
4: Manchester I am media. Indicate you are
1: your prediction here.
4: May Ode be some media. Media may say Haaland will get a goal.
1: Haaland to score.
4: Haaland to score. Haaland will get a goal. Bruno to assist or score. Bruno to assist or score. So on a good day, it will be a slim win. Either 2-1 or a 3-2.
1: 2-1 or 3-2?
4: Yeah.
1: For
4: Manchester City.
1: Wow. Quabs now telling Kano, I predict it for City. Now, I'm going to call my union. Hey, you're not going to say, oh, yeah. Okay.
2: From me bra Kaninja, Ebisi me bra Quaps. I think say they've all made fair points, and then points now omun na making say otinase na otie na superman. It makes serious sense. But Yanka hunu say this is a derby match, and then derby match doesn't really take into contest class or your tactical prowess. Especially in the EPL. EPL, there is no respecter of class when it comes to a derby match. That is when you see Leeds playing like the Manchester egg your mocha baby, and then they have to take it. That is why preseason crowd Leeds beja United and him, and then how formidable they were. They amassed something against United and became a 2-2 draw. So Kejua Eba derby matches are. Let's make it count to the listeners. And your chef was say, sir, tactics and Guardiola and say last season not Guardiola senior, you know, but a certain Michael Carrick called him to at Old Trafford. And then let's get the conversation to Old Trafford. It's a place that we would love to be. Nyami Adoma Sunday about 3 PM.
1: Wow.
2: Because it wouldn't just give you a fiesta of two Manchester United rivals or Manchester rivals, but then it would give you a good midfield battle. Because Sisi and Yehun say either are you Buadi or Elliot Anderson, but preferably Obebo Elliot Anderson. Mm-hmm. And then pair it with Enzo Fernandez. And then up front, in my City win here, I would say City should go ahead with Phil Foden than Ryan Sheki.
1: Hey.
2: Ryan Sheki should come later in the game. Because Phil Foden, when he's hugging the box or hugging the line, he is better and then could shoot from any point. Ryan Sheki prepared to do. And you know, oh man, sir, who said about Enzo Maresca in the system? A certain Dewsbury Hall was even scoring for Leicester City at a point. And then a certain Enzo Fernandez, Chelsea. You would say you're moving it from the sixth or the deep lining role to an advanced attacking role. And then he was scoring goals. But then, Kejua, a metro battle that comprises of these good players, and as a tactically brilliant players. No? Not forgetting, say, United who will be CCR. Sanke first, Nanke, because Casemiro, Nemunsuasa, and Elliot Anderson will ride over him. But now, there's a good setup when it comes to Kobbie Mainoo and then Yuri Tielemans. Mikra then Kaminyaya. Santos is not really in shape. But Kaminyaya, if Santos was in shape, Santos could have started this game. Because he's a good breaker of the line. And then he will give you that box presence you want anytime. Because Obos says, but Otimi ran into the box and then give you a box presence and then you over-dominate your attacks. United will look at overcrowding the midfield. That is all United will look at. Say, Carrick, Pessoa, Sanchez, City, Bilma, just overload your midfield. And whoever that is playing from the wide left or the wide right should just invent and then come and overcrowd the midfield. Now, says City, train or one thing, you know. CC and United are better for a journey. That is all United needs to do. Because Porto started here, you know, City lost focus in that game. Porto started inventing, you know, City lost focus in that game. Now, okay, it's a City, Eddie Kaya share. But then from the 78th minute, Porto started inventing from the flanks, and then Enzo Maresca found himself wanting. That is all United needs to do. Okay. I think, say, United, one thing I would praise Carrick again, and I would want him to do, and say, we shouldn't start with Benjamin Sesko as the out-and-out striker. let's start with someone that could come also and then come and add up when it comes to play. Yes, it's obvious you would do that because I think say, Benjamin Sesko or Washego against Saba would want to say, say there's a little motivation that we need and could get into this game or better consistent. But then let's look at how we want to win this game and then the tactical brilliance behind the game because we will need to hold Manchester United, Manchester City. Manchester City will be with Enzo Maresca. They won't just give you an all-football play, but then they will dominate when it comes to attacking trials.
1: Don't prediction, say yourself, Man United fan.
2: Manchester City 2-1. Simple.
1: Hey.
3: Wow. Goals.
2: The Haaland will score the goal, but Bruno Fernandes will score a goal. And then that Mbeumo no ya Abosio can match who score a goal. It's so simple.
1: Right, so a United fan PK and Alton and Kano live on our Sampa 4.7 FM. Show near Prep Zone. Yeah, course through the fixtures quickly. Near touch on local. Nafe There's Bournemouth from Brentford tomorrow at 2 p.m. There's Aston Villa and Northern Forest. Chelsea Hull City straight win, right? Straight win Chelsea.
3: Oh, straight win Chelsea. Unse Hull City this season and someone concede goals.
2: Their coach is the best coach of the month.
3: I'm telling you. On your bad.
1: It's your fala match Chelsea.
2: Chelsea is better. Chelsea is okay.
1: You tip Chelsea to do
2: yes,
1: this.
2: Yes.
1: All right, that's fine. Crystal Palace, the Ipswich Town. Ipswich is also bro. Liverpool at home to Fulham. Liverpool against Atletico. To me, you're money in it. And so maybe against Fulham should be
3: Abalua yeah.
1: Unfortunately the fixtures not starting in yet on the commentary now.
3: You have a point.
1: The fixtures don't favor you.
3: It's true.
2: Madrid do KBA man.
3: Even though fixtures now on Yane are very heavy near there, but Ocean and Hoke Canadian. It's
2: very poor.
3: It's poor. Progress be
1: out.
2: Yeah, yeah.
1: Is Deserbi coming to the party, Deserbi?
2: Oh, Debbie. I think, sir, Tottenham Hotspur, I don't know. Tottenham Hotspur, you just can't understand why they lose matches against Nottingham Forest. If Omar Mamu should have passed the ball to Kudus, Tottenham would have won that game.
3: Yeah.
1: But I don't think, as I said, Everton.
3: They don't have a team. Player wise, they have
2: Everton a match. Player. Because if Pickford, NRJ best save of the last month. And then Pickford has been a monster in the post.
3: Yeah.
2: Everton a match, pal.
1: Ochina at 7 p.m. is Sunderland Arsenal. Okay. And this was a mismatch, right? That's not for
5: Onion, maybe.
3: Straight
5: Onion, maybe.
1: Oh, my goodness. Coventry, Brighton. I want any a pair, right?
3: Coventry, Brighton.
2: Brighton. Brighton soon.
3: I want any a pair, so.
2: I want any a pair.
1: Coventry, Buffy. When you're Brighton, you won't go and go. Take out the city, Anna.
2: But Osea City, no, they were okay.
1: Osea City, no, they were okay. Media boy. Then there'll be Leeds and Newcastle. Immediately, how? So much, maybe Siako and so on. In Spain, Menoka say Sevilla and Valencia, you know, I'm almost 0-0. Almost 1.5 from almost Senaba.
2: OBC
1: 8. Can I hear Jimmy? Ebebo. Ebebo. Ebebo. Ebebo. Ebebo. Ebebo.
3: Oh, go, Bebim. Because this is in Sevilla, I started on a good note, man.
1: Oh, really?
3: Yeah.
1: And tomorrow, OGD. Real Madrid, they go home to Rayo Vallecano.
5: Madrid,
1: after
5: they should have enough quality, especially returning to the La Liga after being beaten by Betis.
1: Betis.
5: Now, Wakoshe and Awashe Inter. That was Santiago Bernabeu. Now, game we also Sambas was Santiago Bernabeu. You give a slight advantage to Timanidim at the Real Madrid. Last season, so I'm sure, I think two goes to one.
1: It has to be. Levante at home to Barcelona.
2: Oh. Best.
1: Hey, Charlie, you can't simple. So.
2: Best.
1: What's Levante?
5: Form now. Best. And the money.
3: Best. Or Hokon or Hono Levante Hono. Yeah, it's a trickish. But said the can or yeah, sure. Best form or OCC against Levante.
1: But guys, have you been impressed by the performance of Atletico de Madrid? Of course, side that.
3: Very trickish fixture.
5: With Atletico Madrid situation, I think the current situation Omo Womuno manufactured by coach and Diego Simeone.
2: I mean sure.
5: One Simeone I said Obama when you broken heart. Not on getting over that lady no man broken heart.
2: Hey,
5: yeah,
2: they be auto flowers compared
5: so annoying.
1: Yeah. Yeah.
2: I don't love you. Take your love away.
1: No, no, no, no.
2: Take your love away.
1: Chaso.
5: Oh,
1: oh, bag baby,
5: bag baby,
1: bag
5: baby,
1: Kabe Jojo.
5: Fajen is still one person there.
1: Yeah,
5: and you see, I think the game was this season. The game was Julian Alvarez in your opportunity to start a game and Kasa in full force was the game against Liverpool.
2: Yeah.
5: And that game he gave assist.
1: I'm
5: going on Michelle. Marcos, you rent to go.
2: And
5: you're running a mass assist.
2: And he was good on the day.
5: So I think
1: it shouldn't be a game.
4: I think this is my second player.
1: So I know, yeah, La Liga, I want some kakra. Yet, yeah, from Madrid in action. Barca will also be in action. And the Barca, you know, Sunday, and of course, Real Madrid as a Sujinamu, a Dachina at 7 p.m. It's an idea, Koso, in La Liga. Now, in the Serie A, I mean, because AC Milan so far in the league, AC Milan, or Qua Lazio and Rubin Amorim. PK, Rubin, I say, oh, nyebada.
2: I think there was this press conference, and then people were trying to shade him with what Fabregas say here with Kumu. And then Rubin Amorim again, when it comes to a press conference statement, I think that is one thing the man has to really look at.
1: Tell us the sign.
2: Because on making a statement, say, San Komo Pe, Star Na, Fabregas, Komo Kofa. But then, Osha Rubin Amorim, so far so good at AC Milan. I think, say, Nyami Adum, waiting me, I'm back to back wins. It's been a long while, yes. Sporting or by United, we're not back to back that we're not back to back win that. But then, Oko AC Milan, no, he has been good, he has been fairly okay. But then, Osha Lazio, so the return of Fratesi has made them okay because Utimu said number 10 or Boni.
1: What's your prediction? Lazio at home to AC.
2: I'm a woman say, yeah, no system, yeah, boom. And then, system sometimes he fails in the second half. So, if SS Lazio, you better know who he is in the second half. I think it will be Dimashe.
1: AC Milan. Wow. Napoli brought home to Bologna. Napoli after Omoko Europe. And they are back here. And Massimiliano Allegri as I said make amends against Bologna.
5: Yeah. Exactly. Napoli last season, they were beaten by Bologna 3-2 in front of their supporters. Omoko show 3-2. And I think it's the best revenge in this world, no.
1: And why any?
5: No any. Opportunity be any baby abim.
2: So not Napoli once.
5: Indeed, on per se, on what you are, and that painful and defeat at Bologna at the moment there, this time. And I do believe, sir, the Napoli team may share against Arsenal in the Champions League, no.
2: Also,
5: okay. They do stand a good chance of beating Timani in the Bologna. Promising.
1: Wow. But
2: Bologna is who winning match.
4: Who winning match?
1: Who any Napoli in the baby? Why be out to Moja share so bad people is my best. But I Juventus are convinced Mukakra.
4: Juventus team Nanka Saji, there's more room for improvement. Media personally, they've not convinced
1: me. I'm convinced. So I solo bit my match.
4: It's not a match for them.
1: They should be able to.
4: Against that face channel, they should be able to.
1: Well, my person about Como playing at home to Parma. No? And
4: any day straight win, Como.
1: Charlie, when it's out of my career, you're going to go.
4: Any day straight win. Como. If you win a match as Crampona or struggle and also lose to Crampona, they are the better side.
1: They are doing good.
4: They score.
1: Fabregas, I team.
4: Before I
1: yet to me cater to what Paris Saint-Germain is doing in France. It's not something with my right.
2: Very
1: to you,
2: abysmal.
1: They've been poor.
4: Last time I can injure credit home come out. Almost started sana. Normally, no, league near na they have a way they go about
1: come
4: it. Almost calling kakra 1-0, no more lose near there, but. Luis Enrique, Obibeka says he's an Wajibi Bia of football in terms of club side. So, what is there again for him?
2: I say,
4: what is there for him again?
2: But then,
4: you're forgetting the stats. but how he will finish it, that makes him a good coach. And, you know,
5: I'm only matching for my PSG because even we check the last three meetings are on the PSG for the year.
2: I think
4: even with the
2: Champions League, it was.
1: The win should come here.
5: Yeah. No win, no dear. I will say, but you see, with PSG for them, won't mean for two or more. Because the number of competitions and the games are PSG involved, you know. And you've been as long for this uncle.
1: No, but you're a big boy. Your share season, I see. You should stamp your authority. Competition, hold on, but your share season, I see. Now they see from,
5: You can attest to the fact, you say. You say, Abrabono, a share season,
1: Okay.
5: PSG always find a way to finish.
2: You are also Ubeka say Agobesu fi anopa na.
4: And also, but yeah, you know. Yeah, from an analytical point of view. From an analytical point of view, say PSG ne starting biano. And don't just say oh yeah yeah.
5: That's a fact.
4: Yeah.
5: That's a fact.
4: Oh yeah yeah.
5: That's a fact. And then one thing I hear very important. And so then I say, PK. So on your starting to say no.
2: Okay,
5: say one case I will share because on say on some core players be on the mobile.
2: Yeah.
5: Mm-hmm. And with the competitions that PSG are involved in, no. National team in Kramaya plays a bit me up about say 50 to 60 matches at club level.
4: Yeah.
5: Not national team here. These are no machines.
2: Yeah.
5: These are human beings.
2: But then we can all say PSG cry was starting to lose in the car. There's a certain Beraldo or then the bosses. Beraldo or the Beraldo the bosses.
5: Such an anti push PSG.
2: Or the Beraldo the bosses. And or the Zai Emery. Or the Zai Emery bought 3 or 2. I think our design we bought 3. Our design we bought 3. And our the Beraldo bought 6.
5: Na basa no can be racing. Quarter final be free. Na ya bafi.
1: Na be you can't say that. No.
2: Eh Barcelona.
1: It's a new season.
4: Kanija, you can't say that.
2: Eh Barcelona.
4: Kanija, you can't say.
2: But well, you can no cre because United na be you free.
1: 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So, now green bottles this evening, it's going to be beautiful. Yeah, yellow, something you are drinking. Check it. Hey, green bottle. Yeah, club beer.
4: Wait, athletic competition can you share no anti-doping?
1: So, yeah. Obenom energy drinker.
2: Rudrick.
1: Obenom energy drinker. Yeah, Storm energy drink. Storm energy drink. I want to near the prep zone Jumati and so at the Bre. What? Y'all can decide, you know, there is a new company in town, a Mega United Industries. Blush red wine flavored drink. There's a King Maker King Spirit. There is a Heat Wave Roll Ginger Alcoholic Drink. And I have Vodka Lemon Flavored Alcoholic Drink. What's that? Something is going through your throat. Sunday, now, some pasta and start you.
5: Yeah.
1: Yes, the next some pasta. It is going to be wild. It's all about 8:30 p.m. to 10 p.m. on Adum TV near Sam PFM. It's in Patrick Jeremo Dende. G code Neto Y2K Jam. A ticket. No? It is going to be wonderful. On the 2nd of October. *725*3404#. *725*3404# Neto. And of course, here we are going back to the days. Y2K Jam. Ana yate prep zone to my
5: team. Senesa sempasta no. Se unnim emfasoa e wosoa ene tie ni. I said ubu edi na wetin nka no. Or a product of the asempasta.
1: In fact, Adom star.
5: Adom na ye no anu.
1: Enye me pose mo bia.
5: Na Adom ni asempasta no. Enye Adom. Ah, we different.
1: But multimedia but asempasta is different. But product is a reality show.
5: But is it not the same
1: thing? No, Auntie Ken, it's reality show.
5: You know, you have been a man for
1: a month. Reality show.
5: And
1: it's a Kwame Eugenie Kiddie. So many reality show for.
5: Okay. So person who so emphasize.
1: Great, I get
2: it. It's a last minute.
5: She said Eric said do we dear or ah, what is show for the producing? San on the name one.
1: No, tonight you are making statements. No, you are making certain statements. And you're fair.
5: Okay, Ude, Nathan said, Yami Aduma weekend in the Yashas here. In this our back, you should track zone. I retract it.
1: I'll try today.
5: I retract and regret.
1: What did you say?
5: The Otoshi show.
1: Right, that's fine. Guys, my studio is packed. Yeah. I don't know why my studio is packed. Maybe Ken, will you explain? Are you ambushing? No, you won't retract. If it is an ambush, let me know. If it is, I don't know. I don't get it.
5: Oh, yeah, but ambushing. I mean,
1: what is wrong? What is happening?
5: When you dear, sabi pray dear sente chungu anante. If you are saying so, shame suna mindi dinti na pimi.
2: Ko.
5: Tibaku di dia na baku tete se. 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
2: na
5: oyee di papa
2: na oyee
5: eyi anti ana ayi farasi fu ya ba anti
1: omo na za omo ya farasi fu
5: Mike wa
1: about your mom rack camera.
5: Yeah, Mike wa
1: mom rack camera.
5: And rain so and I
1: think there's a change. When 18 19 20
5: Oh. Also 18.
1: The batcher said they are in a group of
5: 18 19 20. Aha. Aha. Aha. Aha. Aha. Aha. Aha. Aha. Aha. Aha. Aha. Aha.
1: Aha. Aha. Aha. Aha. Aha. Aha. Aha.
5: Aha. Aha. Aha. Aha. Aha. Aha. Aha. Aha. Aha. Aha. Aha. Aha. Aha.
1: Aha. Aha. Aha. Aha. Aha. Aha. Aha. Aha. Aha. Aha. Mama Jay Kwacha Bomania, and now Mike Bebomania, and I say Ray Bebomania. Okay, Mike Bebomania, because now I mean to be because you'll be from Bomania. Mike Bomania in Yenshadi, because I can't get 12 programs sooner. My Bushi, NT. Now be Quabs going. Quabs, I don't need your program, and I. Oh, Quabs, only your. Nana Pankwa Quabba. Bibi ya kwee.
6: Bibi ya de ye bibi.
1: Great. 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
6: Enye izi. 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
1: Ya bae. 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
6: Ya bae enye bwone. 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Yeah. Ya di nema bibi ya nenam. Yeah. You know. Ya besi ya sani muna. Ya se bibi ya ya simple simple. I didn't kind of you buy one my aqua fine. Yeah. Yes, yes, we indeed. The name so my buy and say, oh, what do you? I said, would do I would.
1: What's the matter with you?
6: Would you? I would.
1: But he's a media person. Wow.
6: It is.
1: It's fine.
6: Yeah, one of those things, yeah.
1: Aye. Don't be sad like two of a catch, though.
6: Say we do our dance nearby.
1: Oh, thank you.
6: Minimi ni Raymond, ne. Gideon, someone I'm quite sober.
1: Okay.
6: Say we do our dance in China. And I'm my head, Ababi Pia, say.
1: Wow.
6: I would do our dance in China.
2: I don't know. On your BA, you would be our dance in China.
1: Punch life, man. No. All right. Also, I don't want to be too kaka. Madam, must be brave for coming, but I cannot talk.
6: Yeah.
1: Someone Bushi in our studio, I know it is nice. I'm saying, you didn't. And then I come out, don't say. I only am trying my new one, Sana. Yeah, who's a new one? You need to be a status. Nah, your friend. Nah, Ishiana, I say, bro. When you panic down, what could Jenny Fumunsu? Now, what's your sino? Na kwen biya sono machi na manaye fe. 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
7: Ya, yeah, mimi ya midasi. 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
1: Right.
7: Na, ena kwe wa udem. 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And your number, I think, say, Nana Pankron, why they are proper. abra pro na
8: na bo to yidi
7: no
8: me bo to ne de
7: ensu h2o h2o
8: remember also me sam what h2o
7: yeah h2o
8: okay ayi best gidi o best c2o
7: obetimi am ya testing so me I don't mind obetimi am ya testing
9: anti-doping
7: but me on condition me na me you unia ko be testing
8: now we test at there say
7: me na me you we unia ko be testing
8: manya
7: so obeje atu mu there
8: manya quick me interview you mrasi sia. Hello, good evening.
10: Hello, good evening, Mr. Sedubwedi.
8: Na me pacho, when you?
10: Mr. Sedubwedi, anyone with that auntie, your friend said that we show happy birthday. I will cry some for so cry. Captain Kofi Oseusu and lawyer Mrs. Juliet Oseusu.
8: I'm a lawyer, OJ.
10: I will see anything and I see a show happy birthday.
8: Oh, wow.
10: You have been a wonderful brother. You have been a wonderful son to the family, and you have been a wonderful client of the law firm.
8: Wow.
10: Mr. Sedubwedi, we wish you a wonderful happy birthday.
8: Not just
10: a good Lord not just to bless you.
8: Not just a lamenting monkano more planning ambush. Yes, sir.
11: Ayo.
8: Mrs. Juliet Oseusu.
11: Yes,
8: Mrs. Monferasi Fobio, how she will not to mommy on Mohadri.
11: Happy birthday. Yes, sir. I'm sure. Kesia Padmo. Yeah, we show many, many more of this day. And we pray that whatever is your heart desire will be granted in the name of Jesus. And from the whole family, yes, here we show a very happy birthday.
8: Amen.
10: For how wonderful
8: you guys have been to myself and my family, I appreciate you so much.
10: Yeah, we are listening to the program. Wow. Good one. So I will continue. We are right. Always behind you.
8: Oh, yeah. Mungoswa Mbushisa.
10: Mungoswa Mbushisa.
8: Oh, wow.
10: Thank you so much.
2: Oh, bless you.
8: May brush it. And let me tell radio show. I don't say. Yes, it will be. They said they are producer here. Yes, it will call. Be a bum. I'm person we interview. My son of my ex-spouse.
2: Yeah.
7: I'm saying, minimum for all this while I mean you are such a fine gentleman. I mean acting so be who say kwesi buefu and I say, you know, facially just say you didn't even see that expression. I mean they be a grow serious. I mean and such son else any pabiano before the service having passed over, so until so me kai kwesi pa. I mean he's a fine, I mean, presenter. He's a fine, I mean, person. Until on this day, me dey me say, nyango pon na me say.
8: Amen.
7: Until tia apomudi yade.
8: Ewum.
7: Eh, na di ebusu nyina no, wo bisa di nyina no, akoma so di nyina no nyango pon yade. And your mouth, no bush, and you know, Uncle Swan shouting. No, my mom was on your day, pa. Chem a town for
8: a jato hana, a jato hai, a jato ha, oh, me,
7: yeah. Internet, dear, me mau, happy. I mean, a glorious birthday, I mean, me mau. I mean, from Miss Minna, my bush and phone, you know, Nana Prank or no, has he? I think, say, obey you, not preparation, we must so has he? And it, you know, so him say. If we say unko physics,
8: my permission.
7: Why permission?
8: Permission.
7: Fantastic.
8: Magic permission.
7: Nah, over to you.
6: Yeah, say Ejumani Mra. So no one has said that. No one has said.
8: Magic permission. Magic permission.
6: After that, yeah,
8: I was Jatoa. This one.
6: And the first service. So
8: I fire.
6: Fire
8: with that.
6: Fire with that. Fire with that.
8: Fire with that. And you be on a caninja problem. Libya on a caninja problem. Wow.
6: KG, KG, my friend Adia Bakunka. Okay. I think Senna also many can be. About he talking about how nice you are and all of this stuff. Because Senna also many can. There is no single day I'll be home crazy. Yeah, yeah, yeah, your friend crazy. I'll be home crazy. I want to say crazy boy for that. I mean, me instead of who ni cross a line that. Say be our never who say crazy any man say be no, always no. Inim eye fe inim ye serian ko a e wade ba ko a e ka ne ho a me kra no ya na mpese me ye de ben e be part of me because me na ya na me we before kakra yeah
8: etifaswa
6: mitimi ye kan kan ye ma bo musa
8: daniel ho daniel ho
6: I know the account.
8: Okay, only when you're
6: I know the account.
8: I need to know who my producer has brought, and then producer has also surprised me back to back to back to back. Hello, good evening.
9: Good evening, Eric Akwesibuete.
8: To my message, who voice we are to was and can but your bomb me, mommy, had
9: Eric
8: Aquis. Hey, Mr. Anson, Aqua Taps, sir. Hey, Aqua Taps, I'm a show. Mr. Anson, Aqua Taps. Oh, boss.
9: Wow,
8: Aja.
9: Well, I'm Michelle.
8: Amen.
9: Now, oh, Mount, I would the pass. Oh, Mount, do I would done to say. I feel embra, sir.
8: Amen.
9: Your castle will be a gentler, and my castle will be a bema. Now your bema or your gentle. So just say.
8: That's true.
12: A Semper FM.
9: Me too so be, Kasa. I'm saying if I call me, me name be a gentleman. I mean, you are the finest gentleman. So just say. You do a chair and I a tenant, sir. Be a double call. When you pan and no science, who are woke, who are radio. Your friend is saying football presenting. Tell you are the best.
8: Wow.
9: You are the best. You are the best. Oh, Kasana me be me radio na na mi na na nka mi jam and say the finest gentleman. Tell you nyanko pon shaw.
8: Amen.
9: Abusiano ufie ni na na ahwadin ene jina odi age no na yenya bi na ye feel that you no intimi and sustain here hono.
8: Amen.
9: You are the best. Happiest birthday to you,
8: amen.
9: Brother.
8: Amen. Chairman Yamin Shao. Mr. Ene Samson, the Ene Penny or the Aqua Taps. I don't say me you super to you. Aqua Taps Ghana. He's been wonderful ever since I met him. Mr. Samson, yes. Thank you so much. God bless you for your wonderful
9: you're welcome,
8: time I was spending with us. Min saka my money dear and so I bid you in that. Min Bako ba enche. Now sandi bako sabe sosu Yamin Shao. Yamin Shao.
9: If you are the finest gentleman, you deserve more.
8: I appreciate you so much. Aqua Taps, Jumano, and Kososa. Adiana de two sumo and su anything wine on our tongue. And Tigana form patronize it. Na in Shannon Kososa. Yamin Shao pa for your time.
9: Unshao papa. Bye.
8: Mr. Nesanson. Wow. And I am Pongwa. Well, I'm going to do this. Hey! Oja, that will be really bad. Really bad. Mr. Sengwa Kwaba. Kwaba?
13: Ah, yeah, Nia.
8: I have a corner on him.
13: Hey, Bende.
8: Yeah.
13: The class of Boko.
8: Yeah.
13: Yeah. Maybe I mean, said that in him. Because I'm a wall. Because me bra penny na frame so.
8: Yeah.
13: Now unu me say unu e penny na wo die that say na me. Na din.
8: Te wa utu kwen.
13: Yeah. Sadi a e say ye fetch dey ye.
8: Skemishes.
13: Yeah. Na in there he said the whole kind no ye mbe ton show so gidigidi police station ni anu akopa. Mhm. Dey pru. Then e buy a. Wa wo danti and ye buy.
8: Mhm.
13: Na e buy no. Well, said the Kwakubenza kind. And yes, you buy any abasa.
8: Okay.
13: Yeah. when it's ya.
8: Edgman, I do.
13: Kasa tin tin madu abo na me be ma hu galo mbisisi ya me ni se nzo nko na
8: o e zo ne o bi zo me dia ni e zo mi nim osun dia ne dia
13: kwa ku menza dia ne e no ani
8: on ne ye yellow ai
13: me ntia se mpo
8: eh fruit juice
13: eh
8: fruit juice
13: ana moto wa
8: ai bi wa chi ani mo akoko memle mo eh ye ya
13: okay e sa dia ye thank you ben nka mama ebi
8: Debbie, fruit juice with the other day.
13: Eh, na dem mo kita galo is eh den
8: zapa. Fruit juice in your life. Fruit juice in your life.
13: Den em lie near working.
8: Yepon. So say yepon.
13: Ayo. En junior. Ya mo ya udapa.
8: Amen.
13: Na mi shira o.
8: Amen.
13: On to kwandam.
8: Amen.
13: Zona. Say me ni akan obi ehun say we munada.
8: Mm.
13: Be ya n pese me ye o.
8: Okay.
13: Because man, me muna ma ni munye fe.
8: Can you imagine?
13: Ya na n pese me ye o so. Eh wo sinu bia ni suban.
8: Mm.
13: She do a GD me assure say a bit soon, young Kakran Kakran.
8: Wapay in your penny, dear. Siana was here. I tell for near her for Nana Pancrono, Cassa, and a boy to say, and if a papa coy, a mini animal nimpo, mini animal panium, mini animal panium. 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They are guys you can trust. I mean, I wish you wouldn't say me, but guys who actually me true love and support, pa, near their many so. Dabi na maka mazam menye sisia
13: eh enti na kan ya kasa enti maduabo ti no de entwa so nyina ya chira se
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13: kwa dabi da
12: back to back
8: well hello good evening
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12: Yesi mi ni ya nanka za ene oti ya paswa odi ya wadapa.
8: Doctor is a kufiadu for that sake.
12: I onwanye.
8: Wow.
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8: Wow.
12: Ya mwa wadapa.
8: Lok me dasi.
12: A wadapa.
8: Ya misha.
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8: Amen.
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8: Wow.
12: No size.
8: We also had no size. Mejimudipa.
12: No size. 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
8: ankasa. Guys, the chosen hospital and fertility center. In fact, my man can the chosen was fertility center. Se, ope ba. Now call the chosen number and your bam is in your point over the same. Oh, wager an important bed, bia, and a chosen hospital. Doc, nice, Nana Mamano.
12: And
8: wager, tete good, right?
12: A horn and nurse of why I said I select two or more. And I will riff
8: it. Baby, I'm a car. One nurse of four more federal. What's an hour selection, Anna? You are doing an amazing job. Wow. Why?
12: Pepe.
8: Thank you so much.
12: Indeed.
8: Yeah. Doctor Isaac Ofiedu. Fantastic. Wow. Now, my patron, when I do this? Fire. When you're me and Pong, why? When you're me and Pong, I'm here. And I'm here. I'm here. I'm here. I'm here. Na do tribute na imi feel like of fast over ready I'm very watch eh we go jina ko su me aja sama and when he bread me man as a kind there no ko jina
14: opo no so she
8: we go jina ko su su su
14: atu any
8: bread ai fama me ko kan
14: onupo no say this everything
8: o kwa ko su fama me ah be man
14: The very first two people I'll speak to on my birthday, my wife. Some wife run a dungeon up. I mean, so 12 ne botwe muwa ba won pa yakakra ba 30 minutes no go so dwaguma o. I miss her so much, but it's well. Yakopon him dey tia. O ye bibia ne adade a ti in her place. You know, my wife I na dwuma no na my soul so I na dwuma. I there are two people who have helped me down pa. I just said to Accra. Be fireman
15: champion.
14: I have a corner now.
15: Me dey me nim sin amekano. Na me nim sin I was say me san so describe book cross esi che. Ba oye nipa. Oye nipa. Me say o ka dan makra chale obi ehu sin a sin a opese o express sin a o sin e don no. Obi obi nti ase. 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
14: Amen.
15: On hira o pa. Nyapanka Bank of Ghana scafie no nyapanka na na dia mfansi ufie no na dia na osanka
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14: me that say na me shira
15: I think say family where be join me join here o chale e mo ede
14: great
15: en mo ede pa
14: me that say
15: akai say 18 19 20 me dey 2 months say I don't know say the birthday I don't know eh yeah easy na e me ku eh na e dey
14: e number 4 no myself Mike and Kaninja. That's September phone Dosso. Yeah, I'm sure. September phone Dosso.
16: Na se fire ngaza onoka.
14: Ono se September.
15: Odi bi bi. Mimi June.
14: Oh June. Ente me ne Mike ne Kaninja.
16: Enti ko si dia na debetu mu ana kwa ku mensa.
15: Uja fu dia na me dia na betu na Ayua. 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Eh, eh asem me kwini
14: a. Ah, Jeko. Na me dia ma no still want vim so chine be fa.
17: And when I'm share you know.
14: Wow. Ochina dia fa be hadwin.
17: Be hadwin.
14: Ochina se fa.
17: Esem fa.
14: Esem fa.
17: Esem fa because
14: eh kinga o kanga twi. Me me se was em fa. Oh. Eh se em fa da mi na bi. Eh was em fa.
17: Eh was em fa.
14: Ha, no no.
17: Was em fa.
14: Eh was em fa de enye twi. Ah. Ozo so wa habo ko na na.
17: Eh me dey say ewi kwa my friend dada.
14: Yeah, that's true. That's true.
17: But Yamessa can't count and say, send you be a cow, no. Missy P say yes, I'm pa uyini papa. Because since I'm a study age, Jumawano, first in Cayano, me who say, oh, boy, food. Say, you Jumaness, say, we ain't ya. Send you obey my yenny piano, obey my yay. Yameka and say, Yamen shall now mount a tinting. Ah, more than is a womb. Enye ni a obeya e na odao ni a hoden eni sika wom
14: amen
17: no ma bibia odi esi we ni so bia nso ontumi nya na onye ni ye
14: amen
17: dawo yesu di mu amabompa e kakrei amen
14: amen manager kuko takwa
16: amen
14: and our first trip yes you second trip na manager kuko si gabi empire no these guys want to take us for granted because we're a team. So you guys can't take us for granted. Let me just see a new woof. 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Say me, dear. 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Nti yeja me fa ne sa de si ya bi eh be die ye ye na fa coming kwa yeri ya coming ko nti me fa ne sa no say e pon a na me chire chire mu
17: last minute now na im webu
14: ah ya de se me ko bo bo se me ko ye de o
18: destroy
14: se me na fu chire o
18: destroy everything
19: na na no de
14: eh o me ko tia hin o oh no na ko fu if you know my pete o mu ye se na me ti o ma go go say you know
7: ko ku me sa de bibia ko wo wa be kra no
19: I don't make a crap pete for my one
14: fantastic I don't get it o wow kid bramiam nya yamma atie for all kakra na yempon na mabowa
15: ah but me bow na me ti say so bi si co2 bi o se den and na od be den
14: o mo is drain
19: co2 na yin it's a gallon
15: ah but macho me bow na me ti say so bi si co2 bi o se den

0: for the Bruno Fernandez. Because the men who are on the
1: social media, the
0: same thing, and I'm buying. I am Nibo doing a boy or 25 to be Mako who Sabah 4-4. The same
2: now, United in Kwan or New Bibono Shanna, I say we the Nyetim Papa.
3: What do you want
2: to say? Yeah, yeah, Mama Crown. But Nipani say United in Kwan, the Nipani and Nipani.
3: Azerbaijan, Azerbaijan teams with the Eden.
2: Azerbaijan is a young man, United in Nyetim Papa.
1: I come out. I get the answer for the team, man.
4: The Blues.
3: Media one man, I mean,
0: we were fellowship.
3: Sentian in bad doyen, you know. Intian and bad doyen, you know. Make you anything, Ben.
1: Oh, yeah.
4: Abidjan blue from how you.
1: Ray, who's always in May?
5: I was at Mimiani Kokuminza.
1: Sir,
5: Bassa phone.
1: Okay. And then my trust with them.
5: Because I didn't think
1: yeah. As for us, we name him, say Liverpool.
3: Successful club. There's a successful club in England.
0: There's
3: a successful club in England.
0: And Yanukre.
3: And Yanukre is a record. The most successful club in England.
0: Domestically. I'm for say domestically. And
3: Liverpool.
0: Broad.
3: Yeah.
0: Unade.
1: But
3: domestic. Anyway, you know,
0: domestic, them on to me. Oh,
3: the most successful club in
0: Yanukre, Upper
3: Fatou, and Yanukre, Liverpool,
0: and Yanukre.
1: A man for some new coach in the Omunin, fans are saying that the Nimun said I'm shame crying.
3: In the Premier League, as I speak to you currently, on any coach, I'm unbeaten, 19, about 19, unbeaten.
1: But the Equimo Penis are.
3: Oh. I didn't know penis are. You're complaining here.
1: Hey,
6: I'm going to go.
1: Hello, good evening.
7: Good evening.
1: Good evening.
7: Good evening, oh. Good evening, babe.
1: I pick it. That babe wouldn't be my home baby fever. Because nobody else will call me babe. Now, by this time, dear, I have a call now. Oh, pedien wa. Show you so. Well, prep zone started with you. I'm not surprised you're here, but why are you here? What do you want here?
7: Oh, I'm there in my incapacity as coach Queen Stage upon Boydi.
1: Okay, so which team do you coach? What's the name of your team?
7: Oh, Medasa, Biokasa, Pedra Wolves, Pedra Wolves FM. Auntie, you made it, and your bonnie. A happy birthday wishes, Nana, Baby Do Prep Zone. So, Auntie, may we show happy birthday, Bium. Once again, Yakupon, own shell, on Tom Quanem, or Mount Quatentia, wording ye deem cause one punt when ya wording womb. Uncle so and shell is answering now ye mayen, a so ye nipa. Ain't any way the main candidate be a happy birthday, and I love you so much.
1: I love you too. I didn't know. Me patcho mon kabi bin share my wife no asan wako. Yes, I'm out to your home. Thank you so much. Okay, I love you too.
7: Yeah.
1: Right.
6: See you soon. Thank you so much.
1: See you soon. See you soon.
6: How soon? Yeah, no, so I permission.
1: All right, thank you so much for your time. Okay, I'll see you soon.
6: Minim se
1: over. Right. Eh, I trust em Fabio Mumba.
6: Hey, Abroso.
1: Hey, top Philip Abroso. Eh, em Fabio Mumba. Em Fabio Mumba.

0: Guys, I
1: someone make it. What's happening? The gallon will be so
0: yellow. No,
1: are you?
0: Guys, men, that must be brave.
2: We are fancy.
0: We unfortunately mosquito. It's a mosquito will bear with us. We got here. We produce an air, no many young surprises.
2: Yeah,
0: that's a humorous a bit emotional. I mean, to me, the moon, it's a better no, nothing happen.
2: Okay.
0: But from the Anopei till this time, the love and growth, well, I sometimes I feel it is better to show the person fake love than to so before to a kuno cry. I mean, at least my nipan and feel good, at least if for nothing at all on a bad day. I mean, challenge coupon at the feedback work and if you it is 365 days. A lot happens in it. If it's the last birthday, they see this birthday crow. So if we are still alive, we thank God. And see, guys, I thank you so much. I appreciate you. Omo amu ba lines neso so yeah, appreciate you mo pa. Kine na yam mo ya sick tune.
2: Yeah, yam kwa nsi ya.
0: Fire Coast Street.
2: Nanso ama vim nuso aba form kaka ana normal.
0: My wife ni me kasa yipe na manani intimate me kasa yipe.
2: I am ready. So why emotional? Normal. Okay. Weekend the also games a basso. Yeah, for emotion. Yeah, it is sick to church and the for emotions. Wanna win your emotion, I will lie. Oh no wife, yeah, the for emotions. Until my for bed they sleep in the mom. Because by bed we dear than a chili kakra. Nam me will games be on me and as me team sibia. Omi a very very strong teams makuma ku 6 omi a strong this weekend obi abeshe 2 goals se olusu se owini se obo draw obeshe 2 goals enti fa pen ne paper na yen exercise we quickly na ye ni mo wie sabre ya na mosque we hunu de baba mosquito aba
0: don't worry
2: okay worry not Chelsea ni Hull City. Chelsea beshe 2 goals.
0: Chelsea Hull City.
2: Yeah, Chelsea beshe 2
0: goals. Selected Dane.
2: Into me quote Chelsea home team no over 1.5.
0: Okay.
2: Chelsea home team no over 1.5. Liverpool Ebo Anfield against Fulham.
0: Okay.
2: Ko Liverpool home team over 1.5. Okay. Liverpool beshe 2 goals. Obeshe 2 goals was our game in him.
0: Wow.
2: Dortmund Ebo was Signal Iduna.
0: Mm-hmm.
2: On a Paderborn. A Dortmund to score 2 goals. Home team over 1.5.
0: Hey.
2: Real Madrid, Ebo Rival Kano. A home team no over 1.5. Madrid, Beshe 2 goals. Home team over 1.5.
0: Cool.
2: Barcelona, Ecobo away to Levante. Ko away team over 1.5. Barcelona will score 2 goals or more. Kobasa to score 2 goals. Away over 1.5.
0: Yeah, Kenny Kane, you know, live on our YouTube page at 94.7 FM. Joining a church, we are the code back. Come on, I said,
2: we are well, she say,
0: okay.
2: And the idea, babe, don't we answer any scat near the idea to soon say, and some more code. Well, she said, now I am code.
0: And let's also go to Bomb Papa
2: Freiburg.
0: Hey,
2: Freiburg, I'm on a Borussia Mountain.
0: Because they used to
2: no. Chelsea to score 2 goals.
0: Mm-hmm.
2: Liverpool to score 2 goals. Mm-hmm. Dortmund to score 2 goals. Mm-hmm. Real Madrid to score 2 goals. Mm-hmm. Barca to score 2 goals. Freiburg to score 2 goals. Ya me adumo e daju ada. Ya beji ticket we mu da ho.
0: But what? I could not be best saying we heard it.
2: Oh.
0: Odd no.
2: Odd we there.
0: Odd no, yeah.
2: Odd we there be bro 10 no. E be bro over 10. Yeah.
0: It looks good.
2: Oh, yeah, Emudaho. Emudaho. Yeah, Emudaho.
0: You have another bonus for us?
2: Oh, no, yeah, okay. Ochina be share if you do so.
0: Great. Ochina, you better transit 10 o'clock.
2: Ochina, 10 o'clock. Yeah, you better transit to 12.
0: Ochina, yeah, I'm fast for Sarina M. Rowo TV. So, you better broad radio so. Because there's a program on TV. So, we'll be live on SMP FM from 10 to 12. So, don't miss it.
2: Ochina, Sarina,
0: the host squad will be here.
2: Oh, okay.
0: It's a post birthday show.
2: Yeah.
0: It will be massive.
2: Post.
0: Send them a movie, Jabba, madam. Tell me,
2: and they
0: And we have a show at 10. We'll show 8 o'clock at Adom FM.
2: Anyhow,
0: what?
2: I want to hear Adom style. Come on, from MS.
0: Hey, yes, he will.
2: Hey, be jow.
0: All right, Kofi King.
2: Yeah, baba.
0: Kofi King, I say good evening. Happy birthday to you, Boss Eric. Long life and more prosperity, okay? Kumar Richarlison, happy birthday, Mr. Eric. Long life and good health. Thank you so much. Michael Alegwadia, my dick camp, I'm out PK, do you know? And also, we'll be sad PK.
2: I'm a bizarre PK. Certain men
0: are. Man, you near the amount.
2: PK.
0: We'll be say code.
2: We'll be say then.
0: Code, please.
2: Na o ye die be
0: code
2: ye die be dey no no
0: e ti abobo we no te fashishi mu so no you are red one or green up so why up wa shishi mu na fa
2: because dey ye nim we betting site awu no mu ye adwuma nti e kase ye mo bi code afro be so why unfair to
0: yeah enna die
2: ana me boa
0: enna die ye be ni sane ade ade a e to bi ado message aba thank you so much obi ode na bi bi aba ni ade ade Ken,
2: yeah.
0: 2 minutes. 2 minutes.
2: Mm.
0: 2 minutes. 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
2: Inyaki Williams. Yamindi Nechi. Yamin Fanenko. So, bye. So, I'll be bobbing your G Nation's cap. Nti, wabeni yasun faswe we.
0: Today, why are you like this?
2: Asamna yeka hong. Oma yenka. Honestly speaking, Inyaki Williams in recent times is one of the players that ya wasti a time when hong. For no inaccurate boy, Papa Ben or Boma. Oh, yeah, only reason to make us a blasters. No new room, no adding you. But for a player, I'll bet you about blasters, we'll go to walk up menu, we'll be a chance. A Kobe, and so call what the bench. Oh, so what the bench. We'll call walk up or starting. You're sending the bad nations. We bought 3 major tournaments for Ghana, including 2 walk ups. Hey. Kasi, when you mama mo 2 walk-ups, attacker, when you mama me jay na ki Williams, I'm who say, I'm a bobbera, or you see, also you film with Nations Cup, or every coast, and it's very painful, no? And they're ching on a far playing koyo. Or koyo, no, koji ne mubo against Barcelona, no, she go. Mebwa? Mebwa?
3: She 2 goals.
2: Na, oh, who can
0: say? How do you blame him?
2: How do I blame who?
0: What's that? Enyani, yes, ya ko tournament, ya fimu. And I saw call back to the club. We'll be able to call the club.
2: But
0: I know call the club. I call the club. No,
2: but I'm not blaming Inaki Williams. What I'm saying is, yeah, we see a time because I'm a bobo Papa Bia Magana. That is my statement. So, yeah, we see because that chance. Me say I'm more Obia. Maybe I can't. Me see. I did. I did. I call issue. Me say. Me come as my person couching. Me can't. No, please. Man, can say.
0: Yeah, we see a time.
2: Please. Say
4: the truth.
2: Me in America.
4: I feel a giant crowd. Then I'm phone penny for
2: that. Williams, I'm going to go off and I don't move.
4: Don't show myself.
0: You need to make.
2: Yes, you. That's experience. I'm going to leave
4: that. Now I'm going to be a 30 something. I'll buy a day.
2: Oh, yeah, then. In a cool, I'll buy a day. Oh, yeah, then, chairman, your yay.
0: I'm fat.
4: What's that?
0: Mechanism.
2: In a cool, Williams. Well, I'm going to pop up. Be a my blasters. Uncle, you're the last simple.
5: Yes, sir. I side with you. Ken. Because equally, no such chance. You're my youth now. Young ones, no more banana.
6: GPO players, GPO strikers.
5: Charlie.
0: But now, the time over. Charlie. No, Bogum on a club. You should understand.
4: Say, I'm
0: just anticipating or, you know, hoping. Say, you're here on a club. With my baby, have fun, Alpha.
5: I'm fine.
4: I have first World Cup or Queen. Some of whom they see.
0: Well.
4: And the Horn and Crown and Nenko onwa nkasa na obi anke so kwade dad.
6: I'm doing fast.
0: Good evening, I'm happy. Also giving a happy birthday to you, Mr. Eric, from all Madrid fans. Madrid fans be jemo so. Hello, good evening. Hello, good evening.
7: Hello, good evening.
0: Me patch. No, where yeah. Where where are Kenten? Mr. James Yafia Kenten.
7: Hello.
0: Mr. James Yafia Kenten. Wow. Man feel set up.
7: Happy birthday.
0: Happy birthday, man. So much. Amen.
7: No first council dumo.
0: Amen.
7: Well, some power there's some gun a phone in a yin in a huna missy and eddy. Birthday, mama surprise birthday was live on radio.
0: Wow.
7: Thank you, radio. Before I'm happy birthday.
0: Oh, but that's such
7: a... I'm a guy Ghana for you, say, you knew you do say, happy birthday gift to you, into me, the media set here, example.
0: Wow.
7: My birthday gift, I made them out, and say, me, they all call China.
0: Hey, is that a chin chan draw? Chin chan draw.
7: Yeah, China trip, can't trust travel, China trip, I ever call me, they all come for free. That's
0: wow.
7: Your birthday gift. And, you know,
0: no, order.
7: Ghana for you, now, so every can share my birthday present. Mama, Obi answered that I say we will support her with the money, with the business we are doing. In how our Obua youth, no need Obi, make sure say you all here know so no, there will be something good out of it.
0: Wow.
7: And in here, because in Yaminsha, no man quatenting, no man holding. Ni aushu she be ya asuru nyangu pon fandomo. No man unyinyinyinyinyi. Now be a great and great and the greatest as you are looking for.
0: Amen.
7: God bless you.
0: Amen. Mr. James Wafia Kente. No, me Judy. Me Judy pa.
7: Eric,
0: no, my main country Obi a watch studio. I say only the first person I dem call Dubai.
7: Oh,
0: me on hot sun. I was saying, no, what bread? But since you drove from South Africa,
7: then
0: since I called the milk corner, I was saying, they be told, my man from a crown from now, feel now, collector. What's that? China, be boom. Bibi, I bear fine, me, Judy. USA, you demo, Korea, crab, be never boom. Thank you so much for everything. Thank you for everything. Yami shao.
7: Yami shao. Yami shao.
0: Amen.
7: Amen.
0: Now, you were September. September. Trip a Ben Pied, Ken Trash Travels trip a Ben Pied, eh?
7: Yeah, September, your trip a Ben, your month of September, boy.
0: Yeah.
7: 16th, yeah, could Dubai, but
0: okay.
7: I think it's late.
0: It's booked, but, yeah.
7: Yeah, we have one other on in October 16th or so. Kenya, Dubai. And we are two countries, Uko Kenya, and Oasanko, Dubai.
0: Wow.
7: And you know, one person was joining in Subeti Miai Day. I joined it. And wow. October, China.
0: Wow.
7: October, so yeah, China.
0: Great.
7: For Canton Fair business, will be all your business, or first of China, Kofani, and money will be on. October, China business, so wait me, I join it.
0: Wow.
7: Can't trust travel.
0: Yamisha.
7: Yamidas.
0: Let me tell everybody here, sir. Meme demu kunyane mempangina. Ona, ode mami free, man.
7: Oh, Mr.
0: Free, buntu. And I was on throw paper tare, on say, eye, uda, men sa mfama, me fa a new set.
7: Anyhow.
0: Men kan wechi, men kan weni, man. I appreciate it so much. Yamisha, what's it?
7: I appreciate it.
0: Empanen so. And pano first one I produce you about maybe I'm a seven producer, baby. Jamisha, that's all my point, my friend. That's all my point, my friend. All right, thank you. God bless you so much. CEO of Kent Trust Travels, CEO of Kent Homes, CEO of Mackinton Furniture, CEO of Kent Cap, and the Kent Kitchen. Now, you're telling can live on Asempe FM. Yeah, pon na yako. Man, you're damn. All the trips out. No, I mean. Me Jerry, no, I will tell BBM, I'll call BBM, but that you'll be no, I'll say, I'll crash your home, say you're shopping. No, he's a top shutter. No, I mean, in Kumia setting, yes, I'm Kitwo. I mean, kitchen, some day, Miss you, young kitchen, some they need it. Guys, we are leaving, and see, you're back up. Pick it last words, Nianko. Oh, set aside the Obeka say, be or hold you down.
8: Yeah.
0: It's in me, the producer, quite of fast to compile a list.
8: Yeah.
0: But most of the people of Freya are the people who hold me down in Accra.
8: Yeah. I think, we'll wait for Kasakwa Kakra because you are one of the people that have held me down in the past few weeks.
0: Great.
8: Maybe I joined the Preps with Tim and Shadan Chess.
0: That's well.
8: But then you've been enormous. Your help and your advices. There's a new thing to learn, there's a new thing to understand, and then there's a new dimension to add to life.
0: Wow.
8: And you know, Mekasa Nyanko Ponan Kasa Inshao, and then maybe I'll wait there. And you have now, baby. There are more steps to climb. There are more mountains to reach.
0: Amen. Amen. Guys, madam, I say for your time. Bagano or Bibi Abeka?
9: Michelle, any Bibi?
0: Shelby, me and Coach Shelby.
9: Michelle, wifey.
0: No. Charlie, I'm going to pass your mama.
4: who be so be so senior ma o e ka sey
10: boy senior
0: pajo your wife
4: o mi chia miss Benis Nyako
0: Mrs. Benis Nyako
4: yeah sure mi chia ne pa o ti mi
0: live
4: o ni say e ba ha
0: whoa
4: yeah ba na o jiji baby na grow ka
0: na fi e chia mi nua na ma na me nana
4: yeah no
0: small boy ni be me nana na be mi nua
4: NY and NY
11: yeah. NY Junior.
4: NY Junior. And ono your popi, ono your popi.
0: And Timinia.
4: Yeah, so unia bako na popi bako. Yeah.
0: Hey, Jelly.
4: Yeah. It's Jerome Bodi.
0: Oh yeah, Jerome Bodi.
4: Yes.
0: Wow. And aketwane den.
4: And aketwane Jaden Nyako.
0: Jaden Nyako.
4: Yeah.
0: Wow.
4: Jaden Asiru Nyako.
0: Jaden Asiru kwa sa kushimu.
4: Yeah.
0: Yeah,
4: so unia bako na popo papa bako.
0: Medica. Rich amianko.
12: Asa
0: Mrs. Rose Siao.
12: I said, why am I?
0: Yeah, Mrs.
12: Obakaru.
0: Yeah.
12: Rose Asante.
0: Yeah.
12: Siao.
0: Siao Asante, yeah.
12: And Ray Michel.
0: Great.
12: Now, and your uncle
0: was so dear, Rose, they were yard there. Send was so dear, Rose, a crack,
12: Rose. And yes, I'm
0: good.
12: Yeah,
0: wonderful.
12: Yeah, no, what bread, but. Yango Paul.
0: She's been a wonderful woman. Yeah, very, very solid.
12: We can't be bra.
0: I know, right?
12: Then you be brave. One can't be brave. Tino Yankupon is young.
0: Said
12: your name, Tiana, young corner.
0: Wow.
12: My son had the Udumi idea.
0: I did. I
12: said, can I buy? But you know, they can't buy.
0: Right, get your chair, wife, Rico. Interestingly, most of my guys are married, though.
13: Wife, Mrs. Agnes Lamte.
0: Hey,
13: Michiano.
0: Odo yo do.
13: Rough.
0: Mi hu fire near. Odo any decider.
13: He's window. Mrs. Chia fire football team. Michiobia also be a.
0: Okay, fire football team no.
13: Yeah, Michiobia.
0: No sir, ona yo keeper.
13: Yeah.
0: Okay.
13: Yeah, from BO, ABO, ASO, SOP. To fireman, Michiobia.
0: What we can say live on radio, they say fire fogo keeper neka sano. Osana dumuja. Now chipa. We want you to open goalkeeper. He's already ready. We heard him ten on the jam na. We man up to the one. Or to the one chipa on kasi onu akra. So yeah, chia wife upa na. Madam says so certain more buy any idea. And this is how we draw the curtains down on today's show. It's a birthday edition. So I know who team you would understand. Tomorrow at 10 a.m. we are live on Asempa 94.7 FM. It will be Sports Arena. My word message is about Madam Assishman Notte. Mishman Notte, I say, you just tuned in. Yeah, a stream, and so yeah, the Tosun to wait me who never be a sweat maquia, my Kuma Richard Simuna, the message is a baba, and the idea. The Munina say, for your time, show me a preface on Yamia Tumna Tumbi Tumia, Ebessentia. Last week, in the last 2 weeks, in a Professor Enoch Kwesi Olanyo Wallace, your head of sports. Wanona etina city mwama miani adia adia professor medase yamisha mikwi bo two of my favorites mami bo Olivia bako no abo frampon sawojo bako mami wati mi producer abedi ajumai jao bo Olivia last mate no abo ojo tisensu nyuma mami ebe birthday boni miye nyuma mami na makuma ntomi yem abuja yeah, don't see Koswati as MPFM. Well, Bibia, Yebe Bobo is super Bella the all rounder, and it was what you live on Asempa 94.7 FM. Yes, Bella the all rounder. Bella de oh, Bella bag with me. Bella near Bella di Fibia or Chame gift. 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Eric, I see you do a D. Kinka Ninja, PK. 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
1: 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If I know quite about sports, mean, came in jail. 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
0: Erico, Erico, I love you, Papa. 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
3: Fue bio. 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
5: 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Nasi track and corner, Jomu Jinamu Somon Chiramu Bobra. A honey a pehu is who.

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1: School for bio. Ne Lecheland Ghana say what we could so jine woho. A school for, a teacher for, an hour for. 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

0: Gaming Commission of Ghana, Ajim Kratwe Yatum.
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3: you dream me, Dana, saying you are no more man on it. 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Yeah, Cabo.
4: Memory Debia, a bonusia, a pemusia, a question of what you change your home, our approach, said the Akuhu, any diabetrufi, the hum, near her, the ye, near the abba. 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
7: Who is the greatest of all time in football?
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9: Ghana Jollof has no co-equal. The smell alone. Oh my God.
10: Now shift. You to the line, eh? 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
7: In music.
11: Forget everybody. My
12: guy.
11: Put some respect on the goat.
12: On the goat. The only goat I know lives in Tema.
11: Every year, we will give to you back. Back, back, back, back, back.
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3: 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Na si track and kone diomu jine musomu nchira mubo brea.

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1: 10 years of worship, 10 years of praise, 10 years of prayers, a generation of women lifting one sound to heaven. 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

0: Ashi Ketchen. I'm Joshua of Ketchen fame. Yo, I'm endorsing this beautiful one because every day Ache is the girl show on Asempa. Yo, with my G, my girl Bella. You already know the all rounder, Charlie. Bella say, oh, every Friday is going down. Yo, tune in and make it happen. Medasi Ketchen Boyaka, girl show. 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
1: Michael, Bibi Aboko.
2: Oh, Boko.
1: Michael.
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1: Uchra.
2: Ah, anything I do, every Friday we miss you. Every Friday, my present.
1: Namin sure, Michael.
2: Hello, Bella, Bella.
1: Yes, darling.
2: You're going to check?
1: Unt opriu, would you say anawapi? Obey us anawapi. 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Make a dozen of happy. 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
3: o wani na ji o ma mi wa ho
1: ade an
3: samu ho da ma mi ti ho 8 years in chese o ni mi nda da ma mi hin ba
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1: Girls. 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Girls, we are doing for now. 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
4: Any mosque kwati.
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1: For the channel.
4: Ah, moski wa. 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
1: mo. 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
0: Yo, hello everyone. This is KCH Ketchen. I'm Joshua of Ketchen fame. Yo. I'm endorsing this beautiful one because every day Ache is the girl show on Asempa. 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
2: 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I say ya o ya.
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0: Yo, hello everyone. This is KCH Kitchen. I'm Joseph Ketche Fame. Yo, I've been endorsing this beautiful one because every day Achi is the girl show on Asempa. Yo, with my G, my girl Bella. You already know the all rounder, Charlie. Bella say, oh, every Friday is going down. Yo, tune in and make it happen. Madasi, Keche, Boyaka, girl show. Let's go.
2: It's the middle of the kitchen, say, like, Neniko and G, them are moved you because me, the sex may harm you today. In Tiama, you say, yeah, yeah, Jim. Every friend say, timetable. Every man did ya one. Every man did ya one. But me no comfortable.
1: The whole week, the Monday ya one. Hey, me ya obre. See what is here? See timetable new DM. Oya friend no whole tie and there.
2: Mo the page the water cra.
1: Wada. I wasn't call record to no. But na kwachu Facebook na.
2: My recording da.
1: Good, good. Kacha ni say no timetable wo DM yesterday no.
2: Oh. They say or dao na miss me near me phone no so me near phone me who say like a domi company or else to my farmer tell my machine me oh I am it sabe me bro me near me
1: ebe oh me patcho en fanichi one ne nkasa en fanichi
4: unya bia wo unya bia wo
2: your friend of Laurentia or your ex or inside pitch my
1: hey, Laurentia, you're my happy yes. Birthday pa.
2: make I 2014 wow na and I in the birthday na me would mum
1: okay
2: and I just zoom 1 a.m. Turn and say what friend said or you're a zero Mr. Baby I mean one a crown road to winning by Johnson no now for time no on ya taxi beer until I sacrifice myself to walk from all the way from winning by Johnson to win it back inside.
1: Seriously?
2: I'm telling you.
1: Okay.
2: My good Drusy Asana was messy at the end. And say for this no, I don't know because of the birthday we no. Oh, mommy, I don't know how to put it. Emmanuel, Eddie, to say about Faba. Yeah, joy no fufa. Yes, Emmanuel, kuto.
1: Emmanuel, I wish you a happy birthday. Won.
2: Yes, please.
4: Mm-hmm.
2: Okay. Me okay. Call 6 rounds.
1: Six rounds. Oh boy, you my any kind.
2: Oh, me, me, me, me, me, me, me, me, me, me, me, me, me, me, me, me, me, me, me, me, me, me, me, me, me, me, me, me, me, me, me, me, me, me, me, me, me, me, me, me, me, me, me, me, me, me, me, me, 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

0: 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Girls, ye see, ye wish you happy birthday pa. 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
2: pardon one house we
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2: mi ye me ka se mi akan ni mi mi fri kwa
0: wo
2: fri kwa wo fri
0: oba
2: ya oba
0: yeah.
2: Ooh, amen.
0: We are more.
2: Me team.
0: Yeah.
2: You should have said. Or say Adumne Grace. Adumne no any Grace oh.
0: No, no, no. Say two plus two is two.
2: Two.
0: No, that's not one. Adumne no any Grace.
2: No.
0: Hey.
2: We are going to come and as you.
0: Ooh.
2: I want it done. I was
0: Relationship. but sabi mprebia sa ni eche nyamidi ni mdiye ode nyansa tu utim ni se se obi kasa chume wa obi kasa abebu omu so as smart and intelligent as you are upeke ni ya ebebu wa
2: yeah.
0: Ni ebebu wa u emu wame ni ebebu wame emu wawu
2: that's it
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2: just it
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0: 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your comment afen so no time so na me the phone lines no number no so etujwa na wo so de wadwe nchire afa so e dia ba media ne bella the all rounder the original all rounder wo wi ase afa na nyina 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
2: e gazette
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2: at all
0: ababa
2: bella
0: e me topic ne say die
2: or say should sex be in your relationship requirements?
0: Any relationship requirements and asu e was say hey
2: implantry die pa so e kwani ba na we dey
0: me e kwani o
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0: skido ya se me kwofu atari o wonyi mi hwe wonya asante for craj otumfo
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1: maski
2: Messi, who do you call it? What is that one? Call a cop baby.
0: Who do you call
2: more? Messi, cop baby, call for yantan yam. 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Because of what's in a china, I say. Now, every day I go for. I didn't know
0: as I because of what's here.
2: I didn't know as until for someone person call for myself as until for tea, a chill mumu, a dentia. Because call for my call as anti memo, I'm called your mukrin from myself.
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0: I said,
2: we are natural spices and casa natural. And your butter or butenti into eti mo. I block my chair there. I will call.
0: What kind man? I said, oh, channel. Hey, when did my guy come?
2: Oh, tell the night I am showing you night I am. What say we did you try to because say ne do infa.
0: But the feeling, can you
1: continue to
0: be a piano? What do you
2: want in your audio? Any girl now? Onu onti minya she.
0: Tell her I call Uniana.
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2: 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Don't say it. Ah, some na okan.
1: Just say mosque be yin cut him ayehu.
2: Asante for the eh clever bully.
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2: Michel Padeno. 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
0: With your Samba 94 points, and baby, and I'm on the Afano. Says I challenge you when there, but their next week, Munya Red Donichi. I ain't been in Donichi. And I'm on the Donichi. She. Who made your new? And I will call for at the end day. 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Me grab me denying me boy if we say. Me, me did not cry for me boy. Who does number 94.7 girls show? Yeah, two oppression, so what? Yeah, my way near Jiwofi, what? Waba. Kotian komo dede se na osi ukunuma we scan two money be indeed ya ah dey for money ni na na your topic ni say mi tremu otwim na okofa wasem bebrebe we bra mi o mi pansem osi topic ni ya dey bi o
2: osi should relationship be into a sex what do you call it requirement
0: sex a requirement for relationship
2: mana
0: ya kan sa wo twima ya bisa wo se wo empena twie mu aye bra ya twim pnei aso e wo se odie e ka eye nhye nhye nhye so de ana emra e ka relationship na kan de ya yes a relationship na kan de ana na je 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yeah worry and you have sex we be back and so be so see hey but it no be firewood many already and cover same per my penny they who na me here near tea and who come on air by be d and until why a crowd or dear many a to fire please love
2: Mela.
0: Okay. A requirement and a requirement or relationship.
2: And you can say a year or share and I say a mra. A war, young pratchim, and I say, Uncle Fomu say, Mene what say. Na a bia, ope say, one name a year be bia. I was say a year or share so. Me da one of my mean do.
0: That be you. Say, where the any mean you. Requirements in the say, and come with the air. There's no way I was saying before me di won komo. Okay. You bet to me di won komo say, oh that chin be eh chale, we hear me fe eh da ye be worry wie no. Oh ye be di an be mama me ho time limit be say, ye ma ye ho 2-3 years to relationship. Ye ho ye ho wie a na afi ye ndi ye ho.
2: Okay. Wohun.
0: It is that level no. Is it right? A requirement.
2: Mama.
0: I was say account.
2: And you say account.
0: And what say account?
2: A year young planchy moon, the Yamaka say. Sir Uko Shia Bema be a sebi, not dream moon, a da, where much yoda. Mostly no, the Obama one who say, not dream do. The meaning the coaching praying, or the Mbequa name, or where I remain, some and a communication.
0: Okay.
2: Commitment.
0: Okay.
2: So Ubet me a 2 months ago. Now same be our Becca chairman. Ube diso.
0: Okay.
2: Because one, a year a quantum year two. Ya na money you too. Inti se wo ye wadwen se wo de wadwen e be biti me a. Metwe me ho.
0: Okay.
2: Requirement no. Ti se Bella.
0: Yes.
2: E bia me ne wote. Wo ne me beda. Wo ne me bibia ye ndi wo nkomo.
0: Okay.
2: Me dofo ene e be yesi be se me ka se da bia enhye me.
0: Enhye wo. No jiri se we ne ye enhye. Obi a ne se
2: Member, Obeka se bia wa man nti no. Onso se bia cha me ma osika.
0: Okay, so all the nti na so full say is not part of the requirement.
2: And
0: you don't know say we pena. Now we dey at what say relationship don be say me no room. We be pena dia. And then say na me pena no ho ya me fe. And pa you betumi anante. But samre ko si samre yi dia. Me tumi fa me ho ma wo. What you say? And I say who the only say obedi dia no unko fasa anko money mpo ma
2: Emma.
0: Only say relationship mu die wu wanga sa wona mo ne wadwi mu say e die e ye norm
2: e ka ho
0: obedi mu ho as wo pe ne sa wo be pe ne ma ye di e wo relationship mu
2: Bella e na make say ma shia wo na me ni wu edi sa enko mo no say ye wadwi say e die nti na be fa me dia ene ne enye relationship e arrangement na person e den wo ne me ko me mpe ne sa
0: okay
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0: discussion
2: we know the 2 minutes as me person me ne wo ya Miss Mati Medofo, meba. But me ni sa a kumyan sa wase me bama wudi mia. Men shemi.
0: Okay.
2: De bichi poni se. Wa man di wudi ya enye otina se ni bibi hiya mia umfa me. And only requirements na wear de woban. Men penny sa.
0: You no mean to me.
2: Sa. Bella.
0: Yes.
2: A dear should not be or should not have a terms and conditions like MTN bundle.
0: Hey.
2: So oh yeah. Oh request for bundle. Now I feel now better press one, press two, press three. Yeah, I'm calling sir. It is a what per se. What need me to anamo?
0: What's on better better press?
2: Press one, press two, nothing now require sir conditions.
0: Two, three.
2: Upe chia, no me a one. Upe bro for me a two. Upe gam me a three. When me out to Nipponi, I saw a gun at you. So, I mean, it's a monster or among someone which you said, I mean, it's no better. It is our per se. We need me to an amass with the idea and the air by the actual because you'd have been a bit dear.
0: Let me do, I can open so penny, dear pan, only
2: relationship and yet a dear quo. It should be based on love.
0: Or
2: do any one ma say a dear quality when I say a no do and they send
0: you for a son.
2: I said, Sabi, Bella, me channel, woman or so, and say my home and the woman. And yet a channel, who ye, I am a near what manufu one idiom and sound, but now to be no who ye, a channel, the ubedi. But any dear said that be a near bedi, I won't pump, and now, ubedim no one for me, and I will sell my mahon. Ubesano, no one a many ye, and a mahon, I say it's me for the money ye.
0: Ya bugu
2: was once what my nurse a wood siema. But to be bossy and again, it's my bad. There's a crab and a bomb which is still a bomb. A ye match a circle banning now, ask Nane one match in our booming nebby. Now, Baba said, Yenin is that. And to know, we bet Dimia catch them.
0: Okay.
2: Be Sammy, them will men demand it.
0: Men demand
2: it. Yeah.
0: Money, no shit.
2: Yes.
0: My girlfriend
2: ask me, girlfriend, you want to be a breath you. I'm a mess as a munch ya.
0: Mm.
2: Oh, munch ya. And you know,
0: where do he?
2: Aye.
0: Ah, Sunday sounds a one be big. What's happening?
2: What's
0: up, Mamma?
2: We see
0: Sunday sound. I'm not going to let it. I'm not going to face it. That's
2: all. Oh, yeah, not the action. Now, what's in your joy?
0: Hey.
2: Now, what's in your joy?
0: Send it to a phone.
2: Bella, me say, oh, baby, oh, what? And pretty man. Bell, obviously, I. Bella, episode would do that beach I said or door oh boah
0: that's all no one do
2: bema person would do that beyond no no wonder because oh who said no wherefu or do be a jow
0: Nadia would
2: you yanity bema be our pill beyond a trend would dear or the adrenia then a tune would de and now was my mean jump to me couple before
0: calculation
2: hey
0: we anything
2: a channel they wouldn't
0: hey slap me
2: missy wouldn't him Missy, a dear, and yet a dear, dear, and say what that was ye do.
0: Okay.
2: Nemo, a dear, and say when ya bear myself be in the womb, I'm not that was so. None the quarter song wa, said Premier, no, or so with him. Now imagine so when ya and Pabia, when ya let us for
0: new
2: Radin and Copon, some Alcobosi. As some new Alcobosi. Missy, would I be in that babble, won't she? Because nobody now I wabble no bed that was so. Into all whom you go soon and I was so, won't she? Missy, I'll call any bear man out or chair. I'm Wakura Ebesole.
0: Asempa 94.7 girls show na asukisa utie. Girl opie geta no mo na na make sure. I be for na twen wo. Ene. 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
2: ko. 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
0: O ti ese me ti call o ye.
2: Wa
0: from ko blavi.
1: Wa from ko fami bag na
0: mo. Ka da wo so.
2: Wo so.
0: Gina. Girls, see, I can see you.
1: Bella.
0: Then I'm come on, you're there, and I am.
1: Bella.
0: Yes,
1: Bella.
0: What me, yes, Wilfuan.
1: Bella, my uncle, your uncle, a chan edge. A chan edge.
2: Your bonnet turtle.
1: May two boys in Indian for say. So we see our baby.
0: Hey.
1: Now, Penno. Eh? No, see what in the treble come 3 years. 2 years, sir. Miss Rodano.
0: Na 6 months.
1: Trap on young cook
0: 6 months.
1: Miss every 2 days scratch.
0: Hey, Gina.
1: And no crown I make a chon.
0: Who shall never money be?
1: Ah, na de tin I may be pale.
0: Hey,
1: I am a tadia send me example. Has Bella, che, seke Diane noa, a Diane noa, a dema siye, any son yamana, a kayamu be brekayan chimpuna. Miss Amy Beshiao, meeting Amy Beshiao. Now, Uber Pem, Semin, I'm a pair, so one out Pem. 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I trust me. Semi Pel Pa, Mrs. Semi Pel for future husband. 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
0: But to be handle no.
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0: But obi be ye juma.
1: Che onyan coupon won. 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
0: Yeah.
1: Moski. 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
0: Hey, the man that challenge
1: you. Challenge me.
2: Of you
0: prove me. Me to me challenge you, but prove me.
1: I can prove you.
0: Prove
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0: me.
1: You know me.
2: Body D, body D.
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1: 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Me see me ni Roman father, Trump, nada. She assembly ya can be attempted da ho.
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0: 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And I decided say no, this is what I want to do. 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
0: hotel
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1: ka edi ani bebre Bella sema ye kan
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0: Uti ya sepa 94.7 Girls Show. 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
1: 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Obama said, "Nia, she said, lie be a trawaha." Obama won't tend.
0: So Nia 30 years.
1: Onye ni kra. 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She many mu ye.
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1: She aka few months. 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
0: Okay.
1: What must ye? What must ye meet was ye? My dear to Musa Ubedimi. Musu, what dear to Musa made you?
0: Okay.
1: Sa Cotian in a CSC nipa.
0: Okay.
1: And ye by force Cotte.
0: Okay.
1: What ye see, Miss Matias ye? Was so me no fuma, so some to a miami, I may come. I drink in me come, I mean, once Sanem and Musso. Won't sa feeling been a rainy pemono, a sunny stroke, a sunny typhoid fever, a sunny malaria, a sunny diabetes in gonorrhea. What ye see? Eyi pressure on say me ye me ho.
0: Ye me ho.
1: Oh, eyi pressure ni sam ne marketing kitchen into de bia we ya fit.
0: Okay. Okay.
1: What am I say? De bia we ya fit. And an endimi, and a men dimi. Me ndi wo hi. And I made me to meet you sam plan 3 years and I saw no me jai.
0: Hey. Dina.
1: Me jai saw le no.
0: Ndi wo jai.
1: Me jai saw le.
0: All
2: right. What we say?
0: Please,
2: mommy.
0: Say what dear will say a requirement because when you're a relationship and what say woody and don't trust your relationship with you near when you ask one idea the idea was so say more relationship mukra and what's a woody moon you say an idea
2: sir master no abosom and pempino say when the bemano ekosia sabria that's a more tree and pna that's a mumma a dear no. A yam main major war relationship ni ma ni any alternative destiny be a womb. Because mu major when na a dear who sinya ma bra ulo yanya bra ba me mame a dear bebre bella and my otrope.
1: Oh and you look
0: too much sex.
2: And my otrope.
0: So how many times there was any power sex?
2: Ebia twice a week.
0: 3 times in
2: a week, yes.
0: 3 times
2: in a week, a year. Because me say Bella, Bema 1 year, Juman.
0: 4 days, no, the bad day.
2: 4 days, no. Say the dear homie. A dear Pombo, we are seno, or home, yen.
0: So no, ye Juma 6 days, or home.
2: I said this year, Juma. Hey, what dama Bema Bunny Pagu, so pam.
0: Yes, I've winning a fasting.
2: Many are fasting.
1: And your man, Jabby
2: Pompire. Me bomb pie, or some mom per man consortium. What I say, you're fasting young consortium, or some mom pie, sir. It's me bomb pie. Jenna, Ocasal Manca said,
1: dear,
2: Maminka said,
1: dear,
2: Maminka said,
1: Diane, di me bedu, di me codi docono, me codi fufu, me codi care. You difference, di, you difference a womb. And I was saying, you do one opa. 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
1: it was say jai sa pam dada no mu mra no ba say yengu sun tua tight dia and the pam dada no mu mra ni
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1: yes
0: enye by force Anya by force.
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2: Osi social responsibility. Bible na eka.
1: Okay.
2: Exodus 22 chapter 16. Mm-hmm. Osi, if you are a man. Osi, if you are a man.
1: Kwa.
2: Seduce a virgin. Osi, seduce. Unni.
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2: Ana. Obabunu. Obabunu enda.
1: Yeah. Uh-huh.
2: A virgin who is not pledged. To be married,
1: okay,
2: and sleeps with her,
1: okay.
2: Hey, I didn't wear the mess up of your car for kind
1: of yeah.
2: and you will be to know why.

0: He must pay the bride price after sleeping with her.
1: Yes.
0: And she shall be his wife.
1: Uh-huh.
0: Verse 17. Or see, if her father absolutely refuses to give her to him, he must still pay the bride price for virgins.
1: Okay.
0: Do not allow a sorceress to leave.
1: Okay.
0: 19. Anyone who has sexual relationship with an animal is to put to death.
2: 4 years.
0: Wow.
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0: Bio, se eye the papa dia onu di bi o. And say no de bre Adam say hey. Say di e bo wu hu.
2: Let us say Satan di
3: trouble. O so why na? O so why na? O so why
1: why da bella ukwa bible no a spiritual of it talks about parables.
2: Oh.
1: It is a wooden Bible nimu and
2: Madam,
1: the Senna Casano,
2: Madam
1: Bella Buau.
2: Oh, Debbie, Tia, Mammy Cassim,
1: Share,
2: Tia, Mammy Cassim,
1: Mammy, dear, also, when you and your like, when in our corner, when you nice spam,
2: Debbie,
1: when you nice spam, because spam, that's a wood dear, some. Because Bella, me see a
2: dear,
1: and yet or dog. Sex is
2: Bella,
1: not love.
2: Bella,
1: Jenna,
2: 99.9
1: Radia,
2: Bella, oh, a mamma named Frella, Fana, Mofana,
1: and
0: my uncle
1: Picky
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1: 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Wow, Bella, Bella, a dear tatter, Mammy Johnny.
0: Would you assemble 94.7 FM? Girls show na wasubusu wa utie. Forward, adjoin chile FA 0244-340-426. Na yende wa adjoin chile se siya. Ewa ha. Yeah, abrise gali. Hello.
3: Hello.
0: Girls.
3: Who said I'm a Jesu?
0: Untie die cast Jemesu ye kremuchu che girls.
3: Oh ye kremuchu.
0: Meka obi atopa na wa Jemesu aye wo ya obi atopa.
3: Ye wo ya rough.
0: Me pacho udini baby a ukase fi.
3: Eh friend some perfect kaswa.
0: All right, kaswa ye ni nkomo.
3: Ai. Ya o kase tia sexo. Or did you can found? Well, no. As now she may be asking, or so stood, if it be a coward, dear home. And if you can't smoke, if you have me one again, and ask them what relationship you did, and your parents here. Then you said, Manimoa, anything you put in one. That's the only thing in your coupon above while we're here.
0: Wow.
3: I'm telling you the truth.
0: Let's say, say who deep on.
3: Me patch old. A dear, a dear, dear. Your fashion editing como. A dear, a dear, dear, fashion editor bravo. A dear, a dear, dear, a fashion editor. Excuse me. Well,
0: yeah.
3: Relationship, no near ready for any relationship. Then if I chrono, only ethna say a relationship, no contact na jano.
0: Wow, Mate, me that say, yay, is it ye a ye 020?
3: Bella, dear, me support in a papa.
0: Mene Bella, no AM, who supported Gina?
3: Gina.
0: I mean, I'm mayor all rounder, Gina, and I'll support
3: you. Oh, thank you, Auntie Bella. Yeah. I mean, sir, problem with the Osanti bedroom.
0: Nami aduma sanko fire nchi Y2K jam non so se wo beba. Nami aduma 2nd of October yewo program wo la pam do. Ma wo afade ne nya Y2K tu na bu tete dress na ye de ko.
3: Mo nya advert no ma ne ma me.
0: Ye gusu ya advert ko so ati asempa ne ti aduma FM wo be hu se etwe gusa. Me da sinya mi shira.
3: Right, bye.
0: Yeah, from me, 0244-340-426. Hello?
3: Rwanda.
0: I come well, square on God.
3: Where you will be a peche boa for me.
0: A peche boa for.
3: Oh, Randa.
0: Now, but you see the idea. What's the idea? You just wanna. You have a peche boa for seeing 10 years.
3: Bella, I'm in catch much ideas here. By Sabri, I'm in a quenny. Bella, a medofo barco. Or Fenna, Juicing. Sunday, a nawada. Bella, and then you may wish you happy birthday.
0: Just when you wish you would a panamin to unquant them, what a Oma winning Chanisica.
3: Sabri, didn't hear Abema, where Chief Winina, and I Sabri, Obama will be out tomorrow. Sabri, one night will be a eti.
0: Bella, Obama, they mean an impo.
3: You almost on God to do it to me, phrase say.
0: Satiakem. Atiakem.
3: Phone over money.
0: Messi Atiakem, you know, high a betty. Some messi a boy a betty in the kankai. One God, you know.
3: Well, Anna, on God, they say, Memphis, I'm the Queen Yari, and control say, no offer, ewu. At the next month on the 13th, and away in May.
0: Oh, sorry, I want you.
3: You're very warm, Monaco.
0: I'm Monaco, okay.
3: Bella, Sabri, I'm a say, Gina, right? Gina.
0: Gina, and Gina.
3: Eka, Odie, once I'm a say, Odie, ni, you know.
0: Aye. O si Odie, ni, ye. And I love, say, dear, dear, ni, Odie.
3: Nyami, chila, Gina, why? 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He, love, no. 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
0: Medassey, I bet you are for Medassey, I mean, Shrub, Papa, and from Mammy. Hey, Obama, when you from Mrs. 0204-340-426. Hello.
3: Oh,
0: yes, darling. Who did baby? I'll cast every.
3: My patcher, yes.
0: Your frau say.
3: Richie.
0: Richard, cast every.
3: Teshi Bush Road.
0: Bush Road for Teshi Watown. Homo want to say Mundi, Mundi, your own.
3: Monsieur, Bella, you're checking the second next month on all. Your daddy's senior was at La Pam.
0: And we are second of Henan Pound, second October.
3: Wow, I'm saying about
0: it. Now, when you are tarry, you know.
3: Me see, yeah, maybe a whole crowd, maybe close to all, and maybe closer to that place.
0: Yeah. Yeah, no, we'll be at the view.
4: Siding the baby to put the promise, and the Kaisa wrote down the promise. Say, Tired in a name, friend, the Tatar, no, you didn't even say who. Or the set up on the hosta. Oh, it is you, what time the job wow.
0: But in any mouse, how soon did you win in a man sign?
4: Uncle Boots, you cry now, Bishop up on the hot. Oh, it is you, Mr. Secretary.
0: As a copper bola top, no, copper bola top, no.
4: And I was a nigga, I'm offering niggas up, I get a crack, and I am a niggas and niggas and
0: Puma, Puma, Puma, Puma.
4: To make on 2001, and I saw a hawk.
0: Hey, I'm quite woke, bro. Young Quacha, what dream? Relationship, I was so dear and share, dear, a sudiaca relationship.
4: But I live in a lady, no, can't say dear me, then you hide him on wow. No, oh, and the best lady in the war. I don't know, so be I so sexy. Send the room in the letter or shape in the camera. Then the William Connor sent you, send me all of the ninja.
0: Every time you're out to me, Dino.
4: Mina me catch it all. If you old lady now, Michelle lady, no need to, but in my dinama, me shape napping, yeah, you come, I come, you know, the fair woman is here.
0: And the only can come any shape.
4: I'm only shaped because my
0: cousin is not
4: so long. I think I cry with more that year.
0: I think I
4: said, and she am Obama epic here, but you could find a Kalama come because of I'm on a horse on the time, then a horse and Amma would then announce so come. Oh, it's let you know, Cassie or Jenny, then why you know, Papa, and Michelle Obama or Cassas and the boss or Cassie Jenny, because me, I'm into on it. And Jenny, papa.
0: Medas rich. Yamin Shira was no contribution. Yamin Shira from Mrs. 0244340426. 0244340426. TikTok for Miss Ramon, you mean to me, pick TikTok. 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Na watch the wadriana for comment, bra me pick mekayama. Hello?
5: Yeah, hello. Bella the all rounder.
0: Yes, dear. Udini baby au kasefri.
5: Ya pemi si lo kasefri awoshi.
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5: Loko fan ye de.
0: Ohu, akwe wo krom. On the second ye sha wala pam wo ye shi o se o beba.
5: Oh, for sure.
0: Wa fade ni nye o tames o ye ko jiye ni. All right. Chira wadwe ye die no. E was a relationship na ye requirement say me dia wunni mi o ana me dia ye ni e ho. Ne ye na ugina.
5: Die die die eye. Eye pa na so ni papa mu pa say kamaware na mudi mu. E no na ye de pa.
0: Kamaware na mudi mu ho.
5: Mudi mu ho.
0: And you need his love ye adwene pa.
5: Ha, the papa mu pa de kama wari amu.
0: De enti na ususu se mu wari ansa na mwedi mu ho. De enti.
5: Aha, se ohwe idi akasa de concert na akasa no. Enye e ma obi a on wari ye. E ya wari for dia. So, it is sex na akasa no. E ye bibi ti se a gift a na kopo a prepare to ho ama onipa. It is for the day of marriage and he presents his gift na the amount. There is a gift in Mawa. So, after the who be so, now we be ahead. Get the marriage gift, the gift not so, a dear gift, they are so for near found my way. Nothing. Who could be, who worry, and now could dear. That is, I said, who we are now we did.
0: Who see a dear gift in any gift to be?
5: A dear no, I said, gift, and I'm coupon, I had a dear to our money back.
0: And look, I had a dear and a media come.
5: Aha, said the Yankupon, they are so many pass, oh, warrior. That will be why any presents are a DNO as a gift at the amount, Yankupon, the amount. Then the amount is up for the idea. But the whole warrior now who could be a nice lady or head, who we are now, you know.
0: Okay.
5: It's a year the head, and I'll be cast aside a new testament.
0: Mm-hmm.
5: A woman.
0: Oh. Ewo New Testament mu won.
5: Luke eka ho asem. Na Jesus Christ eka to mu se.
0: My scripture no was scripture no. Wa was scripture no won. 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Me da sister of friend from Awoshi. 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
6: But your conquer, my HRC, say. 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
0: Quine.
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6: Mhm. 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
0: 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Frem and I mean, you are doing change. Facebook. Messages. Kakra. And so, I will hope. 0244. Hello? Hello?
7: Yeah, hello.
0: Girls. Obi atopa.
7: Odi dia to ye. But the woman in the girl, I never go home to better.
0: Okay,
7: who did it?
0: Mensro, yen shia wala palm, nini na be jiegu ho.
7: Wati.
0: Medasi. Min pick a last corner, min fa cause nyina nsi. 0244-340426. 0244-340426. 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Why ni mi ke today? Fremi 0244-340426. 0244, yeah, okay, Chirabba. Oh, we're drowning. 0244-340. Hello. Girls.
8: Yes, we're with you.
0: Obi Atopa.
8: Yeah, we are.
0: Ah, we didn't baby or Kasefi.
8: I say, I'm Eric.
0: Eric Kasefi.
8: Dodowa.
0: Eric, sure, what dream were you coming? A DNA requirement, and I'll see him forget. Okay. 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
9: Okay.
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0: Jenna mabu enfu mio yee witi asempa 94.7 girls show ya si edie no ne she akwane si Fiso di nejere no ni tuklo na two crane ho must go to your kind no na ni ne girlfriend ni to na die no di ni kon we wo se na se ni wa building for the PP. 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

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Mission the muzzle, say the audio and your muzzle, so shut the boxes in you. Na mama kondo dia dia ha ah efo die jine mu o ani na ye mesa mento ya cow girl oh baby can I ride at your pony metu mi edi wo kwetena na Mevelese, Samri, we near your sign.

0: Me sele bebé, ya le más ahí. 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
1: 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I worry we are near the asha winsom a yo certificate. I said the walk school ye no what you was set. 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
0: Okay, that's a
1: sir.
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1: 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Who
0: see whom your school this evening in them. 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
1: Mr. Fakwe Betty. I don't know what was wa obey chumay. Bella young call a ye First Corinthians.
0: Quo.
1: Or say.
0: Quo.
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0: Osi jani.
1: Your body.
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2: Asori dai no konkon sa shemu.
1: Yan wari wa enkodi. 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
0: jani fie drama edie ade bi e betwetwe edie aba
1: wo jani flee ho don't know ka say eye pon na eye achiwa dia eye dey it say akopon adwama no na edie mama
2: never
1: adwama eye dey
2: mama ka say me kro obella
1: obella bella adwama adwama ne fornication fornication mama tie adwama no men fornicate eno ye adwama but edie he's talking about sexuality edie adwama ne say we dey
2: Bella,
1: I don't understand. You can be in a relationship, but you can be in a courtship.
0: So, relationship, woundy.
1: Woundy, I'll be a courtship. Yes, woundy.
0: And so, most steady,
1: you must study more to get your well no better. You get it? But woundy, what would do? Say, see, Bella, me see me to Adam and send me do. Say, me do, yeah, me to Adam.
0: Me
1: to me to because the 80% me to my own, me do what we are. Into me to my own. Sir, into what say I? Me ya we ya ma, me ya we ya ma. Me onya di we ya. The 80% to the kwa na ma own. What do we be? Akulo no wa infa bi.
2: Wow. Drama na ba.
1: Drama. Ewa infa.
2: Ya wo edie.
1: Gina. Gina. Get understanding. Ma fornication and no. sexual no
2: matema
1: me
2: yes
0: ma bota mo kura so
2: nche men suro ye we dwaman ene ye we die
0: edie
2: ensunsun ye dem
0: okay
2: so dwaman kasa no me aigbe ni o ba ma mi nche wade bi wa
0: aigbe mu ke dwaman
2: ye ka aigbe mu ahasi e dwaman ye de ba aigbe kasa mu ami mi nche mu nu ye or do jaw mine, ye cassa jamaya, or be our sacro,
0: or sacro.
2: O tihon mo, bema fufrobi could do woke nature. We a jamai for
0: mine.
2: What do jaw on mine because I worry your mind, and my womb, a busia womb, or fasty for womb. It is so foul kuneti or boa de jama or bema fufrua. What boy jamai, or sacro, what tumra, but a bay will be a one nikunu. Ye dinwa enye jamai omo ejamai
0: sa because on worry ye
2: into omo ejamai ensunsun ye demu ani o oba worry fo ne ye ka se wakobu ejamai
0: okay
2: what ma se eno kura no na ye si ni bu ekunu yesu troll form ka se de onye boni danu
0: on
2: to bo no obi atumi anto means from Genesis to Revelation obi edi kote
0: hey Hi, Revelation 2,
2: Genesis.
0: Alright, you made the agree. See,
1: Bella, money who say, and you'll be an a D, Quatinia, a check. Yes, Wendy check, no, the wheel, when you fear a dear Sammy and son. 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
0: And
1: Jamino, and Chester, would you jack on my
2: moon?
1: And Chester,
0: I said, when they ever call me Pepe Niaba. Mepepe Niaba, but them.
1: Say, undrew in fear pempen swabby. Na bem ma e fa o kanse o fo ba.
0: All right, Mati. 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Me ba me you wefi obi anti won kan o. Me you wefi framem. Me you obi efi framem obi si who say chia. I me chira o se platform no me na me control. Asamba 94.7 FM. Ma men kai will say odofo e ye Mr. and Mrs. Ayumu. Mr. and Mrs. Ayumu. Ai mo ware na no. Memenenda. Womo say, Min Faith, the producer, for Moto Sumami, Papa Bina, and them is 3 years old. I'm Mr. and Mrs. Ayumu. 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Yeah. 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
1: Ok. 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
2: Yeah.
1: Na meka se. 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Not in the first place, no, he or she did not love you.
2: Okay.
1: Because, say, a dient na or buy a dear. And then, no, I'm not for commitment.
2: Mm-hmm.
1: I'm not for love.
2: Mm-hmm.
1: Or but for last.
2: Okay.
1: Because, on ya no, would die via, dient ya or buy a no, when ya or beko.
2: Okay.
1: Disanity. But that's it.
0: Yeah, I shall wait till I quit the way.
1: But you know, was spin test. Okay. Yeah, but you know, I want to know.
0: Would you come, baby? Because you need your baby worry.
1: Maybe me want the security zone until over there over here. Sorry.
0: Gina,
2: me patcho car dealer bi abeti asie se. Ade ma car ye car papa pa ye car ni engine no. 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
0: E
2: ko che se engine ye. 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
0: Hey.
2: E tu car na ukwakoto no. 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
0: Where ya boy. 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And I'm going to say any wedding come up, baby. I can't say baby natural war near your woman over far. And on Tres say, we said, because here be a ube she be an audi rura with him. Said, you know, see, dia. Well, patches and ya would down on no. Won't put an on a net sino. Would doffo no, was zero and fair a dear and camino. A sense a Bible cry say, bear my own quine, edda or baho. The senti cotier, your manager and your wound, you money bank woundy, woman I watch it undy. For four crowd one special undy, need your pa. And yet, what the manner, what the hope a prayer, and their foam. Sounds so nature, nature and yano cotier, woman at the fufro be a wound, your bear rejected, nor no so pepper, any. 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Ukwati muntini e biana and to me flow ye e biana e free me free massage when ye to me ye. Bra, Ghana Hairdressers and Beauticians Association. Ebrani yasu, ebrani yasu. 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Ye nina ye shao mensa sabaho. 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Ye di ba Accra, ye di ba Legon. 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What a panel discussion. 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And ye be ye very, very successful. 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National President say, ubi anfani hunjim, e ye mama tina, o fe yurenchi. 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Midi, edi Bella the All-Rounder. Mi social media handles jina, eye Bella the All-Rounder. Follow me wa TikTok, follow me wa Facebook, Instagram, ena fe YouTube jina. Eye Bella the All-Rounder. 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Mi producer will produce me. Ni di, outside streaming me. Eye General Mosquito. 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